around 80. Light and variable winds, becoming east around 5 miles an hour late in the afternoon. Tuesday night, partly cloudy. Lows around 60. Southeast winds around 5 miles an hour. For Wednesday, partly cloudy. Highs in the mid-80s. Southwest winds 5 to 10 miles an hour. Once again, the forecast for tonight. Mostly clear. Patchy fog. Lows in the upper 50s. Northeast winds around 5 miles an hour. Taking a look at the 3 through 7 day forecast for Indianapolis and central Indiana. Wednesday night. Partly cloudy. A chance of showers with a slight chance of thunderstorms through the late overnight. Lows in the mid-60s. Southwest winds around 5 miles an hour. Chance of rain 40%. For Thursday, mostly sunny. Highs in the mid-80s. Thursday night and Friday, clear. Lows in the lower 60s. Highs in the lower 80s. For Friday night and Saturday, mostly clear. Lows in the lower 60s. Highs in the mid-80s. Saturday night through Sunday night, partly cloudy. Lows in the upper 60s. Highs in the upper 80s. For Monday, partly cloudy. A slight chance of showers through early afternoon. Highs in the upper 80s. Chance of rain 20%. The 8 to 14 day outlook for Tuesday, September 1st through Monday, September 7th, calls for temperatures to be above normal and precipitation to be near normal. Normal highs for the period are between 80 and 85 degrees, and normal lows are around 60. The normal precipitation total for the 7 days is around 0.70 inches. The ultraviolet index for Indianapolis on Tuesday will be 8. The Environmental Protection Agency categorizes an index of 8 as very high exposure to ultraviolet radiation. At 7 p.m. at Indianapolis, it was mostly sunny. The temperature was 76 degrees, the dew point 55, and the relative humidity 48%. The wind was northwest at 10 miles an hour. The barometric pressure was 30.07 inches and steady. Around central Indiana, it was sunny, with a temperature of 74 at Anderson, 73 at Muncie, 73 at Zionsville, 75 at Eagle Creek Airpark, and 76 at Shelbyville. Elsewhere across Indiana, skies ranged from sunny to mostly sunny. It was 70 at South Bend, 75 at Fort Wayne, and 76 at Lafayette. Terre Haute reported 75, Bloomington reported 74, and Evansville reported 81. Just outside Indiana, it was mostly sunny, with a temperature of 74 at Champaign, 74 at Dayton, and 75 at Cincinnati. At Chicago, it was partly sunny, with a temperature of 73. It was cloudy, with a temperature of 75 at St. Louis, and 79 at Louisville. Once again, at Indianapolis, it was 76 degrees with mostly sunny skies. The Indianapolis climate summary is of 7 p.m., August 24, 2026. So far today, the high temperature has been 78 degrees. The normal high is 84. So far today, the low temperature has been 57 degrees. The normal low is 64. No precipitation has fallen, which leaves the monthly total at 7.17 inches. This is 4.71 inches above the normal amount of 2.46 inches for August. The total precipitation for the year still stands at 34.62 inches, which is 4.46 inches above normal. No snow has fallen, which brings the monthly total to a trace. The total snowfall since July 1st still stands at a trace. The record high for tomorrow is 96, which last occurred in 1872, and the record low is 49, which occurred in 1887. Sunset tonight is at 8:28 p.m. Sunrise tomorrow is at 7:07 a.m. This is NOAA All Hazards Radio KEC 74 in Indianapolis. And now a look at your forecast for Indianapolis and central Indiana. Tonight, mostly clear. Patchy fog. Lows in the upper 50s. Northeast winds around 5 miles an hour. For Tuesday,
mostly sunny through early afternoon, then becoming partly cloudy.

cloudy. Highs around 80. Light and variable winds, becoming east around 5 miles an hour late in the afternoon. Tuesday night. Partly cloudy. Lows around 60. Southeast winds around 5 miles an hour. For Wednesday. Partly cloudy. Highs in the mid-80s. Southwest winds 5 to 10 miles an hour. Once again, the forecast for tonight. Mostly clear. Patchy fog. Lows in the upper 50s. Northeast winds around 5 miles an hour. Taking a look at the 3 through 7 day forecast for Indianapolis and central Indiana. Wednesday night. Partly cloudy. A chance of showers with a slight chance of thunderstorms through the late overnight. Lows in the mid-60s. Southwest winds around 5 miles an hour. Chance of rain 40%. For Thursday, mostly sunny. Highs in the mid-80s. Thursday night and Friday, clear. Lows in the lower 60s. Highs in the lower 80s. For Friday night and Saturday, mostly clear. Lows in the lower 60s. Highs in the mid-80s. Saturday night through Sunday night, partly cloudy. Lows in the upper 60s. Highs in the upper 80s. For Monday, partly cloudy. A slight chance of showers through early afternoon. Highs in the upper 80s. Chance of rain 20%. The current time is 8:09 p.m. Eastern Daylight Time. The 8 to 14 day outlook for Tuesday, September 1st through Monday, September 7th, calls for temperatures to be above normal and precipitation to be near normal. Normal highs for the period are between 80 and 85 degrees, and normal lows are around 60. The normal precipitation total for the 7 days is around 0.70 inches. The ultraviolet index for Indianapolis on Tuesday will be 8. The Environmental Protection Agency categorizes an index of 8 as very high exposure to ultraviolet radiation. At 7 p.m. at Indianapolis, it was mostly sunny. The temperature was 76 degrees, the dew point 55, and the relative humidity 48%. The wind was northwest at 10 miles an hour. The barometric pressure was 30.07 inches and steady. Around central Indiana, it was sunny, with a temperature of 74 at Anderson, 73 at Muncie, 73 at Zionsville, 75 at Eagle Creek Airpark, and 76 at Shelbyville. Elsewhere across Indiana, skies ranged from sunny to mostly sunny. It was 70 at South Bend, 75 at Fort Wayne, and 76 at Lafayette. Terre Haute reported 75, Bloomington reported 74, and Evansville reported 81. Just outside Indiana, it was mostly sunny, with a temperature of 74 at Champaign, 74 at Dayton, and 75 at Cincinnati. At Chicago, partly sunny, with a temperature of 73. It was cloudy, with a temperature of 75 at St. Louis, and 79 at Louisville. Once again, at Indianapolis, it was 76 degrees with mostly sunny skies. The Indianapolis climate summary is of 7 p.m., August 24, 2026. So far today, the high temperature has been 78 degrees. The normal high is 84. So far today, the low temperature has been 57 degrees. The normal low is 64. No precipitation has fallen, which leaves the monthly total at 7.17 inches. This is 4.71 inches above the normal amount of 2.46 inches for August. The total precipitation for the year still stands at 34.62 inches, which is 4.46 inches above normal. No snow has fallen, which brings the monthly total to a trace. The total snowfall since July 1st still stands at a trace. The record high for tomorrow is 96, which last occurred in 1872, and the record low is 49, which occurred in 1887. Sunset tonight is at 8:28 p.m. Sunrise tomorrow is at 7:07 a.m. This is NOAA All Hazards Radio KEC 74 in Indianapolis. Now a look at your forecast for Indianapolis and central Indiana. Tonight, mostly clear. Patchy fog. Lows in the upper 50s. Northeast winds around 5.

5 miles an hour. For Tuesday, mostly sunny through early afternoon, then becoming partly cloudy. Highs around 80. Light and variable winds, becoming east around 5 miles an hour late in the afternoon. Tuesday night, partly cloudy. Lows around 60. Southeast winds around 5 miles an hour. For Wednesday, partly cloudy. Highs in the mid-80s. Southwest winds 5 to 10 miles an hour. Once again, the forecast for tonight. Mostly clear. Patchy fog. Lows in the upper 50s. Northeast winds around 5 miles an hour. Taking a look at the 3 through 7 day forecast for Indianapolis and central Indiana. Wednesday night. Partly cloudy. A chance of showers with a slight chance of thunderstorms through the late overnight. Lows in the mid-60s. Southwest winds around 5 miles an hour. Chance of rain 40%. For Thursday, mostly sunny. Highs in the mid-80s. Thursday night and Friday, clear. Lows in the lower 60s. Highs in the lower 80s. For Friday night and Saturday, mostly clear. Lows in the lower 60s. Highs in the mid-80s. Saturday night through Sunday night, partly cloudy. Lows in the upper 60s. Highs in the upper 80s. For Monday, partly cloudy. A slight chance of showers through early afternoon. Highs in the upper 80s. Chance of rain 20%. The 8 to 14 day outlook for Tuesday, September 1st through Monday, September 7th, calls for temperatures to be above normal and precipitation to be near normal. Normal highs for the period are between 80 and 85 degrees, and normal lows are around 60. The normal precipitation total for the 7 days is around 0.70 inches. The ultraviolet index for Indianapolis on Tuesday will be 8. The Environmental Protection Agency categorizes an index of 8 as very high exposure to ultraviolet radiation. At 8 p.m. at Indianapolis, it was fair. The temperature was 73 degrees, the dew point 55, and the relative humidity 53%. The wind was northwest at 8 miles an hour. The barometric pressure was 30.07 inches and steady. Around central Indiana, it was fair, with a temperature of 70 at Anderson, 68 at Muncie, 70 at Zionsville, 73 at Eagle Creek Airpark, and 70 at Shelbyville. Elsewhere across Indiana, at Fort Wayne, it was mostly cloudy, with a temperature of 70. It was fair, with a temperature of 66 at South Bend, 74 at Lafayette, 71 at Terre Haute, 72 at Bloomington, and 77 at Evansville. Just outside Indiana, at Chicago, it was mostly cloudy, with a temperature of 71. It was cloudy, with a temperature of 75 at St. Louis, and 77 at Louisville. It was fair, with a temperature of 73 at Champaign, 71 at Dayton, and 73 at Cincinnati. Once again, at Indianapolis, it was 73 degrees with fair skies. The Indianapolis climate summary is of 7 p.m., August 24, 2026. So far today, the high temperature has been 78 degrees. The normal high is 84. So far today, the low temperature has been 57 degrees. The normal low is 64. No precipitation has fallen, which leaves the monthly total at 7.17 inches. This is 4.71 inches above the normal amount of 2.46 inches for August. The total precipitation for the year still stands at 34.62 inches, which is 4.46 inches above normal. No snow has fallen, which brings the monthly total to a trace. The total snowfall since July 1st still stands at a trace. The record high for tomorrow is 96, which last occurred in 1872, and the record low is 49, which occurred in 1887. Sunset tonight is at 8:28 p.m. Sunrise tomorrow is at 7:07 a.m. This is NOAA All Hazards Radio KEC 74 in Indianapolis. Now a look at your forecast for Indianapolis and central Indiana. Tonight, mostly clear. Patchy fog. Lows in the upper 50s. Northeast winds around 5 miles an hour.

for Tuesday. Mostly sunny through early afternoon, then becoming partly cloudy. Highs around 80. Light and variable winds, becoming east around 5 miles an hour late in the afternoon. Tuesday night. Partly cloudy. Lows around 60. Southeast winds around 5 miles an hour. For Wednesday. Partly cloudy. Highs in the mid-80s. Southwest winds 5 to 10 miles an hour. Once again, the forecast for tonight. Mostly clear. Patchy fog. Lows in the upper 50s. Northeast winds around 5 miles an hour. Now here is the hazardous weather outlook for central Indiana. For the period through tonight, no hazardous weather is expected at this time. And now the extended outlook for the period Tuesday through Sunday. Scattered thunderstorms are expected Wednesday evening through Thursday. Severe weather is not expected at this time, but a few strong storms cannot be ruled out. Spotter information statement, spotter activation is not anticipated at this time. Taking a look at the 3 through 7 day forecast for Indianapolis and central Indiana. Wednesday night, partly cloudy. A chance of showers with a slight chance of thunderstorms through the late overnight. Lows in the mid-60s. Southwest winds around 5 miles an hour. Chance of rain 40%. For Thursday, mostly sunny. Highs in the mid-80s. Thursday night and Friday, clear. Lows in the lower 60s. Highs in the lower 80s. For Friday night and Saturday, mostly clear. Lows in the lower 60s. Highs in the mid-80s. Saturday night through Sunday night, partly cloudy. Lows in the upper 60s. Highs in the upper 80s. For Monday, partly cloudy. A slight chance of showers through early afternoon. Highs in the upper 80s. Chance of rain 20%. The 14-day outlook for Tuesday, September 1st through Monday, September 7th, calls for temperatures to be above normal and precipitation to be near normal. Normal highs for the period are between 80 and 85 degrees, and normal lows are around 60. The normal precipitation total for the 7 days is around 0.70 inches. The ultraviolet index for Indianapolis on Tuesday will be 8. The Environmental Protection Agency categorizes an index of 8 as very high exposure to ultraviolet radiation. At 8 p.m. at Indianapolis, it was fair. The temperature was 73 degrees, the dew point 55, and the relative humidity 53%. The wind was northwest at 8 miles an hour. The barometric pressure was 30.07 inches and steady. Around central Indiana, it was fair, with a temperature of 70 at Anderson, 68 at Muncie, 70 at Zionsville, 73 at Eagle Creek Air Park, and 70 at Shelbyville. Elsewhere across Indiana, at Fort Wayne, it was mostly cloudy, with a temperature of 70. It was fair, with a temperature of 66 at South Bend, 74 at Lafayette, 71 at Terre Haute, 72 at Bloomington, and 77 at Evansville. Just outside Indiana, at Chicago, it was mostly cloudy, with a temperature of 71. It was cloudy, with a temperature of 75 at St. Louis, and 77 at Louisville. It was fair, with a temperature of 73 at Champaign, 71 at Dayton, and 73 at Cincinnati. Once again, at Indianapolis, it was 73 degrees with fair skies. The Indianapolis climate summary is of 7 p.m., August 24, 2026. So far today, the high temperature has been 78 degrees. The normal high is 84. So far today, the low temperature has been 57 degrees. The normal low is 64. No precipitation has fallen, which leaves the monthly total at 7.17 inches. This is 4.71 inches above the normal amount of 2.46 inches for August. The total precipitation for the year still stands at 34.62 inches, which is 4.46 inches above normal. No snow has fallen, which brings the monthly total to a trace. The total snowfall since July 1st still stands at a trace. The record high for tomorrow is 96, which last occurred in 1872, and the record low is 49.

which occurred in 1887. Sunset tonight is at 8:28 p.m. Sunrise tomorrow is at 7:07 a.m. This is NOAA All Hazards Radio KEC 74 in Indianapolis. Now a look at your forecast for Indianapolis and central Indiana. Tonight, mostly clear, patchy fog, lows in the upper 50s, northeast winds around 5 miles an hour. For Tuesday, mostly sunny through early afternoon, then becoming partly cloudy, highs around 80, light and variable winds, becoming east around 5 miles an hour late in the afternoon. Tuesday night, partly cloudy, lows around 60, southeast winds around 5 miles an hour. For Wednesday, partly cloudy, highs in the mid-80s, southwest winds 5 to 10 miles an hour. Once again, the forecast for tonight, mostly clear, patchy fog, lows in the upper 50s, northeast winds around 5 miles an hour. The current time is 8:23 p.m. Eastern Daylight Time. Taking a look at the 3 through 7 day forecast for Indianapolis and central Indiana. Wednesday night, partly cloudy, a chance of showers with a slight chance of thunderstorms through the late overnight. Lows in the mid-60s. Southwest winds around 5 miles an hour. Chance of rain 40%. For Thursday, mostly sunny. Highs in the mid-80s. Thursday night and Friday, clear. Lows in the lower 60s. Highs in the lower 80s. For Friday night and Saturday, mostly clear. Lows in the lower 60s. Highs in the mid-80s. Saturday night through Sunday night, partly cloudy. Lows in the upper 60s. Highs in the upper 80s. For Monday, partly cloudy. A slight chance of showers through early afternoon. Highs in the upper 80s. Chance of rain 20%. The 8 to 14 day outlook for Tuesday, September 1st through Monday, September 7th, calls for temperatures to be above normal and precipitation to be near normal. Normal highs for the period are between 80 and 85 degrees, and normal lows are around 60. The normal precipitation total for the 7 days is around 0.70 inches. The ultraviolet index for Indianapolis on Tuesday will be 8. The Environmental Protection Agency categorizes an index of 8 as very high exposure to ultraviolet radiation. At 8 p.m. at Indianapolis, it was fair. The temperature was 73 degrees, the dew point 55, and the relative humidity 53%. The wind was northwest at 8 miles an hour. The barometric pressure was 30.07 inches and steady. Around central Indiana, it was fair, with a temperature of 70 at Anderson, 68 at Muncie, 70 at Zionsville, 73 at Eagle Creek Airpark, and 70 at Shelbyville. Elsewhere across Indiana, at Fort Wayne, it was mostly cloudy, with a temperature of 70. It was fair, with a temperature of 66 at South Bend, 74 at Lafayette, 71 at Terre Haute, 72 at Bloomington, and 77 at Evansville. Just outside Indiana, at Chicago, it was mostly cloudy, with a temperature of 71. It was cloudy, with a temperature of 75 at St. Louis, and 77 at Louisville. It was fair, with a temperature of 73 at Champaign, 71 at Dayton, and 73 at Cincinnati. Once again, at Indianapolis, it was 73 degrees with fair skies. The Indianapolis climate summary is of 7 p.m., August 24, 2026. So far today, the high temperature has been 78 degrees. Normal high is 84. So far today, the low temperature has been 57 degrees. The normal low is 64. No precipitation has fallen, which leaves the monthly total at 7.17 inches. This is 4.71 inches above the normal amount of 2.46 inches for August. The total precipitation for the year still stands at 34.62 inches, which is 4.46 inches above normal. No snow has fallen, which brings the monthly total to a trace. The total snowfall since July 1st still stands at a trace. The record high for tomorrow is 96, which

last occurred in 1872, and the record low is 49, which occurred in 1887. Sunset tonight is at 8:28 p.m. Sunrise tomorrow is at 7:07 a.m. This is NOAA All Hazards Radio KEC 74 in Indianapolis. Now we'll look at your forecast for Indianapolis and central Indiana. Tonight, mostly clear. Patchy fog. Lows in the upper 50s. Northeast winds around 5 miles an hour. For Tuesday, mostly sunny through early afternoon, then becoming partly cloudy. Highs around 80. Light and variable winds, becoming east around 5 miles an hour late in the afternoon. Tuesday night, partly cloudy. Lows around 60. Southeast winds around 5 miles an hour. For Wednesday, partly cloudy. Highs in the mid-80s. Southwest winds 5 to 10 miles an hour. Once again, the forecast for tonight. Mostly clear. Patchy fog. Lows in the upper 50s. Northeast winds around 5 miles an hour. Taking a look at the 3 through 7 day forecast for Indianapolis and central Indiana. Wednesday night, partly cloudy. A chance of showers with a slight chance of thunderstorms through the late overnight. Lows in the mid-60s. Southwest winds around 5 miles an hour. Chance of rain 40%. For Thursday, mostly sunny. Highs in the mid-80s. Thursday night and Friday, clear. Lows in the lower 60s. Highs in the lower 80s. For Friday night and Saturday, mostly clear. Lows in the lower 60s. Highs in the mid-80s. Saturday night through Sunday night, partly cloudy. Lows in the upper 60s. Highs in the upper 80s. For Monday, partly cloudy. A slight chance of showers through early afternoon. Highs in the upper 80s. Chance of rain 20%. The 8 to 14 day outlook for Tuesday, September 1st through Monday, September 7th, calls for temperatures to be above normal and precipitation to be near normal. Normal highs for the period are between 80 and 85 degrees, and normal lows are around 60. The normal precipitation total for the 7 days is around 0.70 inches. The ultraviolet index for Indianapolis on Tuesday will be 8. The Environmental Protection Agency categorizes an index of 8 as very high exposure to ultraviolet radiation. At 8 p.m. at Indianapolis, it was fair. The temperature was 73 degrees, the dew point 55, and the relative humidity 53%. The wind was northwest at 8 miles an hour. The barometric pressure was 30.07 inches and steady. Around central Indiana, it was fair, with a temperature of 70 at Anderson, 68 at Muncie, 70 at Zionsville, 73 at Eagle Creek Air Park, and 70 at Shelbyville. Elsewhere across Indiana, at Fort Wayne, it was mostly cloudy, with a temperature of 70. It was fair, with a temperature of 66 at South Bend, 74 at Lafayette, 71 at Terre Haute, 72 at Bloomington, and 77 at Evansville. Just outside Indiana, at Chicago, it was mostly cloudy, with a temperature of 71. It was cloudy, with a temperature of 75 at St. Louis, and 77 at Louisville. It was fair, with a temperature of 73 at Champaign, 71 at Dayton, and 73 at Cincinnati. Once again, at Indianapolis, it was 73 degrees with fair skies. The Indianapolis climate summary is of 7 p.m., August 24, 2026. So far today, the high temperature has been 78 degrees. The normal high is 84. So far today, the low temperature has been 57 degrees. The normal low is 64. No precipitation has fallen, which leaves the monthly total at 7.17 inches. This is 4.71 inches above the normal amount of 2.46 inches for August. The total precipitation for the year still stands at 34.62 inches, which is 4.46 inches above normal. No snow has fallen, which brings the monthly total to a trace. The total snowfall since July 1st still stands at a trace.
The record high for tomorrow is 96, which last occurred in 1872, and the record low is 49, which occurred in 1887. Sunset tonight is at 8:28 p.m. Sunrise tomorrow is at 7:07 a.m. This is NOAA All Hazards Radio KEC 74 in Indianapolis. And now a look at your forecast for Indianapolis and central Indiana. Tonight, mostly clear. Patchy fog. Lows in the upper 50s. Northeast winds around 5 miles an hour. For Tuesday, mostly sunny through early afternoon, then becoming partly cloudy. Highs around 80. Light and variable winds, becoming east around 5 miles an hour late in the afternoon. Tuesday night, partly cloudy. Lows around 60. Southeast winds around 5 miles an hour. For Wednesday, partly cloudy. Highs in the mid southeast winds around 5 miles an hour. For Wednesday, partly cloudy. Highs in the mid 80s. Southwest winds 5 to 10 miles an hour. Once again, the forecast for tonight. Mostly clear. Patchy fog. Lows in the upper 50s. Northeast winds around 5 miles an hour. Taking a look at the 3 through 7 day forecast for Indianapolis and central Indiana. Wednesday night. Partly cloudy. A chance of showers with a slight chance of thunderstorms through the late overnight. Lows in the mid-60s. Southwest winds around 5 miles an hour. Chance of rain 40%. For Thursday, mostly sunny. Highs in the mid-80s. Thursday night and Friday, clear. Lows in the lower 60s. Highs in the lower 80s. For Friday night and Saturday, mostly clear. Lows in the lower 60s. Highs in the mid-80s. Saturday night through Sunday night, partly cloudy. Lows in the upper 60s. Highs in the upper 80s. For Monday, partly cloudy. A slight chance of showers through early afternoon. Highs in the upper 80s. Chance of rain 20%. The 8 to 14 day outlook for Tuesday, September 1st through Monday, September 7th, calls for temperatures to be above normal and precipitation to be near normal. Normal highs for the period are between 80 and 85 degrees, and normal lows are around 60. The normal precipitation total for the 7 days is around 0.70 inches. The ultraviolet index for Indianapolis on Tuesday will be 8. The Environmental Protection Agency categorizes an index of 8 as very high exposure to ultraviolet radiation. At 8 p.m. at Indianapolis, it was fair. The temperature was 73 degrees, the dew point 55, and the relative humidity 53%. The wind was northwest at 8 miles an hour. The barometric pressure was 30.07 inches and steady. Around central Indiana, it was fair, with a temperature of 70 at Anderson, 68 at Muncie, 70 at Zionsville, 73 at Eagle Creek Air Park, and 70 at Shelbyville. Elsewhere across Indiana, at Fort Wayne, it was mostly cloudy, with a temperature of 70. It was fair, with a temperature of 66 at South Bend, 74 at Lafayette, 71 at Terre Haute, 72 at Bloomington, and 77 at Evansville. Just outside Indiana, at Chicago, it was mostly cloudy, with a temperature of 71. It was cloudy, with a temperature of 75 at St. Louis, and 77 at Louisville. It was fair, with a temperature of 73 at Champaign, 71 at Dayton, and 73 at Cincinnati. Once again, at Indianapolis, it was 73 degrees with fair skies. The Indianapolis climate summary is of 7 p.m., August 24, 2026. So far today, the high temperature has been 78 degrees. The normal high is 84. So far today, the low temperature has been 57 degrees. The normal low is 64. No precipitation has fallen, which leaves the monthly total at 7.17 inches. This is 4.71 inches above the normal amount of 2.46 inches for August. The total precipitation for the year still stands at 34.62 inches, which is 4.46 inches above normal.
no snow has fallen, which brings the monthly total to a trace. The total snowfall

July 1st still stands at a trace. The record high for tomorrow is 96, which last occurred in 1872, and the record low is 49, which occurred in 1887. Sunset tonight is at 8:28 p.m. Sunrise tomorrow is at 7:07 a.m. This is NOAA All Hazards Radio KEC 74 in Indianapolis. Now a look at your forecast for Indianapolis and central Indiana. Tonight, mostly clear. Patchy fog. Lows in the upper 50s. Northeast winds around 5 miles an hour. For Tuesday, mostly sunny through early afternoon, then becoming partly cloudy. Highs around 80. Light and variable winds, becoming east around 5 miles an hour late in the afternoon. Tuesday night, partly cloudy. Lows around 60. Southeast winds around 5 miles an hour. For Wednesday, partly cloudy. Highs in the mid-80s. Southwest winds 5 to 10 miles an hour. Once again, the forecast for tonight. Mostly clear. Patchy fog. Lows in the upper 50s. Northeast winds around 5 miles an hour. The current time is 8:38 p.m. Eastern Daylight Time. Now here is the hazardous weather outlook for central Indiana. For the period through tonight, no hazardous weather is expected at this time. And now the extended outlook for the period Tuesday through Sunday. Scattered thunderstorms are expected Wednesday evening through Thursday. Severe weather is not expected at this time, but a few strong storms cannot be ruled out. Spotter information statement, spotter activation is not anticipated at this time. Taking a look at the 3-7 day forecast for Indianapolis and central Indiana. Wednesday night, partly cloudy. A chance of showers with a slight chance of thunderstorms through the late overnight. Lows in the mid-60s. Southwest winds around 5 miles an hour. Chance of rain 40%. For Thursday, mostly sunny. Highs in the mid-80s. Thursday night and Friday, clear. Lows in the lower 60s. Highs in the lower 80s. For Friday night and Saturday, mostly clear. Lows in the lower 60s. Highs in the mid-80s. Saturday night through Sunday night, partly cloudy. Lows in the upper 60s. Highs in the upper 80s. For Monday, partly cloudy. A slight chance of showers through early afternoon. Highs in the upper 80s. Chance of rain 20%. The 8-14 day outlook for Tuesday, September 1st through Monday, September 7th, calls for temperatures to be above normal and precipitation to be near normal. Normal highs for the period are between 80 and 85 degrees, and normal lows are around 60. The normal precipitation total for the 7 days is around 0.70 inches. The ultraviolet index for Indianapolis on Tuesday will be 8. The Environmental Protection Agency categorizes an index of 8 as very high exposure to ultraviolet radiation. At 8 p.m. at Indianapolis, it was fair. The temperature was 73 degrees, the dew point 55, and the relative humidity 53%. The wind was northwest at 8 miles an hour. The barometric pressure was 30.07 inches and steady. Around central Indiana, it was fair, with a temperature of 70 at Anderson, 68 at Muncie, 70 at Zionsville, 73 at Eagle Creek Airpark, and 70 at Shelbyville. Elsewhere across Indiana, at Fort Wayne, it was mostly cloudy, with a temperature of 70. It was fair, with a temperature of 66 at South Bend, 74 at Lafayette, 71 at Terre Haute, 72 at Bloomington, and 77 at Evansville. Just outside Indiana, at Chicago, it was mostly cloudy, with a temperature of 71. It was cloudy, with a temperature of 75 at St. Louis, and 77 at Louisville. It was fair, with a temperature of 73 at Champaign, 71 at Dayton, and 73 at Cincinnati. Once again, at Indianapolis, it was 73 degrees with fair skies. The Indianapolis climate summary is of 7 p.m., August 24, 2026. So far today, the high temperature has been 78 degrees. The normal

So far today, the low temperature has been 57 degrees. The normal low is 64. No precipitation has fallen, which leaves the monthly total at 7.17 inches. This is 4.71 inches above the normal amount of 2.46 inches for August. The total precipitation for the year still stands at 34.62 inches, which is 4.46 inches above normal. No snow has fallen, which brings the monthly total to a trace. The total snowfall since July 1st still stands at a trace. The record high for tomorrow is 96, which last occurred in 1872, and the record low is 49, which occurred in 1887. Sunset tonight is at 8:28 p.m. Sunrise tomorrow is at 7:07 a.m. The current time is 8:53 p.m. Eastern Daylight Time. 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Now a look at your forecast for Indianapolis and central Indiana. Tonight, mostly clear. Patchy fog. Lows in the upper 50s. Northeast winds around 5 miles an hour. For Tuesday, mostly sunny through early afternoon, then becoming partly cloudy. Highs around 80. Light and variable winds, becoming east around 5 miles an hour late in the afternoon. Tuesday night, partly cloudy. Lows around 60. Southeast winds around 5 miles an hour. For Wednesday, partly cloudy. Highs in the mid-80s. Southwest winds 5 to 10 miles an hour. Once again, the forecast for tonight. Mostly clear. Patchy fog. Lows in the upper 50s. Northeast winds around 5 miles an hour. Taking a look at the 3 through 7 day forecast for Indianapolis and central Indiana. Wednesday night, partly cloudy. A chance of showers with a slight chance of thunderstorms through the late overnight. Lows in the mid-60s. Southwest winds around 5 miles an hour. Chance of rain 40%. For Thursday, mostly sunny. Highs in the mid-80s. Thursday night and Friday, clear. Lows in the lower 60s. Highs in the lower 80s. For Friday night and Saturday, mostly clear. Lows in the lower 60s. Highs in the mid-80s. Saturday night through Sunday night, partly cloudy. Lows in the upper 60s. Highs in the upper 80s. For Monday, partly cloudy. A slight chance of showers through early afternoon. Highs in the upper 80s. Chance of rain 20%. The 8 to 14 day outlook for Tuesday, September 1st through Monday, September 7th, calls for temperatures to be above normal and precipitation to be near normal. Normal highs for the period are between 80 and 85 degrees, and normal lows are around 60. The normal precipitation total for the 7 days is around 0.70 inches. Ultraviolet index for Indianapolis on Tuesday will be 8. The Environmental Protection Agency categorizes an index of 8 as very high exposure to ultraviolet radiation. At 8 p.m. at Indianapolis, it was fair. The temperature was 73 degrees, the dew point 55, and the relative humidity 53%. The wind was northwest at 8 miles an hour. The barometric pressure was 30.07 inches and steady. Around central Indiana, it was fair, with a temperature of 70 at Anderson, 68 at Muncie, 70 at Zionsville, 73 at Eagle Creek Airpark, and 70 at Shelbyville. Elsewhere across Indiana, at Fort Wayne, it was mostly cloudy, with a temperature of 70. It was fair, with a temperature of 66 at South Bend, 74 at Lafayette, 71 at Terre Haute, 72 at Bloomington, and 77 at Evansville. Just outside Indiana, at Chicago, it was mostly cloudy, with a temperature of 71. It was cloudy, with a temperature of 75 at St. Louis, and 77 at Louisville. It was fair, with a temperature of 73 at Champaign, 71 at Dayton, and 73 at Cincinnati. Once again, at Indianapolis, it was 73 degrees with fair skies. Indianapolis climate summary is of 7 p.m., August 24, 2026. So far today, the high temperature has been 7.

78 degrees. The normal high is 84. So far today, the low temperature has been 57 degrees. The normal low is 64. No precipitation has fallen, which leaves the monthly total at 7.17 inches. This is 4.71 inches above the normal amount of 2.46 inches for August. The total precipitation for the year still stands at 34.62 inches, which is 4.46 inches above normal. No snow has fallen, which brings the monthly total to a trace. The total snowfall since July 1st still stands at a trace. The record high for tomorrow is 96, which last occurred in 1872, and the record low is 49, which occurred in 1887. Sunset tonight is at 8:28 p.m. Sunrise tomorrow is at 7:07 a.m. Now here is the hazardous weather outlook for central Indiana. For the period through tonight, no hazardous weather is expected at this time. And now the extended outlook for the period Tuesday through Sunday. Scattered thunderstorms are expected Wednesday evening through Thursday. Severe weather is not expected at this time, but a few strong storms cannot be ruled out. Spotter information statement, spotter activation is not anticipated at this time. All Hazards Radio KEC 74 in Indianapolis. Now a look at your forecast for Indianapolis and central Indiana. Tonight, clear, patchy fog, lows in the upper 50s, northeast winds around 5 miles an hour. For Tuesday, mostly sunny through early afternoon, then becoming partly cloudy, highs around 80, light and variable winds, becoming east around 5 miles an hour late in the afternoon. Tuesday night, partly cloudy, lows around 60, southeast winds around 5 miles an hour. For Wednesday, partly cloudy, highs in the mid-80s, southwest winds 5 to 10 miles an hour. Once again, the forecast for tonight, mostly clear, patchy fog, lows in the upper 50s, northeast winds around 5 miles an hour. Taking a look at the 3 through 7 day forecast for Indianapolis and central Indiana. Wednesday night, partly cloudy, a chance of showers with a slight chance of thunderstorms through the late overnight. Lows in the mid-60s. Southwest winds around 5 miles an hour. Chance of rain 40%. For Thursday, mostly sunny. Highs in the mid-80s. Thursday night and Friday, clear. Lows in the lower 60s. Highs in the lower 80s. For Friday night and Saturday, mostly clear. Lows in the lower 60s. Highs in the mid-80s. Saturday night through Sunday night, partly cloudy. Lows in the upper 60s. Highs in the upper 80s. For Monday, partly cloudy. A slight chance of showers through early afternoon. Highs in the upper 80s. Chance of rain 20%. The 8 to 14 day outlook for Tuesday, September 1st through Monday, September 7th, calls for temperatures to be above normal and precipitation to be near normal. Normal highs for the period are between 80 and 85 degrees, and normal lows are around 60. The normal precipitation total for the 7 days is around 0.70 inches. The ultraviolet index for Indianapolis on Tuesday will be 8. The Environmental Protection Agency categorizes an index of 8 as very high exposure to ultraviolet radiation. At 8 p.m. at Indianapolis, it was fair. The temperature was 73 degrees, the dew point 55, and the relative humidity 53%. The wind was northwest at 8 miles an hour. The barometric pressure was 30.07 inches and steady. Around central Indiana, it was fair, with a temperature of 70 at Anderson, 68 at Muncie, 70 at Zionsville, 73 at Eagle Creek Airpark, and 70 at Shelbyville. Elsewhere across Indiana, at Fort Wayne, it was mostly cloudy, with a temperature of 70. It was fair, with a temperature of 66 at South Bend, 74 at Lafayette, 71 at Terre Haute, 72 at Bloomington, and 77 at Evansville. Just outside Indiana, at Chicago, it was mostly cloudy, with a

brings the monthly total to a trace. The total snowfall since July 1st still stands at a trace. The record high for tomorrow is 96, which last occurred in 1872, and the record low is 49, which occurred in 1887. Sunset tonight is at 8:28 p.m. Sunrise tomorrow is at 7:07 a.m. This is NOAA All Hazards Radio KEC 74 in Indianapolis. Now a look at your forecast for Indianapolis and central Indiana. Tonight, mostly clear. Patchy fog. Lows in the upper 50s. Northeast winds around 5 miles an hour. For Tuesday, mostly sunny through early afternoon, then becoming partly cloudy. Highs around 80. Light and variable winds, becoming east around 5 miles an hour late in the afternoon. Tuesday night, partly cloudy. Lows around 60. Southeast winds around 5 miles an hour. For Wednesday, partly cloudy. Highs in the mid-80s. Southwest winds 5 to 10 miles an hour. Once again, the forecast for tonight. Mostly clear. Patchy fog. Lows in the upper 50s. Northeast winds around 5 miles an hour. Taking a look at the 3 through 7 day forecast for Indianapolis and central Indiana. Wednesday night. Partly cloudy. A chance of showers with a slight chance of thunderstorms through the late overnight. Lows in the mid-60s. Southwest winds around 5 miles an hour. Chance of rain 40%. For Thursday, mostly sunny. Highs in the mid-80s. Thursday night and Friday, clear. Lows in the lower 60s. Highs in the lower 80s. For Friday night and Saturday, mostly clear. Lows in the lower 60s. Highs in the mid-80s. Saturday night through Sunday night, partly cloudy. Lows in the upper 60s. Highs in the upper 80s. For Monday, partly cloudy. A slight chance of showers through early afternoon. Highs in the upper 80s. Chance of rain 20%. The 8 to 14 day outlook for Tuesday, September 1st through Monday, September 7th, calls for temperatures to be above normal and precipitation to be near normal. Normal highs for the period are between 80 and 85 degrees, and normal lows are around 60. The normal precipitation total for the 7 days is around 0.70 inches. The ultraviolet index for Indianapolis on Tuesday will be 8. The Environmental Protection Agency categorizes an index of 8 as very high exposure to ultraviolet radiation. At 8 p.m. at Indianapolis, it was fair. The temperature was 73 degrees, the dew point 55, and the relative humidity 53%. The wind was northwest at 8 miles an hour. The barometric pressure was 30.07 inches and steady. Around central Indiana, it was fair, with a temperature of 70 at Anderson, 68 at Muncie, 70 at Zionsville, 73 at Eagle Creek Airpark, and 70 at Shelbyville. Elsewhere across Indiana, at Fort Wayne, it was mostly cloudy, with a temperature of 70. It was fair, with a temperature of 66 at South Bend, 74 at Lafayette, 71 at Terre Haute, 72 at Bloomington, and 77 at Evansville. Just outside Indiana, at Chicago, it was mostly cloudy, with a temperature of 71. It was cloudy, with a temperature of 75 at St. Louis, and 77 at Louisville. It was fair, with a temperature of 73 at Champaign, 71 at Dayton, and 73 at Cincinnati. Once again, at Indianapolis, it was 73 degrees with fair skies. The Indianapolis climate summary is of 7 p.m., August 24, 2026. So far today, the high temperature has been 78 degrees. The normal high is 84. So far today, the low temperature has been 57 degrees. The normal low is 64. No precipitation has fallen, which leaves the monthly total at 7.17 inches. This is 4.71 inches above the normal amount of 2.46 inches for August. The total precipitation for the year still stands at 34.62 inches, which is 4.46 inches above normal. No snow has fallen, which brings the monthly

to a trace. The total snowfall since July 1st still stands at a trace. The record high for tomorrow is 96, which last occurred in 1872, and the record low is 49, which occurred in 1887. Sunset tonight is at 8:28 p.m. Sunrise tomorrow is at 7:07 a.m. Current time is 9:08 p.m. Eastern Daylight Time. 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Now a look at your forecast for Indianapolis and central Indiana. Tonight, mostly clear, patchy fog, lows in the upper 50s, northeast winds around 5 miles an hour. For Tuesday, mostly sunny through early afternoon, then becoming partly cloudy, highs around 80. Light and variable winds, becoming east around 5 miles an hour late in the afternoon. Tuesday night, partly cloudy. Lows around 60. Southeast winds around 5 miles an hour. For Wednesday, partly cloudy. Highs in the mid-80s. Southwest winds 5 to 10 miles an hour. Once again, the forecast for tonight. Mostly clear. Patchy fog. Lows in the upper 50s. Northeast winds around 5 miles an hour. Taking a look at the 3 through 7 day forecast for Indianapolis and central Indiana. Wednesday night, partly cloudy. A chance of showers with a slight chance of thunderstorms through the late overnight. Lows in the mid-60s. Southwest winds around 5 miles an hour. Chance of rain 40%. For Thursday, mostly sunny. Highs in the mid-80s. Thursday night and Friday, clear. Lows in the lower 60s. Highs in the lower 80s. For Friday night and Saturday, mostly clear. Lows in the lower 60s. Highs in the mid-80s. Saturday night through Sunday night, partly cloudy. Lows in the upper 60s. Highs in the upper 80s. For Monday, partly cloudy. A slight chance of showers through early afternoon. Highs in the upper 80s. Chance of rain 20%. The 8 to 14 day outlook for Tuesday, September 1st through Monday, September 7th calls for temperatures to be above normal and precipitation to be near normal. Normal highs for the period are between 80 and 85 degrees, and normal lows are around 60. The normal precipitation total for the 7 days is around 0.70 inches. The ultraviolet index for Indianapolis on Tuesday will be 8. The Environmental Protection Agency categorizes an index of 8 as very high exposure to ultraviolet radiation. At 9 p.m. at Indianapolis, it was partly cloudy. The temperature was 70 degrees, the dew point 55, and the relative humidity 59%. The wind was northwest at 6 miles an hour. The barometric pressure was 30.07 inches and steady. Around central Indiana, it was clear, with a temperature of 64 at Anderson, 65 at Zionsville, 70 at Eagle Creek Airpark, and 63 at Shelbyville. At Muncie, it was partly cloudy, with a temperature of 64. Elsewhere across Indiana, it was clear, with a temperature of 61 at South Bend, 66 at Lafayette, and 65 at Terre Haute. It was partly cloudy, with a temperature of 66 at Fort Wayne, and 63 at Bloomington. At Evansville, it was mostly cloudy, with a temperature of 77. Just outside Indiana, at Champaign, it was clear, with a temperature of 67. It was partly cloudy, with a temperature of 69 at Dayton, and 69 at Cincinnati. At Chicago, it was mostly cloudy, with a temperature of 69. It was cloudy, with a temperature of 74 at St. Louis, and 74 at Louisville. Once again, at Indianapolis, it was 70 degrees with partly cloudy skies. The Indianapolis climate summary is of 7 p.m., August 24, 2026. So far today, the high temperature has been 78 degrees. The normal high is 84. So far today, the low temperature has been 57 degrees. The normal low is 64. No precipitation has fallen, which leaves the monthly total at 7.17 inches. This is 4.71 inches.

above the normal amount of 2.46 inches for August. The total precipitation for the year still stands at 34.62 inches, which is 4.46 inches above normal. No snow has fallen, which brings the monthly total to a trace. The total snowfall since July 1st still stands at a trace. The record high for tomorrow is 96, which last occurred in 1872, and the record low is 49, which occurred in 1887. Sunset tonight is at 8:28 p.m. Sunrise tomorrow is at 7:07 a.m. This is NOAA All Hazards Radio KEC 74 in Indianapolis. Now a look at your forecast for Indianapolis and central Indiana. Tonight, mostly clear. Patchy fog. Lows in the upper 50s. Northeast winds around 5 miles an hour. For Tuesday, mostly sunny through early afternoon, then becoming partly cloudy. Highs around 80. Light and variable winds, becoming east around 5 miles an hour late in the afternoon. Tuesday night, partly cloudy. Lows around 60. Southeast winds around 5 miles an hour. For Wednesday, partly cloudy. Highs in the mid-80s. Southwest winds 5 to 10 miles an hour. Once again, the forecast for tonight. Mostly clear. Patchy fog. Lows in the upper 50s. Northeast winds around 5 miles an hour. Taking a look at the 3 through 7 day forecast for Indianapolis and central Indiana. Wednesday night, partly cloudy. A chance of showers with a slight chance of thunderstorms through the late overnight. Lows in the mid-60s. Southwest winds around 5 miles an hour. Chance of rain 40%. For Thursday, mostly sunny. Highs in the mid-80s. Thursday night and Friday, clear. Lows in the lower 60s. Highs in the lower 80s. For Friday night and Saturday, mostly clear. Lows in the lower 60s. Highs in the mid-80s. Saturday night through Sunday night, partly cloudy. Lows in the upper 60s. Highs in the upper 80s. For Monday, partly cloudy. A slight chance of showers through early afternoon. Highs in the upper 80s. Chance of rain 20%. The outlook for Tuesday, September 1st through Monday, September 7th, calls for temperatures to be above normal and precipitation to be near normal. Normal highs for the period are between 80 and 85 degrees, and normal lows are around 60. The normal precipitation total for the 7 days is around 0.70 inches. The ultraviolet index for Indianapolis on Tuesday will be 8. The Environmental Protection Agency categorizes an index of 8 as very high exposure to ultraviolet radiation. At 9 p.m. at Indianapolis, it was partly cloudy. The temperature was 70 degrees, the dew point 55, and the relative humidity 59%. The wind was northwest at 6 miles an hour. The barometric pressure was 30.07 inches and steady. Around central Indiana, it was clear, with a temperature of 64 at Anderson, 65 at Zionsville, 70 at Eagle Creek Airpark, and 63 at Shelbyville. At Muncie, it was partly cloudy, with a temperature of 64. Elsewhere across Indiana, it was clear, with a temperature of 61 at South Bend, 66 at Lafayette, and 65 at Terre Haute. It was partly cloudy, with a temperature of 66 at Fort Wayne, and 63 at Bloomington. At Evansville, it was mostly cloudy, with a temperature of 77. Just outside Indiana, at Champaign, it was clear, with a temperature of 67. It was partly cloudy, with a temperature of 69 at Dayton, and 69 at Cincinnati. At Chicago, it was mostly cloudy, with a temperature of 69. It was cloudy, with a temperature of 74 at St. Louis, and 74 at Louisville. Once again, at Indianapolis, it was 70 degrees with partly cloudy skies. The Indianapolis climate summary is of 7 p.m., August 24, 2026. So far today, the high temperature has been 78 degrees. The normal high is 84. So far today, the low temperature has been 57 degrees. The normal low

0: is 64.
1: No precipitation has fallen, which leaves the monthly total at 7.17 inches. This is 4.71 inches above the normal amount of 2.46 inches for August. The total precipitation for the year still stands at 34.62 inches, which is 4.46 inches above normal. No snow has fallen, which brings the monthly total to a trace. The total snowfall since July 1st still stands at a trace. The record high for tomorrow is 96, which last occurred in 1872, and the record low is 49, which occurred in 1887. Sunset tonight is at 8:28 p.m. Sunrise tomorrow is at 7:07 a.m. Now here is the hazardous weather outlook for central Indiana. For the period through tonight, no hazardous weather is expected at this time. And now the extended outlook for the period Tuesday through Sunday. Scattered thunderstorms are expected Wednesday evening through Thursday. Severe weather is not expected at this time, but a few strong storms cannot be ruled out. Spotter information statement, spotter activation is not anticipated at this time. This is NOAA All Hazards Radio KEC 74 in Indianapolis. Indianapolis climate summary is of 7 p.m., August 24, 2026. So far today the high temperature has been 78 degrees. Normal high is 84. So far today the low temperature has been 57 degrees. The normal low is 64. No precipitation has fallen, which leaves the monthly total at 7.17 inches. This is 4.71 inches above the normal amount of 2.46 inches for August. The total precipitation for the year still stands at 34.62 inches, which is 4.46 inches above normal. No snow has fallen, which brings the monthly total to a trace. The total snowfall since July 1st still stands at a trace. The record high for tomorrow is 96, which last occurred in 1872, and the record low is 49, which occurred in 1887. Sunset tonight is at 8:28 p.m. Sunrise tomorrow is at 7:07 a.m. This is NOAA All Hazards Radio KEC 74 in Indianapolis. And now a look at your forecast for Indianapolis and central Indiana. Rest of tonight. Mostly clear. Patchy fog. Lows in the upper 50s. Northeast winds around 5 miles an hour. For Tuesday. Mostly sunny through early afternoon, then becoming partly cloudy. Highs around 80. Light and variable winds, becoming east around 5 miles an hour late in the afternoon. Tuesday night. Partly cloudy. Lows around 60. Southeast winds around 5 miles an hour. For Wednesday, partly cloudy. Highs in the mid-80s. Southwest winds 5 to 10 miles an hour. Once again, the forecast for rest of tonight. Mostly clear. Patchy fog. Lows in the upper 50s. Northeast winds around 5 miles an hour. Taking a look at the 3 through 7 day forecast for Indianapolis and central Indiana. Wednesday night. Partly cloudy. A chance of showers with a slight chance of thunderstorms through the late overnight. Lows in the mid-60s. Southwest winds around 5 miles an hour. Chance of rain 40%. For Thursday. Mostly sunny. Highs in the mid-80s. Thursday night and Friday. Clear. Lows in the lower 60s. Highs in the lower 80s. For Friday night and Saturday. Mostly clear. Lows in the lower 60s. Highs in the mid-80s. Saturday night through Sunday night. Partly cloudy. Lows in the upper 60s. Highs in the upper 80s. For Monday. Partly cloudy. A slight chance of showers through early afternoon. Highs in the upper 80s. Chance of rain 20%. The outlook for Tuesday, September 1st through Monday, September 7th, calls for temperatures to be above normal and precipitation to be near normal. Normal highs for the period are between 80 and 85 degrees, and normal lows are around 60. The normal precipitation total for the 7 days is around 0.70 inches. The current time is 9:23 p.m. Eastern Daylight Time. The ultraviolet index for Indianapolis on Tuesday will be 8. The Environmental Protection Agency categorizes an index of 8 as very high exposure to ultraviolet radiation. At 9 p.m. at Indianapolis, it was partly cloudy. The temperature was 70 degrees, the dew point 55, and the relative humidity 59%. The wind was northwest at 6 miles an hour. The barometric pressure was 30.07 inches and steady. Around central Indiana, it was clear, with a temperature of 64 at Anderson, 65 at Zionsville, 70 at Eagle Creek Airpark, and 63 at Shelbyville. At Muncie, it was partly cloudy, with a temperature of 64. Elsewhere across Indiana, it was clear, with a temperature of 61 at South Bend, 66 at Lafayette, and 65 at Terre Haute. It was partly cloudy, with a temperature of 66 at Fort Wayne, and 63 at Bloomington. At Evansville, it was mostly cloudy, with a temperature of 77. Just outside Indiana, at Champaign, it was clear, with a temperature of 67. It was partly cloudy, with a temperature of 69 at Dayton, and 69 at Cincinnati. At Chicago, it was mostly cloudy, with a temperature of 69. It was cloudy, with a temperature of 74 at St. Louis, and 74 at Louisville. Once again, at Indianapolis, it was 70 degrees with partly cloudy skies. The Indianapolis climate summary is of 7 p.m., August 24, 2026. So far today, the high temperature has been 78 degrees. The normal high is 84. So far today, the low temperature has been 57 degrees. The normal low is 64. No precipitation has fallen, which leaves the monthly total at 7.17 inches. This is 4.71 inches above the normal amount of 2.46 inches for August. The total precipitation for the year still stands at 34.62 inches, which is 4.46 inches above normal. No snow has fallen, which brings the monthly total to a trace. The total snowfall since July 1st still stands at a trace. The record high for tomorrow is 96, which last occurred in 1872, and the record low is 49, which occurred in 1887. Sunset tonight is at 8:28 p.m. Sunrise tomorrow is at 7:07 a.m. This is NOAA All Hazards Radio KEC 74 in Indianapolis. Now a look at your forecast for Indianapolis and central Indiana. Rest of tonight. Mostly clear. Patchy fog. Lows in the upper 50s. Northeast winds around 5 miles an hour. For Tuesday, mostly sunny through early afternoon, then becoming partly cloudy. Highs around 80. Light and variable winds, becoming east around 5 miles an hour late in the afternoon. Tuesday night, partly cloudy. Lows around 60. Southeast winds around 5 miles an hour. For Wednesday, partly cloudy. Highs in the mid-80s. Southwest winds 5 to 10 miles an hour. Once again, the forecast for rest of tonight. Mostly clear. Patchy fog. Lows in the upper 50s. Northeast winds around 5 miles an hour. Taking a look at the 3 through 7 day forecast for Indianapolis and central Indiana. Wednesday night. Partly cloudy. A chance of showers with a slight chance of thunderstorms through the late overnight. Lows in the mid-60s. Southwest winds around 5 miles an hour. Chance of rain 40%. For Thursday, mostly sunny. Highs in the mid-80s. Thursday night and Friday, clear. Lows in the lower 60s. Highs in the lower 80s. For Friday night and Saturday, mostly clear. Lows in the lower 60s. Highs in the mid-80s. Saturday night through Sunday night, partly cloudy. Lows in the upper 60s. Highs in the upper 80s. For Monday, partly cloudy. A slight chance of showers through early afternoon. Highs in the upper 80s. Chance of rain 20%. The 14-day outlook for Tuesday, September 1st through Monday, September 7th, calls for temperatures to be above normal.

precipitation to be near normal. Normal highs for the period are between 80 and 85 degrees, and normal lows are around 60. The normal precipitation total for the 7 days is around 0.70 inches. The ultraviolet index for Indianapolis on Tuesday will be 8. The Environmental Protection Agency categorizes an index of 8 as very high exposure to ultraviolet radiation. At 9 p.m., at Indianapolis, it was partly cloudy. The temperature was 70 degrees, the dew point 55, and the relative humidity 59%. The wind was northwest at 6 miles an hour. The barometric pressure was 30.07 inches and steady. Around central Indiana, it was clear, with a temperature of 64 at Anderson, 65 at Zionsville, 70 at Eagle Creek Airpark, and 63 at Shelbyville. At Muncie, it was partly cloudy, with a temperature of 64. Elsewhere across Indiana, it was clear, with a temperature of 61 at South Bend, 66 at Lafayette, and 65 at Terre Haute. It was partly cloudy, with a temperature of 66 at Fort Wayne, and 63 at Bloomington. At Evansville, it was mostly cloudy, with a temperature of 77. Just outside Indiana, at Champaign, it was clear, with a temperature of 67. It was partly cloudy, with a temperature of 69 at Dayton, and 69 at Cincinnati. At Chicago, it was mostly cloudy, with a temperature of 69. It was cloudy, with a temperature of 74 at St. Louis, and 74 at Louisville. Once again, at Indianapolis, it was 70 degrees with partly cloudy skies. This is NOAA All Hazards Radio KEC 74 in Indianapolis. Now a look at your forecast for Indianapolis and central Indiana. Rest of tonight. Mostly clear. Patchy fog. Lows in the upper 50s. Northeast winds around 5 miles an hour. For Tuesday. Mostly sunny through early afternoon, then becoming partly cloudy. Highs around 80. Light and variable winds, becoming east around 5 miles an hour late in the afternoon. Tuesday night. Partly cloudy. Lows around 60. Southeast winds around 5 miles an hour. For Wednesday. Partly cloudy. Highs in the mid-80s. Southwest winds 5 to 10 miles an hour. Once again, the forecast for rest of tonight. Mostly clear. Patchy fog. Lows in the upper 50s. Northeast winds around 5 miles an hour. Taking a look at the 3 through 7 day forecast for Indianapolis and central Indiana. Wednesday night. Partly cloudy. A chance of showers with a slight chance of thunderstorms through the late overnight. Lows in the mid-60s. Southwest winds around 5 miles an hour. Chance of rain 40%. For Thursday. Mostly sunny. Highs in the mid-80s. Thursday night and Friday. Clear. Lows in the lower 60s. Highs in the lower 80s. For Friday night and Saturday. Mostly clear. Lows in the lower 60s. Highs in the mid-80s. Saturday night through Sunday night. Partly cloudy. Lows in the upper 60s. Highs in the upper 80s. For Monday. Partly cloudy. A slight chance of showers through early afternoon. Highs in the upper 80s. Chance of rain 20%. The 8 to 14 day outlook for Tuesday, September 1st through Monday, September 7th calls for temperatures to be above normal and precipitation to be near normal. Normal highs for the period are between 80 and 85 degrees, and normal lows are around 60. The normal precipitation total for the 7 days is around 0.70 inches. The ultraviolet index for Indianapolis on Tuesday will be 8. The Environmental Protection Agency categorizes an index of 8 as very high exposure to ultraviolet radiation. At 9 p.m., at Indianapolis, it was partly cloudy. The temperature was 70 degrees, the dew point 55, and the relative humidity 59%. The wind was northwest at 6 miles an hour. The barometric pressure was 30.07 inches and steady. Around central Indiana, it was clear, with a temperature of 64 at Anderson, 65 at Zionsville, 70 at Eagle Creek Airpark,

3 at Shelbyville. In Muncie, it was partly cloudy, with a temperature of 64. With a temperature of 64 at Anderson, 65 at Zionsville, 70 at Eagle Creek Airpark, and 63 at Shelbyville. In Muncie, it was partly cloudy, with a temperature of 64. Elsewhere across Indiana, it was clear, with a temperature of 61 at South Bend, 66 at Lafayette, and 65 at Terre Haute. It was partly cloudy, with a temperature of 66 at Fort Wayne, and 63 at Bloomington. At Evansville, it was mostly cloudy, with a temperature of 77. Just outside Indiana, at Champaign, it was clear, with a temperature of 67. It was partly cloudy, with a temperature of 69 at Dayton, and 69 at Cincinnati. At Chicago, it was mostly cloudy, with a temperature of 69. It was cloudy, with a temperature of 74 at St. Louis, and 74 at Louisville. Once again, at Indianapolis, it was 70 degrees with partly cloudy skies. This is All Hazards Radio KEC 74 in Indianapolis. Now a look at your forecast for Indianapolis and central Indiana. Rest of tonight. Mostly clear. Patchy fog. Lows in the upper 50s. Northeast winds around 5 miles an hour. For Tuesday. Mostly sunny through early afternoon, then becoming partly cloudy. Highs around 80. Light and variable winds, becoming east around 5 miles an hour late in the afternoon. Tuesday night. Partly cloudy. Lows around 60. Southeast winds around 5 miles an hour. For Wednesday. Partly cloudy. Highs in the mid-80s. Southwest winds 5 to 10 miles an hour. Once again, the forecast for rest of tonight. Mostly clear. Patchy fog. Lows in the upper 50s. Northeast winds around 5 miles an hour. Taking a look at the 3 through 7 day forecast for Indianapolis and central Indiana. Wednesday night. Partly cloudy. A chance of showers with a slight chance of thunderstorms through the late overnight. Lows in the mid-60s. Southwest winds around 5 miles an hour. Chance of rain 40%. For Thursday. Mostly sunny. Highs in the mid-80s. Thursday night and Friday. Clear. Lows in the lower 60s. Highs in the lower 80s. For Friday night and Saturday. Mostly clear. Lows in the lower 60s. Highs in the mid-80s. Saturday night through Sunday night. Partly cloudy. Lows in the upper 60s. Highs in the upper 80s. For Monday. Partly cloudy. A slight chance of showers through early afternoon. Highs in the upper 80s. Chance of rain 20%. And now a look at your forecast for Indianapolis and central Indiana. Rest of tonight. Mostly clear. Patchy fog. Lows in the upper 50s. Northeast winds around 5 miles an hour. For Tuesday. Mostly sunny through early afternoon, then becoming partly cloudy. Highs around 80. Light and variable winds, becoming east around 5 miles an hour late in the afternoon. Tuesday night. Partly cloudy. Lows around 60. Southeast winds around 5 miles an hour. For Wednesday. Partly cloudy. Highs in the mid-80s. Southwest winds 5 to 10 miles an hour. Once again, the forecast for rest of tonight. Mostly clear. Patchy fog. Lows in the upper 50s. Northeast winds around 5 miles an hour. Taking a look at the 3 through 7 day forecast for Indianapolis and central Indiana. Wednesday night. Partly cloudy. A chance of showers with a slight chance of thunderstorms through the late overnight. Lows in the mid-60s. Southwest winds around 5 miles an hour. Chance of rain 40%. For Thursday. Mostly sunny. Highs in the mid-80s. Thursday night and Friday. Clear. Lows in the lower 60s. Highs in the lower 80s. For Friday night and Saturday. Mostly clear. Lows in the lower 60s. Highs in the mid-80s.

Saturday night through Sunday night, partly cloudy. Lows in the upper 60s. Highs in the upper 80s. For Monday, partly cloudy. A slight chance of showers through early afternoon. Highs in the upper 80s. Chance of rain 20%. The 8 to 14 day outlook for Tuesday, September 1st through Monday, September 7th calls for temperatures to be above normal and precipitation to be near normal. Normal highs for the period are between 80 and 85 degrees, and normal lows are around 60. The normal precipitation total for the 7 days is around 0.70 inches. The ultraviolet index for Indianapolis on Tuesday will be 8. The Environmental Protection Agency categorizes an index of 8 as very high exposure to ultraviolet radiation. The current time is 9:38 p.m. Eastern Daylight Time. Now here is the hazardous weather outlook for central Indiana. For the period through tonight, no hazardous weather is expected at this time. And now the extended outlook for the period Tuesday through Sunday. Scattered thunderstorms are expected Wednesday evening through Thursday. Severe weather is not expected at this time, but a few strong storms cannot be ruled out. Spotter information statement. Spotter activation is not anticipated at this time. 9 p.m. at Indianapolis, it was partly cloudy. The temperature was 70 degrees, the dew point 55, and the relative humidity 59%. The wind was northwest at 6 miles an hour. The barometric pressure was 30.07 inches and steady. Around central Indiana, it was clear, with a temperature of 64 at Anderson, 65 at Zionsville, 70 at Eagle Creek Airpark, and 63 at Shelbyville. At Muncie, it was partly cloudy, with a temperature of 64. Elsewhere across Indiana, it was clear, with a temperature of 61 at South Bend, 66 at Lafayette, and 65 at Terre Haute. It was partly cloudy, with a temperature of 66 at Fort Wayne, and 63 at Bloomington. At Evansville, it was mostly cloudy, with a temperature of 77. Just outside Indiana, at Champaign, it was clear, with a temperature of 67. It was partly cloudy, with a temperature of 69 at Dayton, and 69 at Cincinnati. At Chicago, it was mostly cloudy, with a temperature of 69. It was cloudy, with a temperature of 74 at St. Louis, and 74 at Louisville. Once again, at Indianapolis, it was 70 degrees with partly cloudy skies. This is NOAA All Hazards Radio KEC 74 in Indianapolis. And now a look at your forecast for Indianapolis and central Indiana. Rest of tonight. Mostly clear. Patchy fog. Lows in the upper 50s. Northeast winds around 5 miles an hour. For Tuesday. Mostly sunny through early afternoon, then becoming partly cloudy. Highs around 80. Light and variable winds, becoming east around 5 miles an hour late in the afternoon. Tuesday night. Partly cloudy. Lows around 60. Southeast winds around 5 miles an hour. For Wednesday. Partly cloudy. Highs in the mid-80s. Southwest winds 5 to 10 miles an hour. Once again, the forecast for rest of tonight. Mostly clear. Patchy fog. Lows in the upper 50s. Northeast winds around 5 miles an hour. Taking a look at the 3 through 7 day forecast for Indianapolis and central Indiana. Wednesday night. Partly cloudy. A chance of showers with a slight chance of thunderstorms through the late overnight. Lows in the mid-60s. Southwest winds around 5 miles an hour. Chance of rain 40%. For Thursday. Mostly sunny. Highs in the mid-80s. Thursday night and Friday. Clear. Lows in the lower 60s. Highs in the lower 80s. For Friday night and Saturday. Mostly clear. Lows in the lower 60s. Highs in the mid-80s. Saturday night through Sunday night. Partly cloudy. Lows in the upper 60s. Highs in the upper 80s. For Monday. Partly cloudy. A slight chance of showers through early afternoon. Highs in the upper 80s. Chance of rain 20.

It was cloudy, with a temperature of 74 at St. Louis and 74 at Louisville. Once again, at Indianapolis, it was 70 degrees with partly cloudy skies. The current time is 9:53 p.m. Eastern Daylight Time. This is All Hazards Radio KEC 74 in Indianapolis. Now a look at your forecast for Indianapolis and central Indiana. Rest of tonight. Mostly clear. Patchy fog. Lows in the upper 50s. Northeast winds around 5 miles an hour. For Tuesday, mostly sunny through early afternoon, then becoming partly cloudy. Highs around 80. Light and variable winds, becoming east around 5 miles an hour late in the afternoon. Tuesday night, partly cloudy. Lows around 60. Southeast winds around 5 miles an hour. For Wednesday, partly cloudy. Highs in the mid-80s. Southwest winds 5 to 10 miles an hour. Once again, the forecast for rest of tonight. Mostly clear. Patchy fog. Lows in the upper 50s. Northeast winds around 5 miles an hour. Taking a look at the 3 through 7 day forecast for Indianapolis and central Indiana. Wednesday night. Partly cloudy. A chance of showers with a slight chance of thunderstorms through the late overnight. Lows in the mid-60s. Southwest winds around 5 miles an hour. Chance of rain 40%. For Thursday, mostly sunny. Highs in the mid-80s. Thursday night and Friday, clear. Lows in the lower 60s. Highs in the lower 80s. For Friday night and Saturday, mostly clear. Lows in the lower 60s. Highs in the mid-80s. Saturday night through Sunday night, partly cloudy. Lows in the upper 60s. Highs in the upper 80s. For Monday, partly cloudy. A slight chance of showers through early afternoon. Highs in the upper 80s. Chance of rain 20%. The 8 to 14 day outlook for Tuesday, September 1st through Monday, September 7th, calls for temperatures to be above normal and precipitation to be near normal. Normal highs for the period are between 80 and 85 degrees, and normal lows are around 60. The normal precipitation total for the 7 days is around 0.70 inches. The ultraviolet index for Indianapolis on Tuesday will be 8. The Environmental Protection Agency categorizes an index of 8 as very high exposure to ultraviolet radiation. At 9 p.m. at Indianapolis, it was partly cloudy. The temperature was 70 degrees, the dew point 55, and the relative humidity 59%. The wind was northwest at 6 miles an hour. The barometric pressure was 30.07 inches and steady. Around central Indiana, it was clear, with a temperature of 64 at Anderson, 65 at Zionsville, 70 at Eagle Creek Airpark, and 63 at Shelbyville. At Muncie, it was partly cloudy, with a temperature of 64. Elsewhere across Indiana, it was clear, with a temperature of 61 at South Bend, 66 at Lafayette, and 65 at Terre Haute. It was partly cloudy, with a temperature of 66 at Fort Wayne, and 63 at Bloomington. At Evansville, it was mostly cloudy, with a temperature of 77. Just outside Indiana, at Champaign, it was clear, with a temperature of 67. It was partly cloudy, with a temperature of 69 at Dayton, and 69 at Cincinnati. At Chicago, it was mostly cloudy, with a temperature of 69. It was cloudy, with a temperature of 74 at St. Louis, and 74 at Louisville. Once again, at Indianapolis, it was 70 degrees with partly cloudy skies. This is NOAA All Hazards Radio KEC 74 in Indianapolis. Now a look at your forecast for Indianapolis and central Indiana. Rest of tonight. Mostly clear. Patchy fog. Lows in the upper 50s. Northeast winds around 5 miles an hour. For Tuesday, mostly sunny through early afternoon, then becoming partly cloudy. Highs around 80. Light and variable winds, becoming east around 5 miles an hour late in the afternoon. Tuesday night, partly cloudy.

Lows around 60. Southeast winds around 5 miles an hour. For Wednesday, partly cloudy. Highs in the mid-80s. Southwest winds 5 to 10 miles an hour. Once again, the forecast for rest of tonight. Mostly clear. Patchy fog. Lows in the upper 50s. Northeast winds around 5 miles an hour. Now here is the hazardous weather outlook for central Indiana. For the period through tonight, no hazardous weather is expected at this time. And now the extended outlook for the period Tuesday through Sunday. Scattered thunderstorms are expected Wednesday evening through Thursday. Severe weather is not expected at this time, but a few strong storms cannot be ruled out. Spotter information statement. Spotter activation is not anticipated at this time. Taking a look at the 3-7 day forecast for Indianapolis and central Indiana. Wednesday night. Partly cloudy. A chance of showers with a slight chance of thunderstorms through the late overnight. Lows in the mid-60s. Southwest winds around 5 miles an hour. Chance of rain 40%. For Thursday, mostly sunny. Highs in the mid-80s. Thursday night and Friday, clear. Lows in the lower 60s. Highs in the lower 80s. For Friday night and Saturday, mostly clear. Lows in the lower 60s. Highs in the mid-80s. Saturday night through Sunday night, partly cloudy. Lows in the upper 60s. Highs in the upper 80s. For Monday, partly cloudy. A slight chance of showers through early afternoon. Highs in the upper 80s. Chance of rain 20%. The 8-14 day outlook for Tuesday, September 1st through Monday, September 7th, calls for temperatures to be above normal and precipitation to be near normal. Normal highs for the period are between 80 and 85 degrees, and normal lows are around 60. The normal precipitation total for the 7 days is around 0.70 inches. The ultraviolet index for Indianapolis on Tuesday will be 8. The Environmental Protection Agency categorizes an index of 8 as very high exposure to ultraviolet radiation. At 9 p.m. at Indianapolis, it was partly cloudy. The temperature was 70 degrees, the dew point 55, and the relative humidity 59%. The wind was northwest at 6 miles an hour. The barometric pressure was 30.07 inches and steady. Around central Indiana, it was clear, with a temperature of 64 at Anderson, 65 at Zionsville, 70 at Eagle Creek Airpark, and 63 at Shelbyville. At Muncie, it was partly cloudy, with a temperature of 64. Elsewhere across Indiana, it was clear, with a temperature of 61 at South Bend, 66 at Lafayette, and 65 at Terre Haute. It was partly cloudy, with a temperature of 66 at Fort Wayne, and 63 at Bloomington. At Evansville, it was mostly cloudy, with a temperature of 77. Just outside Indiana, at Champaign, it was clear, with a temperature of 67. It was partly cloudy, with a temperature of 69 at Dayton, and 69 at Cincinnati. At Chicago, it was mostly cloudy, with a temperature of 69. It was cloudy, with a temperature of 74 at St. Louis, and 74 at Louisville. Once again, at Indianapolis, it was 70 degrees with partly cloudy skies. This is NOAA All Hazards Radio KEC 74 in Indianapolis. Now a look at your forecast for Indianapolis and central Indiana. Rest of tonight. Mostly clear. Patchy fog. Lows in the upper 50s. Northeast winds around 5 miles an hour. For Tuesday. Mostly sunny through early afternoon, then becoming partly cloudy. Highs around 80. Light and variable winds, becoming east around 5 miles an hour late in the afternoon. Tuesday night. Partly cloudy. Lows around 60. Southeast winds around 5 miles an hour. For Wednesday, partly cloudy. Highs in the mid-80s. Southwest winds 5 to 10 miles an hour. Once again, the forecast for rest of tonight. Mostly clear. Patchy fog. Lows in the upper 50s.

chance of rain 20%. The 8 to 14 day outlook for Tuesday, September 1st through Monday, September 7th calls for temperatures to be above normal and precipitation to be near normal. Normal highs for the period are between 80 and 85 degrees, and normal lows are around 60. The normal precipitation total for the 7 days is around 0.70 inches. The ultraviolet index for Indianapolis on Tuesday will be 8. The Environmental Protection Agency categorizes an index of 8 as very high exposure to ultraviolet radiation. At 9 p.m. at Indianapolis, it was partly cloudy. The temperature was 70 degrees, the dew point 55, and the relative humidity 59%. The wind was northwest at 6 miles an hour. The barometric pressure was 30.07 inches and steady. Around central Indiana, it was clear, with a temperature of 64 at Anderson, 65 at Zionsville, 70 at Eagle Creek Airpark, and 63 at Shelbyville. At Muncie, it was partly cloudy, with a temperature of 64. Elsewhere across Indiana, it was clear, with a temperature of 61 at South Bend, 66 at Lafayette, and 65 at Terre Haute. It was partly cloudy, with a temperature of 66 at Fort Wayne, and 63 at Bloomington. At Evansville, it was mostly cloudy, with a temperature of 77. Just outside Indiana, at Champaign, it was clear, with a temperature of 67. It was partly cloudy, with a temperature of 69 at Dayton, and 69 at Cincinnati. At Chicago, mostly cloudy, with a temperature of 69. It was cloudy, with a temperature of 74 at St. Louis, and 74 at Louisville. Once again, at Indianapolis, it was 70 degrees with partly cloudy skies. This is NOAA All Hazards Radio KEC 74 in Indianapolis. Now a look at your forecast for Indianapolis and central Indiana. Rest of tonight. Mostly clear. Patchy fog. Lows in the upper 50s. Northeast winds around 5 miles an hour. For Tuesday. Mostly sunny through early afternoon, then becoming partly cloudy. Highs around 80. Light and variable winds, becoming east around 5 miles an hour late in the afternoon. Tuesday night. Partly cloudy. Lows around 60. Southeast winds around 5 miles an hour. For Wednesday, partly cloudy. Highs in the mid-80s. Southwest winds 5 to 10 miles an hour. Once again, the forecast for rest of tonight. Mostly clear. Patchy fog. Lows in the upper 50s. Northeast winds around 5 miles an hour. Taking a look at the 3 through 7 day forecast for Indianapolis and central Indiana. Wednesday night. Partly cloudy. A chance of showers with a slight chance of thunderstorms through the late overnight. Lows in the mid-60s. Southwest winds around 5 miles an hour. Chance of rain 40%. For Thursday. Mostly sunny. Highs in the mid-80s. Thursday night and Friday. Clear. Lows in the lower 60s. Highs in the lower 80s. For Friday night and Saturday. Mostly clear. Lows in the lower 60s. Highs in the mid-80s. Saturday night through Sunday night. Partly cloudy. Lows in the upper 60s. Highs in the upper 80s. For Monday. Partly cloudy. A slight chance of showers through early afternoon. Highs in the upper 80s. Chance of rain 20%. The current time is 10:08 p.m. Eastern Daylight Time. The 8 to 14 day outlook for Tuesday, September 1st through Monday, September 7th calls for temperatures to be above normal and precipitation to be near normal. Normal highs for the period are between 80 and 85 degrees, and normal lows are around 60. The normal precipitation total for the 7 days is around 0.70 inches. The ultraviolet index for Indianapolis on Tuesday will be 8. The Environmental Protection Agency categorizes an index of 8 as very high exposure to ultraviolet radiation. At 9 p.m. at Indianapolis, it was partly cloudy. The temperature was 70 degrees, the dew point 55, and the relative humidity 59%. The wind was northwest at 6.

miles an hour. The barometric pressure was 30.07 inches and steady. Around central Indiana, it was clear, with a temperature of 64 at Anderson, 65 at Zionsville, 70 at Eagle Creek Air Park, and 63 at Shelbyville. At Muncie, it was partly cloudy, with a temperature of 64. Elsewhere across Indiana, it was clear, with a temperature of 61 at South Bend, 66 at Lafayette, and 65 at Terre Haute. It was partly cloudy, with a temperature of 66 at Fort Wayne, and 63 at Bloomington. At Evansville, it was mostly cloudy, with a temperature of 77. Just outside Indiana, at Champaign, it was clear, with a temperature of 67. It was partly cloudy, with a temperature of 69 at Dayton, and 69 at Cincinnati. At Chicago, it was mostly cloudy, with a temperature of 69. It was cloudy, with a temperature of 74 at St. Louis, and 74 at Louisville. Once again, at Indianapolis, it was 70 degrees with partly cloudy skies. This is NOAA All Hazards Radio KEC 74 in Indianapolis. And now a look at your forecast for Indianapolis and central Indiana. Rest of tonight. Mostly clear. Patchy fog. Lows in the upper 50s. Northeast winds around 5 miles an hour. For Tuesday. Mostly sunny through early afternoon, then becoming partly cloudy. Highs around 80. Light and variable winds, becoming east around 5 miles an hour late in the afternoon. Tuesday night. Partly cloudy. Lows around 60. Southeast winds around 5 miles an hour. For Wednesday. Partly cloudy. Highs in the mid-80s. Southwest winds 5 to 10 miles an hour. Once again, the forecast for rest of tonight. Mostly clear. Patchy fog. Lows in the upper 50s. Northeast winds around 5 miles an hour. Taking a look at the 3 through 7 day forecast for Indianapolis and central Indiana. Wednesday night. Partly cloudy. A chance of showers with a slight chance of thunderstorms through the late overnight. Lows in the mid-60s. Southwest winds around 5 miles an hour. Chance of rain 40%. For Thursday. Mostly sunny. Highs in the mid-80s. Thursday night and Friday. Clear. Lows in the lower 60s. Highs in the lower 80s. For Friday night and Saturday. Mostly clear. Lows in the lower 60s. Highs in the mid-80s. Saturday night through Sunday night. Partly cloudy. Lows in the upper 60s. Highs in the upper 80s. For Monday. Partly cloudy. A slight chance of showers through early afternoon. Highs in the upper 80s. Chance of rain 20%. The 14-day outlook for Tuesday, September 1st through Monday, September 7th, calls for temperatures to be above normal and precipitation to be near normal. Normal highs for the period are between 80 and 85 degrees, and normal lows are around 60. The normal precipitation total for the 7 days is around 0.70 inches. The ultraviolet index for Indianapolis on Tuesday will be 8. The Environmental Protection Agency categorizes an index of 8 as very high exposure to ultraviolet radiation. At 10 p.m. at Indianapolis, it was partly cloudy. The temperature was 69 degrees, the dew point 55, and the relative humidity 60%. The wind was north at 3 miles an hour. The barometric pressure was 30.09 inches and rising. Around central Indiana, it was clear, with a temperature of 60 at Anderson, 63 at Muncie, 60 at Zionsville, 67 at Eagle Creek Air Park, and 61 at Shelbyville. Elsewhere across Indiana, it was clear, with a temperature of 64 at Lafayette, 63 at Terre Haute, and 61 at Bloomington. It was partly cloudy, with a temperature of 57 at South Bend, and 63 at Fort Wayne. At Evansville, it was cloudy, with a temperature of 73. Just outside Indiana, at Champaign, it was clear, with a temperature of 64. It was partly cloudy, with a temperature of 63 in Dayton, and 67 at Cincinnati. It was mostly cloudy, with a temperature of 67 at Chicago, 70.

73 at St. Louis, and 73 at Louisville. Once again, at Indianapolis, it was 69 degrees with partly cloudy skies. This is NOAA All Hazards Radio KEC 74 in Indianapolis. Now a look at your forecast for Indianapolis and central Indiana. Rest of tonight. Mostly clear. Patchy fog. Lows in the upper 50s. Northeast winds around 5 miles an hour. For Tuesday. Mostly sunny through early afternoon, then becoming partly cloudy. Highs around 80. Light and variable winds, becoming east around 5 miles an hour late in the afternoon. Tuesday night. Partly cloudy. Lows around 60. Southeast winds around 5 miles an hour. For Wednesday. Partly cloudy. Highs in the mid-80s. Southwest winds 5 to 10 miles an hour. Once again, the forecast for rest of tonight. Mostly clear. Patchy fog. Lows in the upper 50s. Northeast winds around 5 miles an hour. Taking a look at the 3 through 7 day forecast for Indianapolis and central Indiana. Wednesday night. Partly cloudy. A chance of showers with a slight chance of thunderstorms through the late overnight. Lows in the mid-60s. Southwest winds around 5 miles an hour. Chance of rain 40%. For Thursday. Mostly sunny. Highs in the mid-80s. Thursday night and Friday. Clear. Lows in the lower 60s. Highs in the lower 80s. For Friday night and Saturday. Mostly clear. Lows in the lower 60s. Highs in the mid-80s. Saturday night through Sunday night. Partly cloudy. Lows in the upper 60s. Highs in the upper 80s. For Monday. Partly cloudy. A slight chance of showers through early afternoon. Highs in the upper 80s. Chance of rain 20%. The 8 to 14 day outlook for Tuesday, September 1st through Monday, September 7th, calls for temperatures to be above normal and precipitation to be near normal. Normal highs for the period are between 80 and 85 degrees, and normal lows are around 60. The normal precipitation total for the 7 days is around 0.70 inches. The ultraviolet index for Indianapolis on Tuesday will be 8. The Environmental Protection Agency categorizes an index of 8 as very high exposure to ultraviolet radiation. At 10 p.m. at Indianapolis, it was partly cloudy. The temperature was 69 degrees, the dew point 55, and the relative humidity 60%. The wind was north at 3 miles an hour. The barometric pressure was 30.09 inches and rising. Around central Indiana, it was clear, with a temperature of 60 at Anderson, 63 at Muncie, 60 at Zionsville, 67 at Eagle Creek Airpark, and 61 at Shelbyville. Elsewhere across Indiana, it was clear, with a temperature of 64 at Lafayette, 63 at Terre Haute, and 61 at Bloomington. It was partly cloudy, with a temperature of 57 at South Bend, and 63 at Fort Wayne. At Evansville, it was cloudy, with a temperature of 73. Just outside Indiana, at Champaign, it was clear, with a temperature of 64. It was partly cloudy, with a temperature of 63 at Dayton, and 67 at Cincinnati. It was mostly cloudy, with a temperature of 67 at Chicago, 73 at St. Louis, and 73 at Louisville. Once again, at Indianapolis, it was 69 degrees with partly cloudy skies. Now here is the hazardous weather outlook for central Indiana. For the period through tonight, no hazardous weather is expected at this time. And now the extended outlook for the period Tuesday through Sunday. Scattered thunderstorms are expected Wednesday evening through Thursday. Severe weather is not expected at this time, but a few strong storms cannot be ruled out. Spotter information statement, spotter activation is not anticipated at this time. This is NOAA All Hazards Radio KEC 74 in Indianapolis. Now a look at your forecast for Indianapolis and central Indiana. Rest of tonight. Mostly clear. Patchy fog. Lows in the upper 50s. Northeast winds around 5 miles an hour. For Tuesday.

mostly sunny through early afternoon, then becoming partly cloudy. Highs around 80. Light and variable winds, becoming east around 5 miles an hour late in the afternoon. Tuesday night, partly cloudy. Lows around 60. Southeast winds around 5 miles an hour. For Wednesday, partly cloudy. Highs in the mid-80s. Southwest winds 5 to 10 miles an hour. Once again, the forecast for rest of tonight. Mostly clear. Patchy fog. Lows in the upper 50s. Northeast winds around 5 miles an hour. Taking a look at the 3 through 7 day forecast for Indianapolis and central Indiana. Wednesday night. Partly cloudy. A chance of showers with a slight chance of thunderstorms through the late overnight. Lows in the mid-60s. Southwest winds around 5 miles an hour. Chance of rain 40%. For Thursday, mostly sunny. Highs in the mid-80s. Thursday night and Friday, clear. Lows in the lower 60s. Highs in the lower 80s. For Friday night and Saturday, mostly clear. Lows in the lower 60s. Highs in the mid-80s. Saturday night through Sunday night, partly cloudy. Lows in the upper 60s. Highs in the upper 80s. For Monday, partly cloudy. A slight chance of showers through early afternoon. Highs in the upper 80s. Chance of rain 20%. The 8 to 14 day outlook for Tuesday, September 1st through Monday, September 7th, calls for temperatures to be above normal and precipitation to be near normal. Normal highs for the period are between 80 and 85 degrees, and normal lows are around 60. The normal precipitation total for the 7 days is around 0.70 inches. The ultraviolet index for Indianapolis on Tuesday will be 8. The Environmental Protection Agency categorizes an index of 8 as very high exposure to ultraviolet radiation. At 10 p.m. at Indianapolis, it was partly cloudy. The temperature was 69 degrees, the dew point 55, and the relative humidity 60%. The wind was north at 3 miles an hour. The barometric pressure was 30.09 inches and rising. Around central Indiana, it was clear, with a temperature of 60 at Anderson, 63 at Muncie, 60 at Zionsville, 67 at Eagle Creek Airpark, and 61 at Shelbyville. Elsewhere across Indiana, it was clear, with a temperature of 64 at Lafayette, 63 at Terre Haute, and 61 at Bloomington. It was partly cloudy, with a temperature of 57 at South Bend, and 63 at Fort Wayne. At Evansville, it was cloudy, with a temperature of 73. Just outside Indiana, at Champaign, it was clear, with a temperature of 64. It was partly cloudy, with a temperature of 63 at Dayton, and 67 at Cincinnati. It was mostly cloudy, with a temperature of 67 at Chicago, 73 at St. Louis, and 73 at Louisville. Once again, at Indianapolis, it was 69 degrees with partly cloudy skies. This is NOAA All Hazards Radio KEC 74 in Indianapolis. Now a look at your forecast for Indianapolis and central Indiana. Rest of tonight. Mostly clear. Patchy fog. Lows in the upper 50s. Northeast winds around 5 miles an hour. For Tuesday. Mostly sunny through early afternoon, then becoming partly cloudy. Highs around 80. Light and variable winds, becoming east around 5 miles an hour late in the afternoon. Tuesday night. Partly cloudy. Lows around 60. Southeast winds around 5 miles an hour. For Wednesday, partly cloudy. Highs in the mid-80s. Southwest winds 5 to 10 miles an hour. Once again, the forecast for rest of tonight. Mostly clear. Patchy fog. Lows in the upper 50s. Northeast winds around 5 miles an hour. The current time is 10:23 p.m. Eastern Daylight Time. Taking a look at the 3 through 7 day forecast for Indianapolis and central Indiana. Wednesday night. Partly cloudy. A chance of showers with a slight chance of thunderstorms through the late overnight.
lows in the mid-60s. Southwest winds around 5 miles an hour. Chance of rain 40%. For Thursday, mostly sunny. Highs in the mid-80s. Thursday night and Friday, clear. Lows in the lower 60s. Highs in the lower 80s. For Friday night and Saturday, mostly clear. Lows in the lower 60s. Highs in the mid-80s. Saturday night through Sunday night, partly cloudy. Lows in the upper 60s. Highs in the upper 80s. For Monday, partly cloudy. A slight chance of showers through early afternoon. Highs in the upper 80s. Chance of rain 20%. The 8 to 14 day outlook for Tuesday, September 1st through Monday, September 7th, calls for temperatures to be above normal and precipitation to be near normal. Normal highs for the period are between 80 and 85 degrees, and normal lows are around 60. The normal precipitation total for the 7 days is around 0.70 inches. The ultraviolet index for Indianapolis on Tuesday will be 8. The Environmental Protection Agency categorizes an index of 8 as very high exposure to ultraviolet radiation. At 10 p.m. at Indianapolis, it was partly cloudy. The temperature was 69 degrees, the dew point 55, and the relative humidity 60%. The wind was north at 3 miles an hour. The barometric pressure was 30.09 inches and rising. Around central Indiana, it was clear, with a temperature of 60 at Anderson, 63 at Muncie, 60 at Zionsville, 67 at Eagle Creek Airpark, and 61 at Shelbyville. Elsewhere across Indiana, it was clear, with a temperature of 64 at Lafayette, 63 at Terre Haute, and 61 at Bloomington. It was partly cloudy, with a temperature of 57 at South Bend, and 63 at Fort Wayne. At Evansville, it was cloudy, with a temperature of 73. Just outside Indiana, at Champaign, it was clear, with a temperature of 64. It was partly cloudy, with a temperature of 63 in Dayton, and 67 at Cincinnati. It was mostly cloudy, with a temperature of 67 at Chicago, 73 at St. Louis, and 73 at Louisville. Once again, at Indianapolis, it was 69 degrees with partly cloudy skies. This is NOAA All Hazards Radio KEC 74 in Indianapolis. Now a look at your forecast for Indianapolis and central Indiana. Rest of tonight. Mostly clear. Patchy fog. Lows in the upper 50s. Northeast winds around 5 miles an hour. For Tuesday. Mostly sunny through early afternoon, then becoming partly cloudy. Highs around 80. Light and variable winds, becoming east around 5 miles an hour late in the afternoon. Tuesday night. Partly cloudy. Lows around 60. Southeast winds around 5 miles an hour. For Wednesday. Partly cloudy. Highs in the mid-80s. Southwest winds 5 to 10 miles an hour. Once again. The forecast for rest of tonight. Mostly clear. Patchy fog. Lows in the upper 50s. Northeast winds around 5 miles an hour. Taking a look at the 3 through 7 day forecast for Indianapolis and central Indiana. Wednesday night. Partly cloudy. A chance of showers with a slight chance of thunderstorms through the late overnight. Lows in the mid-60s. Southwest winds around 5 miles an hour. Chance of rain 40%. For Thursday. Mostly sunny. Highs in the mid-80s. Thursday night and Friday. Clear. Lows in the lower 60s. Highs in the lower 80s. For Friday night and Saturday. Mostly clear. Lows in the lower 60s. Highs in the mid-80s. Saturday night through Sunday night. Partly cloudy. Lows in the upper 60s. Highs in the upper 80s. For Monday. Partly cloudy. A slight chance of showers through early afternoon. Highs in the upper 80s. Chance of rain 20%. The 8 to 14 day outlook for Tuesday, September 1st through Monday, September 7th calls for temperatures to be above normal and precipitation to be near normal.

highs for the period are between 80 and 85 degrees, and normal lows are around 60. The normal precipitation total for the 7 days is around 0.70 inches. The ultraviolet index for Indianapolis on Tuesday will be 8. The Environmental Protection Agency categorizes an index of 8 as very high exposure to ultraviolet radiation. At 10 p.m. at Indianapolis, it was partly cloudy. The temperature was 69 degrees, the dew point 55, and the relative humidity 60%. The wind was north at 3 miles an hour. The barometric pressure was 30.09 inches and rising. Around central Indiana, it was clear, with a temperature of 60 at Anderson, 63 at Muncie, 60 at Zionsville, 67 at Eagle Creek Airpark, and 61 at Shelbyville. Elsewhere across Indiana, it was clear, with a temperature of 64 at Lafayette, 63 at Terre Haute, and 61 at Bloomington. It was partly cloudy, with a temperature of 57 at South Bend, and 63 at Fort Wayne. At Evansville, it was cloudy, with a temperature of 73. Just outside Indiana, at Champaign, it was clear, with a temperature of 64. It was partly cloudy, with a temperature of 63 in Dayton, and 67 at Cincinnati. It was mostly cloudy, with a temperature of 67 at Chicago, 73 at St. Louis, and 73 at Louisville. Once again, at Indianapolis, it was 69 degrees with partly cloudy skies. This is NOAA All Hazards Radio KEC 74 in Indianapolis. Now a look at your forecast for Indianapolis and central Indiana. Rest of tonight. Mostly clear. Patchy fog. Lows in the upper 50s. Northeast winds around 5 miles an hour. For Tuesday. Mostly sunny through early afternoon, then becoming partly cloudy. Highs around 80. Light and variable winds, becoming east around 5 miles an hour late in the afternoon. Tuesday night. Partly cloudy. Lows around 60. Southeast winds around 5 miles an hour. For Wednesday, partly cloudy. Highs in the mid-80s. Southwest winds 5 to 10 miles an hour. Once again, the forecast for rest of tonight. Mostly clear. Patchy fog. Lows in the upper 50s. Northeast winds around 5 miles an hour. Taking a look at the 3 through 7 day forecast for Indianapolis and central Indiana. Wednesday night. Partly cloudy. A chance of showers with a slight chance of thunderstorms through the late overnight. Lows in the mid-60s. Southwest winds around 5 miles an hour. Chance of rain 40%. For Thursday. Mostly sunny. Highs in the mid-80s. Thursday night and Friday. Clear. Lows in the lower 60s. Highs in the lower 80s. For Friday night and Saturday. Mostly clear. Lows in the lower 60s. Highs in the mid-80s. Saturday night through Sunday night. Partly cloudy. Lows in the upper 60s. Highs in the upper 80s. For Monday. Partly cloudy. A slight chance of showers through early afternoon. Highs in the upper 80s. Chance of rain 20%. The 8 to 14 day outlook for Tuesday, September 1st through Monday, September 7th, calls for temperatures to be above normal and precipitation to be near normal. Normal highs for the period are between 80 and 85 degrees, and normal lows are around 60. The normal precipitation total for the 7 days is around 0.70 inches. The ultraviolet index for Indianapolis on Tuesdays, and normal lows are around 60. The normal precipitation total for the 7 days is around 0.70 inches. The ultraviolet index for Indianapolis on Tuesday will be 8. The Environmental Protection Agency categorizes an index of 8 as very high exposure to ultraviolet radiation. At 10 p.m. at Indianapolis, it was partly cloudy. The temperature was 69 degrees, the dew point 55, and the relative humidity 60%. The wind was north at 3 miles an hour. The barometric pressure was 30.09 inches and rising. Around central Indiana, it was clear, with a temperature of 60 at Anderson, 63 at Muncie, 60 at Zionsville.

The Environmental Protection Agency categorizes an index of 8 as very high exposure to ultraviolet radiation. At 10 p.m. at Indianapolis, it was partly cloudy. The temperature was 69 degrees, the dew point 55, and the relative humidity 60%. The wind was north at 3 miles an hour. The barometric pressure was 30.09 inches and rising. Around central Indiana, it was clear, with a temperature of 60 at Anderson, 63 at Muncie, 60 at Zionsville, 67 at Eagle Creek Airpark, and 61 at Shelbyville. Elsewhere across Indiana, it was clear, with a temperature of 64 at Lafayette, 63 at Terre Haute, and 61 at Bloomington. It was partly cloudy, with a temperature of 57 at South Bend, and 63 at Fort Wayne. At Evansville, it was cloudy, with a temperature of 73. Just outside Indiana, at Champaign, it was clear, with a temperature of 64. It was partly cloudy, with a temperature of 63 at Dayton, and 67 at Cincinnati. It was mostly cloudy, with a temperature of 67 at Chicago, 73 at St. Louis, and 73 at Louisville. Once again, at Indianapolis, it was 69 degrees with partly cloudy skies. This is NOAA All Hazards Radio KEC 74 in Indianapolis. Now a look at your forecast for Indianapolis and central Indiana. Rest of tonight. Mostly clear. Patchy fog. Lows in the upper 50s. Northeast winds around 5 miles an hour. For Tuesday. Mostly sunny through early afternoon, then becoming partly cloudy. Highs around 80. Light and variable winds, becoming east around 5 miles an hour late in the afternoon. Tuesday night. Partly cloudy. Lows around 60. Southeast winds around 5 miles an hour. For Wednesday. Partly cloudy. Highs in the mid-80s. Southwest winds 5 to 10 miles an hour. Once again. The forecast for rest of tonight. Mostly clear. Patchy fog. Lows in the upper 50s. Northeast winds around 5 miles an hour. Taking a look at the 3 through 7 day forecast for Indianapolis and central Indiana. Wednesday night. Partly cloudy. A chance of showers with a slight chance of thunderstorms through the late overnight. Lows in the mid-60s. Southwest winds around 5 miles an hour. Chance of rain 40%. For Thursday. Mostly sunny. Highs in the mid-80s. Thursday night and Friday. Clear. Lows in the lower 60s. Highs in the lower 80s. For Friday night and Saturday. Mostly clear. Lows in the lower 60s. Highs in the mid-80s. Saturday night through Sunday night. Partly cloudy. Lows in the upper 60s. Highs in the upper 80s. For Monday. Partly cloudy. A slight chance of showers through early afternoon. Highs in the upper 80s. Chance of rain 20%. The 14-day outlook for Tuesday, September 1st through Monday, September 7th, calls for temperatures to be above normal and precipitation to be near normal. Normal highs for the period are between 80 and 85 degrees, and normal lows are around 60. The normal precipitation total for the 7 days is around 0.70 inches. The ultraviolet index for Indianapolis on Tuesday will be 8. The Environmental Protection Agency categorizes an index of 8 as very high exposure to ultraviolet radiation. Now here is the hazardous weather outlook for central Indiana. For the period through tonight, no hazardous weather is expected at this time. And now the extended outlook for the period Tuesday through Sunday. Scattered thunderstorms are expected Wednesday evening through Thursday. Severe weather is not expected at this time, but a few strong storms cannot be ruled out. Spotter information statement, spotter activation is not anticipated at this time. At 10 p.m. at Indianapolis, it was partly cloudy. The temperature was 69 degrees, the dew point 55, and the relative humidity 60%. The wind was north at 3 miles an hour. The barometric pressure was 30.09 inches and rising. Around central Indiana, it was clear, with a temperature of 60 at Anderson.

63 at Muncie, 60 at Zionsville, 67 at Eagle Creek Air Park, and 61 at Shelbyville. Elsewhere across Indiana, it was clear, with a temperature of 64 at Lafayette, 63 at Terre Haute, and 61 at Bloomington. It was partly cloudy, with a temperature of 57 at South Bend, and 63 at Fort Wayne. At Evansville, it was cloudy, with a temperature of 73. Just outside Indiana, at Champaign, it was clear, with a temperature of 64. It was partly cloudy, with a temperature of 63 in Dayton, and 67 at Cincinnati. It was mostly cloudy, with a temperature of 67 at Chicago, 73 at St. Louis, and 73 at Louisville. Once again, at Indianapolis, it was 69 degrees with partly cloudy skies. This is NOAA All Hazards Radio KEC 74 in Indianapolis. Now a look at your forecast for Indianapolis and central Indiana. Rest of tonight. Mostly clear. Patchy fog. Lows in the upper 50s. Northeast winds around 5 miles an hour. For Tuesday. Mostly sunny through early afternoon, then becoming partly cloudy. Highs around 80. Light and variable winds, becoming east around 5 miles an hour late in the afternoon. Tuesday night. Partly cloudy. Lows around 60. Southeast winds around 5 miles an hour. For Wednesday, partly cloudy. Highs in the mid-80s. Southwest winds 5 to 10 miles an hour. Once again, the forecast for rest of tonight. Mostly clear. Patchy fog. Lows in the upper 50s. Northeast winds around 5 miles an hour. Taking a look at the 3 through 7 day forecast for Indianapolis and central Indiana. Wednesday night. Partly cloudy. A chance of showers with a slight chance of thunderstorms through the late overnight. Lows in the mid-60s. Southwest winds around 5 miles an hour. Chance of rain 40%. For Thursday. Mostly sunny. Highs in the mid-80s. Thursday night and Friday. Clear. Lows in the lower 60s. Highs in the lower 80s. For Friday night and Saturday. Mostly clear. Lows in the lower 60s. Highs in the mid-80s. Saturday night through Sunday night. Partly cloudy. Lows in the upper 60s. Highs in the upper 80s. For Monday. Partly cloudy. A slight chance of showers through early afternoon. Highs in the upper 80s. Chance of rain 20%. The 8 to 14 day outlook for Tuesday, September 1st through Monday, September 7th, calls for temperatures to be above normal and precipitation to be near normal. Normal highs for the period are between 80 and 85 degrees, and normal lows are around 60. The normal precipitation total for the 7 days is around 0.70 inches. The ultraviolet index for Indianapolis on Tuesday will be 8. The Environmental Protection Agency categorizes an index of 8 as very high exposure to ultraviolet radiation. At 10 p.m., at Indianapolis, it was partly cloudy. The temperature was 69 degrees, the dew point 55, and the relative humidity 60%. The wind was north at 3 miles an hour. The barometric pressure was 30.09 inches and rising. Around central Indiana, it was clear, with a temperature of 60 at Anderson, 63 at Muncie, 60 at Zionsville, 67 at Eagle Creek Air Park, and 61 at Shelbyville. Elsewhere across Indiana, it was clear, with a temperature of 64 at Lafayette, 63 at Terre Haute, and 61 at Bloomington. It was partly cloudy, with a temperature of 57 at South Bend, and 63 at Fort Wayne. At Evansville, it was cloudy, with a temperature of 73. Just outside Indiana, at Champaign, it was clear, with a temperature of 64. It was partly cloudy, with a temperature of 63 in Dayton, and 67 at Cincinnati. It was mostly cloudy, with a temperature of 67 at Chicago, 73 at St. Louis, and 73 at Louisville. Once again, at Indianapolis, it was 69 degrees with partly cloudy skies. This is NOAA All Hazards Radio KEC 74 in Indianapolis. Now a look at your forecast for

taking a look at the 3-through-7-day forecast for Indianapolis and central Indiana. Wednesday night, partly cloudy. A chance of showers with a slight chance of thunderstorms through the late overnight. Lows in the mid-60s. Southwest winds around 5 miles an hour. Chance of rain 40%. For Thursday, mostly sunny. Highs in the mid-80s. Thursday night and Friday, clear. Lows in the lower 60s. Highs in the lower 80s. For Friday night and Saturday, mostly clear. Lows in the lower 60s. Highs in the mid-80s. Saturday night through Sunday night, partly cloudy. Lows in the upper 60s. Highs in the upper 80s. For Monday, partly cloudy. A slight chance of showers through early afternoon. Highs in the upper 80s. Chance of rain 20%. The 8 to 14 day outlook for Tuesday, September 1st through Monday, September 7th, calls for temperatures to be above normal and precipitation to be near normal. Normal highs for the period are between 80 and 85 degrees, and normal lows are around 60. The normal precipitation total for the 7 days is around 0.70 inches. The ultraviolet index for Indianapolis on Tuesday will be 8. The Environmental Protection Agency categorizes an index of 8 as very high exposure to ultraviolet radiation. At 10 p.m. at Indianapolis, it was partly cloudy. The temperature was 69 degrees, the dew point 55, and the relative humidity 60%. The wind was north at 3 miles an hour. The barometric pressure was 30.09 inches and rising. Around central Indiana, it was clear, with a temperature of 60 at Anderson, 63 at Muncie, 60 at Zionsville, 67 at Eagle Creek Airpark, and 61 at Shelbyville. Elsewhere across Indiana, it was clear, with a temperature of 64 at Lafayette, 63 at Terre Haute, and 61 at Bloomington. It was partly cloudy, with a temperature of 57 at South Bend, and 63 at Fort Wayne. At Evansville, it was cloudy, with a temperature of 73. Just outside Indiana, at Champaign, it was clear, with a temperature of 64. It was partly cloudy, with a temperature of 63 in Dayton, and 67 at Cincinnati. It was mostly cloudy, with a temperature of 67 at Chicago, 73 at St. Louis, and 73 at Louisville. Once again, at Indianapolis, it was 69 degrees with partly cloudy skies. This is NOAA All Hazards Radio KEC 74 in Indianapolis. Now a look at your forecast for Indianapolis and central Indiana. Rest of tonight. Mostly clear. Patchy fog. Lows in the upper 50s. Northeast winds around 5 miles an hour. For Tuesday. Mostly sunny through early afternoon, then becoming partly cloudy. Highs around 80. Light and variable winds, becoming east around 5 miles an hour late in the afternoon. Tuesday night, partly cloudy. Lows around 60. Southeast winds around 5 miles an hour. For Wednesday, partly cloudy. Highs in the mid-80s. Southwest winds 5 to 10 miles an hour. Once again, the forecast for rest of tonight. Mostly clear. Patchy fog. Lows in the upper 50s. Northeast winds around 5 miles an hour. The current time is 11:08 p.m. Eastern Daylight Time. Taking a look at the 3-through-7-day forecast for Indianapolis and central Indiana. Wednesday night. Partly cloudy. A chance of showers with a slight chance of thunderstorms through the late overnight. Lows in the mid-60s. Southwest winds around 5 miles an hour. Chance of rain 40%. For Thursday, mostly sunny. Highs in the mid-80s. Thursday night and Friday, clear. Lows in the lower 60s. Highs in the lower 80s. For Friday night and Saturday, mostly clear. Lows in the lower 60s. Highs in the mid-80s. Saturday night through Sunday night, partly cloudy. Lows in the upper 60s. Highs in the upper 80s. For Monday, partly cloudy. A slight chance of

showers through early afternoon. Highs in the upper 80s. Chance of rain 20%. The 8 to 14 day outlook for Tuesday, September 1st through Monday, September 7th calls for temperatures to be above normal and precipitation to be near normal. Normal highs for the period are between 80 and 85 degrees, and normal lows are around 60. The normal precipitation total for the 7 days is around 0.70 inches. The ultraviolet index for Indianapolis on Tuesday will be 8. The Environmental Protection Agency categorizes an index of 8 as very high exposure to ultraviolet radiation. At 11 p.m. at Indianapolis, it was clear. The temperature was 68 degrees, the dew point 56, and the relative humidity 65%. The wind was north at 5 miles an hour. The barometric pressure was 30.10 inches and rising. Around central Indiana, it was clear, with a temperature of 59 at Anderson, 59 at Muncie, 59 at Zionsville, 65 at Eagle Creek Airpark, and 59 at Shelbyville. Elsewhere across Indiana, it was clear, with a temperature of 61 at Lafayette, 61 at Terre Haute, and 60 at Bloomington. It was partly cloudy, with a temperature of 58 at South Bend, and 60 at Fort Wayne. At Evansville, it was mostly cloudy, with a temperature of 73. Just outside Indiana, at Champaign, it was clear, with a temperature of 63. It was partly cloudy, with a temperature of 63 at Dayton, 67 at Cincinnati, and 72 at Louisville. It was mostly cloudy, with a temperature of 67 at Chicago, and 72 at St. Louis. Once again, at Indianapolis, it was 68 degrees with clear skies. This is NOAA All Hazards Radio KEC 74 in Indianapolis. Now a look at your forecast for Indianapolis and central Indiana. Rest of tonight. Mostly clear. Patchy fog. Lows in the upper 50s. Northeast winds around 5 miles an hour. For Tuesday. Mostly sunny through early afternoon, then becoming partly cloudy. Highs around 80. Light and variable winds, becoming east around 5 miles an hour late in the afternoon. Tuesday night. Partly cloudy. Lows around 60. Southeast winds around 5 miles an hour. For Wednesday, partly cloudy. Highs in the mid-80s. Southwest winds 5 to 10 miles an hour. Once again, the forecast for rest of tonight. Mostly clear. Patchy fog. Lows in the upper 50s. Northeast winds around 5 miles an hour. Taking a look at the 3 through 7 day forecast for Indianapolis and central Indiana. Wednesday night. Partly cloudy. A chance of showers with a slight chance of thunderstorms through the late overnight. Lows in the mid-60s. Southwest winds around 5 miles an hour. Chance of rain 40%. For Thursday. Mostly sunny. Highs in the mid-80s. Thursday night and Friday. Clear. Lows in the lower 60s. Highs in the lower 80s. For Friday night and Saturday. Mostly clear. Lows in the lower 60s. Highs in the mid-80s. Saturday night through Sunday night. Partly cloudy. Lows in the upper 60s. Highs in the upper 80s. For Monday. Partly cloudy. A slight chance of showers through early afternoon. Highs in the upper 80s. Chance of rain 20%. The 8 to 14 day outlook for Tuesday, September 1st through Monday, September 7th calls for temperatures to be above normal and precipitation to be near normal. Normal highs for the period are between 80 and 85 degrees, and normal lows are around 60. The normal precipitation total for the 7 days is around 0.70 inches. The ultraviolet index for Indianapolis on Tuesday will be 8. The Environmental Protection Agency categorizes an index of 8 as very high exposure to ultraviolet radiation. At 11 p.m. at Indianapolis, it was clear. The temperature was 68 degrees, the dew point 56, and the relative humidity 65%. The wind was north at 5 miles an hour. The barometric pressure was 30.10 inches and rising. Around central Indiana, it was clear, with a

temperature of 59 at Anderson, 59 at Muncie, 59 at Zionsville, 65 at Eagle Creek Airpark, and 59 at Shelbyville. Elsewhere across Indiana, it was clear, with a temperature of 61 at Lafayette, 61 at Terre Haute, and 60 at Bloomington. It was partly cloudy, with a temperature of 58 at South Bend, and 60 at Fort Wayne. At Evansville, it was mostly cloudy, with a temperature of 73. Just outside Indiana, at Champaign, it was clear, with a temperature of 63. It was partly cloudy, with a temperature of 63 at Dayton, 67 at Cincinnati, and 72 at Louisville. It was mostly cloudy, with a temperature of 67 at Chicago, and 72 at St. Louis. Once again, at Indianapolis, it was 68 degrees with clear skies. This is All Hazards Radio KEC 74 in Indianapolis. And now a look at your forecast for Indianapolis and central Indiana. Rest of tonight. Mostly clear. Patchy fog. Lows in the upper 50s. Northeast winds around 5 miles an hour. For Tuesday. Mostly sunny through early afternoon, then becoming partly cloudy. Highs around 80. Light and variable winds, becoming east around 5 miles an hour late in the afternoon. Tuesday night. Partly cloudy. Lows around 60. Southeast winds around 5 miles an hour. For Wednesday, partly cloudy. Highs in the mid-80s. Southwest winds 5 to 10 miles an hour. Once again, the forecast for rest of tonight. Mostly clear. Patchy fog. Lows in the upper 50s. Northeast winds around 5 miles an hour. Taking a look at the 3-7 day forecast for Indianapolis and central Indiana. Wednesday night. Partly cloudy. A chance of showers with a slight chance of thunderstorms through the late overnight. Lows in the mid-60s. Southwest winds around 5 miles an hour. Chance of rain 40%. For Thursday. Mostly sunny. Highs in the mid-80s. Thursday night and Friday. Clear. Lows in the lower 60s. Highs in the lower 80s. For Friday night and Saturday. Mostly clear. Lows in the lower 60s. Highs in the mid-80s. Saturday night through Sunday night. Partly cloudy. Lows in the upper 60s. Highs in the upper 80s. For Monday. Partly cloudy. A slight chance of showers through early afternoon. Highs in the upper 80s. Chance of rain 20%. The 14-day outlook for Tuesday, September 1st through Monday, September 7th, calls for temperatures to be above normal and precipitation to be near normal. Normal highs for the period are between 80 and 85 degrees, and normal lows are around 60. The normal precipitation total for the 7 days is around 0.70 inches. Now here is the hazardous weather outlook for central Indiana. For the period through tonight, no hazardous weather is expected at this time. And now the extended outlook for the period Tuesday through Sunday. Thunderstorms are expected Wednesday evening through Thursday. Severe weather is not expected at this time, but a few strong storms cannot be ruled out. Spotter information statement, spotter activation is not anticipated at this time. The ultraviolet index for Indianapolis on Tuesday will be 8. The Environmental Protection Agency categorizes an index of 8 as very high exposure to ultraviolet radiation. At 11 p.m. at Indianapolis, it was clear. The temperature was 68 degrees, the dew point 56, and the relative humidity 65%. The wind was north at 5 miles an hour. The barometric pressure was 30.10 inches and rising. Around central Indiana, it was clear, with a temperature of 59 at Anderson, 59 at Muncie, 59 at Zionsville, 65 at Eagle Creek Airpark, and 59 at Shelbyville. Elsewhere across Indiana, it was clear, with a temperature of 61 at Lafayette, 61 at Terre Haute, and 60 at Bloomington. It was partly cloudy, with a temperature of 58 at South Bend, and 60 at Fort Wayne. At Evansville, it was mostly cloudy, with a temperature of 73. Just outside Indiana, at Champaign, it was clear.

in the mid-80s. Thursday night and Friday, clear. Lows in the lower 60s. Highs in the lower 80s. For Friday night and Saturday, mostly clear. Lows in the lower 60s. Highs in the mid-80s. Saturday night through Sunday night, partly cloudy. Lows in the upper 60s. Highs in the upper 80s. For Monday, partly cloudy. A slight chance of showers through early afternoon. Highs in the upper 80s. Chance of rain 20%. The 8 to 14 day outlook for Tuesday, September 1st through Monday, September 7th calls for temperatures to be above normal and precipitation to be near normal. Normal highs for the period are between 80 and 85 degrees, and normal lows are around 60. The normal precipitation total for the 7 days is around 0.70 inches. The ultraviolet index for Indianapolis on Tuesday will be 8. The Environmental Protection Agency categorizes an index of 8 as very high exposure to ultraviolet radiation. At 11 p.m. at Indianapolis, it was clear. Temperature was 68 degrees, the dew point 56, and the relative humidity 65%. The wind was north at 5 miles an hour. The barometric pressure was 30.10 inches and rising. Around central Indiana, it was clear, with a temperature of 59 at Anderson, 59 at Muncie, 59 at Zionsville, 65 at Eagle Creek Airpark, and 59 at Shelbyville. Elsewhere across Indiana, it was clear, with a temperature of 61 at Lafayette, 61 at Terre Haute, and 60 at Bloomington. It was partly cloudy, with a temperature of 58 at South Bend, and 60 at Fort Wayne. At Evansville, it was mostly cloudy, with a temperature of 73. Just outside Indiana, at Champaign, it was clear, with a temperature of 63. It was partly cloudy, with a temperature of 63 at Dayton, 67 at Cincinnati, and 72 at Louisville. It was mostly cloudy, with a temperature of 67 at Chicago, and 72 at St. Louis. Once again, at Indianapolis, it was 68 degrees with clear skies. This is NOAA All Hazards Radio KEC 74 in Indianapolis. Now a look at your forecast for Indianapolis and central Indiana. Rest of tonight. Clear. Patchy fog. Lows in the upper 50s. Northeast winds around 5 miles an hour early this morning, becoming light and variable. For Tuesday. Mostly sunny. Highs around 80. Light and variable winds, becoming east around 5 miles an hour late in the afternoon. Tuesday night. Partly cloudy. Lows around 60. Southeast winds around 5 miles an hour. For Wednesday. Partly cloudy. Highs in the mid-80s. Southwest winds 5 to 10 miles an hour. Once again. The forecast for rest of tonight. Clear. Patchy fog. Lows in the upper 50s. Northeast winds around southwest winds 5 to 10 miles an hour. Once again, the forecast for rest of tonight. Clear. Patchy fog. Lows in the upper 50s. Northeast winds around 5 miles an hour early this morning, becoming light and variable. Taking a look at the 3 through 7 day forecast for Indianapolis and central Indiana. Wednesday night. Partly cloudy with a chance of showers with a slight chance of thunderstorms through the late overnight, then mostly clear toward daybreak. Lows in the mid-60s. Southwest winds around 5 miles an hour. Chance of rain 50%. For Thursday, mostly sunny. Highs in the mid-80s. Thursday night and Friday, clear. Lows in the lower 60s. Highs in the lower 80s. For Friday night and Saturday, mostly clear. Lows in the lower 60s. Highs in the mid-80s. Saturday night through Sunday night, partly cloudy. Lows in the upper 60s. Highs in the upper 80s. For Monday, partly cloudy. A slight chance of showers through early afternoon. Highs in the upper 80s. Chance of rain 20%. The 8 to 14 day outlook for Tuesday, September 1st through Monday, September 7th calls for temperatures to be above normal and precipitation.

precipitation to be near normal. Normal highs for the period are between 80 and 85 degrees, and normal lows are around 60. The normal precipitation total for the 7 days is around 0.70 inches. The ultraviolet index for Indianapolis on Tuesday will be 8. The Environmental Protection Agency categorizes an index of 8 as very high exposure to ultraviolet radiation. At 11 p.m. at Indianapolis, it was clear. The temperature was 68 degrees, the dew point 56, and the relative humidity 65%. The wind was north at 5 miles an hour. The barometric pressure was 30.10 inches and rising. Around central Indiana, it was clear, with a temperature of 59 at Anderson, 59 at Muncie, 59 at Zionsville, 65 at Eagle Creek Airpark, and 59 at Shelbyville. Elsewhere across Indiana, it was clear, with a temperature of 61 at Lafayette, 61 at Terre Haute, and 60 at Bloomington. It was partly cloudy, with a temperature of 58 at South Bend, and 60 at Fort Wayne. At Evansville, it was mostly cloudy, with a temperature of 73. Just outside Indiana, at Champaign, it was clear, with a temperature of 63. It was partly cloudy, with a temperature of 63 at Dayton, 67 at Cincinnati, and 72 at Louisville. It was mostly cloudy, with a temperature of 67 at Chicago, and 72 at St. Louis. Once again, at Indianapolis, it was 68 degrees with clear skies. This is All Hazards Radio KEC 74 in Indianapolis. Now a look at your forecast for Indianapolis and central Indiana. Rest of tonight. Clear. Patchy fog. Lows in the upper 50s. Northeast winds around 5 miles an hour early this morning, becoming light and variable. For Tuesday, mostly sunny. Highs around 80. Light and variable winds, becoming east around 5 miles an hour late in the afternoon. Tuesday night, partly cloudy. Lows around 60. Southeast winds around 5 miles an hour. For Wednesday, partly cloudy. Highs in the mid-80s. Southwest winds 5 to 10 miles an hour. Once again, the forecast for rest of tonight. Clear. Patchy fog. Lows in the upper 50s. Northeast winds around 5 miles an hour early this morning, becoming light and variable. Taking a look at the 3 through 7 day forecast for Indianapolis and central Indiana. Wednesday night. Partly cloudy with a chance of showers with a slight chance of thunderstorms through the late overnight, then mostly clear toward daybreak. Lows in the mid-60s. Southwest winds around 5 miles an hour. Chance of rain 50%. For Thursday, mostly sunny. Highs in the mid-80s. Thursday night and Friday, clear. Lows in the lower 60s. Highs in the lower 80s. For Friday night and Saturday, mostly clear. Lows in the lower 60s. Highs in the mid-80s. Saturday night through Sunday night, partly cloudy. Lows in the upper 60s. Highs in the upper 80s. For Monday, partly cloudy. A slight chance of showers through early afternoon. Highs in the upper 80s. Chance of rain 20%. The current time is 11:38 p.m. Eastern Daylight Time. Now here is the hazardous weather outlook for central Indiana. For the period through tonight, no hazardous weather is expected at this time. And now the extended outlook for the period Tuesday through Sunday. Scattered thunderstorms are expected Wednesday evening through Thursday. Severe weather is not expected at this time, but a few strong storms cannot be ruled out. Spotter information statement. Spotter activation is not anticipated at this time. Outlook for Tuesday, September 1st through Monday, September 7th, calls for temperatures to be above normal and precipitation to be near normal. Normal highs for the period are between 80 and 85 degrees, and normal lows are around 60. The normal precipitation total for the 7 days is around 0.70 inches. The ultraviolet index for Indianapolis on Tuesday will be 8.
The Environmental Protection Agency categorizes an index of 8 as very high exposure to ultraviolet radiation. At 11 p.m. at Indianapolis, it was clear. The temperature was 68 degrees, the dew point 56, and the relative humidity 65%. The wind was north at 5 miles an hour. The barometric pressure was 30.10 inches and rising. Around central Indiana, it was clear, with a temperature of 59 at Anderson, 59 at Muncie, 59 at Zionsville, 65 at Eagle Creek Airpark, and 59 at Shelbyville. Elsewhere across Indiana, it was clear, with a temperature of 61 at Lafayette, 61 at Terre Haute, and 60 at Bloomington. It was partly cloudy, with a temperature of 58 at South Bend, and 60 at Fort Wayne. At Evansville, it was mostly cloudy, with a temperature of 73. Just outside Indiana, at Champaign, it was clear, with a temperature of 63. It was partly cloudy, with a temperature of 63 at Dayton, 67 at Cincinnati, and 72 at Louisville. It was mostly cloudy, with a temperature of 67 at Chicago, and 72 at St. Louis. Once again, at Indianapolis, it was 68 degrees with clear skies. All Hazards Radio KEC 74 in Indianapolis. Now a look at your forecast for Indianapolis and central Indiana. Rest of tonight. Clear. Patchy fog. Lows in the upper 50s. Northeast winds around 5 miles an hour early this morning, becoming light and variable. For Tuesday, mostly sunny. Highs around 80. Light and variable winds, becoming east around 5 miles an hour late in the afternoon. Tuesday night, partly cloudy. Lows around 60. Southeast winds around 5 miles an hour. For Wednesday, partly cloudy. Highs in the mid-80s. Southwest winds 5 to 10 miles an hour. Once again, the forecast for rest of tonight. Clear. Patchy fog. Lows in the upper 50s. Northeast winds around 5 miles an hour early this morning, becoming light and variable. Taking a look at the 3 through 7 day forecast for Indianapolis and central Indiana. Wednesday night. Partly cloudy with a chance of showers with a slight chance of thunderstorms through the late overnight, then mostly clear toward daybreak. Lows in the mid-60s. Southwest winds around 5 miles an hour. Chance of rain 50%. For Thursday, mostly sunny. Highs in the mid-80s. Thursday night and Friday, clear. Lows in the lower 60s. Highs in the lower 80s. For Friday night and Saturday, mostly clear. Lows in the lower 60s. Highs in the mid-80s. Saturday night through Sunday night, partly cloudy. Lows in the upper 60s. Highs in the upper 80s. For Monday, partly cloudy. A slight chance of showers through early afternoon. Highs in the upper 80s. Chance of rain 20%. The 14-day outlook for Tuesday, September 1st through Monday, September 7th, calls for temperatures to be above normal and precipitation to be near normal. Normal highs for the period are between 80 and 85 degrees, and normal lows are around 60.

Ultraviolet index for Indianapolis on Tuesday will be 8. The Environmental Protection Agency categorizes an index of 8 as very high exposure to ultraviolet radiation. At midnight, at Indianapolis, it was clear. The temperature was 67 degrees, the dew point 56, and the relative humidity 67%. The wind was calm. The barometric pressure was 30.10 inches and steady. Around central Indiana, it was clear, with a temperature of 58 at Anderson, 58 at Muncie, 57 at Zionsville, 64 at Eagle Creek Air Park, and 58 at Shelbyville. Elsewhere across Indiana, it was clear, with a temperature of 57 at South Bend, 60 at Lafayette, 60 at Terre Haute, and 58 at Bloomington. At Fort Wayne, it was partly cloudy, with a temperature of 59. At Evansville, it was mostly cloudy, with a temperature of 68. Just outside Indiana, it was clear, with a temperature of 60 at Champaign and 63 at Dayton. It was partly cloudy, with a temperature of 67 at Chicago, 63 at Cincinnati, and 71 at Louisville. At St. Louis, it was mostly cloudy, with a temperature of 72. Once again, at Indianapolis, it was 67 degrees with clear skies. All Hazards Radio KEC 74 in Indianapolis. And now a look at your forecast for Indianapolis and central Indiana. Rest of tonight. Clear. Patchy fog. Lows in the upper 50s. Northeast winds around 5 miles an hour early this morning, becoming light and variable. For Tuesday, mostly sunny. Highs around 80. Light and variable winds, becoming east around 5 miles an hour late in the afternoon. Tuesday night, partly cloudy. Lows around 60. Southeast winds around 5 miles an hour. For Wednesday, partly cloudy. Highs in the mid-80s. Southwest winds 5 to 10 miles an hour. Once again, the forecast for rest of tonight. Clear. Patchy fog. Lows in the upper 50s. Northeast winds around 5 miles an hour early this morning, becoming light and variable. Taking a look at the 3 through 7 day forecast for Indianapolis and central Indiana. Wednesday night, partly cloudy with a chance of showers with a slight chance of thunderstorms through the late overnight, then mostly clear toward daybreak. Lows in the mid-60s. Southwest winds around 5 miles an hour. Chance of rain 50%. For Thursday, mostly sunny. Highs in the mid-80s. Thursday night and Friday, clear. Lows in the lower 60s. Highs in the lower 80s. For Friday night and Saturday, mostly clear. Lows in the lower 60s. Highs in the mid-80s. Saturday night through Sunday night, partly cloudy. Lows in the upper 60s. Highs in the upper 80s. For Monday, partly cloudy. A slight chance of showers through early afternoon. Highs in the upper 80s. Chance of rain 20%. The 8 to 14 day outlook for Tuesday, September 1st through Monday, September 7th, calls for temperatures to be above normal and precipitation to be near normal. Normal highs for the period are between 80 and 85 degrees, and normal lows are around 60. The normal precipitation total for the 7 days is around 0.70 inches. The ultraviolet index for Indianapolis on Tuesday will be 8. The Environmental Protection Agency categorizes an index of 8 as very high exposure to ultraviolet radiation. At midnight, at Indianapolis, it was clear. The temperature was 67 degrees.

the dew point 56, and the relative humidity 67%. The wind was calm. The barometric pressure was 30.10 inches and steady. Around central Indiana, it was clear, with a temperature of 58 at Anderson, 58 at Muncie, 57 at Zionsville, 64 at Eagle Creek Air Park, and 58 at Shelbyville. Elsewhere across Indiana, it was clear, with a temperature of 57 at South Bend, 60 at Lafayette, 60 at Terre Haute, and 58 at Bloomington. At Fort Wayne, it was partly cloudy, with a temperature of 59. At Evansville, it was mostly cloudy, with a temperature of 68. Just outside Indiana, it was clear, with a temperature of 60 at Champaign and 63 at Dayton. It was partly cloudy, with a temperature of 67 at Chicago, 63 at Cincinnati, and 71 at Louisville. At St. Louis, it was mostly cloudy, with a temperature of 72. Once again, at Indianapolis, it was 67 degrees with clear skies. This is NOAA All Hazards Radio KEC 74 in Indianapolis. Now a look at your forecast for Indianapolis and central Indiana. Rest of tonight. Clear. Patchy fog. Lows in the upper 50s. Northeast winds around 5 miles an hour early this morning, becoming light and variable. For Tuesday. Mostly sunny. Highs around 80. Light and variable winds, becoming east around 5 miles an hour late in the afternoon. Tuesday night. Partly cloudy. Lows around 60. Southeast winds around 5 miles an hour. For Wednesday, partly cloudy. Highs in the mid-80s. Southwest winds 5 to 10 miles an hour. Once again, the forecast for rest of tonight. Clear. Patchy fog. Lows in the upper 50s. Northeast winds around 5 miles an hour early this morning, becoming light and variable. Taking a look at the 3 through 7 day forecast for Indianapolis and central Indiana. Wednesday night, partly cloudy with a chance of showers with a slight chance of thunderstorms through the late overnight, then mostly clear toward daybreak. Lows in the mid-60s. Southwest winds around 5 miles an hour. Chance of rain 50%. For Thursday, mostly sunny. Highs in the mid-80s. Thursday night and Friday, clear. Lows in the lower 60s. Highs in the lower 80s. For Friday night and Saturday, mostly clear. Lows in the lower 60s. Highs in the mid-80s. Saturday night through Sunday night, partly cloudy. Lows in the upper 60s. Highs in the upper 80s. For Monday, partly cloudy. A slight chance of showers through early afternoon. Highs in the upper 80s. Chance of rain 20%. The 8 to 14 day outlook for Tuesday, September 1st through Monday, September 7th calls for temperatures to be above normal and precipitation to be near normal. Normal highs for the period are between 80 and 85 degrees, and normal lows are around 60. The normal precipitation total for the 7 days is around 0.70 inches. The ultraviolet index for Indianapolis on Tuesday will be 8. The Environmental Protection Agency categorizes an index of 8 as very high exposure to ultraviolet radiation. At midnight, at Indianapolis, it was clear. The temperature was 67 degrees, the dew point 56, and the relative humidity 67%. The wind was calm. The barometric pressure was 30.10 inches and steady. Around central Indiana, it was clear, with a temperature of 58 at Anderson, 58 at Muncie, 57 at Zionsville, 64 at Eagle Creek Air Park, and 58 at Shelbyville. Elsewhere across Indiana, it was clear, with a temperature of 57 at South Bend, 60 at Lafayette, 60 at Terre Haute, and 58 at Bloomington. At Fort Wayne, it was partly cloudy, with a temperature of 59. At Evansville, it was mostly cloudy, with a temperature of 68. Just outside Indiana, it was clear, with a temperature of 60 at Champaign and 63 at Dayton. It was partly cloudy, with a temperature of 67 at Chicago, 63 at Cincinnati, and 71 at Louisville. At St. Louis,
it was mostly cloudy, with a temperature of 72. Once again, at Indianapolis, it was 67 degrees with clear skies. This is All Hazards Radio KEC 74 in Indianapolis. Now a look at your forecast for Indianapolis and central Indiana. Rest of tonight. Clear. Patchy fog. Lows in the upper 50s. Northeast winds around 5 miles an hour early this morning, becoming light and variable. For Tuesday, mostly sunny. Highs around 80. Light and variable winds, becoming east around 5 miles an hour late in the afternoon. Tuesday night, partly cloudy. Lows around 60. Southeast winds around 5 miles an hour. For Wednesday, partly cloudy. Highs in the mid-80s. Southwest winds 5 to 10 miles an hour. Once again, the forecast for rest of tonight. Clear. Patchy fog. Lows in the upper 50s. Northeast winds around 5 miles an hour early this morning, becoming light and variable. Taking a look at the 3 through 7 day forecast for Indianapolis and central Indiana. Wednesday night. Partly cloudy with a chance of showers with a slight chance of thunderstorms through the late overnight, then mostly clear toward daybreak. Lows in the mid-60s. Southwest winds around 5 miles an hour. Chance of rain 50%. For Thursday, mostly sunny. Highs in the mid-80s. Thursday night and Friday, clear. Lows in the lower 60s. Highs in the lower 80s. For Friday night and Saturday, mostly clear. Lows in the lower 60s. Highs in the mid-80s. Saturday night through Sunday night, partly cloudy. Lows in the upper 60s. Highs in the upper 80s. For Monday, partly cloudy. A slight chance of showers through early afternoon. Highs in the upper 80s. Chance of rain 20%. The 8 to 14 day outlook for Tuesday, September 1st through Monday, September 7th calls for temperatures to be above normal and precipitation to be near normal. Normal highs for the period are between 80 and 85 degrees, and normal lows are around 60. The normal precipitation total for the 7 days is around 0.70 inches. The current time is 12:53 a.m. Eastern Daylight Time. The ultraviolet index for Indianapolis on Tuesday will be 8. The Environmental Protection Agency categorizes an index of 8 as very high exposure to ultraviolet radiation. At midnight, at Indianapolis, it was clear. The temperature was 67 degrees, the dew point 56, and the relative humidity 67%. The wind was calm. The barometric pressure was 30.10 inches and steady. Around central Indiana, it was clear, with a temperature of 58 at Anderson, 58 at Muncie, 57 at Zionsville, 64 at Eagle Creek Airpark, and 58 at Shelbyville. Elsewhere across Indiana, it was clear, with a temperature of 57 at South Bend, 60 at Lafayette, 60 at Terre Haute, and 58 at Bloomington. At Fort Wayne, it was partly cloudy, with a temperature of 59. At Evansville, it was mostly cloudy, with a temperature of 68. Just outside Indiana, it was clear, with a temperature of 60 at Champaign and 63 at Dayton. It was partly cloudy, with a temperature of 67 at Chicago, 63 at Cincinnati, and 71 at Louisville. At St. Louis, it was mostly cloudy, with a temperature of 72. Once again, at Indianapolis, it was 67 degrees with clear skies. This is NOAA All Hazards Radio KEC 74 in Indianapolis. Now a look at your forecast for Indianapolis and central Indiana. Rest of tonight. Clear. Patchy fog. Lows in the upper 50s. Northeast winds around 5 miles an hour early this morning, becoming light and variable. For Tuesday, mostly sunny. Highs around 80. Light and variable winds, becoming east around 5 miles an hour late in the afternoon. Tuesday night, partly cloudy. Lows around 60. Southeast winds around 5 miles an hour. For Wednesday, partly cloudy.
highs in the mid-80s. Southwest winds.

5 to 10 miles an hour. Once again, the forecast for rest of tonight. Clear. Patchy fog. Lows in the upper 50s. Northeast winds around 5 miles an hour early this morning, becoming light and variable. Taking a look at the 3 through 7 day forecast for Indianapolis and central Indiana. Wednesday night. Partly cloudy with a chance of showers with a slight chance of thunderstorms through the late overnight, then mostly clear toward daybreak. Lows in the mid-60s. Southwest winds around 5 miles an hour. Chance of rain 50%. For Thursday. Mostly sunny. Highs in the mid-80s. Thursday night and Friday. Clear. Lows in the lower 60s. Highs in the lower 80s. For Friday night and Saturday. Mostly clear. Lows in the lower 60s. Highs in the mid-80s. Saturday night through Sunday night. Partly cloudy. Lows in the upper 60s. Highs in the upper 80s. For Monday. Partly cloudy. A slight chance of showers through early afternoon. Highs in the upper 80s. Chance of rain 20%. The 8 to 14 day outlook for Tuesday, September 1st through Monday, September 7th calls for temperatures to be above normal and precipitation to be near normal. Normal highs for the period are between 80 and 85 degrees, and normal lows are around 60. The normal precipitation total for the 7 days is around 0.70 inches. The ultraviolet index for Indianapolis on Tuesday will be 8. The Environmental Protection Agency categorizes an index of 8 as very high exposure to ultraviolet radiation. At midnight, at Indianapolis, it was clear. The temperature was 67 degrees, the dew point 56, and the relative humidity 67%. The wind was calm. The barometric pressure was 30.10 inches and steady. Around central Indiana, it was clear, with a temperature of 58 at Anderson, 58 at Muncie, 57 at Zionsville, 64 at Eagle Creek Air Park, and 58 at Shelbyville. Elsewhere across Indiana, it was clear, with a temperature of 57 at South Bend, 60 at Lafayette, 60 at Terre Haute, and 58 at Bloomington. At Fort Wayne, it was partly cloudy, with a temperature of 59. At Evansville, it was mostly cloudy, with a temperature of 68. Just outside Indiana, it was clear, with a temperature of 60 at Champaign and 63 at Dayton. It was partly cloudy, with a temperature of 67 at Chicago, 63 at Cincinnati, and 71 at Louisville. At St. Louis, it was mostly cloudy, with a temperature of 72. Once again, at Indianapolis, it was 67 degrees with clear skies. Now here is the hazardous weather outlook for central Indiana. For the period through tonight, no hazardous weather is expected at this time. And now the extended outlook for the period Tuesday through Sunday. Scattered thunderstorms are expected Wednesday evening through Thursday. Severe weather is not expected at this time, but a few strong storms cannot be ruled out. Spotter information statement, spotter activation is not anticipated at this time. All Hazards Radio KEC 74 in Indianapolis. Now a look at your forecast for Indianapolis and central Indiana. Rest of tonight. Clear. Patchy fog. Lows in the upper 50s. Northeast winds around 5 miles an hour early this morning, becoming light and variable. For Tuesday. Mostly sunny. Highs around 80. Light and variable winds, becoming east around 5 miles an hour late in the afternoon. Tuesday night. Partly cloudy. Lows around 60. Southeast winds around 5 miles an hour. For Wednesday. Partly cloudy. Highs in the mid-80s. Southwest winds 5 to 10 miles an hour. Once again, the forecast for rest of tonight. Clear. Patchy fog. Lows in the upper 50s. Northeast winds around 5 miles an hour early this morning, becoming light and variable. Taking a look at the 3 through 7 day forecast for Indianapolis and central Indiana. Wednesday night. Partly cloudy with a chance of showers with a slight chance of thunderstorms through the late overnight, then mostly

clear toward daybreak. Lows in the mid-60s. Southwest winds around 5 miles an hour. Chance of rain 50%. For Thursday, mostly sunny. Highs in the mid-80s. Thursday night and Friday, clear. Lows in the lower 60s. Highs in the lower 80s. For Friday night and Saturday, mostly clear. Lows in the lower 60s. Highs in the mid-80s. Saturday night through Sunday night, partly cloudy. Lows in the upper 60s. Highs in the upper 80s. For Monday, partly cloudy. A slight chance of showers through early afternoon. Highs in the upper 80s. Chance of rain 20%. The 8 to 14 day outlook for Tuesday, September 1st through Monday, September 7th, calls for temperatures to be above normal and precipitation to be near normal. Normal highs for the period are between 80 and 85 degrees, and normal lows are around 60. The normal precipitation total for the 7 days is around 0.70 inches. At midnight, at Indianapolis, it was clear. The temperature was 67 degrees, the dew point 56, and the relative humidity 67%. The wind was calm. The barometric pressure was 30.10 inches and steady. Around central Indiana, it was clear, with a temperature of 58 at Anderson, 58 at Muncie, 57 at Zionsville, 64 at Eagle Creek Airpark, and 58 at Shelbyville. Elsewhere across Indiana, it was clear, with a temperature of 57 at South Bend, 60 at Lafayette, 60 at Terre Haute, and 58 at Bloomington. At Fort Wayne, it was partly cloudy, with a temperature of 59. At Evansville, it was mostly cloudy, with a temperature of 68. Just outside Indiana, it was clear, with a temperature of 60 at Champaign and 63 at Dayton. It was partly cloudy, with a temperature of 67 at Chicago, 63 at Cincinnati, and 71 at Louisville. At St. Louis, it was mostly cloudy, with a temperature of 72. Once again, at Indianapolis, it was 67 degrees with clear skies. This is NOAA All Hazards Radio KEC 74 in Indianapolis. Now we'll look at your forecast for Indianapolis and central Indiana. Rest of tonight. Clear. Patchy fog. Lows in the upper 50s. Northeast winds around 5 miles an hour early this morning, becoming light and variable. For Tuesday, mostly sunny. Highs around 80. Light and variable winds, becoming east around 5 miles an hour late in the afternoon. Tuesday night, partly cloudy. Lows around 60. Southeast winds around 5 miles an hour. For Wednesday, partly cloudy. Highs in the mid-80s. Southwest winds 5 to 10 miles an hour. Once again, the forecast for rest of tonight. Clear. Patchy fog. Lows in the upper 50s. Northeast winds around 5 miles an hour early this morning, becoming light and variable. Taking a look at the 3 through 7 day forecast for Indianapolis and central Indiana. Wednesday night, partly cloudy with a chance of showers with a slight chance of thunderstorms through the late overnight, then mostly clear toward daybreak. Lows in the mid-60s. Southwest winds around 5 miles an hour. Chance of rain 50%. For Thursday, mostly sunny. Highs in the mid-80s. Thursday night and Friday, clear. Lows in the lower 60s. Highs in the lower 80s. For Friday night and Saturday, mostly clear. Lows in the lower 60s. Highs in the mid-80s. Saturday night through Sunday night, partly cloudy. Lows in the upper 60s. Highs in the upper 80s. For Monday, partly cloudy. A slight chance of showers through early afternoon. Highs in the upper 80s. Chance of rain 20%. The 14-day outlook for Tuesday, September 1st through Monday, September 7th, calls for temperatures to be above normal and precipitation to be near normal. Normal highs for the period are between 80 and 85 degrees, and normal lows are around 60. The normal precipitation total for the 7 days is around 0.70 inches.

63 in Dayton. It was partly cloudy, with a temperature of 67 at Chicago, 63 at Cincinnati, and 71 at Louisville. At St. Louis, it was mostly cloudy, with a temperature of 72. Once again, at Indianapolis, it was 67 degrees with clear skies. This is NOAA All Hazards Radio KEC 74 in Indianapolis. And now a look at your forecast for Indianapolis and central Indiana. Rest of tonight. Clear. Patchy fog. Lows in the upper 50s. Northeast winds around 5 miles an hour early this morning, becoming light and variable. For Tuesday, mostly sunny. Highs around 80. Light and variable winds, becoming east around 5 miles an hour late in the afternoon. Tuesday night, partly cloudy. Lows around 60. Southeast winds around 5 miles an hour. For Wednesday, partly cloudy. Highs in the mid-80s. Southwest winds 5 to 10 miles an hour. Once again, the forecast for rest of tonight. Clear. Patchy fog. Lows in the upper 50s. Northeast winds around 5 miles an hour early this morning, becoming light and variable. Taking a look at the 3 through 7 day forecast for Indianapolis and central Indiana. Wednesday night, partly cloudy with a chance of showers with a slight chance of thunderstorms through the late overnight, then mostly clear toward daybreak. Lows in the mid-60s. Southwest winds around 5 miles an hour. Chance of rain 50%. For Thursday, mostly sunny. Highs in the mid-80s. Thursday night and Friday, clear. Lows in the lower 60s. Highs in the lower 80s. For Friday night and Saturday, mostly clear. Lows in the lower 60s. Highs in the mid-80s. Saturday night through Sunday night, partly cloudy. Lows in the upper 60s. Highs in the upper 80s. For Monday, partly cloudy. A slight chance of showers through early afternoon. Highs in the upper 80s. Chance of rain 20%. The current time is 1:08 a.m. Eastern Daylight Time. The 8 to 14 day outlook for Tuesday, September 1st through Monday, September 7th, calls for temperatures to be above normal and precipitation to be near normal. Normal highs for the period are between 80 and 85 degrees, and normal lows are around 60. The normal precipitation total for the 7 days is around 0.70 inches. At midnight, at Indianapolis, it was clear. The temperature was 67 degrees, the dew point 56, and the relative humidity 67%. The wind was calm. The barometric pressure was 30.10 inches and steady. Around central Indiana, it was clear, with a temperature of 58 at Anderson, 58 at Muncie, 57 at Zionsville, 64 at Eagle Creek Airpark, and 58 at Shelbyville. Elsewhere across Indiana, it was clear, with a temperature of 57 at South Bend, 60 at Lafayette, 60 at Terre Haute, and 58 at Bloomington. At Fort Wayne, it was partly cloudy, with a temperature of 59. At Evansville, it was mostly cloudy, with a temperature of 68. Just outside Indiana, it was clear, with a temperature of 60 at Champaign and 63 at Dayton. It was partly cloudy, with a temperature of 67 at Chicago, 63 at Cincinnati, and 71 at Louisville. At St. Louis, it was mostly cloudy, with a temperature of 72. Once again, at Indianapolis, it was 67 degrees with clear skies. This is NOAA All Hazards Radio KEC 74 in Indianapolis. Now a look at your forecast for Indianapolis and central Indiana. Rest of tonight. Clear. Patchy fog. Lows in the upper 50s. Northeast winds around 5 miles an hour early this morning, becoming light and variable. For Tuesday, mostly sunny. Highs around 80. Light and variable winds, becoming east around 5 miles an hour late in the afternoon. Tuesday night, partly cloudy. Lows around 60. Southeast winds around 5 miles an hour. For Wednesday, partly cloudy. Highs in the mid-80s.

northwest winds 5 to 10 miles an hour. Once again, the forecast for rest of tonight. Clear. Patchy fog. Lows in the upper 50s. Northeast winds around 5 miles an hour early this morning, becoming light and variable. Taking a look at the 3 through 7 day forecast for Indianapolis and central Indiana. Wednesday night. Partly cloudy with a chance of showers with a slight chance of thunderstorms through the late overnight, then mostly clear toward daybreak. Lows in the mid-60s. Southwest winds around 5 miles an hour. Chance of rain 50%. For Thursday, mostly sunny. Highs in the mid-80s. Thursday night and Friday, clear. Lows in the lower 60s. Highs in the lower 80s. For Friday night and Saturday, mostly clear. Lows in the lower 60s. Highs in the mid-80s. Saturday night through Sunday night, partly cloudy. Lows in the upper 60s. Highs in the upper 80s. For Monday, partly cloudy. A slight chance of showers through early afternoon. Highs in the upper 80s. Chance of rain 20%. The 8 to 14 day outlook for Tuesday, September 1st through Monday, September 7th calls for temperatures to be above normal and precipitation to be near normal. Normal highs for the period are between 80 and 85 degrees, and normal lows are around 60. The normal precipitation total for the 7 days is around 0.70 inches. The wind was calm. The barometric pressure was 30.10 inches and steady. Around central Indiana, it was clear, with a temperature of 57 at Anderson, 58 at Muncie, 56 at Zionsville, 62 at Eagle Creek Airpark, and 57 at Shelbyville. Elsewhere across Indiana, it was clear, with a temperature of 59 at Terre Haute, and 57 at Bloomington. It was partly cloudy, with a temperature of 56 at South Bend, 55 at Fort Wayne, and 61 at Lafayette. At Evansville, the weather conditions were not available. Just outside Indiana, it was clear, with a temperature of 60 at Champaign and 61 at Cincinnati. It was partly cloudy, with a temperature of 66 at Chicago, 60 at Dayton, and 70 at Louisville. At St. Louis, it was cloudy, with a temperature of 71. Once again, at Indianapolis, it was 65 degrees with clear skies. This is NOAA All Hazards Radio KEC 74 in Indianapolis. Now a look at your forecast for Indianapolis and central Indiana. Rest of tonight. Clear. Patchy fog. Lows in the upper 50s. Northeast winds around 5 miles an hour early this morning, becoming light and variable. For Tuesday, mostly sunny. Highs around 80. Light and variable winds, becoming east around 5 miles an hour late in the afternoon. Tuesday night, partly cloudy. Lows around 60. Southeast winds around 5 miles an hour. For Wednesday, partly cloudy. Highs in the mid-80s. Southwest winds 5 to 10 miles an hour. Once again, the forecast for rest of tonight. Clear. Patchy fog. Lows in the upper 50s. Northeast winds around 5 miles an hour early this morning, becoming light and variable. Taking a look at the 3 through 7 day forecast for Indianapolis and central Indiana. Wednesday night. Partly cloudy with a chance of showers with a slight chance of thunderstorms through the late overnight, then mostly clear toward daybreak. Lows in the mid-60s. Southwest winds around 5 miles an hour. Chance of rain 50%. For Thursday, mostly sunny. Highs in the mid-80s. Thursday night and Friday, clear. Lows in the lower 60s. Highs in the lower 80s. For Friday night and Saturday, mostly clear. Lows in the lower 60s. Highs in the mid-80s. Saturday night through Sunday night, partly cloudy. Lows in the upper 60s. Highs in the upper 80s. For Monday, partly cloudy. A slight

Chance of showers through early afternoon. Highs in the upper 80s. Chance of rain 20%. The 8 to 14 day outlook for Tuesday, September 1st through Monday, September 7th calls for temperatures to be above normal and precipitation to be near normal. Normal highs for the period are between 80 and 85 degrees, and normal lows are around 60. The normal precipitation total for the 7 days is around 0.70 inches. At 1 a.m. at Indianapolis, it was clear. The temperature was 65 degrees, the dew point 57, and the relative humidity 75%. The wind was calm. The barometric pressure was 30.10 inches and steady. Around central Indiana, it was clear, with a temperature of 57 at Anderson, 58 at Muncie, 56 at Zionsville, 62 at Eagle Creek Airpark, and 57 at Shelbyville. Elsewhere across Indiana, it was clear, with a temperature of 59 at Terre Haute, and 57 at Bloomington. It was partly cloudy, with a temperature of 56 at South Bend, 55 at Fort Wayne, and 61 at Lafayette. At Evansville, the weather conditions were not available. Just outside Indiana, it was clear, with a temperature of 60 at Champaign and 61 at Cincinnati. It was partly cloudy, with a temperature of 66 at Chicago, 60 at Dayton, and 70 at Louisville. At St. Louis, it was cloudy, with a temperature of 71. Once again, at Indianapolis, it was 65 degrees with clear skies. Now here is the hazardous weather outlook for central Indiana. For the period through tonight, no hazardous weather is expected at this time. And now the extended outlook for the period Tuesday through Sunday. Scattered thunderstorms are expected Wednesday evening through Thursday. Severe weather is not expected at this time, but a few strong storms cannot be ruled out. Spotter information statement, spotter activation is not anticipated at this time. This is NOAA All Hazards Radio KEC 74 in Indianapolis. Now a look at your forecast for Indianapolis and central Indiana. Rest of tonight. Clear. Patchy fog. Lows in the upper 50s. Northeast winds around 5 miles an hour early this morning, becoming light and variable. For Tuesday. Mostly sunny. Highs around 80. Light and variable winds, becoming east around 5 miles an hour late in the afternoon. Tuesday night. Partly cloudy. Lows around 60. Southeast winds around 5 miles an hour. For Wednesday. Partly cloudy. Highs in the mid-80s. Southwest winds 5 to 10 miles an hour. Once again. The forecast for rest of tonight. Clear. Patchy fog. Lows in the upper 50s. Northeast winds around 5 miles an hour early this morning, becoming light and variable. Taking a look at the 3 through 7 day forecast for Indianapolis and central Indiana. Wednesday night. Partly cloudy with a chance of showers with a slight chance of thunderstorms through the late overnight, then mostly clear toward daybreak. Lows in the mid-60s. Southwest winds around 5 miles an hour. Chance of rain 50%. For Thursday, mostly sunny. Highs in the mid-80s. Thursday night and Friday, clear. Lows in the lower 60s. Highs in the lower 80s. For Friday night and Saturday, mostly clear. Lows in the lower 60s. Highs in the mid-80s. Saturday night through Sunday night, partly cloudy. Lows in the upper 60s. Highs in the upper 80s. For Monday, partly cloudy. A slight chance of showers through early afternoon. Highs in the upper 80s. Chance of rain 20%. The 14-day outlook for Tuesday, September 1st through Monday, September 7th calls for temperatures to be above normal and precipitation to be near normal. Normal highs for the period are between 80 and 85 degrees, and normal lows are around 60. The normal precipitation total for the 7 days is around 0.70 inches. At 1 a.m. at Indianapolis, it was clear. The temperature was 65 degrees, the dew point 57, and the relative humidity 75%. The wind was calm. The barometric pressure was 30.10 inches.

and steady. Around central Indiana, it was clear, with a temperature of 57 at Anderson, 58 at Muncie, 56 at Zionsville, 62 at Eagle Creek Air Park, and 57 at Shelbyville. Elsewhere across Indiana, it was clear, with a temperature of 59 at Terre Haute, and 57 at Bloomington. It was partly cloudy, with a temperature of 56 at South Bend, 55 at Fort Wayne, and 61 at Lafayette. At Evansville, the weather conditions were not available. Just outside Indiana, it was clear, with a temperature of 60 at Champaign, and 61 at Cincinnati. It was partly cloudy, with a temperature of 66 at Chicago, 60 at Dayton, and 70 at Louisville. At St. Louis, it was cloudy, with a temperature of 71. Once again, at Indianapolis, it was 65 degrees with clear skies. This is NOAA All Hazards Radio KEC 74 in Indianapolis. Now a look at your forecast for Indianapolis and central Indiana. Rest of tonight. Clear. Patchy fog. Lows in the upper 50s. Northeast winds around 5 miles an hour early this morning, becoming light and variable. For Tuesday, mostly sunny. Highs around 80. Light and variable winds, becoming east around 5 miles an hour late in the afternoon. Tuesday night, partly cloudy. Lows around 60. Southeast winds around 5 miles an hour. For Wednesday, partly cloudy. Highs in the mid-80s. Southwest winds 5 to 10 miles an hour. Once again, the forecast for rest of tonight. Clear. Patchy fog. Lows in the upper 50s. Northeast winds around 5 miles an hour early this morning, becoming light and variable. The current time is 1:23 a.m. Eastern Daylight Time. Taking a look at the 3 through 7 day forecast for Indianapolis and central Indiana. Wednesday night, partly cloudy with a chance of showers with a slight chance of thunderstorms through the late overnight, then mostly clear toward daybreak. Lows in the mid-60s. Southwest winds around 5 miles an hour. Chance of rain 50%. For Thursday, mostly sunny. Highs in the mid-80s. Thursday night and Friday, clear. Lows in the lower 60s. Highs in the lower 80s. For Friday night and Saturday, mostly clear. Lows in the lower 60s. Highs in the mid-80s. Saturday night through Sunday night, partly cloudy. Lows in the upper 60s. Highs in the upper 80s. For Monday, partly cloudy. A slight chance of showers through early afternoon. Highs in the upper 80s. Chance of rain 20%. The 8 to 14 day outlook for Tuesday, September 1st through Monday, September 7th, calls for temperatures to be above normal and precipitation to be near normal. Normal highs for the period are between 80 and 85 degrees, and normal lows are around 60. The normal precipitation total for the 7 days is around 0.70 inches. At 1 a.m., at Indianapolis, it was clear. The temperature was 65 degrees, the dew point 57, and the relative humidity 75%. The wind was calm. The barometric pressure was 30.10 inches and steady. Around central Indiana, it was clear, with a temperature of 57 at Anderson, 58 at Muncie, 56 at Zionsville, 62 at Eagle Creek Air Park, and 57 at Shelbyville. Elsewhere across Indiana, it was clear, with a temperature of 59 at Terre Haute, and 57 at Bloomington. It was partly cloudy, with a temperature of 56 at South Bend, 55 at Fort Wayne, and 61 at Lafayette. At Evansville, the weather conditions were not available. Just outside Indiana, it was clear, with a temperature of 60 at Champaign and 61 at Cincinnati. It was partly cloudy, with a temperature of 66 at Chicago, 60 at Dayton, and 70 at Louisville. At St. Louis, it was cloudy, with a temperature of 71. Once again, at Indianapolis, it was 65 degrees with clear skies. All Hazards Radio KEC 74 in Indianapolis. Now a look at your forecast for Indianapolis and central Indiana. Rest of tonight. Clear.
patchy fog. Lows in the upper 50s. Northeast winds around 5 miles an hour early this morning, becoming light and variable. For Tuesday, mostly sunny. Highs around 80. Light and variable winds, becoming east around 5 miles an hour late in the afternoon. Tuesday night, partly cloudy. Lows around 60. Southeast winds around 5 miles an hour. For Wednesday, partly cloudy. Highs in the mid-80s. Southwest winds 5 to 10 miles an hour. Once again, the forecast for rest of tonight. Clear. Patchy fog. Lows in the upper 50s. Northeast winds around 5 miles an hour early this morning, becoming light and variable. Taking a look at the 3 through 7 day forecast for Indianapolis and central Indiana. Wednesday night. Partly cloudy with a chance of showers with a slight chance of thunderstorms through the late overnight, then mostly clear toward daybreak. Lows in the mid-60s. Southwest winds around 5 miles an hour. Chance of rain 50%. For Thursday, mostly sunny. Highs in the mid-80s. Thursday night and Friday, clear. Lows in the lower 60s. Highs in the lower 80s. For Friday night and Saturday, mostly clear. Lows in the lower 60s. Highs in the mid-80s. Saturday night through Sunday night, partly cloudy. Lows in the upper 60s. Highs in the upper 80s. For Monday, partly cloudy. A slight chance of showers through early afternoon. Highs in the upper 80s. Chance of rain 20%. The 14-day outlook for Tuesday, September 1st through Monday, September 7th, calls for temperatures to be above normal and precipitation to be near normal. Normal highs for the period are between 80 and 85 degrees, and normal lows are around 60. The normal precipitation total for the 7 days is around 0.70 inches. At 1 a.m. at Indianapolis, it was clear. The temperature was 65 degrees, the dew point 57, and the relative humidity 75%. The wind was calm. The barometric pressure was 30.10 inches and steady. Around central Indiana, it was clear, with a temperature of 57 at Anderson, 58 at Muncie, 56 at Zionsville, 62 at Eagle Creek Airpark, and 57 at Shelbyville. Elsewhere across Indiana, it was clear, with a temperature of 59 at Terre Haute, and 57 at Bloomington. It was partly cloudy, with a temperature of 56 at South Bend, 55 at Fort Wayne, and 61 at Lafayette. At Evansville, the weather conditions were not available. Just outside Indiana, it was clear, with a temperature of 60 at Champaign, and 61 at Cincinnati. It was partly cloudy, with a temperature of 66 at Chicago, 60 at Dayton, and 70 at Louisville. At St. Louis, it was cloudy, with a temperature of 71. Once again, at Indianapolis, it was 65 degrees with clear skies. This is NOAA All Hazards Radio KEC 74 in Indianapolis. And now a look at your forecast for Indianapolis and central Indiana. Rest of tonight. Clear. Patchy fog. Lows in the upper 50s. Northeast winds around 5 miles an hour early this morning, becoming light and variable. For Tuesday, mostly sunny. Highs around 80. Light and variable winds, becoming east around 5 miles an hour late in the afternoon. Tuesday night, partly cloudy. Lows around 60. Southeast winds around 5 miles an hour. For Wednesday, partly cloudy. Highs in the mid-80s. Southwest winds 5 to 10 miles an hour. Once again, the forecast for rest of tonight. Clear. Patchy fog. Lows in the upper 50s. Northeast winds around 5 miles an hour early this morning, becoming light and variable. Taking a look at the 3 through 7 day forecast for Indianapolis and central Indiana. Wednesday night. Partly cloudy with a chance of showers with a slight chance of thunderstorms through the late overnight, then mostly clear toward daybreak. Lows in the mid-60s. Southwest winds around 5 miles an hour. Chance of rain 50%.

for Thursday, mostly sunny. Highs in the mid-80s. Thursday night and Friday, clear. Lows in the lower 60s. Highs in the lower 80s. For Friday night and Saturday, mostly clear. Lows in the lower 60s. Highs in the mid-80s. Saturday night through Sunday night, partly cloudy. Lows in the upper 60s. Highs in the upper 80s. For Monday, partly cloudy. A slight chance of showers through early afternoon. Highs in the upper 80s. Chance of rain 20%. The 8 to 14 day outlook for Tuesday, September 1st through Monday, September 7th, calls for temperatures to be above normal and precipitation to be near normal. Normal highs for the period are between 80 and 85 degrees, and normal lows are around 60. The normal precipitation total for the 7 days is around 0.70 inches. At 1 a.m. at Indianapolis, it was clear. The temperature was 65 degrees, the dew point 57, and the relative humidity 75%. The wind was calm. The barometric pressure was 30.10 inches and steady. Around central Indiana, it was clear, with a temperature of 57 at Anderson, 58 at Muncie, 56 at Zionsville, 62 at Eagle Creek Airpark, and 57 at Shelbyville. Elsewhere across Indiana, it was clear, with a temperature of 59 at Terre Haute, and 57 at Bloomington. It was partly cloudy, with a temperature of 56 at South Bend, 55 at Fort Wayne, and 61 at Lafayette. At Evansville, the weather conditions were not available. Just outside Indiana, it was clear, with a temperature of 60 at Champaign and 61 at Cincinnati, 1 at Lafayette. At Evansville, the weather conditions were not available. Just outside Indiana, it was clear, with a temperature of 60 at Champaign and 61 at Cincinnati. It was partly cloudy, with a temperature of 66 at Chicago, 60 at Dayton, and 70 at Louisville. At St. Louis, it was cloudy, with a temperature of 71. Once again, at Indianapolis, it was 65 degrees with clear skies. This is NOAA All Hazards Radio KEC 74 in Indianapolis. And now a look at your forecast for Indianapolis and central Indiana. Rest of tonight. Clear. Patchy fog. Lows in the upper 50s. Northeast winds around 5 miles an hour early this morning, becoming light and variable. For Tuesday, mostly sunny. Highs around 80. Light and variable winds, becoming east around 5 miles an hour late in the afternoon. Tuesday night, partly cloudy. Lows around 60. Southeast winds around 5 miles an hour. For Wednesday, partly cloudy. Highs in the mid-80s. Southwest winds 5 to 10 miles an hour. Once again, the forecast for rest of tonight. Clear. Patchy fog. Lows in the upper 50s. Northeast winds around 5 miles an hour early this morning, becoming light and variable. Taking a look at the 3 through 7 day forecast for Indianapolis and central Indiana. Wednesday night. Partly cloudy with a chance of showers with a slight chance of thunderstorms through the late overnight, then mostly clear toward daybreak. Lows in the mid-60s. Southwest winds around 5 miles an hour. Chance of rain 50%. For Thursday, mostly sunny. Highs in the mid-80s. Thursday night and Friday, clear. Lows in the lower 60s. Highs in the lower 80s. For Friday night and Saturday, mostly clear. Lows in the lower 60s. Highs in the mid-80s. Saturday night through Sunday night, partly cloudy. Lows in the upper 60s. Highs in the upper 80s. For Monday, partly cloudy. A slight chance of showers through early afternoon. Highs in the upper 80s. Chance of rain 20%. The 14-day outlook for Tuesday, September 1st through Monday, September 7th, calls for temperatures to be above normal and precipitation to be near normal. Normal highs for the period are between 80 and 85 degrees, and normal lows are around 60. The normal precipitation total for the 7 days is around 0.70 inches.

At 1 a.m., at Indianapolis, it was clear. The temperature was 65 degrees, the dew point 57, and the relative humidity 75%. The wind was calm. The barometric pressure was 30.10 inches and steady. Around central Indiana, it was clear, with a temperature of 57 at Anderson, 58 at Muncie, 56 at Zionsville, 62 at Eagle Creek Airpark, and 57 at Shelbyville. Elsewhere across Indiana, it was clear, with a temperature of 59 at Terre Haute and 57 at Bloomington. It was partly cloudy, with a temperature of 56 at South Bend, 55 at Fort Wayne, and 61 at Lafayette. At Evansville, the weather conditions were not available. Just outside Indiana, it was clear, with a temperature of 60 at Champaign and 61 at Cincinnati. It was partly cloudy, with a temperature of 66 at Chicago, 60 at Dayton, and 70 at Louisville. At St. Louis, it was cloudy, with a temperature of 71. Once again, at Indianapolis, it was 65 degrees with clear skies. This is All Hazards Radio KEC 74 in Indianapolis. Now a look at your forecast for Indianapolis and central Indiana. Rest of tonight. Clear. Patchy fog. Lows in the upper 50s. Northeast winds around 5 miles an hour early this morning, becoming light and variable. For Tuesday, mostly sunny. Highs around 80. Light and variable winds, becoming east around 5 miles an hour late in the afternoon. Tuesday night, partly cloudy. Lows around 60. Southeast winds around 5 miles an hour. For Wednesday, partly cloudy. Highs in the mid-80s. Southwest winds 5 to 10 miles an hour. Once again, the forecast for rest of tonight. Clear. Patchy fog. Lows in the upper 50s. Northeast winds around 5 miles an hour early this morning, becoming light and variable. The current time is 1:38 a.m. Eastern Daylight Time. Now here is the hazardous weather outlook for central Indiana. For the period through tonight, no hazardous weather is expected at this time. And now the extended outlook for the period Tuesday through Sunday. Scattered thunderstorms are expected Wednesday evening through Thursday. Severe weather is not expected at this time, but a few strong storms cannot be ruled out. Spotter information statement, spotter activation is not anticipated at this time. Taking a look at the 3 through 7 day forecast for Indianapolis and central Indiana. Wednesday night, partly cloudy with a chance of showers with a slight chance of thunderstorms through the late overnight, then mostly clear toward daybreak. Lows in the mid-60s. Southwest winds around 5 miles an hour. Chance of rain 50%. For Thursday, mostly sunny. Highs in the mid-80s. Thursday night and Friday, clear. Lows in the lower 60s. Highs in the lower 80s. For Friday night and Saturday, mostly clear. Lows in the lower 60s. Highs in the mid-80s. Saturday night through Sunday night, partly cloudy. Lows in the upper 60s. Highs in the upper 80s. For Monday, partly cloudy. A slight chance of showers through early afternoon. Highs in the upper 80s. Chance of rain 20%. The 8 to 14 day outlook for Tuesday, September 1st through Monday, September 7th, calls for temperatures to be above normal and precipitation to be near normal. Normal highs for the period are between 80 and 85 degrees, and normal lows are around 60. The normal precipitation total for the 7 days is around 0.70 inches. At 1 a.m., at Indianapolis, it was clear. The temperature was 65 degrees, the dew point 57, and the relative humidity 75%. The wind was calm. The barometric pressure was 30.10 inches and steady. Around central Indiana, it was clear, with a temperature of 57 at Anderson, 58 at Muncie, 56 at Zionsville, 62 at Eagle Creek Airpark, and 57 at Shelbyville. Elsewhere across Indiana, it was clear, with a temperature of 59 at Terre Haute and 57 at Bloomington. It was partly cloudy, with a temperature of 50.

6 at South End, 55 at Fort Wayne, and 61 at Lafayette. At Evansville, the weather conditions were not available. Just outside Indiana, it was clear, with a temperature of 60 at Champaign and 61 at Cincinnati. It was partly cloudy, with a temperature of 66 at Chicago, 60 at Dayton, and 70 at Louisville. At St. Louis, it was cloudy, with a temperature of 71. Once again, at Indianapolis, it was 65 degrees with clear skies. This is NOAA All Hazards Radio KEC 74 in Indianapolis. Now a look at your forecast for Indianapolis and central Indiana. Rest of tonight. Clear. Patchy fog. Lows in the upper 50s. Northeast winds around 5 miles an hour early this morning, becoming light and variable. For Tuesday, mostly sunny. Highs around 80. Light and variable winds, becoming east around 5 miles an hour late in the afternoon. Tuesday night, partly cloudy. Lows around 60. Southeast winds around 5 miles an hour. For Wednesday, partly cloudy. Highs in the mid-80s. Southwest winds 5 to 10 miles an hour. Once again, the forecast for rest of tonight. Clear. Patchy fog. Lows in the upper 50s. Northeast winds around 5 miles an hour early this morning, becoming light and variable. Taking a look at the 3 through 7 day forecast for Indianapolis and central Indiana. Wednesday night, partly cloudy with a chance of showers with a slight chance of thunderstorms through the late overnight, then mostly clear toward daybreak. Lows in the mid-60s. Southwest winds around 5 miles an hour. Chance of rain 50%. For Thursday, mostly sunny. Highs in the mid-80s. Thursday night and Friday, clear. Lows in the lower 60s. Highs in the lower 80s. For Friday night and Saturday, mostly clear. Lows in the lower 60s. Highs in the mid-80s. Saturday night through Sunday night, partly cloudy. Lows in the upper 60s. Highs in the upper 80s. For Monday, partly cloudy. A slight chance of showers through early afternoon. Highs in the upper 80s. Chance of rain 20%. The 8 to 14 day outlook for Tuesday, September 1st through Monday, September 7th, calls for temperatures to be above normal and precipitation to be near normal. Normal highs for the period are between 80 and 85 degrees, and normal lows are around 60. The normal precipitation total for the 7 days is around 0.70 inches. At 1 a.m., at Indianapolis, it was clear. The temperature was 65 degrees, the dew point 57, and the relative humidity 75%. The wind was calm. The barometric pressure was 30.10 inches and steady. Around central Indiana, it was clear, with a temperature of 57 at Anderson, 58 at Muncie, 56 at Zionsville, 62 at Eagle Creek Airpark, and 57 at Shelbyville. Elsewhere across Indiana, it was clear, with a temperature of 59 at Terre Haute and 57 at Bloomington. It was partly cloudy, with a temperature of 56 at South Bend, 55 at Fort Wayne, and 61 at Lafayette. At Evansville, the weather conditions were not available. Just outside Indiana, it was clear, with a temperature of 60 at Champaign and 61 at Cincinnati. It was partly cloudy, with a temperature of 66 at Chicago, 60 at Dayton, and 70 at Louisville. At St. Louis, it was cloudy, with a temperature of 71. Once again, at Indianapolis, it was 65 degrees with clear skies. This is NOAA All Hazards Radio KEC 74 in Indianapolis. Now a look at your forecast for Indianapolis and central Indiana. Rest of tonight. Clear. Patchy fog. Lows in the upper 50s. Northeast winds around 5 miles an hour early this morning, becoming light and variable. For Tuesday, mostly sunny. Highs around 80. Light and variable winds, becoming east around 5 miles an hour late in the afternoon. Tuesday night, partly cloudy. Lows around 60. Southeast winds around 5 miles an hour.

Wednesday, partly cloudy, highs in the mid-80s, southwest winds 5 to 10 miles an hour. Once again, the forecast for rest of tonight, clear, patchy fog, lows in the upper 50s. Northeast winds around 5 miles an hour early this morning, becoming light and variable. Taking a look at the 3-through-7-day forecast for Indianapolis and central Indiana. Wednesday night, partly cloudy with a chance of showers with a slight chance of thunderstorms through the late overnight, and mostly clear toward daybreak. Lows in the mid-60s. Southwest winds around 5 miles an hour. Chance of rain 50%. For Thursday, mostly sunny. Highs in the mid-80s. Thursday night and Friday, clear. Lows in the lower 60s. Highs in the lower 80s. For Friday night and Saturday, mostly clear. Lows in the lower 60s. Highs in the mid-80s. Saturday night through Sunday night, partly cloudy. Lows in the upper 60s. Highs in the upper 80s. For Monday, partly cloudy. A slight chance of showers through early afternoon. Highs in the upper 80s. Chance of rain 20%. The 14-day outlook for Tuesday, September 1st through Monday, September 7th, calls for temperatures to be above normal and precipitation to be near normal. Normal highs for the period are between 80 and 85 degrees, and normal lows are around 60. The normal precipitation total for the 7 days is around 0.70 inches. At 1 a.m. at Indianapolis, it was clear. The temperature was 65 degrees, the dew point 57, and the relative humidity 75%. The wind was calm. The barometric pressure was 30.10 inches and steady. Around central Indiana, it was clear, with a temperature of 57 at Anderson, 58 at Muncie, 56 at Zionsville, 62 at Eagle Creek Airpark, and 57 at Shelbyville. Elsewhere across Indiana, it was clear, with a temperature of 59 at Terre Haute, and 57 at Bloomington. It was partly cloudy, with a temperature of 56 at South Bend, 55 at Fort Wayne, and 61 at Lafayette. At Evansville, the weather conditions were not available. Just outside Indiana, it was clear, with a temperature of 60 at Champaign and 61 at Cincinnati. It was partly cloudy, with a temperature of 66 at Chicago, 60 at Dayton, and 70 at Louisville. At St. Louis, it was cloudy, with a temperature of 71. Once again, at Indianapolis, it was 65 degrees with clear skies. This is NOAA All Hazards Radio KEC 74 in Indianapolis. Now a look at your forecast for Indianapolis and central Indiana. Rest of tonight. Clear. Patchy fog. Lows in the upper 50s. Northeast winds around 5 miles an hour early this morning, becoming light and variable. For Tuesday, mostly sunny. Highs around 80. Light and variable winds, becoming east around 5 miles an hour late in the afternoon. Tuesday night, partly cloudy. Lows around 60. Southeast winds around 5 miles an hour. For Wednesday, partly cloudy. Highs in the mid-80s. Southwest winds 5 to 10 miles an hour. Once again, the forecast for rest of tonight. Clear. Patchy fog. Lows in the upper 50s. Northeast winds around 5 miles an hour early this morning, becoming light and variable. Taking a look at the 3-through-7-day forecast for Indianapolis and central Indiana. Wednesday night, partly cloudy with a chance of showers with a slight chance of thunderstorms through the late overnight, then mostly clear toward daybreak. Lows in the mid-60s. Southwest winds around 5 miles an hour. Chance of rain 50%. For Thursday, mostly sunny. Highs in the mid-80s. Thursday night and Friday, clear. Lows in the lower 60s. Highs in the lower 80s. For Friday night and Saturday, mostly clear. Lows in the lower 60s. Highs in the mid-80s. Saturday night through Sunday night, partly cloudy. Lows in the upper 60s. Highs in the

Upper 80s. For Monday, partly cloudy. A slight chance of showers through early afternoon. Highs in the upper 80s. Chance of rain 20%. The 8 to 14 day outlook for Tuesday, September 1st through Monday, September 7th, calls for temperatures to be above normal and precipitation to be near normal. Normal highs for the period are between 80 and 85 degrees, and normal lows are around 60. The normal precipitation total for the 7 days is around 0.70 inches. At 1 a.m. at Indianapolis, it was clear. The temperature was 65 degrees, the dew point 57, and the relative humidity 75%. The wind was calm. The barometric pressure was 30.10 inches and steady. Around central Indiana, it was clear, with a temperature of 57 at Anderson, 58 at Muncie, 56 at Zionsville, 62 at Eagle Creek Air Park, and 57 at Shelbyville. Elsewhere across Indiana, it was clear, with a temperature of 59 at Terre Haute, and 57 at Bloomington. It was partly cloudy, with a temperature of 56 at South Bend, 55 at Fort Wayne, and 61 at Lafayette. At Evansville, the weather conditions were not available. Just outside Indiana, it was clear, with a temperature of 60 at Champaign and 61 at Cincinnati. It was partly cloudy, with a temperature of 66 at Chicago, 60 at Dayton, and 70 at Louisville. At St. Louis, it was cloudy, with a temperature of 71. Once again, at Indianapolis, it was 65 degrees with clear skies. This is NOAA All Hazards Radio KEC 74 in Indianapolis. Current time is 1:53 a.m. Eastern Daylight Time. And now a look at your forecast for Indianapolis and central Indiana. Rest of tonight. Clear. Patchy fog. Lows in the upper 50s. Northeast winds around 5 miles an hour early this morning, becoming light and variable. For Tuesday. Mostly sunny. Highs around 80. Light and variable winds, becoming east around 5 miles an hour late in the afternoon. Tuesday night. Partly cloudy. Lows around 60. Southeast winds around 5 miles an hour. For Wednesday. Partly cloudy. Highs in the mid-80s. Southwest winds 5 to 10 miles an hour. Once again, the forecast for rest of tonight. Clear. Patchy fog. Lows in the upper 50s. Northeast winds around 5 miles an hour early this morning, becoming light and variable. Taking a look at the 3 through 7 day forecast for Indianapolis and central Indiana. Wednesday night. Partly cloudy with a chance of showers with a slight chance of thunderstorms through the late overnight, then mostly clear toward daybreak. Lows in the mid-60s. Southwest winds around 5 miles an hour. Chance of rain 50%. For Thursday. Mostly sunny. Highs in the mid-80s. Thursday night and Friday. Clear. Lows in the lower 60s. Highs in the lower 80s. For Friday night and Saturday. Mostly clear. Lows in the lower 60s. Highs in the mid-80s. Saturday night through Sunday night. Partly cloudy. Lows in the upper 60s. Highs in the upper 80s. For Monday. Partly cloudy. A slight chance of showers through early afternoon. Highs in the upper 80s. Chance of rain 20%. The 8 to 14 day outlook for Tuesday, September 1st through Monday, September 7th, calls for temperatures to be above normal and precipitation to be near normal. Normal highs for the period are between 80 and 85 degrees, and normal lows are around 60. The normal precipitation total for the 7 days is around 0.70 inches. At 1 a.m. at Indianapolis, it was clear. The temperature was 65 degrees, the dew point 57, and the relative humidity 75%. The wind was calm. The barometric pressure was 30.10 inches and steady. Around central Indiana, it was clear, with a temperature of 57 at Anderson, 58 at Muncie, 56 at Zionsville, 62 at Eagle Creek Air Park, and 57 at Shelbyville. Elsewhere across Indiana,
It was clear, with a temperature of 59 at Terrell and 57 in Bloomington. It was partly cloudy, with a temperature of 56 at South Bend, 55 at Fort Wayne, and 61 at Lafayette. At Evansville, the weather conditions were not available. Just outside Indiana, it was clear, with a temperature of 60 at Champaign and 61 at Cincinnati. It was partly cloudy, with a temperature of 66 at Chicago, 60 at Dayton, and 70 at Louisville. At St. Louis, it was cloudy, with a temperature of 71. Once again, at Indianapolis, it was 65 degrees with clear skies. This is NOAA All Hazards Radio KEC 74 in Indianapolis. Now a look at your forecast for Indianapolis and central Indiana. Rest of tonight. Clear. Patchy fog. Lows in the upper 50s. Northeast winds around 5 miles an hour early this morning, becoming light and variable. For Tuesday, mostly sunny. Highs around 80. Light and variable winds, becoming east around 5 miles an hour late in the afternoon. Tuesday night, partly cloudy. Lows around 60. Southeast winds around 5 miles an hour. For Wednesday, partly cloudy. Highs in the mid-80s. Southwest winds 5 to 10 miles an hour. Once again, the forecast for rest of tonight. Clear. Patchy fog. Lows in the upper 50s. Northeast winds around 5 miles an hour early this morning, becoming light and variable. Taking a look at the 3-7 day forecast for Indianapolis and central Indiana. Wednesday night, partly cloudy with a chance of showers with a slight chance of thunderstorms through the late overnight, then mostly clear toward daybreak. Lows in the mid-60s. Southwest winds around 5 miles an hour. Chance of rain 50%. For Thursday, mostly sunny. Highs in the mid-80s. Thursday night and Friday, clear. Lows in the lower 60s. Highs in the lower 80s. For Friday night and Saturday, mostly clear. Lows in the lower 60s. Highs in the mid-80s. Saturday night through Sunday night, partly cloudy. Lows in the upper 60s. Highs in the upper 80s. For Monday, partly cloudy. A slight chance of showers through early afternoon. Highs in the upper 80s. Chance of rain 20%. Now here is the hazardous weather outlook for central Indiana. For the period through tonight, no hazardous weather is expected at this time. And now the extended outlook for the period Tuesday through Sunday. Scattered thunderstorms are expected Wednesday evening through Thursday. Severe weather is not expected at this time, but a few strong storms cannot be ruled out. Spotter information statement, spotter activation is not anticipated at this time. The 8-14 day outlook for Tuesday, September 1st through Monday, September 7th, calls for temperatures to be above normal and precipitation to be near normal. Normal highs for the period are between 80 and 85 degrees, and normal lows are around 60. The normal precipitation total for the 7 days is around 0.70 inches. At 1 a.m., at Indianapolis, it was clear. The temperature was 65 degrees, the dew point 57, and the relative humidity 75%. The wind was calm. The barometric pressure was 30.10 inches and steady. Around central Indiana, it was clear, with a temperature of 57 at Anderson, 58 at Muncie, 56 at Zionsville, 62 at Eagle Creek Airpark, and 57 at Shelbyville. Elsewhere across Indiana, it was clear, with a temperature of 59 at Terre Haute and 57 at Bloomington. It was partly cloudy, with a temperature of 56 at South Bend, 55 at Fort Wayne, and 61 at Lafayette. At Evansville, the weather conditions were not available. Just outside Indiana, it was clear, with a temperature of 60 at Champaign and 61 at Cincinnati. It was partly cloudy, with a temperature of 66 at Chicago, 60 at Dayton, and 70 at Louisville. At St. Louis, it was cloudy, with a temperature of 71. Once again, at Indianapolis, it was 65 degrees with clear skies.
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Now we'll look at your forecast for Indianapolis.

and central Indiana. Rest of tonight, clear, patchy fog. Lows in the upper 50s. Northeast winds around 5 miles an hour early this morning, becoming light and variable. For Tuesday, mostly sunny. Highs around 80. Light and variable winds, becoming east around 5 miles an hour late in the afternoon. Tuesday night, partly cloudy. Lows around 60. Southeast winds around 5 miles an hour. For Wednesday, partly cloudy. Highs in the mid-80s. Southwest winds 5 to 10 miles an hour. Once again, the forecast for rest of tonight. Clear. Patchy fog. Lows in the upper 50s. Northeast winds around 5 miles an hour early this morning, becoming light and variable. Taking a look at the 3 through 7 day forecast for Indianapolis and central Indiana. Wednesday night. Partly cloudy with a chance of showers with a slight chance of thunderstorms through the late overnight, then mostly clear toward daybreak. Lows in the mid-60s. Southwest winds around 5 miles an hour. Chance of rain 50%. For Thursday, mostly sunny. Highs in the mid-80s. Thursday night and Friday, clear. Lows in the lower 60s. Highs in the lower 80s. For Friday night and Saturday, mostly clear. Lows in the lower 60s. Highs in the mid-80s. Saturday night through Sunday night, partly cloudy. Lows in the upper 60s. Highs in the upper 80s. For Monday, partly cloudy. A slight chance of showers through early afternoon. Highs in the upper 80s. Chance of rain 20%. The 8 to 14 day outlook for Tuesday, September 1st through Monday, September 7th, calls for temperatures to be above normal and precipitation to be near normal. Normal highs for the period are between 80 and 85 degrees, and normal lows are around 60. The normal precipitation total for the 7 days is around 0.70 inches. At 1 a.m. at Indianapolis, it was clear. The temperature was 65 degrees, the dew point 57, and the relative humidity 75%. The wind was calm. The barometric pressure was 30.10 inches and steady. Around central Indiana, it was clear, with a temperature of 57 at Anderson, 58 at Muncie, 56 at Zionsville, 62 at Eagle Creek Airpark, and 57 at Shelbyville. Elsewhere across Indiana, it was clear, with a temperature of 59 at Terre Haute, and 57 at Bloomington. It was partly cloudy, with a temperature of 56 at South Bend, 55 at Fort Wayne, and 61 at Lafayette. At Evansville, the weather conditions were not available. Just outside Indiana, it was clear, with a temperature of 60 at Champaign, and 61 at Cincinnati. It was partly cloudy, with a temperature of 66 at Chicago, 60 at Dayton, and 70 at Louisville. At St. Louis, it was cloudy, with a temperature of 71. Once again, at Indianapolis, it was 65 degrees with clear skies. This is NOAA All Hazards Radio KEC 74 in Indianapolis. Now a look at your forecast for Indianapolis and central Indiana. Rest of tonight. Clear. Patchy fog. Lows in the upper 50s. Northeast winds around 5 miles an hour early this morning, becoming light and variable. For Tuesday, mostly sunny. Highs around 80. Light and variable winds, becoming east around 5 miles an hour late in the afternoon. Tuesday night, partly cloudy. Lows around 60. Southeast winds around 5 miles an hour. For Wednesday, partly cloudy. Highs in the mid-80s. Southwest winds 5 to 10 miles an hour. Once again, the forecast for rest of tonight. Clear. Patchy fog. Lows in the upper 50s. Northeast winds around 5 miles an hour early this morning, becoming light and variable. Taking a look at the 3 through 7 day forecast for Indianapolis and central Indiana. Wednesday night. Partly cloudy with a chance of showers with a slight chance of thunderstorms through the late overnight, then mostly clear toward daybreak. Lows in the mid-60s.

seasonal lows are around 60. The normal precipitation total for the 7 days is around 0.70 inches. At 1 a.m. at Indianapolis, it was clear. The temperature was 65 degrees, the dew point 57, and the relative humidity 75%. The wind was calm. The barometric pressure was 30.10 inches and steady. Around central Indiana, it was clear, with a temperature of 57 at Anderson, 58 at Muncie, 56 at Zionsville, 62 at Eagle Creek Air Park, and 57 at Shelbyville. Elsewhere across Indiana, it was clear, with a temperature of 59 at Terre Haute, and 57 at Bloomington. It was partly cloudy, with a temperature of 56 at South Bend, 55 at Fort Wayne, and 61 at Lafayette. At Evansville, the weather conditions were not available. Just outside Indiana, it was clear, with a temperature of 60 at Champaign and 61 at Cincinnati. It was partly cloudy, with a temperature of 66 at Chicago, 60 at Dayton, and 70 at Louisville. At St. Louis, it was cloudy, with a temperature of 71. Once again, at Indianapolis, it was 65 degrees with clear skies. Time is 2:08 a.m. Eastern Daylight Time. This is NOAA All Hazards Radio KEC 74 in Indianapolis. Now a look at your forecast for Indianapolis and central Indiana. Rest of tonight. Clear. Patchy fog. Lows in the upper 50s. Northeast winds around 5 miles an hour early this morning, becoming light and variable. For Tuesday, mostly sunny. Highs around 80. Light and variable winds, becoming east around 5 miles an hour late in the afternoon. Tuesday night, partly cloudy. Lows around 60. Southeast winds around 5 miles an hour. For Wednesday, partly cloudy. Highs in the mid-80s. Southwest winds 5 to 10 miles an hour. Once again, the forecast for rest of tonight. Clear. Patchy fog. Lows in the upper 50s. Northeast winds around 5 miles an hour early this morning, becoming light and variable. Taking a look at the 3 through 7 day forecast for Indianapolis and central Indiana. Wednesday night. Partly cloudy with a chance of showers with a slight chance of thunderstorms through the late overnight, then mostly clear toward daybreak. Lows in the mid-60s. Southwest winds around 5 miles an hour. Chance of rain 50%. For Thursday, mostly sunny. Highs in the mid-80s. Thursday night and Friday, clear. Lows in the lower 60s. Highs in the lower 80s. For Friday night and Saturday, mostly clear. Lows in the lower 60s. Highs in the mid-80s. Saturday night through Sunday night, partly cloudy. Lows in the upper 60s. Highs in the upper 80s. For Monday, partly cloudy. A slight chance of showers through early afternoon. Highs in the upper 80s. Chance of rain 20%. The 8 to 14 day outlook for Tuesday, September 1st through Monday, September 7th, calls for temperatures to be above normal and precipitation to be near normal. Normal highs for the period are between 80 and 85 degrees, and normal lows are around 60. The normal precipitation total for the 7 days is around 0.70 inches. At 2 a.m., at Indianapolis, it was partly cloudy. The temperature was 64 degrees, the dew point 56, and the relative humidity 75%. The wind was southwest at 3 miles an hour. The barometric pressure was 30.11 inches and rising. Around central Indiana, it was clear, with a temperature of 57 at Anderson, 57 at Muncie, 55 at Zionsville, 61 at Eagle Creek Air Park, and 56 at Shelbyville. Elsewhere across Indiana, it was clear, with a temperature of 53 at South Bend, 58 at Terre Haute, and 56 at Bloomington. It was partly cloudy, with a temperature of 54 at Fort Wayne, and 59 at Lafayette. At Evansville, the weather conditions were not available. Just outside Indiana, it was clear, with a temperature of 64 at Chicago, 58 at Champaign, 64 at Cincinnati, and 67 at Louisville. At Dayton, it was partly cloudy, with a temperature

temperature of 60. At St. Louis, it was mostly cloudy, with a temperature of 70. Once again, at Indianapolis, it was 64 degrees with partly cloudy skies. This is NOAA All Hazards Radio KEC 74 in Indianapolis. Now a look at your forecast for Indianapolis and central Indiana. Rest of tonight. Clear. Patchy fog. Lows in the upper 50s. Northeast winds around 5 miles an hour early this morning, becoming light and variable. For Tuesday, mostly sunny. Highs around 80. Light and variable winds, becoming east around 5 miles an hour late in the afternoon. Tuesday night, partly cloudy. Lows around 60. Southeast winds around 5 miles an hour. For Wednesday, partly cloudy. Highs in the mid-80s. Southwest winds 5 to 10 miles an hour. Once again, the forecast for rest of tonight. Clear. Patchy fog. Lows in the upper 50s. Northeast winds around 5 miles an hour early this morning, becoming light and variable. Taking a look at the 3 through 7 day forecast for Indianapolis and central Indiana. Wednesday night, partly cloudy with a chance of showers with a slight chance of thunderstorms through the late overnight, then mostly clear toward daybreak. Lows in the mid-60s. Southwest winds around 5 miles an hour. Chance of rain 50%. For Thursday, mostly sunny. Highs in the mid-80s. Thursday night and Friday, clear. Lows in the lower 60s. Highs in the lower 80s. For Friday night and Saturday, mostly clear. Lows in the lower 60s. Highs in the mid-80s. Saturday night through Sunday night, partly cloudy. Lows in the upper 60s. Highs in the upper 80s. For Monday, partly cloudy. A slight chance of showers through early afternoon. Highs in the upper 80s. Chance of rain 20%. The 14-day outlook for Tuesday, September 1st through Monday, September 7th, calls for temperatures to be above normal and precipitation to be near normal. Normal highs for the period are between 80 and 85 degrees, and normal lows are around 60. The normal precipitation total for the 7 days is around 0.70 inches. At 2 a.m., at Indianapolis, it was partly cloudy. The temperature was 64 degrees, the dew point 56, and the relative humidity 75%. The wind was southwest at 3 miles an hour. The barometric pressure was 30.11 inches and rising. Around central Indiana, it was clear, with a temperature of 57 at Anderson, 57 at Muncie, 55 at Zionsville, 61 at Eagle Creek Airpark, and 56 at Shelbyville. Elsewhere across Indiana, it was clear, with a temperature of 53 at South Bend, 58 at Terre Haute, and 56 at Bloomington. It was partly cloudy, with a temperature of 54 at Fort Wayne, and 59 at Lafayette. At Evansville, the weather conditions were not available. Just outside Indiana, it was clear, with a temperature of 64 at Chicago, 58 at Champaign, 64 at Cincinnati, and 67 at Louisville. At Dayton, it was partly cloudy, with a temperature of 60. At St. Louis, it was mostly cloudy, with a temperature of 70. Once again, at Indianapolis, it was 64 degrees with partly cloudy skies. This is NOAA All Hazards Radio KEC 74 in Indianapolis. Now a look at your forecast for Indianapolis and central Indiana. Rest of tonight. Clear. Patchy fog. Lows in the upper 50s. Northeast winds around 5 miles an hour early this morning, becoming light and variable. For Tuesday, mostly sunny. Highs around light and variable winds, becoming east around 5 miles an hour late in the afternoon. Tuesday night, partly cloudy. Lows around 60. Southeast winds around 5 miles an hour. For Wednesday, partly cloudy. Highs in the mid-80s. Southwest winds 5 to 10 miles an hour. Once again, the forecast for rest of tonight. Clear. Patchy fog. Lows in the upper 50s.

Northeast winds around 5 miles an hour early this morning, becoming light and variable. Taking a look at the 3 through 7 day forecast for Indianapolis and central Indiana. Wednesday night, partly cloudy with a chance of showers with a slight chance of thunderstorms through the late overnight, then mostly clear toward daybreak. Lows in the mid-60s. Southwest winds around 5 miles an hour. Chance of rain 50%. For Thursday, mostly sunny. Highs in the mid-80s. Thursday night and Friday, clear. Lows in the lower 60s. Highs in the lower 80s. For Friday night and Saturday, mostly clear. Lows in the lower 60s. Highs in the mid-80s. Saturday night through Sunday night, partly cloudy. Lows in the upper 60s. Highs in the upper 80s. For Monday, partly cloudy. A slight chance of showers through early afternoon. Highs in the upper 80s. Chance of rain 20%. Now here is the hazardous weather outlook for central Indiana. For the period through tonight, no hazardous weather is expected at this time. And now the extended outlook for the period Tuesday through Sunday. Scattered thunderstorms are expected Wednesday evening through Thursday. Severe weather is not expected at this time, but a few strong storms cannot be ruled out. Spotter information statement, spotter activation is not anticipated at this time. The 8 to 14 day outlook for Tuesday, September 1st through Monday, September 7th, calls for temperatures to be above normal and precipitation to be near normal. Normal highs for the period are between 80 and 85 degrees, and normal lows are around 60. The normal precipitation total for the 7 days is around 0.70 inches. At 2 a.m., at Indianapolis, it was partly cloudy. The temperature was 64 degrees, the dew point 56, and the relative humidity 75%. The wind was southwest at 3 miles an hour. The barometric pressure was 30.11 inches and rising. Around central Indiana, it was clear, with a temperature of 57 at Anderson, 57 at Muncie, 55 at Zionsville, 61 at Eagle Creek Airpark, and 56 at Shelbyville. Elsewhere across Indiana, it was clear, with a temperature of 53 at South Bend, 58 at Terre Haute, and 56 at Bloomington. It was partly cloudy, with a temperature of 54 at Fort Wayne, and 59 at Lafayette. At Evansville, the weather conditions were not available. Just outside Indiana, it was clear, with a temperature of 64 at Chicago, 58 at Champaign, 64 at Cincinnati, and 67 at Louisville. At Dayton, it was partly cloudy, with a temperature of 60. At St. Louis, it was mostly cloudy, with a temperature of 70. Once again, at Indianapolis, it was 64 degrees with partly cloudy skies. This is NOAA All Hazards Radio KEC 74 in Indianapolis. Now a look at your forecast for Indianapolis and central Indiana. Rest of tonight. Clear. Patchy fog. Lows in the upper 50s. Northeast winds around 5 miles an hour early this morning, becoming light and variable. For Tuesday. Mostly sunny. Highs around 80. Light and variable winds, becoming east around 5 miles an hour late in the afternoon. Tuesday night, partly cloudy. Lows around 60. Southeast winds around 5 miles an hour. For Wednesday, partly cloudy. Highs in the mid-80s. Southwest winds 5 to 10 miles an hour. Once again, the forecast for rest of tonight. Clear. Patchy fog. Lows in the upper 50s. Northeast winds around 5 miles an hour early this morning, becoming light and variable. Taking a look at the 3 through 7 day forecast for Indianapolis and central Indiana. Wednesday night, partly cloudy with a chance of showers with a slight chance of thunderstorms through the late overnight, then mostly clear toward daybreak. Lows in the mid-60s. Southwest winds around 5 miles an hour. Chance of rain 50%. For Thursday, mostly sunny. Highs in the mid-80s. Thursday night and Friday, clear. Lows in the lower 60s. Highs in the lower 80s.

Friday night and Saturday. Mostly clear. Lows in the lower 60s. Highs in the mid-80s. Saturday night through Sunday night. Partly cloudy. Lows in the upper 60s. Highs in the upper 80s. For Monday, partly cloudy. A slight chance of showers through early afternoon. Highs in the upper 80s. Chance of rain 20%. The 8 to 14 day outlook for Tuesday, September 1st through Monday, September 7th calls for temperatures to be above normal and precipitation to be near normal. Normal highs for the period are between 80 and 85 degrees, and normal lows are around 60. The normal precipitation total for the 7 days is around 0.70 inches. The current time is 2:23 a.m. Eastern Daylight Time. At 2 a.m. at Indianapolis, it was partly cloudy. The temperature was 64 degrees, the dew point 56, and the relative humidity 75%. The wind was southwest at 3 miles an hour. The barometric pressure was 30.11 inches and rising. Around central Indiana, it was clear, with a temperature of 57 at Anderson, 57 at Muncie, 55 at Zionsville, 61 at Eagle Creek Airpark, and 56 at Shelbyville. Elsewhere across Indiana, it was clear, with a temperature of 53 at South Bend, 58 at Terre Haute, and 56 at Bloomington. It was partly cloudy, with a temperature of 54 at Fort Wayne, and 59 at Lafayette. At Evansville, the weather conditions were not available. Just outside Indiana, it was clear, with a temperature of 64 at Chicago, 58 at Champaign, 64 at Cincinnati, and 67 at Louisville. At Dayton, it was partly cloudy, with a temperature of 60. At St. Louis, it was mostly cloudy, with a temperature of 70. Once again, at Indianapolis, it was 64 degrees with partly cloudy skies. This is NOAA All Hazards Radio KEC 74 in Indianapolis. Now a look at your forecast for Indianapolis and central Indiana. Rest of tonight. Clear. Patchy fog. Lows in the upper 50s. Northeast winds around 5 miles an hour early this morning, becoming light and variable. For Tuesday, mostly sunny. Highs around 80. Light and variable winds, becoming east around 5 miles an hour late in the afternoon. Tuesday night, partly cloudy. Lows around 60. Southeast winds around 5 miles an hour. For Wednesday, partly cloudy. Highs in the mid-80s. Southwest winds 5 to 10 miles an hour. Once again, the forecast for rest of tonight. Clear. Patchy fog. Lows in the upper 50s. Northeast winds around 5 miles an hour early this morning, becoming light and variable. Taking a look at the 3 through 7 day forecast for Indianapolis and central Indiana. Wednesday night, partly cloudy with a chance of showers with a slight chance of thunderstorms through the late overnight, then mostly clear toward daybreak. Lows in the mid-60s. Southwest winds around 5 miles an hour. Chance of rain 50%. For Thursday, mostly sunny. Highs in the mid-80s. Thursday night and Friday, clear. Lows in the lower 60s. Highs in the lower 80s. For Friday night and Saturday, mostly clear. Lows in the lower 60s. Highs in the mid-80s. Saturday night through Sunday night, partly cloudy. Lows in the upper 60s. Highs in the upper 80s. For Monday, partly cloudy. A slight chance of showers through early afternoon. Highs in the upper 80s. Chance of rain 20%. The 8 to 14 day outlook for Tuesday, September 1st through Monday, September 7th calls for temperatures to be above normal and precipitation to be near normal. Normal highs for the period are between 80 and 85 degrees, and normal lows are around 60. The normal precipitation total for the 7 days is around 0.70 inches. At 2 a.m. at Indianapolis, it was partly cloudy. The temperature was 64 degrees, the dew point 56, and the relative humidity 75%. The wind was southwest at 3 miles an hour. The barometric pressure was 30.1.

1 inches and rising. Around central Indiana, it was clear, with a temperature of 57 at Anderson, 57 at Muncie, 55 at Zionsville, 61 at Eagle Creek Airpark, and 56 at Shelbyville. Elsewhere across Indiana, it was clear, with a temperature of 53 at South Bend, 58 at Terre Haute, and 56 at Bloomington. It was partly cloudy, with a temperature of 54 at Fort Wayne, and 59 at Lafayette. At Evansville, the weather conditions were not available. Just outside Indiana, it was clear, with a temperature of 64 at Chicago, 58 at Champaign, 64 at Cincinnati, and 67 at Louisville. At Dayton, it was partly cloudy, with a temperature of 60. At St. Louis, it was mostly cloudy, with a temperature of 70. Once again, at Indianapolis, it was 64 degrees with partly cloudy skies. This is NOAA All Hazards Radio KEC 74 in Indianapolis. Now a look at your forecast for Indianapolis and central Indiana. Rest of tonight. Clear. Patchy fog. Lows in the upper 50s. Northeast winds around 5 miles an hour early this morning, becoming light and variable. For Tuesday, mostly sunny. Highs around 80. Light and variable winds, becoming east around 5 miles an hour late in the afternoon. Tuesday night, partly cloudy. Lows around 60. Southeast winds around 5 miles an hour. For Wednesday, partly cloudy. Highs in the mid-80s. Southwest winds 5 to 10 miles an hour. Once again, the forecast for rest of tonight. Clear. Patchy fog. Lows in the upper 50s. Northeast winds around 5 miles an hour early this morning, becoming light and variable. Taking a look at the 3 through 7 day forecast for Indianapolis and central Indiana. Wednesday night. Partly cloudy with a chance of showers with a slight chance of thunderstorms through the late overnight, then mostly clear toward daybreak. Lows in the mid-60s. Southwest winds around 5 miles an hour. Chance of rain 50%. For Thursday, mostly sunny. Highs in the mid-80s. Thursday night and Friday, clear. Lows in the lower 60s. Highs in the lower 80s. For Friday night and Saturday, mostly clear. Lows in the lower 60s. Highs in the mid-80s. Saturday night through Sunday night, partly cloudy. Lows in the upper 60s. Highs in the upper 80s. For Monday, partly cloudy. A slight chance of showers through early afternoon. Highs in the upper 80s. Chance of rain 20%. And now a look at your forecast for Indianapolis and central Indiana. Today, sunny, then becoming mostly sunny. Patchy fog toward daybreak. Highs around 80. Light and variable winds, becoming east around 5 miles an hour late this afternoon. For tonight, partly cloudy. Lows in the upper 50s. Southeast winds around 5 miles an hour. Wednesday, partly cloudy. Highs in the mid-80s. Southwest winds 5 to 10 miles an hour. For Wednesday night, partly cloudy with a chance of showers with a slight chance of thunderstorms through the late overnight, then mostly clear toward daybreak. Lows in the mid-60s. Southwest winds around 5 miles an hour. Chance of rain 50%. Thursday, mostly sunny. Highs in the lower 80s. Northwest winds 5 to 10 miles an hour. Once again, the forecast for today. Sunny, then becoming mostly sunny. Patchy fog toward daybreak. Highs around 80. Light and variable winds, becoming east around 5 miles an hour late this afternoon. Taking a look at the 3 through 7 day forecast for Indianapolis and central Indiana. For Thursday night, mostly clear. Lows in the lower 60s. Friday, sunny. Highs in the lower 80s. For Friday night and Saturday, mostly clear. Lows in the lower 60s. Highs in the lower 80s. Saturday night and Sunday, partly cloudy. Lows in the mid-60s.

is in the upper 80s for Sunday night and Monday. Partly cloudy. Lows around 70. Highs in the upper 80s. The 8 to 14 day outlook for Tuesday, September 1st through Monday, September 7th, calls for temperatures to be above normal and precipitation to be near normal. Normal highs for the period are between 80 and 85 degrees, and normal lows are around 60. The normal precipitation total for the 7 days is around 0.70 inches. At 2 a.m., at Indianapolis, it was partly cloudy. The temperature was 64 degrees, the dew point 56, and the relative humidity 75%. The wind was southwest at 3 miles an hour. The barometric pressure was 30.11 inches and rising. Around central Indiana, it was clear, with a temperature of 57 at Anderson, 57 at Muncie, 55 at Zionsville, 61 at Eagle Creek Airpark, and 56 at Shelbyville. Elsewhere across Indiana, it was clear, with a temperature of 53 at South Bend, 58 at Zionsville, 61 at Eagle Creek Airpark, and 56 at Shelbyville. Elsewhere across Indiana, it was clear, with a temperature of 53 at South Bend, 58 at Terre Haute, and 56 at Bloomington. It was partly cloudy, with a temperature of 54 at Fort Wayne, and 59 at Lafayette. At Evansville, the weather conditions were not available. Just outside Indiana, it was clear, with a temperature of 64 at Chicago, 58 at Champaign, 64 at Cincinnati, and 67 at Louisville. At Dayton, it was partly cloudy, with a temperature of 60. At St. Louis, it was mostly cloudy, with a temperature of 70. Once again, at Indianapolis, it was 64 degrees with partly cloudy skies. This is All Hazards Radio KEC 74 in Indianapolis. Now a look at your forecast for Indianapolis and central Indiana. Today, sunny, then becoming mostly sunny. Patchy fog toward daybreak. High around 80. Light and variable winds, becoming east around 5 miles an hour late this afternoon. For tonight, partly cloudy. Lows in the upper 50s. Southeast winds around 5 miles an hour. Wednesday, partly cloudy. Highs in the mid-80s. Southwest winds 5 to 10 miles an hour. For Wednesday night, partly cloudy with a chance of showers with a slight chance of thunderstorms through the late overnight, then mostly clear toward daybreak. Lows in the mid-60s. Southwest winds around 5 miles an hour. Chance of rain 50%. Thursday, mostly sunny. Highs in the lower 80s. Northwest winds 5 to 10 miles an hour. Once again, the forecast for today. Sunny, then becoming mostly sunny. Patchy fog toward daybreak. Highs around 80. Light and variable winds, becoming east around 5 miles an hour late this afternoon. Taking a look at the 3 through 7 day forecast for Indianapolis and central Indiana. For Thursday night, mostly clear. Lows in the lower 60s. Friday, sunny. Highs in the lower 80s. For Friday night and Saturday, mostly clear. Lows in the lower 60s. Highs in the lower 80s. Saturday night and Sunday, partly cloudy. Lows in the mid-60s. Highs in the upper 80s. For Sunday night and Monday, partly cloudy. Lows around 70. Highs in the upper 80s. The 8 to 14 day outlook for Tuesday, September 1st through Monday, September 7th, calls for temperatures to be above normal and precipitation to be near normal. Normal highs for the period are between 80 and 85 degrees, and normal lows are around 60. The normal precipitation total for the 7 days is around 0.70 inches. At 2 a.m., at Indianapolis, it was partly cloudy. The temperature was 64 degrees, the dew point 56, and the relative humidity 75%. The wind was southwest at 3 miles an hour. The barometric pressure was 30.11 inches and rising. Around central Indiana, it was clear, with a temperature of 57 at Anderson, 57 at Muncie, 55 at Zionsville, 61 at Eagle Creek Airpark, and 56 at Shelbyville. Elsewhere across Indiana,

Indiana. It was clear, with a temperature of 53 at South Bend, 58 at Terre Haute, and 56 at Bloomington. It was partly cloudy, with a temperature of 54 at Fort Wayne, and 59 at Lafayette. At Evansville, the weather conditions were not available. Just outside Indiana, it was clear, with a temperature of 64 at Chicago, 58 at Champaign, 64 at Cincinnati, and 67 at Louisville. At Dayton, it was partly cloudy, with a temperature of 60. At St. Louis, it was mostly cloudy, with a temperature of 70. Once again, at Indianapolis, it was 64 degrees with partly cloudy skies. All Hazards Radio KEC 74 in Indianapolis. Now a look at your forecast for Indianapolis and central Indiana. Today, sunny, then becoming mostly sunny. Patchy fog toward daybreak. Highs around 80. Light and variable winds, becoming east around 5 miles an hour late this afternoon. For tonight, partly cloudy. Lows in the upper 50s. Southeast winds around 5 miles an hour. Wednesday, partly cloudy. Highs in the mid-80s. Southwest winds 5 to 10 miles an hour. For Wednesday night, partly cloudy with a chance of showers with a slight chance of thunderstorms through the late overnight, then mostly clear toward daybreak. Lows in the mid-60s. Southwest winds around 5 miles an hour. Chance of rain 50%. Thursday, mostly sunny. Highs in the lower 80s. Northwest winds 5 to 10 miles an hour. Once again, the forecast for today. Sunny, then becoming mostly sunny. Patchy fog toward daybreak. Highs around 80. Light and variable winds, becoming east around 5 miles an hour late this afternoon. The current time is 2:39 a.m. Eastern Daylight Time. Now here is the hazardous weather outlook for central Indiana. For the period through tonight, no hazardous weather is expected at this time. And now the extended outlook for the period Tuesday through Sunday. Scattered thunderstorms are expected Wednesday evening through Thursday. Severe weather is not expected at this time, but a few strong storms cannot be ruled out. Spotter information statement, spotter activation is not anticipated at this time. Taking a look at the 3-7 day forecast for Indianapolis and central Indiana. For Thursday night, mostly clear. Lows in the lower 60s. Friday, sunny. Highs in the lower 80s. For Friday night and Saturday, mostly clear. Lows in the lower 60s. Highs in the lower 80s. Saturday night and Sunday, partly cloudy. Lows in the mid-60s. Highs in the upper 80s. For Sunday night and Monday, partly cloudy. Lows around 70. Highs in the upper 80s. The 8-14 day outlook for Tuesday, September 1st through Monday, September 7th, calls for temperatures to be above normal and precipitation to be near normal. Normal highs for the period are between 80 and 85 degrees, and normal lows are around 60. The normal precipitation total for the 7 days is around 0.70 inches. At 2 a.m., at Indianapolis, it was partly cloudy. The temperature was 64 degrees, the dew point 56, and the relative humidity 75%. The wind was southwest at 3 miles an hour. The barometric pressure was 30.11 inches and rising. Around central Indiana, it was clear, with a temperature of 57 at Anderson, 57 at Muncie, 55 at Zionsville, 61 at Eagle Creek Airpark, and 56 at Shelbyville. Elsewhere across Indiana, it was clear, with a temperature of 53 at South Bend, 58 at Terre Haute, and 56 at Bloomington. It was partly cloudy, with a temperature of 54 at Fort Wayne, and 59 at Lafayette. At Evansville, the weather conditions were not available. Just outside Indiana, it was clear, with a temperature of 64 at Chicago, 58 at Champaign, 64 at Cincinnati, and 67 at Louisville. At Dayton, it was partly cloudy, with a temperature of 60. At St. Louis, it was mostly cloudy, with a temperature of 70. Once again, at Indianapolis, it was 64 degrees with partly cloudy skies.

Guys, this is Noah All Hazards, Radio KEC 74 in Indianapolis. Now a look at your forecast for Indianapolis and central Indiana. Today, sunny, then becoming mostly sunny. Patchy fog toward daybreak. Highs around 80. Light and variable winds, becoming east around 5 miles an hour late this afternoon. For tonight, partly cloudy. Lows in the upper 50s. Southeast winds around 5 miles an hour. Wednesday, partly cloudy. Highs in the mid-80s. Southwest winds 5 to 10 miles an hour. For Wednesday night, partly cloudy with a chance of showers with a slight chance of thunderstorms through the late overnight, then mostly clear toward daybreak. Lows in the mid-60s. Southwest winds around 5 miles an hour. Chance of rain 50%. Thursday, mostly sunny. Highs in the lower 80s. Northwest winds 5 to 10 miles an hour. Once again, the forecast for today. Sunny, then becoming mostly sunny. Patchy fog toward daybreak. Highs around 80. Light and variable winds, becoming east around 5 miles an hour late this afternoon. Taking a look at the 3-7 day forecast for Indianapolis and central Indiana. For Thursday night, mostly clear. Lows in the lower 60s. Friday, sunny. Highs in the lower 80s. For Friday night and Saturday, mostly clear. Lows in the lower 60s. Highs in the lower 80s. Saturday night and Sunday, partly cloudy. Lows in the mid-60s. Highs in the upper 80s. For Sunday night and Monday, partly cloudy. Lows around 70. Highs in the upper 80s. The 8-14 day outlook for Tuesday, September 1st through Monday, September 7th, calls for temperatures to be above normal and precipitation to be near normal. Normal highs for the period are between 80 and 85 degrees, and normal lows are around 60. The normal precipitation total for the 7 days is around 0.70 inches. At 2 a.m., at Indianapolis, it was partly cloudy. The temperature was 64 degrees, the dew point 56, and the relative humidity 75%. The wind was southwest at 3 miles an hour. The barometric pressure was 30.11 inches and rising. Around central Indiana, it was clear, with a temperature of 57 at Anderson, 57 at Muncie, 55 at Zionsville, 61 at Eagle Creek Airpark, and 56 at Shelbyville. Elsewhere across Indiana, it was clear, with a temperature of 53 at South Bend, 58 at Terre Haute, and 56 at Bloomington. It was partly cloudy, with a temperature of 54 at Fort Wayne, and 59 at Lafayette. At Evansville, the weather conditions were not available. Just outside Indiana, it was clear, with a temperature of 64 at Chicago, 58 at Champaign, 64 at Cincinnati, and 67 at Louisville. At Dayton, it was partly cloudy, with a temperature of 60. At St. Louis, it was mostly cloudy, with a temperature of 70. Once again, at Indianapolis, it was 64 degrees with partly cloudy skies. This is Noah All Hazards, Radio KEC 74 in Indianapolis. And now a look at your forecast for Indianapolis and central Indiana. Today, sunny, then becoming mostly sunny. Patchy fog toward daybreak. Highs around 80. Light and variable winds, becoming east around 5 miles an hour late this afternoon. For tonight, partly cloudy. Lows in the upper 50s. Southeast winds around 5 miles an hour. Wednesday, partly cloudy. Highs in the mid-80s. Southwest winds 5 to 10 miles an hour. For Wednesday night, partly cloudy with a chance of showers with a slight chance of thunderstorms through the late overnight, then mostly clear toward daybreak. Lows in the mid-60s. Southwest winds around 5 miles an hour. Chance of rain 50%. Thursday, mostly sunny. Highs in the lower 80s. Northwest winds 5 to 10 miles an hour. Once again, the forecast for today. Sunny, then becoming mostly sunny.

patchy fog toward daybreak. Highs around 80. Light and variable winds, becoming east around 5 miles an hour late this afternoon. Taking a look at the 3-7 day forecast for Indianapolis and central Indiana. For Thursday night, mostly clear. Lows in the lower 60s. Friday, sunny. Highs in the lower 80s. For Friday night and Saturday, mostly clear. Lows in the lower 60s. Highs in the lower 80s. Saturday night and Sunday, partly cloudy. Lows in the mid-60s. Highs in the upper 80s. For Sunday night and Monday, partly cloudy. Lows around 70. Highs in the upper 80s. The 8-14-day outlook for Tuesday, September 1st through Monday, September 7th, calls for temperatures to be above normal and precipitation to be near normal. Normal highs for the period are between 80 and 85 degrees, and normal lows are around 60. The normal precipitation total for the 7 days is around 0.70 inches. At 2 a.m., at Indianapolis, it was partly cloudy. The temperature was 64 degrees, the dew point 56, and the relative humidity 75%. The wind was southwest at 3 miles an hour. The barometric pressure was 30.11 inches and rising. Around central Indiana, it was clear, with a temperature of 57 at Anderson, 57 at Muncie, 55 at Zionsville, 61 at Eagle Creek Airpark, and 56 at Shelbyville. Elsewhere across Indiana, it was clear, with a temperature of 53 at South Bend, 58 at Terre Haute, and 56 at Bloomington. It was partly cloudy, with a temperature of 54 at Fort Wayne, and 59 at Lafayette. At Evansville, the weather conditions were not available. Just outside Indiana, it was clear, with a temperature of 64 at Chicago, 58 at Champaign, 64 at Cincinnati, and 67 at Louisville. At Dayton, partly cloudy, with a temperature of 60. At St. Louis, it was mostly cloudy, with a temperature of 70. Once again, at Indianapolis, it was 64 degrees with partly cloudy skies. This is NOAA All Hazards Radio KEC 74 in Indianapolis. Now a look at your forecast for Indianapolis and central Indiana. Today, sunny, then becoming mostly sunny. Patchy fog toward daybreak. High. Light and variable winds, becoming east around 5 miles an hour late this afternoon. For tonight, partly cloudy. Lows in the upper 50s. Southeast winds around 5 miles an hour. Wednesday, partly cloudy. Highs in the mid-80s. Southwest winds 5 to 10 miles an hour. For Wednesday night, partly cloudy with a chance of showers with a slight chance of thunderstorms through the late overnight, then mostly clear toward daybreak. Lows in the mid-60s. Southwest winds around 5 miles an hour. Chance of rain 50%. Thursday, mostly sunny. Highs in the lower 80s. Northwest winds 5 to 10 miles an hour. Once again, the forecast for today. Sunny, then becoming mostly sunny. Patchy fog toward daybreak. Highs around 80. Light and variable winds, becoming east around 5 miles an hour late this afternoon. Taking a look at the 3-7 day forecast for Indianapolis and central Indiana. For Thursday night, mostly clear. Lows in the lower 60s. Friday, sunny. Highs in the lower 80s. For Friday night and Saturday, mostly clear. Lows in the lower 60s. Highs in the lower 80s. Saturday night and Sunday, partly cloudy. Lows in the mid-60s. Highs in the upper 80s. For Sunday night and Monday, partly cloudy. Lows around 70. Highs in the upper 80s. The 8-14-day outlook for Tuesday, September 1st through Monday, September 7th, calls for temperatures to be above normal and precipitation to be near normal. Normal highs for the period are between 80 and 85 degrees, and normal lows are around 60. The normal precipitation total for the 7 days is around 0.70 inches. At 2 a.m., at Indianapolis,

It was partly cloudy. The temperature was 64 degrees, the dew point 56, and the relative humidity 75%. The wind was southwest at 3 miles an hour. The barometric pressure was 30.11 inches and rising. Around central Indiana, it was clear, with a temperature of 57 at Anderson, 57 at Muncie, 55 at Zionsville, 61 at Eagle Creek Airpark, and 56 at Shelbyville. Elsewhere across Indiana, it was clear, with a temperature of 53 at South Bend, 58 at Terre Haute, and 56 at Bloomington. It was partly cloudy, with a temperature of 54 at Fort Wayne, and 59 at Lafayette. At Evansville, the weather conditions were not available. Just outside Indiana, it was clear, with a temperature of 64 at Chicago, 58 at Champaign, 64 at Cincinnati, and 67 at Louisville. At Dayton, it was partly cloudy, with a temperature of 60. At St. Louis, it was mostly cloudy, with a temperature of 70. Once again, at Indianapolis, it was 64 degrees with partly cloudy skies. The current time is 2:53 a.m. Eastern Daylight Time. This is NOAA All Hazards Radio KEC 74 in Indianapolis. And now a look at your forecast for Indianapolis and central Indiana. Today, sunny, then becoming mostly sunny. Patchy fog toward daybreak. Highs. Light and variable winds, becoming east around 5 miles an hour late this afternoon. For tonight, partly cloudy. Lows in the upper 50s. Southeast winds around 5 miles an hour. Wednesday, partly cloudy. Highs in the mid-80s. Southwest winds 5 to 10 miles an hour. For Wednesday night, partly cloudy with a chance of showers with a slight chance of thunderstorms through the late overnight, then mostly clear toward daybreak. Lows in the mid-60s. Southwest winds around 5 miles an hour. Chance of rain 50%. Thursday. Mostly sunny. Highs in the lower 80s. Northwest winds 5 to 10 miles an hour. Once again, the forecast for today. Sunny, then becoming mostly sunny. Patchy fog toward daybreak. Highs around 80. Light and variable winds, becoming east around 5 miles an hour late this afternoon. Taking a look at the 3 through 7 day forecast for Indianapolis and central Indiana. For Thursday night, mostly clear. Lows in the lower 60s. Friday, sunny. Highs in the lower 80s. For Friday night and Saturday, mostly clear. Lows in the lower 60s. Highs in the lower 80s. Saturday night and Sunday, partly cloudy. Lows in the mid-60s. Highs in the upper 80s. For Sunday night and Monday, partly cloudy. Lows around 70. Highs in the upper 80s. The 8 to 14 day outlook for Tuesday, September 1st through Monday, September 7th, calls for temperatures to be above normal and precipitation to be near normal. Normal highs for the period are between 80 and 85 degrees, and normal lows are around 60. The normal precipitation total for the 7 days is around 0.70 inches. At 2 a.m., at Indianapolis, it was partly cloudy. The temperature was 64 degrees, the dew point 56, and the relative humidity 75%. The wind was southwest at 3 miles an hour. The barometric pressure was 30.11 inches and rising. Around central Indiana, it was clear, with a temperature of 57 at Anderson, 57 at Muncie, 55 at Zionsville, 61 at Eagle Creek Airpark, and 56 at Shelbyville. Elsewhere across Indiana, it was clear, with a temperature of 53 at South Bend, 58 at Terre Haute, and 56 at Bloomington. It was partly cloudy, with a temperature of 54 at Fort Wayne, and 59 at Lafayette. At Evansville, the weather conditions were not available. Just outside Indiana, it was clear, with a temperature of 64 at Chicago, 58 at Champaign, 64 at Cincinnati, and 67 at Louisville. At Dayton, it was partly cloudy, with a temperature of 60. At St. Louis, it was mostly cloudy, with a temperature of 70.
Once again, at Indianapolis, it was 64 degrees with partly cloudy skies. This All Hazards Radio KEC 74 in Indianapolis. Now a look at your forecast for Indianapolis and central Indiana. Today, sunny, then becoming mostly sunny. Patchy fog toward daybreak. Highs around 80. Light and variable winds, becoming east around 5 miles an hour late this afternoon. For tonight, partly cloudy. Lows in the upper 50s. Southeast winds around 5 miles an hour. Wednesday, partly cloudy. Highs in the mid-80s. Southwest winds 5 to 10 miles an hour. For Wednesday night, partly cloudy with a chance of showers with a slight chance of thunderstorms through the late overnight, then mostly clear toward daybreak. Lows in the mid-60s. Southwest winds around 5 miles an hour. Chance of rain 50%. Thursday, mostly sunny. Highs in the lower 80s. Northwest winds 5 to 10 miles an hour. Once again, the forecast for today. Sunny, then becoming mostly sunny. Patchy fog toward daybreak. Highs around 80. Light and variable winds, becoming east around 5 miles an hour late this afternoon. Now here is the hazardous weather outlook for central Indiana. For the period through tonight, no hazardous weather is expected at this time. And now the extended outlook for the period Tuesday through Sunday. Scattered thunderstorms are expected Wednesday evening through Thursday. Severe weather is not expected at this time, but a few strong storms cannot be ruled out. Spotter information statement, spotter activation is not anticipated at this time. Taking a look at the 3 through 7 day forecast for Indianapolis and central Indiana. For Thursday night, mostly clear. Lows in the lower 60s. Friday, sunny. Highs in the lower 80s. For Friday night and Saturday, mostly clear. Lows in the lower 60s. Highs in the lower 80s. Saturday night and Sunday, partly cloudy. Lows in the mid-60s. Highs in the upper 80s. For Sunday night and Monday, partly cloudy. Lows around 70. Highs in the upper 80s. The 8 to 14 day outlook for Tuesday, September 1st through Monday, September 7th, calls for temperatures to be above normal and precipitation to be near normal. Normal highs for the period are between 80 and 85 degrees, and normal lows are around 60. The normal precipitation total for the 7 days is around 0.70 inches. At 2 a.m., at Indianapolis, it was partly cloudy. The temperature was 64 degrees, the dew point 56, and the relative humidity 75%. The wind was southwest at 3 miles an hour. The barometric pressure was 30.11 inches and rising. Around central Indiana, it was clear, with a temperature of 57 at Anderson, 57 at Muncie, 55 at Zionsville, 61 at Eagle Creek Airpark, and 56 at Shelbyville. Elsewhere across Indiana, it was clear, with a temperature of 53 at South Bend, 58 at Terre Haute, and 56 at Bloomington. It was partly cloudy, with a temperature of 54 at Fort Wayne, and 59 at Lafayette. At Evansville, the weather conditions were not available. Just outside Indiana, it was clear, with a temperature of 64 at Chicago, 58 at Champaign, 64 at Cincinnati, and 67 at Louisville. At Dayton, it was partly cloudy, with a temperature of 60. At St. Louis, it was mostly cloudy, with a temperature of 70. Once again, at Indianapolis, it was 64 degrees with partly cloudy skies. This is NOAA All Hazards Radio KEC 74 in Indianapolis. Now a look at your forecast for Indianapolis and central Indiana. Today, sunny, then becoming mostly sunny. Patchy fog toward daybreak. Highs around 80. Light and variable winds, becoming east around 5 miles an hour late this afternoon. For tonight, partly cloudy. Lows in the upper 50s. Southeast winds around 5 miles an hour. Wednesday, partly cloudy. Highs in the mid-80s.
southwest winds 5 to 10 miles an hour. For Wednesday night, partly

cloudy with a chance of showers with a slight chance of thunderstorms through the late overnight, then mostly clear toward daybreak. Lows in the mid-60s. Southwest winds around 5 miles an hour. Chance of rain 50%. Thursday. Mostly sunny. Highs in the lower 80s. Northwest winds 5 to 10 miles an hour. Once again, the forecast for today. Sunny, then becoming mostly sunny. Patchy fog toward daybreak. Highs around 80. Light and variable winds, becoming east around 5 miles an hour late this afternoon. Taking a look at the 3 through 7 day forecast for Indianapolis and central Indiana. For Thursday night, mostly clear. Lows in the lower 60s. Friday, sunny. Highs in the lower 80s. For Friday night and Saturday, mostly clear. Lows in the lower 60s. Highs in the lower 80s. Saturday night and Sunday, partly cloudy. Lows in the mid-60s. Highs in the upper 80s. For Sunday night and Monday, partly cloudy. Lows around 70. Highs in the upper 80s. The 8 to 5 outlook for Tuesday, September 1st through Monday, September 7th, calls for temperatures to be above normal and precipitation to be near normal. Normal highs for the period are between 80 and 85 degrees, and normal lows are around 60. The normal total for the 7 days is around 0.70 inches. At 2 a.m., at Indianapolis, it was partly cloudy. The temperature was 64 degrees, the dew point 56, and the relative humidity 75%. The wind was southwest at 3 miles an hour. The barometric pressure was 30.11 inches and rising. Around central Indiana, it was clear, with a temperature of 57 at Anderson, 57 at Muncie, 55 at Zionsville, 61 at Eagle Creek Airpark, and 56 at Shelbyville. Elsewhere across Indiana, it was clear, with a temperature of 53 at South Bend, 58 at Terre Haute, and 56 at Bloomington. It was partly cloudy, with a temperature of 54 at Fort Wayne, and 59 at Lafayette. At Evansville, the weather conditions were not available. Just outside Indiana, it was clear, with a temperature of 64 at Chicago, 58 at Champaign, 64 at Cincinnati, and 67 at Louisville. At Dayton, it was partly cloudy, with a temperature of 60. At St. Louis, it was mostly cloudy, with a temperature of 70. Once again, at Indianapolis, it was 64 degrees with partly cloudy skies. This is NOAA All Hazards Radio KEC 74 in Indianapolis. Now a look at your forecast for Indianapolis and central Indiana. Today, sunny, then becoming mostly sunny. Patchy fog toward daybreak. Highs around 80. Light and variable winds, becoming east around 5 miles an hour late this afternoon. For tonight, partly cloudy. Lows in the upper 50s. Southeast winds around 5 miles an hour. Wednesday, partly cloudy. Highs in the mid-80s. Southwest winds 5 to 10 miles an hour. For Wednesday night, partly cloudy with a chance of showers with a slight chance of thunderstorms through the late overnight, then mostly clear toward daybreak. Lows in the mid-60s. Southwest winds around 5 miles an hour. Chance of rain 50%. Thursday, mostly sunny. Highs in the lower 80s. Northwest winds 5 to 10 miles an hour. Once again, the forecast for today. Sunny, then becoming mostly sunny. Patchy fog toward daybreak. Highs around 80. Light and variable winds, becoming east around 5 miles an hour late this afternoon. Taking a look at the 3 through 7 day forecast for Indianapolis and central Indiana. For Thursday night, mostly clear. Lows in the lower 60s. Friday, sunny. Highs in the lower 80s. For Friday night and Saturday, mostly clear. Lows in the lower 60s. Highs in the lower 80s. Saturday night and Sunday, partly cloudy. Lows in the mid-60s. Highs in the upper 80s. For Sunday night and Monday,

Elsewhere across Indiana, it was clear, with a temperature of 53 at South Bend, 58 at Terre Haute, and 56 at Bloomington. It was partly cloudy, with a temperature of 54 at Fort Wayne, and 59 at Lafayette. At Evansville, the weather conditions were not available. Just outside Indiana, it was clear, with a temperature of 64 at Chicago, 58 at Champaign, 64 at Cincinnati, and 67 at Louisville. Partly cloudy, with a temperature of 60. At St. Louis, it was mostly cloudy, with a temperature of 70. Once again, at Indianapolis, it was 64 degrees with partly cloudy skies. The current time is 3:08 a.m. Eastern Daylight Time. This is NOAA All Hazards Radio KEC 74 in Indianapolis. Now a look at your forecast for Indianapolis and central Indiana. Today, sunny, then becoming mostly sunny. Patchy fog toward daybreak. Highs around 80. Light and variable winds, becoming east around 5 miles an hour late this afternoon. For tonight, partly cloudy. Lows in the upper 50s. Southeast winds around 5 miles an hour. Wednesday, partly cloudy. Highs in the mid-80s. Southwest winds 5 to 10 miles an hour. For Wednesday night, partly cloudy with a chance of showers with a slight chance of thunderstorms through the late overnight, then mostly clear toward daybreak. Lows in the mid-60s. Southwest winds around 5 miles an hour. Chance of rain 50%. Thursday, mostly sunny. Highs in the lower 80s. Northwest winds 5 to 10 miles an hour. Once again, the forecast for today. Sunny, then becoming mostly sunny. Patchy fog toward daybreak. Highs around 80. Light and variable winds, becoming east around 5 miles an hour late this afternoon. Taking a look at the 3 through 7 day forecast for Indianapolis and central Indiana. For Thursday night, mostly clear. Lows in the lower 60s. Friday, sunny. Highs in the lower 80s. For Friday night and Saturday, mostly clear. Lows in the lower 60s. Highs in the lower 80s. Saturday night and Sunday, partly cloudy. Lows in the mid-60s. Highs in the upper 80s. For Sunday night and Monday, partly cloudy. Lows around 70. Highs in the upper 80s. The 8 to 14 day outlook for Tuesday, September 1st through Monday, September 7th, calls for temperatures to be above normal and precipitation to be near normal. Normal highs for the period are between 80 and 85 degrees, and normal lows are around 60. The normal precipitation total for the 7 days is around 0.70 inches. At 3 a.m., at Indianapolis, it was clear. The temperature was 62 degrees, the dew point 57, and the relative humidity 83%. The wind was west at 3 miles an hour. The barometric pressure was 30.12 inches and rising. Around central Indiana and Zionsville, fog was reported with a temperature of 54. It was clear with a temperature of 56 at Anderson, 56 at Muncie, 60 at Eagle Creek Airpark, and 54 at Shelbyville. Elsewhere across Indiana, at Terre Haute, fog was reported with a temperature of 57. It was clear with a temperature of 53 at South Bend, 59 at Lafayette, and 56 at Bloomington. At Fort Wayne, it was partly cloudy, with a temperature of 53. At Evansville, the weather conditions were not available. Just outside Indiana, it was clear, with a temperature of 62 at Chicago, 56 at Champaign, and 67 at Louisville. It was partly cloudy, with a temperature of 59 at Dayton, and 61 at Cincinnati. At St. Louis, it was mostly cloudy, with a temperature of 71. Once again, at Indianapolis, it was 62 degrees with clear skies. This is NOAA All Hazards Radio KEC 74 in Indianapolis. Now a look at your forecast for Indianapolis and central Indiana. Today, sunny, then becoming mostly sunny. Patchy fog toward daybreak. Highs around 80. Light and variable winds,
becoming east around 5 miles.

hour late this afternoon. For tonight, partly cloudy. Lows in the upper 50s. Southeast winds around 5 miles an hour. Wednesday, partly cloudy. Highs in the mid-80s. Southwest winds 5 to 10 miles an hour. For Wednesday night, partly cloudy with a chance of showers with a slight chance of thunderstorms through the late overnight, then mostly clear toward daybreak. Lows in the mid-60s. Southwest winds around 5 miles an hour. Chance of rain 50%. Thursday, mostly sunny. Highs in the lower 80s. Northwest winds 5 to 10 miles an hour. Once again, the forecast for today. Sunny, then becoming mostly sunny. Patchy fog toward daybreak. Highs around 80. Light and variable winds, becoming east around 5 miles an hour late this afternoon. Taking a look at the 3-7 day forecast for Indianapolis and central Indiana. For Thursday night, mostly clear. Lows in the lower 60s. Friday, sunny. Highs in the lower 80s. For Friday night and Saturday, mostly clear. Lows in the lower 60s. Highs in the lower 80s. Saturday night and Sunday, partly cloudy. Lows in the mid-60s. Highs in the upper 80s. For Sunday night and Monday, partly cloudy. Lows around 70. Highs in the upper 80s. And now a look at your forecast for Indianapolis and central Indiana. Today, sunny toward daybreak, then becoming mostly sunny. Patchy fog toward daybreak. High. Light and variable winds, becoming east around 5 miles an hour late this afternoon. For tonight, partly cloudy. Lows around 60. Southeast winds around 5 miles an hour. Wednesday, partly cloudy. Highs in the mid-80s. Southwest winds 5 to 10 miles an hour. For Wednesday night, partly cloudy with a chance of showers with a slight chance of thunderstorms through the late overnight, and mostly clear toward daybreak. Lows in the mid-60s. Southwest winds around 5 miles an hour. Chance of rain 50%. Thursday, mostly sunny. A slight chance of showers and thunderstorms late in the afternoon. Highs in the lower 80s. Northwest winds around 5 miles an hour. Chance of rain 20%. Once again, the forecast for today. Sunny toward daybreak, then becoming mostly sunny. Patchy fog toward daybreak. Highs around 80. Light and variable winds, becoming east around 5 miles an hour late this afternoon. Taking a look at the 3-7 day forecast for Indianapolis and central Indiana. For Thursday night and Friday, clear. Lows in the lower 60s. Highs in the lower 80s. Friday night and Saturday, mostly clear. Lows in the lower 60s. Highs in the lower 80s. For Saturday night and Sunday, partly cloudy. Lows in the mid-60s. Highs in the upper 80s. Sunday night and Monday, partly cloudy. Lows around 70. Highs in the upper 80s. The 8-14 day outlook for Tuesday, September 1st through Monday, September 7th, calls for temperatures to be above normal and precipitation to be near normal. Normal highs for the period are between 80 and 85 degrees, and normal lows are around 60. The normal precipitation total for the 7 days is around 0.70 inches. At 3 a.m., at Indianapolis, it was clear. The temperature was 62 degrees, the dew point 57, and the relative humidity 83%. The wind was west at 3 miles an hour. The barometric pressure was 30.12 inches and rising. Around central Indiana and Zionsville, fog was reported with a temperature of 54. It was clear with a temperature of 56 at Anderson, 56 at Muncie, 60 at Eagle Creek Airpark, and 54 at Shelbyville. Elsewhere across Indiana, at Terre Haute, fog was reported with a temperature of 57. It was clear with a temperature of 53 at South Bend, 59 at Lafayette, and 56 at Bloomington. At Fort Wayne,

was partly cloudy, with a temperature of 53. At Evansville, the weather conditions were not available. Just outside Indiana, it was clear, with a temperature of 62 at Chicago, 56 at Champaign, and 67 at Louisville. It was partly cloudy, with a temperature of 59 at Dayton, and 61 at Cincinnati. At St. Louis, it was mostly cloudy, with a temperature of 71. Once again, at Indianapolis, it was 62 degrees with clear skies. Now here is the hazardous weather outlook for central Indiana. For the period through tonight, no hazardous weather is expected at this time. And now the extended outlook for the period Tuesday through Sunday. Scattered thunderstorms are expected Wednesday evening through Thursday. Severe weather is not expected at this time, but a few strong storms cannot be ruled out. Spotter information statement, spotter activation is not anticipated at this time. Now here is the hazardous weather outlook for central Indiana. For the period today and tonight, no hazardous weather is expected at this time. And now the extended outlook for the period Wednesday through Monday. Scattered thunderstorms are possible Wednesday evening through Thursday. Severe weather is not expected at this time, but a few strong storms cannot be ruled out. Spotter information statement, spotter activation is not anticipated at this time. This is NOAA All Hazards Radio KEC 74 in Indianapolis. Now a look at your forecast for Indianapolis and central Indiana. Today, sunny toward daybreak, then becoming mostly sunny. Patchy fog toward daybreak. Highs around 80. Light and variable winds, becoming east around 5 miles an hour late this afternoon. For tonight, partly cloudy. Lows around 60. Southeast winds around 5 miles an hour. Wednesday, partly cloudy. Highs in the mid-80s. Southwest winds 5 to 10 miles an hour. For Wednesday night, partly cloudy with a chance of showers with a slight chance of thunderstorms through the late overnight, then mostly clear toward daybreak. Lows in the mid-60s. Southwest winds around 5 miles an hour. Chance of rain 50%. Thursday, mostly sunny. A slight chance of showers and thunderstorms late in the afternoon. Highs in the lower 80s. Northwest winds around 5 miles an hour. Chance of rain 20%. Once again, the forecast for today. Sunny toward daybreak, then becoming mostly sunny. Patchy fog toward daybreak. Highs around 80. Light and variable winds, becoming east around 5 miles an hour late this afternoon. Taking a look at the 3 through 7 day forecast for Indianapolis and central Indiana. For Thursday night and Friday, clear. Lows in the lower 60s. Highs in the lower 80s. Friday night and Saturday, mostly clear. Lows in the lower 60s. Highs in the lower 80s. For Saturday night and Sunday, partly cloudy. Lows in the mid-60s. Highs in the upper 80s. Sunday night and Monday, partly cloudy. Lows around 70. Highs in the upper 80s. The 8 to 14 day outlook for Tuesday, September 1st through Monday, September 7th, calls for temperatures to be above normal and precipitation to be near normal. Normal highs for the period are between 80 and 85 degrees, and normal lows are around 60. The normal precipitation total for the 7 days is around 0.70 inches. At 3 a.m., at Indianapolis, it was clear. The temperature was 62 degrees, the dew point 57, and the relative humidity 83%. The wind was west at 3 miles an hour. The barometric pressure was 30.12 inches and rising. Around central Indiana, at Zionsville, fog was reported, with a temperature of 54. It was clear, with a temperature of 56 at Anderson, 56 at Muncie, 60 at Eagle Creek Airpark, and 54 at Shelbyville. Elsewhere across Indiana, at Terre Haute, fog was reported, with a temperature of 57. It was clear, with a temperature of 53 at South Bend, 59 at Lafayette, and 56 at Bloomington. At Fort Wayne, it was partly cloudy, with a temperature of 53. At Evansville, the weather

conditions were not available. Just outside Indiana, it was clear, with a temperature of 62 in Chicago, 56 at Champaign, and 67 at Louisville. It was partly cloudy, with a temperature of 59 at Dayton, and 61 at Cincinnati. At St. Louis, it was mostly cloudy, with a temperature of 71. Once again, at Indianapolis, it was 62 degrees with clear skies. The current time is 3:23 a.m. Eastern Daylight Time. This is NOAA All Hazards Radio KEC 74 in Indianapolis. Now a look at your forecast for Indianapolis and central Indiana. Today, sunny toward daybreak, then becoming mostly sunny. Patchy fog toward daybreak. Highs around 80. Light and variable winds, becoming east around 5 miles an hour late this afternoon. For tonight, partly cloudy. Lows around 60. Southeast winds around 5 miles an hour. Wednesday, partly cloudy. Highs in the mid-80s. Southwest winds 5 to 10 miles an hour. For Wednesday night, partly cloudy with a chance of showers with a slight chance of thunderstorms through the late overnight, then mostly clear toward daybreak. Lows in the mid-60s. Southwest winds around 5 miles an hour. Chance of rain 50%. Thursday, mostly sunny. A slight chance of showers and thunderstorms late in the afternoon. Highs in the lower 80s. Northwest winds around 5 miles an hour. Chance of rain 20%. Once again, the forecast for today. Sunny toward daybreak, then becoming mostly sunny. Patchy fog toward daybreak. Highs around 80. Light and variable winds, becoming east around 5 miles an hour late this afternoon. Taking a look at the 3-7 day forecast for Indianapolis and central Indiana. For Thursday night and Friday, clear. Lows in the lower 60s. Highs in the lower 80s. Friday night and Saturday, mostly clear. Lows in the lower 60s. Highs in the lower 80s. For Saturday night and Sunday, partly cloudy. Lows in the mid-60s. Highs in the upper 80s. Sunday night and Monday, partly cloudy. Lows around 70. Highs in the upper 80s. The 8-14 day outlook for Tuesday, September 1st through Monday, September 7th, calls for temperatures to be above normal and precipitation to be near normal. Normal highs for the period are between 80 and 85 degrees, and normal lows are around 60. The normal precipitation total for the 7 days is around 0.70 inches. At 3 a.m., at Indianapolis, it was clear. The temperature was 62 degrees, the dew point 57, and the relative humidity 83%. The wind was west at 3 miles an hour. The barometric pressure was 30.12 inches and rising. Around central Indiana and Zionsville, fog was reported with a temperature of 54. It was clear with a temperature of 56 at Anderson, 56 at Muncie, 60 at Eagle Creek Airpark, and 54 at Shelbyville. Elsewhere across Indiana, at Terre Haute, fog was reported with a temperature of 57. It was clear with a temperature of 53 at South Bend, 59 at Lafayette, and 56 at Bloomington. At Fort Wayne, it was partly cloudy, with a temperature of 53. At Evansville, the weather conditions were not available. Just outside Indiana, it was clear, with a temperature of 62 at Chicago, 56 at Champaign, and 67 at Louisville. It was partly cloudy, with a temperature of 59 at Dayton, and 61 at Cincinnati. At St. Louis, it was mostly cloudy, with a temperature of 71. Once again, at Indianapolis, it was 62 degrees with clear skies. This is NOAA All Hazards Radio KEC 74 in Indianapolis. Now a look at your forecast for Indianapolis and central Indiana. Today, sunny toward daybreak, then becoming mostly sunny. Patchy fog toward daybreak. Highs around 80. Light and variable winds, becoming east around 5 miles an hour late this afternoon. For tonight, partly cloudy. Lows around 60. Southeast winds around 5 miles an hour.

Wednesday, partly cloudy. Highs in the mid-80s. Southwest winds 5 to 10 miles an hour. For Wednesday night, partly cloudy with a chance of showers with a slight chance of thunderstorms through the late overnight, then mostly clear toward daybreak. Lows in the mid-60s. Southwest winds around 5 miles an hour. Chance of rain 50%. Thursday, mostly sunny. A slight chance of showers and thunderstorms late in the afternoon. Highs in the lower 80s. Northwest winds around 5 miles an hour. Chance of rain 20%. Once again, the forecast for today. Sunny toward daybreak, then becoming mostly sunny. Patchy fog toward daybreak. Highs around 80. Light and variable winds, becoming east around 5 miles an hour late this afternoon. Taking a look at the 3-7 day forecast for Indianapolis and central Indiana. For Thursday night and Friday, clear. Lows in the lower 60s. Highs in the lower 80s. Friday night and Saturday, mostly clear. Lows in the lower 60s. Highs in the lower 80s. For Saturday night and Sunday, partly cloudy. Lows in the mid 60s. Highs in the upper 80s. Sunday night and Monday, partly cloudy. Lows around 70. Highs in the upper 80s. The 8-14 day outlook for Tuesday, September 1st through Monday, September 7th, calls for temperatures to be above normal and precipitation to be near normal. Normal highs for the period are between 80 and 85 degrees, and normal lows are around 60. The normal precipitation total for the 7 days is around 0.70 inches. At 3 a.m. at Indianapolis, it was clear. The temperature was 62 degrees, the dew point 57, and the relative humidity 83%. The wind was west at 3 miles an hour. The barometric pressure was 30.12 inches and rising. Around central Indiana and Zionsville, fog was reported with a temperature of 54. It was clear with a temperature of 56 at Anderson, 56 at Muncie, 60 at Eagle Creek Airpark, and 54 at Shelbyville. Elsewhere across Indiana, at Terre Haute, fog was reported with a temperature of 57. It was clear with a temperature of 53 at South Bend, 59 at Lafayette, and 56 at Bloomington. At Fort Wayne, it was partly cloudy with a temperature of 53. At Evansville, the weather conditions were not available. Just outside Indiana, it was clear with a temperature of 62 at Chicago, 56 at Champaign, and 67 at Louisville. It was partly cloudy with a temperature of 59 at Dayton and 61 at Cincinnati. At St. Louis, it was mostly cloudy with a temperature of 71. Once again, at Indianapolis, it was 62 degrees with clear skies. This is NOAA All Hazards Radio KEC 74 in Indianapolis. Now a look at your forecast for Indianapolis and central Indiana. Today, sunny toward daybreak, then becoming mostly sunny. Patchy fog toward daybreak. Highs around 80. Light and variable winds, becoming east around 5 miles an hour late this afternoon. For tonight, partly cloudy. Lows around 60. Southeast winds around 5 miles an hour. Wednesday, partly cloudy. Highs in the mid-80s. Southwest winds 5 to 10 miles an hour. For Wednesday night, partly cloudy with a chance of showers with a slight chance of thunderstorms through the late overnight, then mostly clear toward daybreak. Lows in the mid-60s. Southwest winds around 5 miles an hour. Chance of rain 50%. Thursday, mostly sunny. A slight chance of showers and thunderstorms late in the afternoon. Highs in the lower 80s. Northwest winds around 5 miles an hour. Chance of rain 20%. Once again, the forecast for today. Sunny toward daybreak, then becoming mostly sunny. Patchy fog toward daybreak. Highs around 80. Light and variable winds, becoming east around 5 miles an hour late this afternoon. Taking a look at the 3-7 day forecast for Indianapolis and central Indiana. For Thursday night and Friday,

clear. Lows in the lower 60s. Highs in the lower 80s. Friday night and Saturday. Mostly clear. Lows in the lower 60s. Highs in the lower 80s. For Saturday night and Sunday. Friday night and Saturday. Mostly clear. Lows in the lower 60s. Highs in the lower 80s. For Saturday night and Sunday. Partly cloudy. Lows in the mid 60s. Highs in the upper 80s. Sunday night and Monday. Partly cloudy. Lows around 70. Highs in the upper 80s. The outlook for Tuesday, September 1st through Monday, September 7th, calls for temperatures to be above normal and precipitation to be near normal. Normal highs for the period are between 80 and 85 degrees, and normal lows are around 60. The normal precipitation total for the 7 days is around 0.70 inches. At 3 a.m., at Indianapolis, it was clear. The temperature was 62 degrees, the dew point 57, and the relative humidity 83%. The wind was west at 3 miles an hour. The barometric pressure was 30.12 inches and rising. Around central Indiana and Zionsville, fog was reported with a temperature of 54. It was clear with a temperature of 56 at Anderson, 56 at Muncie, 60 at Eagle Creek Airport, and 54 at Shelbyville. Elsewhere across Indiana, at Terre Haute, fog was reported with a temperature of 57. It was clear with a temperature of 53 at South Bend, 59 at Lafayette, and 56 at Bloomington. At Fort Wayne, it was partly cloudy with a temperature of 53. At Evansville, the weather conditions were not available. Just outside Indiana, it was clear with a temperature of 62 at Chicago, 56 at Champaign, and 67 at Louisville. It was partly cloudy with a temperature of 59 at Dayton and 61 at Cincinnati. At St. Louis, it was mostly cloudy with a temperature of 71. Once again, at Indianapolis, it was 62 degrees with clear skies. This is NOAA All Hazards Radio KEC 74 in Indianapolis. Now a look at your forecast for Indianapolis and central Indiana. Today, sunny toward daybreak, then becoming mostly sunny. Patchy fog toward daybreak. Highs around 80. Light and variable winds, becoming east around 5 miles an hour late this afternoon. For tonight, partly cloudy. Lows around 60. Southeast winds around 5 miles an hour. Wednesday, partly cloudy. Highs in the mid-80s. Southwest winds 5 to 10 miles an hour. For Wednesday night, partly cloudy with a chance of showers with a slight chance of thunderstorms through the late overnight, then mostly clear toward daybreak. Lows in the mid-60s. Southwest winds around 5 miles an hour. Chance of rain 50%. Thursday, mostly sunny. A slight chance of showers and thunderstorms late in the afternoon. Highs in the lower 80s. Northwest winds around 5 miles an hour. Chance of rain 20%. Once again, the forecast for today. Sunny toward daybreak, then becoming mostly sunny. Patchy fog toward daybreak. Highs around 80. Light and variable winds, becoming east around 5 miles an hour late this afternoon. Taking a look at the 3 through 7 day forecast for Indianapolis and central Indiana. For Thursday night and Friday, clear. Lows in the lower 60s. Highs in the lower 80s. Friday night and Saturday, mostly clear. Lows in the lower 60s. Highs in the lower 80s. For Saturday night and Sunday, partly cloudy. Lows in the mid-60s. Highs in the upper 80s. Sunday night and Monday, partly cloudy. Lows around 70. Highs in the upper 80s. The 8 to 14-day outlook for Tuesday, September 1st through Monday, September 7th, calls for temperatures to be above normal and precipitation to be near normal. Normal highs for the period are between 80 and 85 degrees, and normal lows are around 60. The normal precipitation total for the 7 days is around 0.70 inches. At 3 a.m., at

around 80. Light and variable winds, becoming east around 5 miles an hour late this afternoon. For tonight, partly cloudy. Lows around 60. Southeast winds around 5 miles an hour. Wednesday, partly cloudy. Highs in the mid-80s. Southwest winds 5 to 10 miles an hour. For Wednesday night, partly cloudy with a chance of showers with a slight chance of thunderstorms through the late overnight, then mostly clear toward daybreak. Lows in the mid-60s. Southwest winds around 5 miles an hour. Chance of rain 50%. Thursday, mostly sunny. A slight chance of showers and thunderstorms late in the afternoon. Highs in the lower 80s. Northwest winds around 5 miles an hour. Chance of rain 20%. Once again, the forecast for today. Sunny toward daybreak, then becoming mostly sunny. Patchy fog toward daybreak. Highs around 80. Light and variable winds, becoming east around 5 miles an hour late this afternoon. Taking a look at the 3-7 day forecast for Indianapolis and central Indiana. For Thursday night and Friday, clear. Lows in the lower 60s. Highs in the lower 80s. Friday night and Saturday, mostly clear. Lows in the lower 60s. Highs in the lower 80s. For Saturday night and Sunday, partly cloudy. Lows in the mid-60s. Highs in the upper 80s. Sunday night and Monday, partly cloudy. Lows around 70. Highs in the upper 80s. The 8-14 day outlook for Tuesday, September 1st through Monday, September 7th, calls for temperatures to be above normal and precipitation to be near normal. Normal highs for the period are between 80 and 85 degrees, and normal lows are around 60. The normal precipitation total for the 7 days is around 0.70 inches. At 3 a.m., at Indianapolis, it was clear. Temperature was 62 degrees, the dew point 57, and the relative humidity 83%. The wind was west at 3 miles an hour. The barometric pressure was 30.12 inches and rising. Around central Indiana and Zionsville, fog was reported with a temperature of 54. It was clear with a temperature of 56 at Anderson, 56 at Muncie, 60 at Eagle Creek Airpark, and 54 at Shelbyville. Elsewhere across Indiana, at Terre Haute, fog was reported with a temperature of 57. It was clear with a temperature of 53 at South Bend, 59 at Lafayette, and 56 at Bloomington. At Fort Wayne, it was partly cloudy with a temperature of 53. At Evansville, the weather conditions were not available. Just outside Indiana, it was clear with a temperature of 62 at Chicago, 56 at Champaign, and 67 at Louisville. It was partly cloudy, with a temperature of 59 at Dayton and 61 at Cincinnati. At St. Louis, it was mostly cloudy, with a temperature of 71. Once again, at Indianapolis, it was 62 degrees with clear skies. This is NOAA All Hazards Radio KEC 74 in Indianapolis. And now a look at your forecast for Indianapolis and central Indiana. Today, sunny toward daybreak, then becoming mostly sunny. Patchy fog toward daybreak. Highs around 80. Light and variable winds, becoming east around 5 miles an hour late this afternoon. For tonight, partly cloudy. Lows around 60. Southeast winds around 5 miles an hour. Wednesday, partly cloudy. Highs in the mid-80s. Southwest winds 5 to 10 miles an hour. For Wednesday night, partly cloudy with a chance of showers with a slight chance of thunderstorms through the late overnight, then mostly clear toward daybreak. Lows in the mid-60s. Southwest winds around 5 miles an hour. Chance of rain 50%. Thursday, mostly sunny. A slight chance of showers and thunderstorms late in the afternoon. Highs in the lower 80s. Northwest winds around 5 miles an hour. Chance of rain 20%. Once again, the forecast for today. Sunny toward daybreak, then becoming mostly sunny. Patchy fog toward daybreak.

highs around 80. Light and variable winds, becoming east around 5 miles an hour late this afternoon. Taking a look at the 3-7 day forecast for Indianapolis and central Indiana. For Thursday night and Friday, clear. Lows in the lower 60s. Highs in the lower 80s. Friday night and Saturday, mostly clear. Lows in the lower 60s. Highs in the lower 80s. For Saturday night and Sunday, partly cloudy. Lows in the mid 60s. Highs in the upper 80s. Sunday night and Monday, partly cloudy. Lows around 70. Highs in the upper 80s. The current time is 3:53 a.m. Eastern Daylight Time. Look for Tuesday, September 1st through Monday, September 7th, calls for temperatures to be above normal and precipitation to be near normal. Normal highs for the period are between 80 and 85 degrees, and normal lows are around 60. The normal precipitation total for the 7 days is around 0.70 inches. At 3 a.m. at Indianapolis, it was clear. The temperature was 62 degrees, the dew point 57, and the relative humidity 83%. The wind was west at 3 miles an hour. The barometric pressure was 30.12 inches and rising. Around central Indiana and Zionsville, fog was reported with a temperature of 54. It was clear with a temperature of 56 at Anderson, 56 at Muncie, 60 at Eagle Creek Airpark, and 54 at Shelbyville. Elsewhere across Indiana, at Terre Haute, fog was reported with a temperature of 57. It was clear with a temperature of 53 at South Bend, 59 at Lafayette, and 56 at Bloomington. At Fort Wayne, it was partly cloudy with a temperature of 53. At Evansville, the weather conditions were not available. Just outside Indiana, it was clear with a temperature of 62 at Chicago, 56 at Champaign, and 67 at Louisville. It was partly cloudy, with a temperature of 59 at Dayton and 61 at Cincinnati. At St. Louis, it was mostly cloudy, with a temperature of 71. Once again, at Indianapolis, it was 62 degrees with clear skies. This is NOAA All Hazards Radio KEC 74 in Indianapolis. Now a look at your forecast for Indianapolis and central Indiana. Today, sunny toward daybreak, then becoming mostly sunny. Patchy fog toward daybreak. Highs around 80. Light and variable winds, becoming east around 5 miles an hour late this afternoon. For tonight, partly cloudy. Lows around 60. Southeast winds around 5 miles an hour. Wednesday, partly cloudy. Highs in the mid-80s. Southwest winds 5 to 10 miles an hour. For Wednesday night, partly cloudy with a chance of showers with a slight chance of thunderstorms through the late overnight, and mostly clear toward daybreak. Lows in the mid-60s. Southwest winds around 5 miles an hour. Chance of rain 50%. Thursday, mostly sunny. A slight chance of showers and thunderstorms late in the afternoon. Highs in the lower 80s. Northwest winds around 5 miles an hour. Chance of rain 20%. Once again, the forecast for today. Sunny toward daybreak, then becoming mostly sunny. Patchy fog toward daybreak. Highs around 80. Light and variable winds, becoming east around 5 miles an hour late this afternoon. Taking a look at the 3-7 day forecast for Indianapolis and central Indiana. For Thursday night and Friday, clear. Lows in the lower 60s. Highs in the lower 80s. Friday night and Saturday, mostly clear. Lows in the lower 60s. Highs in the lower 80s. For Saturday night and Sunday, partly cloudy. Lows in the mid-60s. Highs in the upper 80s. Sunday night and Monday, partly cloudy. Lows around 70. Highs in the upper 80s. The 8-14 day outlook for Tuesday, September 1st through Monday, September 7th, calls for temperatures to be above normal and precipitation to be near normal.
Normal highs for the period are between 80 and 85 degrees, and normal lows are around 60. The normal precipitation total for the 7 days is around 0.70 inches. At 3 a.m., at Indianapolis, it was clear. The temperature was 62 degrees, the dew point 57, and the relative humidity 83%. The wind was west at 3 miles an hour. The barometric pressure was 30.12 inches and rising. Around central Indiana and Zionsville, fog was reported with a temperature of 54. It was clear with a temperature of 56 at Anderson, 56 at Muncie, 60 at Eagle Creek Airpark, and 54 at Shelbyville. Elsewhere across Indiana, at Terre Haute, fog was reported with a temperature of 57. It was clear with a temperature of 53 at South Bend, 59 at Lafayette, and 56 at Bloomington. At Fort Wayne, it was partly cloudy with a temperature of 53. At Evansville, the weather conditions were not available. Just outside Indiana, it was clear with a temperature of 62 at Chicago, 56 at Champaign, and 67 at Louisville. It was partly cloudy with a temperature of 59 at Dayton and 61 at Cincinnati. At St. Louis, it was mostly cloudy with a temperature of 71. Once again, at Indianapolis, it was 62 degrees with clear skies. Now here is the hazardous weather outlook for central Indiana. For the period today and tonight, no hazardous weather is expected at this time. And now the extended outlook for the period Wednesday through Monday. Scattered thunderstorms are possible Wednesday evening through Thursday. Severe weather is not expected at this time, but a few strong storms cannot be ruled out. Spotter information statement. Spotter activation is not anticipated at this time. This is NOAA All Hazards Radio KEC 74 in Indianapolis. Now a look at your forecast for Indianapolis and central Indiana. Today, sunny toward daybreak, then becoming mostly sunny. Patchy fog toward daybreak. Highs around 80. Light and variable winds, becoming east around 5 miles an hour late this afternoon. For tonight, partly cloudy. Lows around 60. Southeast winds around 5 miles an hour. Wednesday, partly cloudy. Highs in the mid-80s. Southwest winds 5 to 10 miles an hour. For Wednesday night, partly cloudy with a chance of showers with a slight chance of thunderstorms through the late overnight, then mostly clear toward daybreak. Lows in the mid-60s. Southwest winds around 5 miles an hour. Chance of rain 50%. Thursday, mostly sunny. A slight chance of showers and thunderstorms late in the afternoon. Highs in the lower 80s. Northwest winds around 5 miles an hour. Chance of rain 20%. Once again, the forecast for today. Sunny toward daybreak, then becoming mostly sunny. Patchy fog toward daybreak. Highs around 80. Light and variable winds, becoming east around 5 miles an hour late this afternoon. Taking a look at the 3 through 7 day forecast for Indianapolis and central Indiana. For Thursday night and Friday, clear. Lows in the lower 60s. Highs in the lower 80s. Friday night and Saturday, mostly clear. Lows in the lower 60s. Highs in the lower 80s. For Saturday night and Sunday, partly cloudy. Lows in the mid-60s. Highs in the upper 80s. Sunday night and Monday, partly cloudy. Lows around 70. Highs in the upper 80s. The 8 to 14 day outlook for Tuesday, September 1st through Monday, September 7th, calls for temperatures to be above normal and precipitation to be near normal. Normal highs for the period are between 80 and 85 degrees, and normal lows are around 60. The normal precipitation total for the 7 days is around 0.70 inches. At 3 a.m., at Indianapolis, it was clear. The temperature was 62 degrees, the dew point 57, and the relative humidity 83%. The wind was west at 3 miles an hour. The barometric pressure was 30.12 inches and rising. Around central Indiana and Zionsville, fog was reported with a temperature of 54.
It was clear, with a temperature of 56 at Anderson.

Muncie, 60 at Eagle Creek Airport, and 54 at Shelbyville. Elsewhere across Indiana, at Terre Haute, fog was reported with a temperature of 57. It was clear with a temperature of 53 at South Bend, 59 at Lafayette, and 56 at Bloomington. At Fort Wayne, it was partly cloudy with a temperature of 53. At Evansville, the weather conditions were not available. Just outside Indiana, it was clear with a temperature of 62 at Chicago, 56 at Champaign, and 67 at Louisville. It was partly cloudy with a temperature of 59 at Dayton and 61 at Cincinnati. At St. Louis, it was mostly cloudy with a temperature of 71. Once again, at Indianapolis, it was 62 degrees with clear skies. This is NOAA All Hazards Radio KEC 74 in Indianapolis. Now a look at your forecast for Indianapolis and central Indiana. Today, sunny toward daybreak, then becoming mostly sunny. Patchy fog toward daybreak. Highs around 80. Light and variable winds, becoming east around 5 miles an hour late this afternoon. For tonight, partly cloudy. Lows around 60. Southeast winds around 5 miles an hour. Wednesday, partly cloudy. Highs in the mid-80s. Southwest winds 5 to 10 miles an hour. For Wednesday night, partly cloudy with a chance of showers with a slight chance of thunderstorms through the late overnight, then mostly clear toward daybreak. Lows in the mid-60s. Southwest winds around 5 miles an hour. Chance of rain 50%. Thursday, mostly sunny. A slight chance of showers and thunderstorms late in the afternoon. Highs in the lower 80s. Northwest winds around 5 miles an hour. Chance of rain 20%. Once again, the forecast for today. Sunny toward daybreak, then becoming mostly sunny. Patchy fog toward daybreak. Highs around 80. Light and variable winds, becoming east around 5 miles an hour late this afternoon. Taking a look at the 3 through 7 day forecast for Indianapolis and central Indiana. For Thursday night and Friday, clear. Lows in the lower 60s. Highs in the lower 80s. Friday night and Saturday, mostly clear. Lows in the lower 60s. Highs in the lower 80s. For Saturday night and Sunday, partly cloudy. Lows in the mid-60s. Highs in the upper 80s. Sunday night and Monday, partly cloudy. Lows around 70. Highs in the upper 80s. The 8 to 14 day outlook for Tuesday, September 1st through Monday, September 7th, calls for temperatures to be above normal and precipitation to be near normal. Normal highs for the period are between 80 and 85 degrees, and normal lows are around 60. The normal precipitation total for the 7 days is around 0.70 inches. At 3 a.m. at Indianapolis, it was clear. The temperature was 62 degrees, the dew point 57, and the relative humidity 83%. The wind was west at 3 miles an hour. The barometric pressure was 30.12 inches and rising. Around central Indiana, at Zionsville, fog was reported with a temperature of 54. It was clear with a temperature of 56 at Anderson, 56 at Muncie, 60 at Eagle Creek Airport, and 54 at Shelbyville. Elsewhere across Indiana, at Terre Haute, fog was reported with a temperature of 57. It was clear with a temperature of 53 at South Bend, 59 at Lafayette, and 56 at Bloomington. At Fort Wayne, it was partly cloudy with a temperature of 53. At Evansville, the weather conditions were not available. Just outside Indiana, it was clear with a temperature of 62 at Chicago, 56 at Champaign, and 67 at Louisville. It was partly cloudy with a temperature of 59 at Dayton and 61 at Cincinnati. At St. Louis, it was mostly cloudy with a temperature of 71. Once again, at Indianapolis, it was 62 degrees with clear skies. This is NOAA All Hazards Radio KEC 74 in Indianapolis. Now a look at your forecast for Indianapolis and central Indiana. Today, sunny toward daybreak, then becoming

Northwest winds around 5 miles an hour. Chance of rain 20%. Once again, the forecast for today. Sunny toward daybreak, then becoming mostly sunny. Patchy fog toward daybreak. High around 80. Light and variable winds, becoming east around 5 miles an hour late this afternoon. The current time is 4:09 a.m. Eastern Daylight Time. Taking a look at the 3-through-7-day forecast for Indianapolis and central Indiana. For Thursday night and Friday. Clear. Lows in the lower 60s. Highs in the lower 80s. Friday night and Saturday. Mostly clear. Lows in the lower 60s. Highs in the lower 80s. For Saturday night and Sunday. Partly cloudy. Lows in the mid-60s. Highs in the upper 80s. Sunday night and Monday. Partly cloudy. Lows around 70. Highs in the upper 80s. The 8-to-14-day outlook for Tuesday, September 1st through Monday, September 7th, calls for temperatures to be above normal and precipitation to be near normal. Normal highs for the period are between 80 and 85 degrees, and normal lows are around 60. The normal precipitation total for the 7 days is around 0.70 inches. At 3 a.m. at Indianapolis, it was clear. The temperature was 62 degrees, the dew point 57, and the relative humidity 83%. The wind was west at 3 miles an hour. The barometric pressure was 30.12 inches and rising. Around central Indiana and Zionsville, fog was reported with a temperature of 54. It was clear with a temperature of 56 at Anderson, 56 at Muncie, 60 at Eagle Creek Airpark, and 54 at Shelbyville. Elsewhere across Indiana, at Terre Haute, fog was reported with a temperature of 57. It was clear with a temperature of 53 at South Bend, 59 at Lafayette, and 56 at Bloomington. At Fort Wayne, it was partly cloudy with a temperature of 53. At Evansville, the weather conditions were not available. Just outside Indiana, it was clear with a temperature of 62 at Chicago, 56 at Champaign, and 67 at Louisville. It was partly cloudy, with a temperature of 59 at Dayton and 61 at Cincinnati. At St. Louis, it was mostly cloudy, with a temperature of 71. Once again, at Indianapolis, it was 62 degrees with clear skies. At 4 a.m., at Indianapolis, it was clear. The temperature was 62 degrees, the dew point 57, and the relative humidity 83%. The wind was calm. The barometric pressure was 30.12 inches and steady. Around central Indiana, it was clear, with a temperature of 55 at Anderson, 56 at Muncie, 54 at Zionsville, 60 at Eagle Creek Airpark, and 54 at Shelbyville. Elsewhere across Indiana, it was clear, with a temperature of 53 at South Bend, 57 at Lafayette, 57 at Terre Haute, and 54 at Bloomington. At Fort Wayne, it was partly cloudy, with a temperature of 52. At Evansville, the weather conditions were not available. Just outside Indiana, skies ranged from clear to partly cloudy. It was 62 at Chicago, 58 at Champaign, and 59 at Dayton. St. Louis reported 69, Cincinnati reported 61, and Louisville reported 66. Once again, at Indianapolis, it was 62 degrees with clear skies. This is NOAA All Hazards Radio KEC 74 in Indianapolis. Now a look at your forecast for Indianapolis and central Indiana. Today, sunny toward daybreak, then becoming mostly sunny. Patchy fog toward daybreak. Highs around 80. Light and variable winds, becoming east around 5 miles an hour late this afternoon. For tonight, partly cloudy. Lows around 60. Southeast winds around 5 miles an hour. Wednesday, partly cloudy. Highs in the mid-80s. Southwest winds 5 to 10 miles an hour. For Wednesday night, partly cloudy with a chance of showers with a slight chance of thunderstorms through the late overnight, then mostly clear toward daybreak. Lows in the mid-60s. Southwest winds around 5 miles an hour. Chance of rain 50%. Thursday.

mostly sunny. A slight chance of showers and thunderstorms late in the afternoon. Highs in the lower 80s. Northwest winds around 5 miles an hour. Chance of rain 20%. Once again, the forecast for today. Sunny toward daybreak, then becoming mostly sunny. Patchy fog toward daybreak. Highs around 80. Light and variable winds, becoming east around 5 miles an hour late this afternoon. Taking a look at the 3-7 day forecast for Indianapolis and central Indiana. For Thursday night and Friday, clear. Lows in the lower 60s. Highs in the lower 80s. Friday night and Saturday, mostly clear. Lows in the lower 60s. Highs in the lower 80s. For Saturday night and Sunday, partly cloudy. Lows in the mid 60s. Highs in the upper 80s. Sunday night and Monday, partly cloudy. Lows around 70. Highs in the upper 80s. The 8-14 day outlook for Tuesday, September 1st through Monday, September 7th, calls for temperatures to be above normal and precipitation to be near normal. Normal highs for the period are between 80 and 85 degrees, and normal lows are around 60. The normal precipitation total for the 7 days is around 0.70 inches. At 4 a.m. at Indianapolis, it was clear. The temperature was 62 degrees, the dew point 57, and the relative humidity 83%. The wind was calm. The barometric pressure was 30.12 inches and steady. Around central Indiana, it was clear, with a temperature of 55 at Anderson, 56 at Muncie, 54 at Zionsville, 60 at Eagle Creek Airpark, and 54 at Shelbyville. Elsewhere across Indiana, it was clear, with a temperature of 53 at South Bend, 57 at Lafayette, 57 at Terre Haute, and 54 at Bloomington. At Fort Wayne, it was partly cloudy, with a temperature of 52. At Evansville, the weather conditions were not available. Just outside Indiana, skies ranged from clear to partly cloudy. It was 62 at Chicago, 58 at Champaign, and 59 at Dayton. St. Louis reported 69, Cincinnati reported 61, and Louisville reported 66. Once again, at Indianapolis, it was 62 degrees with clear skies. This is NOAA All Hazards Radio KEC 74 in Indianapolis. Now a look at your forecast for Indianapolis and central Indiana. Today, sunny toward daybreak, then becoming mostly sunny. Patchy fog toward daybreak. Highs around 80. Light and variable winds, becoming east around 5 miles an hour late this afternoon. For tonight, partly cloudy. Lows around 60. Southeast winds around 5 miles an hour. Wednesday, partly cloudy. Highs in the mid-80s. Southwest winds 5 to 10 miles an hour. For Wednesday night, partly cloudy with a chance of showers with a slight chance of thunderstorms through the late overnight, then mostly clear toward daybreak. Lows in the mid-60s. Southwest winds around 5 miles an hour. Chance of rain 50%. Thursday, mostly sunny. A slight chance of showers and thunderstorms late in the afternoon. Highs in the lower 80s. Northwest winds around 5 miles an hour. Chance of rain 20%. Once again, the forecast for today. Sunny toward daybreak, then becoming mostly sunny. Patchy fog toward daybreak. Highs around 80. Light and variable winds, becoming east around 5 miles an hour late this afternoon. Now here is the hazardous weather outlook for central Indiana. For the period today and tonight, no hazardous weather is expected at this time. And now the extended outlook for the period Wednesday through Monday. Scattered thunderstorms are possible Wednesday evening through Thursday. Severe weather is not expected at this time, but a few strong storms cannot be ruled out. Spotter information statement, spotter activation is not anticipated at this time. Taking a look at the 3-7 day forecast for Indianapolis and central Indiana. For Thursday night and Friday, clear. Lows in the lower 60s. Highs in the lower 80s.

Friday night and Saturday. Mostly clear. Lows in the lower 60s. Highs in the lower 80s. For Saturday night and Sunday. Partly cloudy. Lows in the mid 60s. Highs in the upper 80s. Sunday night and Monday. Partly cloudy. Lows around 70. Highs in the upper 80s. The outlook for Tuesday, September 1st through Monday, September 7th, calls for temperatures to be above normal and precipitation to be near normal. Normal highs for the period are between 80 and 85 degrees, and normal lows are around 60. The normal precipitation total for the 7 days is around 0.70 inches. At 4 a.m. at Indianapolis, it was clear. The temperature was 62 degrees, the dew point 57, and the relative humidity 83%. The wind was calm. The barometric pressure was 30.12 inches and steady. Around central Indiana, it was clear, with a temperature of 55 at Anderson, 56 at Muncie, 54 at Zionsville, 60 at Eagle Creek Airpark, and 54 at Shelbyville. Elsewhere across Indiana, it was clear, with a temperature of 53 at South Bend, 57 at Lafayette, 57 at Terre Haute, and 54 at Bloomington. At Fort Wayne, it was partly cloudy, with a temperature of 52. At Evansville, the weather conditions were not available. Just outside Indiana, skies ranged from clear to partly cloudy. It was 62 at Chicago, 58 at Champaign, and 59 at Dayton. St. Louis reported 69, Cincinnati reported 61, and Louisville reported 66. Once again, at Indianapolis, it was 62 degrees with clear skies. This is All Hazards Radio KEC 74 in Indianapolis. Now a look at your forecast for Indianapolis and central Indiana. Today, sunny toward daybreak, then becoming mostly sunny. Patchy fog toward daybreak. Highs around 80. Light and variable winds, becoming east around 5 miles an hour late this afternoon. For tonight, partly cloudy. Lows around 60. Southeast winds around 5 miles an hour. Wednesday, partly cloudy. Highs in the mid-80s. Southwest winds 5 to 10 miles an hour. For Wednesday night, partly cloudy with a chance of showers with a slight chance of thunderstorms through the late overnight, then mostly clear toward daybreak. Lows in the mid-60s. Southwest winds around 5 miles an hour. Chance of rain 50%. Thursday. Mostly sunny. A slight chance of showers and thunderstorms late in the afternoon. Highs in the lower 80s. Northwest winds around 5 miles an hour. Chance of rain 20%. Once again, the forecast for today. Sunny toward daybreak, then becoming mostly sunny. Patchy fog toward daybreak. Highs around 80. Light and variable winds, becoming east around 5 miles an hour late this afternoon. Taking a look at the 3 through 7 day forecast for Indianapolis and central Indiana. For Thursday night and Friday, clear. Lows in the lower 60s. Highs in the lower 80s. Friday night and Saturday, mostly clear. Lows in the lower 60s. Highs in the lower 80s. For Saturday night and Sunday, partly cloudy. Lows in the mid-60s. Highs in the upper 80s. Sunday night and Monday, partly cloudy. Lows around 70. Highs in the upper 80s. The 8 to 14 day outlook for Tuesday, September 1st through Monday, September 7th, calls for temperatures to be above normal and precipitation to be near normal. Normal highs for the period are between 80 and 85 degrees, and normal lows are around 60. The normal precipitation total for the 7 days is around 0.70 inches. The current time is 4:23 a.m. Eastern Daylight Time. At 4 a.m. at Indianapolis, it was clear. The temperature was 62 degrees, the dew point 57, and the relative humidity 83%. The wind was calm. The barometric pressure was 30.12 inches and steady. Around central Indiana, it was clear, with a temperature of 55 at Anderson, 56.

taking a look at the 3 through 7 day forecast for Indianapolis and central Indiana. For Thursday night and Friday, clear. Lows in the lower 60s. Highs in the lower 80s. Friday night and Saturday, mostly clear. Lows in the lower 60s. Highs in the lower 80s. For Saturday night and Sunday, partly cloudy. Lows in the mid-60s. Highs in the upper 80s. Sunday night and Monday, partly cloudy. Lows around 70. Highs in the upper 80s. The 8 to 14 day outlook for Tuesday, September 1st through Monday, September 7th, calls for temperatures to be above normal and precipitation to be near normal. Normal highs for the period are between 80 and 85 degrees, and normal lows are around 60. The normal precipitation total for the 7 days is around 0.70 inches. At 4 a.m. at Indianapolis, it was clear. The temperature was 62 degrees, the dew point 57, and the relative humidity 83%. The wind was calm. The barometric pressure was 30.12 inches and steady. Around central Indiana, it was clear, with a temperature of 55 at Anderson, 56 at Muncie, 54 at Zionsville, 60 at Eagle Creek Airpark, and 54 at Shelbyville. Elsewhere across Indiana, it was clear, with a temperature of 53 at South Bend, 57 at Lafayette, 57 at Terre Haute, and 54 at Bloomington. At Fort Wayne, it was partly cloudy, with a temperature of 52. At Evansville, the weather conditions were not available. Just outside Indiana, skies ranged from clear to partly cloudy. It was 62 at Chicago, 58 at Champaign, and 59 at Dayton. St. Louis reported 69, Cincinnati reported 61, and Louisville reported 66. Once again, at Indianapolis, it was 62 degrees with clear skies. All Hazards Radio KEC 74 in Indianapolis. And now a look at your forecast for Indianapolis and central Indiana. Today, sunny toward daybreak, then becoming mostly sunny. Patchy fog toward daybreak. Highs around 80. Light and variable winds, becoming east around 5 miles an hour late this afternoon. For tonight, partly cloudy. Lows around 60. Southeast winds around 5 miles an hour. Wednesday, partly cloudy. Highs in the mid-80s. Southwest winds 5 to 10 miles an hour. For Wednesday night, partly cloudy with a chance of showers with a slight chance of thunderstorms through the late overnight, then mostly clear toward daybreak. Lows in the mid-60s. Southwest winds around 5 miles an hour. Chance of rain 50%. Thursday, mostly sunny. A slight chance of showers and thunderstorms late in the afternoon. Highs in the lower 80s. Northwest winds around 5 miles an hour. Chance of rain 20%. Once again, the forecast for today. Sunny toward daybreak, then becoming mostly sunny. Patchy fog toward daybreak. Highs around 80. Light and variable winds, becoming east around 5 miles an hour late this afternoon. Taking a look at the 3 through 7 day forecast for Indianapolis and central Indiana. For Thursday night and Friday, clear. Lows in the lower 60s. Highs in the lower 80s. Friday night and Saturday, mostly clear. Lows in the lower 60s. Highs in the lower 80s. For Saturday night and Sunday, partly cloudy. Lows in the mid-60s. Highs in the upper 80s. Sunday night and Monday, partly cloudy. Lows around 70. Highs in the upper 80s. The 8 to 14 day outlook for Tuesday, September 1st through Monday, September 7th, calls for temperatures to be above normal and precipitation to be near normal. Normal highs for the period are between 80 and 85 degrees, and normal lows are around 60. The normal precipitation total for the 7 days is around 0.70 inches. The current time is 4:38 a.m. Eastern Daylight Time. Now here is the hazardous weather outlook for central Indiana. For the period today and tonight, no hazardous weather is expected at this time.
and now the extended outlook for the period Wednesday through Monday. Scattered thunderstorms are possible Wednesday evening through Thursday. Severe weather is not expected at this time, but a few strong storms cannot be ruled out. Spotter information statement. Spotter activation is not anticipated at this time. At 4 a.m. at Indianapolis, it was clear. The temperature was 62 degrees, the dew point 57, and the relative humidity 83%. The wind was calm. The barometric pressure was 30.12 inches and steady. Around central Indiana, it was clear, with a temperature of 55 at Anderson, 56 at Muncie, 54 at Zionsville, 60 at Eagle Creek Airpark, and 54 at Shelbyville. Elsewhere across Indiana, it was clear, with a temperature of 53 at South Bend, 57 at Lafayette, 57 at Terre Haute, and 54 at Bloomington. At Fort Wayne, it was partly cloudy, with a temperature of 52. At Evansville, the weather conditions were not available. Just outside Indiana, skies ranged from clear to partly cloudy. It was 62 at Chicago, 58 at Champaign, and 59 at Dayton. St. Louis reported 69, Cincinnati reported 61, and Louisville reported 66. Once again, at Indianapolis, it was 62 degrees with clear skies. All Hazards Radio KEC 74 in Indianapolis. Now a look at your forecast for Indianapolis and central Indiana. Today, sunny toward daybreak, then becoming mostly sunny. Patchy fog toward daybreak. Highs around 80. Light and variable winds, becoming east around 5 miles an hour late this afternoon. For tonight, partly cloudy. Lows around 60. Southeast winds around 5 miles an hour. Wednesday, partly cloudy. Highs in the mid-80s. Southwest winds 5 to 10 miles an hour. For Wednesday night, partly cloudy with a chance of showers with a slight chance of thunderstorms through the late overnight, then mostly clear toward daybreak. Lows in the mid-60s. Southwest winds around 5 miles an hour. Chance of rain 50%. Thursday, mostly sunny. A slight chance of showers and thunderstorms late in the afternoon. Highs in the lower 80s. Northwest winds around 5 miles an hour. Chance of rain 20%. Once again, the forecast for today. Sunny toward daybreak, then becoming mostly sunny. Patchy fog toward daybreak. Highs around 80. Light and variable winds, becoming east around 5 miles an hour late this afternoon. Taking a look at the 3 through 7 day forecast for Indianapolis and central Indiana. For Thursday night and Friday, clear. Lows in the lower 60s. Highs in the lower 80s. Friday night and Saturday, mostly clear. Lows in the lower 60s. Highs in the lower 80s. For Saturday night and Sunday, partly cloudy. Lows in the mid-60s. Highs in the upper 80s. Sunday night and Monday, partly cloudy. Lows around 70. Highs in the upper 80s. The 8-14 day outlook for Tuesday, September 1st through Monday, September 7th, calls for temperatures to be above normal and precipitation to be near normal. Normal highs for the period are between 80 and 85 degrees, and normal lows are around 60. The normal precipitation total for the 7 days is around 0.70 inches. At 4 a.m. at Indianapolis, it was clear. The temperature was 62 degrees, the dew point 57, and the relative humidity 83%. The wind was calm. The barometric pressure was 30.12 inches and steady. Around central Indiana, it was clear, with a temperature of 55 at Anderson, 56 at Muncie, 54 at Zionsville, 60 at Eagle Creek Airpark, and 54 at Shelbyville. Elsewhere across Indiana, it was clear, with a temperature of 53 at South Bend, 57 at Lafayette, 57 at Terre Haute, and 54 at Bloomington. At Fort Wayne, it was partly cloudy, with a temperature of 52. At Evansville, the weather conditions were not available. Just outside Indiana, skies ranged from clear to partly cloudy. It was 62 as

Chicago, 58 at Champaign, and 59 at Dayton. St. Louis reported 69, Cincinnati reported 61, and Louisville reported 66. Once again, at Indianapolis it was 62 degrees with clear skies. This is NOAA All Hazards Radio KEC 74 in Indianapolis. Now a look at your forecast for Indianapolis and central Indiana. Today, sunny toward daybreak, then becoming mostly sunny. Patchy fog toward daybreak. Highs around 80. Light and variable winds, becoming east around 5 miles an hour late this afternoon. For tonight, partly cloudy. Lows around 60. Southeast winds around 5 miles an hour. Wednesday, partly cloudy. Highs in the mid-80s. Southwest winds 5 to 10 miles an hour. For Wednesday night, partly cloudy with a chance of showers with a slight chance of thunderstorms through the late overnight, then mostly clear toward daybreak. Lows in the mid-60s. Southwest winds around 5 miles an hour. Chance of rain 50%. Thursday, mostly sunny. A slight chance of showers and thunderstorms late in the afternoon. Highs in the lower 80s. Northwest winds around 5 miles an hour. Chance of rain 20%. Once again, the forecast for today. Sunny toward daybreak, then becoming mostly sunny. Patchy fog toward daybreak. Highs around 80. Light and variable winds, becoming east around 5 miles an hour late this afternoon. Taking a look at the 3 through 7 day forecast for Indianapolis and central Indiana. For Thursday night and Friday, clear. Lows in the lower 60s. Highs in the lower 80s. Friday night and Saturday, mostly clear. Lows in the lower 60s. Highs in the lower 80s. For Saturday night and Sunday, partly cloudy. Lows in the mid-60s. Highs in the upper 80s. Sunday night and Monday, partly cloudy. Lows around 70. Highs in the upper 80s. The 8 to 14 day outlook for Tuesday, September 1st through Monday, September 7th, calls for temperatures to be above normal and precipitation to be near normal. Normal highs for the period are between 80 and 85 degrees, and normal lows are around 60. The normal precipitation total for the 7 days is around 0.70 inches. At 4 a.m. at Indianapolis, it was clear. The temperature was 62 degrees, the dew point 57, and the relative humidity 83%. The wind was calm. The barometric pressure was 30.12 inches and steady. Around central Indiana, it was clear, with a temperature of 55 at Anderson, 56 at Muncie, 54 at Zionsville, 60 at Eagle Creek Airpark, and 54 at Shelbyville. Elsewhere across Indiana, it was clear, with a temperature of 53 at South Bend, 57 at Lafayette, 57 at Terre Haute, and 54 at Bloomington. At Fort Wayne, it was partly cloudy, with a temperature of 52. At Evansville, the weather conditions were not available. Just outside Indiana, skies ranged from clear to partly cloudy. It was 62 at Chicago, 58 at Champaign, and 59 at Dayton. St. Louis reported 69, Cincinnati reported 61, and Louisville reported 66. Once again, at Indianapolis it was 62 degrees with clear skies. This is NOAA All Hazards Radio KEC 74 in Indianapolis. Now a look at your forecast for Indianapolis and central Indiana. Today, sunny toward daybreak, then becoming mostly sunny. Patchy fog toward daybreak. Highs around 80. Light and variable winds, becoming east around 5 miles an hour late this afternoon. For tonight, partly cloudy. Lows around 60. Southeast winds around 5 miles an hour. Wednesday, partly cloudy. Highs in the mid-80s. Southwest winds 5 to 10 miles an hour. For Wednesday night, partly cloudy with a chance of showers with a slight chance of thunderstorms through the late overnight, then mostly clear toward daybreak. Lows in the mid-60s. Southwest winds around 5 miles an hour. Chance of rain 50%.

mostly sunny. A slight chance of showers and thunderstorms late in the afternoon. Highs in the lower 80s. Northwest winds around 5 miles an hour. Chance of rain 20%. Once again, the forecast for today. Sunny toward daybreak, then becoming mostly sunny. Patchy fog toward daybreak. Highs around 80. Light and variable winds, becoming east around 5 miles an hour late this afternoon. Taking a look at the 3-7 day forecast for Indianapolis and central Indiana. For Thursday night and Friday, clear. Lows in the lower 60s. Highs in the lower 80s. Friday night and Saturday, mostly clear. Lows in the lower 60s. Highs in the lower 80s. For Saturday night and Sunday, partly cloudy. Lows in the mid 60s. Highs in the upper 80s. Sunday night and Monday, partly cloudy. Lows around 70. Highs in the upper 80s. The 8-14 day outlook for Tuesday, September 1st through Monday, September 7th, calls for temperatures to be above normal and precipitation to be near normal. Normal highs for the period are between 80 and 85 degrees, and normal lows are around 60. The normal precipitation total for the 7 days is around 0.70 inches. At 4 a.m. at Indianapolis, it was clear. The temperature was 62 degrees, the dew point 57, and the relative humidity 83%. The wind was calm. The barometric pressure was 30.12 inches and steady. Around central Indiana, it was clear, with a temperature of 55 at Anderson, 56 at Muncie, 54 at Zionsville, 60 at Eagle Creek Airpark, and 54 at Shelbyville. Elsewhere across Indiana, it was clear, with a temperature of 53 at South Bend, 57 at Lafayette, 57 at Terre Haute, and 54 at Bloomington. At Fort Wayne, it was partly cloudy, with a temperature of 52. At Evansville, the weather conditions were not available. Just outside Indiana, skies ranged from clear to partly cloudy. It was 62 at Chicago, 58 at Champaign, and 59 at Dayton. St. Louis reported 69, Cincinnati reported 61, and Louisville reported 66. Once again, at Indianapolis, it was 62 degrees with clear skies. This is NOAA All Hazards Radio KEC 74 in Indianapolis. And now a look at your forecast for Indianapolis and central Indiana. Today, sunny toward daybreak, then becoming mostly sunny. Patchy fog toward daybreak. Highs around 80. Light and variable winds, becoming east around 5 miles an hour late this afternoon. For tonight, partly cloudy. Lows around 60. Southeast winds around 5 miles an hour. Wednesday, partly cloudy. Highs in the mid-80s. Southwest winds 5 to 10 miles an hour. For Wednesday night, partly cloudy with a chance of showers with a slight chance of thunderstorms through the late overnight, then mostly clear toward daybreak. Lows in the mid-60s. Southwest winds around 5 miles an hour. Chance of rain 50%. Thursday, mostly sunny. A slight chance of showers and thunderstorms late in the afternoon. Highs in the lower 80s. Northwest winds around 5 miles an hour. Chance of rain 20%. Once again, the forecast for today. Sunny toward daybreak, then becoming mostly sunny. Patchy fog toward daybreak. Highs around 80. Light and variable winds, becoming east around 5 miles an hour late this afternoon. Taking a look at the 3-7 day forecast for Indianapolis and central Indiana. For Thursday night and Friday, clear. Lows in the lower 60s. Highs in the lower 80s. Friday night and Saturday, mostly clear. Lows in the lower 60s. Highs in the lower 80s. For Saturday night and Sunday, partly cloudy. Lows in the mid-60s. Highs in the upper 80s. Sunday night and Monday, partly cloudy. Lows around 70. Highs in the upper 80s. The current time is 4:53 a.m. Eastern Daylight.

time. The 8 to 14 day outlook for Tuesday, September 1st through Monday, September 7th calls for temperatures to be above normal and precipitation to be near normal. Normal highs for the period are between 80 and 85 degrees, and normal lows are around 60. The normal precipitation total for the 7 days is around 0.70 inches. At 4 a.m. at Indianapolis, it was clear. The temperature was 62 degrees, the dew point 57, and the relative humidity 83%. The wind was calm. The barometric pressure was 30.12 inches and steady. Around central Indiana, it was clear, with a temperature of 55 at Anderson, 56 at Muncie, 54 at Zionsville, 60 at Eagle Creek Airpark, and 54 at Shelbyville. Elsewhere across Indiana, it was clear, with a temperature of 53 at South Bend, 57 at Lafayette, 57 at Terre Haute, and 54 at Bloomington. At Fort Wayne, it was partly cloudy, with a temperature of 52. At Evansville, the weather conditions were not available. Just outside Indiana, skies ranged from clear to partly cloudy. It was 62 at Chicago, 58 at Champaign, and 59 at Dayton. St. Louis reported 69, Cincinnati reported 61, and Louisville reported 66. Once again, at Indianapolis, it was 62 degrees with clear skies. This is NOAA All Hazards Radio KEC 74 in Indianapolis. Now a look at your forecast for Indianapolis and central Indiana. Today, sunny toward daybreak, then becoming mostly sunny. Patchy fog toward daybreak. Highs around 80. Light and variable winds, becoming east around 5 miles an hour late this afternoon. For tonight, partly cloudy. Lows around 60. Southeast winds around 5 miles an hour. Wednesday, partly cloudy. Highs in the mid-80s. Southwest winds 5 to 10 miles an hour. For Wednesday night, partly cloudy with a chance of showers with a slight chance of thunderstorms through the late overnight, then mostly clear toward daybreak. Lows in the mid-60s. Southwest winds around 5 miles an hour. Chance of rain 50%. Thursday, mostly sunny. A slight chance of showers and thunderstorms late in the afternoon. Highs in the lower 80s. Northwest winds around 5 miles an hour. Chance of rain 20%. Once again, the forecast for today. Sunny toward daybreak, then becoming mostly sunny. Patchy fog toward daybreak. Highs around 80. Light and variable winds, becoming east around 5 miles an hour late this afternoon. Taking a look at the 3 through 7 day forecast for Indianapolis and central Indiana. For Thursday night and Friday, clear. Lows in the lower 60s. Highs in the lower 80s. Friday night and Saturday, mostly clear. Lows in the lower 60s. Highs in the lower 80s. For Saturday night and Sunday, partly cloudy. Lows in the mid-60s. Highs in the upper 80s. Sunday night and Monday, partly cloudy. Lows around 70. Highs in the upper 80s. The 8 to 14 day outlook for Tuesday, September 1st through Monday, September 7th calls for temperatures to be above normal and precipitation to be near normal. Normal highs for the period are between 80 and 85 degrees, and normal lows are around 60. The normal precipitation total for the 7 days is around 0.70 inches. At 4 a.m. at Indianapolis, it was clear. The temperature was 62 degrees, the dew point 57, and the relative humidity 83%. The wind was calm. The barometric pressure was 30.12 inches and steady. Around central Indiana, it was clear, with a temperature of 55 at Anderson, 56 at Muncie, 54 at Zionsville, 60 at Eagle Creek Airpark, and 54 at Shelbyville. Elsewhere across Indiana, it was clear, with a temperature of 53 at South Bend, 57 at Lafayette, 57 at Terre Haute, and 54 at Bloomington. At Fort Wayne, it was partly cloudy, with a temperature of 52. At Evansville, the weather conditions were not available. Just outside Indiana, skies ranged from clear to partly cloudy.

8 with 62 at Chicago, 58 at Champaign, and 59 at Dayton. St. Louis reported 69, Cincinnati reported 61, and Louisville reported 66. Once again, at Indianapolis, it was 62 degrees with clear skies. Now here is the hazardous weather outlook for central Indiana. For the period today and tonight, no hazardous weather is expected at this time. And now the extended outlook for the period Wednesday through Monday. Scattered thunderstorms are possible Wednesday evening through Thursday. Severe weather is not expected at this time, but a few strong storms cannot be ruled out. Spotter information statement, spotter activation is not anticipated at this time. This is NOAA All Hazards Radio KEC 74 in Indianapolis. Now a look at your forecast for Indianapolis and central Indiana. Today, sunny toward daybreak, then becoming mostly sunny. Patchy fog toward daybreak. Highs around 80. Light and variable winds, becoming east around 5 miles an hour late this afternoon. For tonight, partly cloudy. Lows around 60. Southeast winds around 5 miles an hour. Wednesday, partly cloudy. Highs in the mid-80s. Southwest winds 5 to 10 miles an hour. For Wednesday night, partly cloudy with a chance of showers with a slight chance of thunderstorms through the late overnight, then mostly clear toward daybreak. Lows in the mid-60s. Southwest winds around 5 miles an hour. Chance of rain 50%. Thursday, mostly sunny. A slight chance of showers and thunderstorms late in the afternoon. Highs in the lower 80s. Northwest winds around 5 miles an hour. Chance of rain 20%. Once again, the forecast for today. Sunny toward daybreak, then becoming mostly sunny. Patchy fog toward daybreak. Highs around 80. Light and variable winds, becoming east around 5 miles an hour late this afternoon. Taking a look at the 3-7 day forecast for Indianapolis and central Indiana. For Thursday night and Friday, clear. Lows in the lower 60s. Highs in the lower 80s. Friday night and Saturday, mostly clear. Lows in the lower 60s. Highs in the lower 80s. For Saturday night and Sunday, partly cloudy. Lows in the mid-60s. Highs in the upper 80s. Sunday night and Monday, partly cloudy. Lows around 70. Highs in the upper 80s. The 8 to 14 day outlook for Tuesday, September 1st through Monday, September 7th, calls for temperatures to be above normal and precipitation to be near normal. Normal highs for the period are between 80 and 85 degrees, and normal lows are around 60. The normal precipitation total for the 7 days is around 0.70 inches. At 4 a.m. at Indianapolis, it was clear. The temperature was 62 degrees, the dew point 57, and the relative humidity 83%. The wind was calm. The barometric pressure was 30.12 inches and steady. Around central Indiana, it was clear, with a temperature of 55 at Anderson, 56 at Muncie, 54 at Zionsville, 60 at Eagle Creek Airpark, and 54 at Shelbyville. Elsewhere across Indiana, it was clear, with a temperature of 53 at South Bend, 57 at Lafayette, 57 at Terre Haute, and 54 at Bloomington. At Fort Wayne, it was partly cloudy, with a temperature of 52. At Evansville, the weather conditions were not available. Just outside Indiana, skies ranged from clear to partly cloudy. It was 62 at Chicago, 58 at Champaign, and 59 at Dayton. St. Louis reported 69, Cincinnati reported 61, and Louisville reported 66. Once again, at Indianapolis, it was 62 degrees with clear skies. This is NOAA All Hazards Radio KEC 74 in Indianapolis. Now a look at your forecast for Indianapolis and central Indiana. Today, sunny toward daybreak, then becoming mostly sunny. Patchy fog toward daybreak. Highs around 80. Light and variable winds, becoming east around 5 miles an hour late this afternoon. For tonight, partly cloudy.

40. Lows around 60. Southeast winds around 5 miles an hour. Wednesday. Partly cloudy. Highs in the mid-80s. Southwest winds 5 to 10 miles an hour. For Wednesday night. Partly cloudy with a chance of showers with a slight chance of thunderstorms through the late overnight, then mostly clear toward daybreak. Lows in the mid-60s. Southwest winds around 5 miles an hour. Chance of rain 50%. Thursday. Mostly sunny. A slight chance of showers and thunderstorms late in the afternoon. Highs in the lower 80s. Northwest winds around 5 miles an hour. Chance of rain 20%. Once again, the forecast for today. Sunny toward daybreak, then becoming mostly sunny. Patchy fog toward daybreak. Highs around 80. Light and variable winds, becoming east around 5 miles an hour late this afternoon. Taking a look at the 3-7 day forecast for Indianapolis and central Indiana. For Thursday night and Friday. Clear. Lows in the lower 60s. Highs in the lower 80s. Friday night and Saturday. Mostly clear. Lows in the lower 60s. Highs in the lower 80s. For Saturday night and Sunday. Partly cloudy. Lows in the mid-60s. Highs in the upper 80s. Sunday night and Monday. Partly cloudy. Lows around 70. Highs in the upper 80s. The 8-14 day outlook for Tuesday, September 1st through Monday, September 7th, calls for temperatures to be above normal and precipitation to be near normal. Normal highs for the period are between 80 and 85 degrees, and normal lows are around 60. The normal precipitation total for the 7 days is around 0.70 inches. At 4 a.m. at Indianapolis, it was clear. The temperature was 62 degrees, the dew point 57, and the relative humidity 83%. The wind was calm. The barometric pressure was 30.12 inches and steady. Around central Indiana, it was clear, with a temperature of 55 at Anderson, 56 at Muncie, 54 at Zionsville, 60 at Eagle Creek Airpark, and 54 at Shelbyville. Elsewhere across Indiana, it was clear, with a temperature of 53 at South Bend, 57 at Lafayette, 57 at Terre Haute, and 54 at Bloomington. At Fort Wayne, it was partly cloudy, with a temperature of 52. At Evansville, the weather conditions were not available. Just outside Indiana, skies ranged from clear to partly cloudy. It was 62 at Chicago, 58 at Champaign, and 59 at Dayton. St. Louis reported 69, Cincinnati reported 61, and Louisville reported 66. Once again, at Indianapolis, it was 62 degrees with clear skies. This is NOAA All Hazards Radio KEC 74 in Indianapolis. Now a look at your forecast for Indianapolis and central Indiana. Today, sunny toward daybreak, then becoming mostly sunny. Patchy fog toward daybreak. Highs around 80. Light and variable winds, becoming east around 5 miles an hour late this afternoon. For tonight, partly cloudy. Lows around 60. Southeast winds around 5 miles an hour. Wednesday, partly cloudy. Highs in the mid-80s. Southwest winds 5 to 10 miles an hour. For Wednesday night, partly cloudy with a chance of showers with a slight chance of thunderstorms through the late overnight, then mostly clear toward daybreak. Lows in the mid-60s. Southwest winds around 5 miles an hour. Chance of rain 50%. Thursday. Mostly sunny. A slight chance of showers and thunderstorms late in the afternoon. Highs in the lower 80s. Northwest winds around 5 miles an hour. Chance of rain 20%. Once again, the forecast for today. Sunny toward daybreak, then becoming mostly sunny. Patchy fog toward daybreak. Highs around 80. Light and variable winds, becoming east around 5 miles an hour late this afternoon. The current time is 5:08 a.m. Eastern Daylight Time. Taking a look at the 3-7 day forecast for Indianapolis and central Indiana.

The temperature was 62 degrees, the dew point 57, and the relative humidity 83%. The wind was calm. The barometric pressure was 30.12 inches and steady. Around central Indiana, it was clear, with a temperature of 55 at Anderson, 56 at Muncie, 54 at Zionsville, 60 at Eagle Creek Airpark, and 54 at Shelbyville. Elsewhere across Indiana, it was clear, with a temperature of 53 at South Bend, 57 at Lafayette, 57 at Terre Haute, and 54 at Bloomington. At Fort Wayne, it was partly cloudy, with a temperature of 52. At Evansville, the weather conditions were not available. Just outside Indiana, skies ranged from clear to partly cloudy. It was 62 at Chicago, 58 at Champaign, and 59 at Dayton. St. Louis reported 69, Cincinnati reported 61, and Louisville reported 66. Once again, at Indianapolis, it was 62 degrees with clear skies. At 5 a.m., at Indianapolis, it was clear. The temperature was 63 degrees, the dew point 57, and the relative humidity 81%. The wind was east at 3 miles an hour. The barometric pressure was 30.12 inches and steady. Around central Indiana, fog was reported, with a temperature of 54 at Anderson and 58 at Eagle Creek Air Park. It was clear, with a temperature of 55 at Muncie, 54 at Zionsville, and 53 at Shelbyville. Elsewhere across Indiana, at Bloomington, fog was reported, with a temperature of 54. It was clear, with a temperature of 53 at South Bend, 57 at Lafayette, and 56 at Terre Haute. At Fort Wayne, it was partly cloudy, with a temperature of 51. At Evansville, the weather conditions were not available. Just outside Indiana, it was clear, with a temperature of 57 at Champaign, 57 at Dayton, 60 at Cincinnati, and 64 at Louisville. It was mostly cloudy, with a temperature of 61 at Chicago, and 68 at St. Louis. Once again, at Indianapolis, it was 63 degrees with clear skies. This is NOAA All Hazards Radio KEC 74 in Indianapolis. Now a look at your forecast for Indianapolis and central Indiana. Today, sunny toward daybreak, then becoming mostly sunny. Patchy fog toward daybreak. Highs around 80. Light and variable winds, becoming east around 5 miles an hour late this afternoon. For tonight, partly cloudy. Lows around 60. Southeast winds around 5 miles an hour. Wednesday, partly cloudy. Highs in the mid-80s. Southwest winds 5 to 10 miles an hour. For Wednesday night, partly cloudy with a chance of showers with a slight chance of thunderstorms through the late overnight, then mostly clear toward daybreak. Lows in the mid-60s. Southwest winds around 5 miles an hour. Chance of rain 50%. Thursday, mostly sunny. A slight chance of showers and thunderstorms late in the afternoon. Highs in the lower 80s. Northwest winds around 5 miles an hour. Chance of rain 20%. Once again, the forecast for today. Sunny toward daybreak, then becoming mostly sunny. Patchy fog toward daybreak. Highs around 80. Light and variable winds, becoming east around 5 miles an hour late this afternoon. Taking a look at the 3-7 day forecast for Indianapolis and central Indiana. For Thursday night and Friday, clear. Lows in the lower 60s. Highs in the lower 80s. Friday night and Saturday, mostly clear. Lows in the lower 60s. Highs in the lower 80s. For Saturday night and Sunday, partly cloudy. Lows in the mid 60s. Highs in the upper 80s. Sunday night and Monday, partly cloudy. Lows around 70. Highs in the upper 80s. The 8-14 day outlook for Tuesday, September 1st through Monday, September 7th, calls for temperatures to be above normal and precipitation to be near normal. Normal highs for the period are between 80 and 85 degrees, and normal lows are around 60. The normal precipitation total for the 7 days is around 0.70 inches. At 5 a.m., at Indianapolis,

It was clear. The temperature was 63 degrees, the dew point 57, and the relative humidity 81%. The wind was east at 3 miles an hour. The barometric pressure was 30.12 inches and steady. Around central Indiana, fog was reported, with a temperature of 54 at Anderson and 58 at Eagle Creek Air Park. It was clear, with a temperature of 55 at Muncie, 54 at Zionsville, and 53 at Shelbyville. Elsewhere across Indiana, at Bloomington, fog was reported, with a temperature of 54. It was clear, with a temperature of 53 at South Bend, 57 at Lafayette, and 56 at Terre Haute. At Fort Wayne, it was partly cloudy, with a temperature of 51. At Evansville, the weather conditions were not available. Just outside Indiana, it was clear, with a temperature of 57 at Champaign, 57 at Dayton, 60 at Cincinnati, and 64 at Louisville. It was mostly cloudy, with a temperature of 61 at Chicago and 68 at St. Louis. Once again, at Indianapolis, it was 63 degrees with clear skies. This is NOAA All Hazards Radio KEC 74 in Indianapolis. Now a look at your forecast for Indianapolis and central Indiana. Today, sunny toward daybreak, then becoming mostly sunny. Patchy fog toward daybreak. Highs around 80. Light and variable winds, becoming east around 5 miles an hour late this afternoon. For tonight, partly cloudy. Lows around 60. Southeast winds around 5 miles an hour. Wednesday, partly cloudy. Highs in the mid-80s. Southwest winds 5 to 10 miles an hour. For Wednesday night, partly cloudy with a chance of showers with a slight chance of thunderstorms through the late overnight, then mostly clear toward daybreak. Lows in the mid-60s. Southwest winds around 5 miles an hour. Chance of rain 50%. Thursday, mostly sunny. A slight chance of showers and thunderstorms late in the afternoon. Highs in the lower 80s. Northwest winds around 5 miles an hour. Chance of rain 20%. Once again, the forecast for today. Sunny toward daybreak, then becoming mostly sunny. Patchy fog toward daybreak. Highs around 80. Light and variable winds, becoming east around 5 miles an hour late this afternoon. Taking a look at the 3-7 day forecast for Indianapolis and central Indiana. For Thursday night and Friday, clear. Lows in the lower 60s. Highs in the lower 80s. Friday night and Saturday, mostly clear. Lows in the lower 60s. Highs in the lower 80s. For Saturday night and Sunday, partly cloudy. Lows in the mid-60s. Highs in the upper 80s. Sunday night and Monday, partly cloudy. Lows around 70. Highs in the upper 80s. The 8-14 day outlook for Tuesday, September 1st through Monday, September 7th, calls for temperatures to be above normal and precipitation to be near normal. Normal highs for the period are between 80 and 85 degrees, and normal lows are around 60. The normal precipitation total for the 7 days is around 0.70 inches. Now here is the hazardous weather outlook for central Indiana. For the period today and tonight, no hazardous weather is expected at this time. And now the extended outlook for the period Wednesday through Monday. Scattered thunderstorms are possible Wednesday evening through Thursday. Severe weather is not expected at this time, but a few strong storms cannot be ruled out. Spotter information statement, spotter activation is not anticipated at this time. At 5 a.m., at Indianapolis, it was clear. The temperature was 63 degrees, the dew point 57, and the relative humidity 81%. The wind was east at 3 miles an hour. The barometric pressure was 30.12 inches and steady. Around central Indiana, fog was reported, with a temperature of 54 at Anderson and 58 at Eagle Creek Air Park. It was clear, with a temperature of 55 at Muncie, 54 at Zionsville, and 53 at Shelbyville. Elsewhere across Indiana, at Bloomington, fog was reported, with a temperature of 54. It was clear, with a temperature of

53 at South Bend, 57 at Lafayette, and 56 at Terre Haute. At Fort Wayne, it was partly cloudy, with a temperature of 51. At Evansville, the weather conditions were not available. Just outside Indiana, it was clear, with a temperature of 57 at Champaign, 57 at Dayton, 60 at Cincinnati, and 64 at Louisville. It was cloudy, with a temperature of 61 at Chicago, and 68 at St. Louis. Once again, at Indianapolis, it was 63 degrees with clear skies. This is NOAA All Hazards Radio KEC 74 in Indianapolis. Now a look at your forecast for Indianapolis and central Indiana. Today, sunny toward daybreak, then becoming mostly sunny. Patchy fog toward daybreak. Highs around 80. Light and variable winds, becoming east around 5 miles an hour late this afternoon. For tonight, partly cloudy. Lows around 60. Southeast winds around 5 miles an hour. Wednesday, partly cloudy. Highs in the mid-80s. Southwest winds 5 to 10 miles an hour. For Wednesday night, partly cloudy with a chance of showers with a slight chance of thunderstorms through the late overnight, then mostly clear toward daybreak. Lows in the mid-60s. Southwest winds around 5 miles an hour. Chance of rain 50%. Thursday, mostly sunny. A slight chance of showers and thunderstorms late in the afternoon. Highs in the lower 80s. Northwest winds around 5 miles an hour. Chance of rain 20%. Once again, the forecast for today. Sunny toward daybreak, then becoming mostly sunny. Patchy fog toward daybreak. Highs around 80. Light and variable winds, becoming east around 5 miles an hour late this afternoon. Taking a look at the 3-7 day forecast for Indianapolis and central Indiana. For Thursday night and Friday, clear. Lows in the lower 60s. Highs in the lower 80s. Friday night and Saturday, mostly clear. Lows in the lower 60s. Highs in the lower 80s. For Saturday night and Sunday, partly cloudy. Lows in the mid 60s. Highs in the upper 80s. Sunday night and Monday, partly cloudy. Lows around 70. Highs in the upper 80s. The 8-14 day outlook for Tuesday, September 1st through Monday, September 7th, calls for temperatures to be above normal and precipitation to be near normal. Normal highs for the period are between 80 and 85 degrees, and normal lows are around 60. The normal precipitation total for the 7 days is around 0.70 inches. At 5 a.m., at Indianapolis, it was clear. The temperature was 63 degrees, the dew point 57, and the relative humidity 81%. The wind was east at 3 miles an hour. The barometric pressure was 30.12 inches and steady. Around central Indiana, fog was reported, with a temperature of 54 at Anderson and 58 at Eagle Creek Air Park. It was clear, with a temperature of 55 at Muncie, 54 at Zionsville, and 53 at Shelbyville. Elsewhere across Indiana, at Bloomington, fog was reported, with a temperature of 54. It was clear, with a temperature of 53 at South Bend, 57 at Lafayette, and 56 at Terre Haute. At Fort Wayne, it was partly cloudy, with a temperature of 51. At Evansville, the weather conditions were not available. Just outside Indiana, it was clear, with a temperature of 57 at Champaign, 57 at Dayton, 60 at Cincinnati, and 64 at Louisville. It was mostly cloudy, with a temperature of 61 at Chicago, and 68 at St. Louis. Once again, at Indianapolis, it was 63 degrees with clear skies. The current time is 5:23 a.m. Eastern Daylight Time. This is NOAA All Hazards Radio KEC 74 in Indianapolis. And now a look at your forecast for Indianapolis and central Indiana. Today, sunny toward daybreak, then becoming mostly sunny. Patchy fog toward daybreak. Highs around 80. Light and variable winds, becoming east around 5 miles an hour late this afternoon. For tonight, partly cloudy.

60. Southeast winds around 5 miles an hour. Wednesday. Partly cloudy. Highs in the mid-80s. Southwest winds 5 to 10 miles an hour. For Wednesday night. Partly cloudy with a chance of showers with a slight chance of thunderstorms through the late overnight, then mostly clear toward daybreak. Lows in the mid-60s. Southwest winds around 5 miles an hour. Chance of rain 50%. Thursday. Mostly sunny. A slight chance of showers and thunderstorms late in the afternoon. Highs in the lower 80s. Northwest winds around 5 miles an hour. Chance of rain 20%. Once again, the forecast for today. Sunny toward daybreak, then becoming mostly sunny. Patchy fog toward daybreak. Highs around 80. Light and variable winds, becoming east around 5 miles an hour late this afternoon. Taking a look at the 3-7 day forecast for Indianapolis and central Indiana. For Thursday night and Friday. Clear. Lows in the lower 60s. Highs in the lower 80s. Friday night and Saturday. Mostly clear. Lows in the lower 60s. Highs in the lower 80s. For Saturday night and Sunday. Partly cloudy. Lows in the mid-60s. Highs in the upper 80s. Sunday night and Monday. Partly cloudy. Lows around 70. Highs in the upper 80s. The 8-14 day outlook for Tuesday, September 1st through Monday, September 7th, calls for temperatures to be above normal and precipitation to be near normal. Normal highs for the period are between 80 and 85 degrees, and normal lows are around 60. The normal precipitation total for the 7 days is around 0.70 inches. At 5 a.m., at Indianapolis, it was clear. The temperature was 63 degrees, the dew point 57, and the relative humidity 81%. The wind was east at 3 miles an hour. The barometric pressure was 30.12 inches and steady. Around central Indiana, fog was reported, with a temperature of 54 at Anderson and 58 at Eagle Creek Air Park. It was clear, with a temperature of 55 at Muncie, 54 at Zionsville, and 53 at Shelbyville. Elsewhere across Indiana, at Bloomington, fog was reported, with a temperature of 54. It was clear, with a temperature of 53 at South Bend, 57 at Lafayette, and 56 at Terre Haute. At Fort Wayne, it was partly cloudy, with a temperature of 51. At Evansville, the weather conditions were not available. Just outside Indiana, it was clear, with a temperature of 57 at Champaign, 57 at Dayton, 60 at Cincinnati, and 64 at Louisville. It was mostly cloudy, with a temperature of 61 at Chicago, and 68 at St. Louis. Once again, at Indianapolis, it was 63 degrees with clear skies. This is NOAA All Hazards Radio KEC 74 in Indianapolis. Now a look at your forecast for Indianapolis and central Indiana. Today, sunny toward daybreak, then becoming mostly sunny. Patchy fog toward daybreak. Highs around 80. Light and variable winds, becoming east around 5 miles an hour late this afternoon. For tonight, partly cloudy. Lows around 60. Southeast winds around 5 miles an hour. Wednesday. Partly cloudy. Highs in the mid-80s. Southwest winds 5 to 10 miles an hour. For Wednesday night. Partly cloudy with a chance of showers with a slight chance of thunderstorms through the late overnight, then mostly clear toward daybreak. Lows in the mid-60s. Southwest winds around 5 miles an hour. Chance of rain 50%. Thursday. Mostly sunny. A slight chance of showers and thunderstorms late in the afternoon. Highs in the lower 80s. Northwest winds around 5 miles an hour. Chance of rain 20%. Once again, the forecast for today. Sunny toward daybreak, then becoming mostly sunny. Patchy fog toward daybreak. Highs around 80. Light and variable winds, becoming east around 5 miles an hour late this afternoon. Taking a look at the 3-7 day forecast for Indianapolis and central Indiana.

for Thursday night and Friday. Clear. Lows in the lower 60s. Highs in the lower 80s. Friday night and Saturday. Mostly clear. Lows in the lower 60s. Highs in the lower 80s. For Saturday night and Sunday. Partly cloudy. Lows in the mid 60s. Highs in the upper 80s. Sunday night and Monday. Partly cloudy. Lows around 70. Highs in the upper 80s. The 8 to 14 day outlook for Tuesday, September 1st through Monday, September 7th, calls for temperatures to be above normal and precipitation to be near normal. Normal highs for the period are between 80 and 85 degrees, and normal lows are around 60. The normal precipitation total for the 7 days is around 0.70 inches. At 5 a.m. at Indianapolis, it was clear. The temperature was 63 degrees, the dew point 57, and the relative humidity 81%. The wind was east at 3 miles an hour. The barometric pressure was 30.12 inches and steady. Around central Indiana, fog was reported, with a temperature of 54 at Anderson and 58 at Eagle Creek Air Park. It was clear, with a temperature of 55 at Muncie, 54 at Zionsville, and 53 at Shelbyville. Elsewhere across Indiana, at Bloomington, fog was reported, with a temperature of 54. It was clear, with a temperature of 53 at South Bend, 57 at Lafayette, and 56 at Terre Haute. At Fort Wayne, it was partly cloudy, with a temperature of 51. At Evansville, the weather conditions were not available. Just outside Indiana, it was clear, with a temperature of 57 at Champaign, 57 at Dayton, 60 at Cincinnati, and 64 at Louisville. It was mostly cloudy, with a temperature of 61 at Chicago, and 68 at St. Louis. Once again, at Indianapolis, it was 63 degrees with clear skies. This is NOAA All Hazards Radio KEC 74 in Indianapolis. Now a look at your forecast for Indianapolis and central Indiana. Today, sunny toward daybreak, then becoming mostly sunny. Patchy fog toward daybreak. Highs around 80. Light and variable winds, becoming east around 5 miles an hour late this afternoon. For tonight, partly cloudy. Lows around 60. Southeast winds around 5 miles an hour. Wednesday, partly cloudy. Highs in the mid-80s. Southwest winds 5 to 10 miles an hour. For Wednesday night, partly cloudy with a chance of showers with a slight chance of thunderstorms through the late overnight, then mostly clear toward daybreak. Lows in the mid-60s. Southwest winds around 5 miles an hour. Chance of rain 50%. Thursday, mostly sunny. A slight chance of showers and thunderstorms late in the afternoon. Highs in the lower 80s. Northwest winds around 5 miles an hour. Chance of rain 20%. Once again, the forecast for today. Sunny toward daybreak, then becoming mostly sunny. Patchy fog toward daybreak. Highs around 80. Light and variable winds, becoming east around 5 miles an hour late this afternoon. Taking a look at the three highs around 80. Light and variable winds, becoming east around 5 miles an hour late this afternoon. Taking a look at the 3 through 7 day forecast for Indianapolis and central Indiana. For Thursday night and Friday, clear. Lows in the lower 60s. Highs in the lower 80s. Friday night and Saturday, mostly clear. Lows in the lower 60s. Highs in the lower 80s. For Saturday night and Sunday, partly cloudy. Lows in the mid-60s. Highs in the upper 80s. Sunday night and Monday, partly cloudy. Lows around 70. Highs in the upper 80s. The 8 to 14 day outlook for Tuesday, September 1st through Monday, September 7th, calls for temperatures to be above normal and precipitation to be near normal. Normal highs for the period are between 80 and 85 degrees, and normal lows are around 60. The normal precipitation total for the 7 days is around 0.70 inches. At 5 a.m., at Indianapolis, it was clear.

The temperature was 63 degrees, the dew point 57, and the relative humidity 81%. The wind was east at 3 miles an hour. The barometric pressure was 30.12 inches and steady. Around central Indiana, fog was reported, with a temperature of 54 at Anderson and 58 at Eagle Creek Air Park. It was clear, with a temperature of 55 at Muncie, 54 at Zionsville, and 53 at Shelbyville. Elsewhere across Indiana, at Bloomington, fog was reported, with a temperature of 54. It was clear, with a temperature of 53 at South Bend, 57 at Lafayette, and 56 at Terre Haute. At Fort Wayne, it was partly cloudy, with a temperature of 51. At Evansville, the weather conditions were not available. Just outside Indiana, it was clear, with a temperature of 57 at Champaign, 57 at Dayton, 60 at Cincinnati, and 64 at Louisville. It was mostly cloudy, with a temperature of 61 at Chicago, and 68 at St. Louis. Once again, at Indianapolis, it was 63 degrees with clear skies. This is NOAA All Hazards Radio KEC 74 in Indianapolis. Now a look at your forecast for Indianapolis and central Indiana. Today, sunny toward daybreak, then becoming mostly sunny. Patchy fog toward daybreak. Highs around 80. Light and variable winds, becoming east around 5 miles an hour late this afternoon. For tonight, partly cloudy. Lows around 60. Southeast winds around 5 miles an hour. Wednesday, cloudy. Highs in the mid-80s. Southwest winds 5 to 10 miles an hour. For Wednesday night, partly cloudy with a chance of showers with a slight chance of thunderstorms through the late overnight, then mostly clear toward daybreak. Lows in the mid-60s. Southwest winds around 5 miles an hour. Chance of rain 50%. Thursday, mostly sunny. A slight chance of showers and thunderstorms late in the afternoon. Highs in the lower 80s. Northwest winds around 5 miles an hour. Chance of rain 20%. Once again, the forecast for today. Sunny toward daybreak, then becoming mostly sunny. Patchy fog toward daybreak. Highs. Light and variable winds, becoming east around 5 miles an hour late this afternoon. Taking a look at the 3 through 7 day forecast for Indianapolis and central Indiana. For Thursday night and Friday, clear. Lows in the lower 60s. Highs in the lower 80s. Friday night and Saturday, mostly clear. Lows in the lower 60s. Highs in the lower 80s. For Saturday night and Sunday, partly cloudy. Lows in the mid-60s. Highs in the upper 80s. Sunday night and Monday, partly cloudy. Lows around 70. Highs in the upper 80s. The 8 to 14 day outlook for Tuesday, September 1st through Monday, September 7th, calls for temperatures to be above normal and precipitation to be near normal. Normal highs for the period are between 80 and 85 degrees, and normal lows are around 60. The normal precipitation total for the 7 days is around 0.70 inches. The current time is 5:38 a.m. Eastern Daylight Time. Now here is the hazardous weather outlook for central Indiana. For the period today and tonight, no hazardous weather is expected at this time. And now the extended outlook for the period Wednesday through Monday. Scattered thunderstorms are possible Wednesday evening through Thursday. Severe weather is not expected at this time, but a few strong storms cannot be ruled out. Spotter information statement, spotter activation is not anticipated at this time. At 5 a.m. at Indianapolis, it was clear. The temperature was 63 degrees, the dew point 57, and the relative humidity 81%. The wind was east at 3 miles an hour. The barometric pressure was 30.12 inches and steady. Around central Indiana, fog was reported, with a temperature of 54 at Anderson and 58 at Eagle Creek Air Park. It was clear, with a temperature of 55 at Muncie, 54 at Zionsville, and 53 at Shelbyville. Elsewhere across Indiana, at Bloomington, fog was reported.

with a temperature of 54. It was clear, with a temperature of 53 at South Bend, 57 at Lafayette, and 56 at Terre Haute. At Fort Wayne, it was partly cloudy, with a temperature of 51. At Evansville, the weather conditions were not available. Just outside Indiana, it was clear, with a temperature of 57 at Champaign, 57 at Dayton, 60 at Cincinnati, and 64 at Louisville. It was mostly cloudy, with a temperature of 61 at Chicago, and 68 at St. Louis. Once again, at Indianapolis, it was 63 degrees with clear skies. This is NOAA All Hazards Radio KEC 74 in Indianapolis. Now a look at your forecast for Indianapolis and central Indiana. Today, sunny toward daybreak, then becoming mostly sunny. Patchy fog toward daybreak. Highs around 80. Light and variable winds, becoming east around 5 miles an hour late this afternoon. For tonight, partly cloudy. Lows around 60. Southeast winds around 5 miles an hour. Wednesday, partly cloudy. Highs in the mid-80s. Southwest winds 5 to 10 miles an hour. For Wednesday night, partly cloudy with a chance of showers with a slight chance of thunderstorms through the late overnight, then mostly clear toward daybreak. Lows in the mid-60s. Southwest winds around 5 miles an hour. Chance of rain 50%. Thursday, mostly sunny. A slight chance of showers and thunderstorms late in the afternoon. Highs in the lower 80s. Northwest winds around 5 miles an hour. Chance of rain 20%. Once again, the forecast for today. Sunny toward daybreak, then becoming mostly sunny. Patchy fog toward daybreak. Highs around 80. Light and variable winds, becoming east around 5 miles an hour late this afternoon. Taking a look at the 3-7 day forecast for Indianapolis and central Indiana. For Thursday night and Friday, clear. Lows in the lower 60s. Highs in the lower 80s. Friday night and Saturday, mostly clear. Lows in the lower 60s. Highs in the lower 80s. For Saturday night and Sunday, partly cloudy. Lows in the mid 60s. Highs in the upper 80s. Sunday night and Monday, partly cloudy. Lows around 70. Highs in the upper 80s. The 8-14 day outlook for Tuesday, September 1st through Monday, September 7th, calls for temperatures to be above normal and precipitation to be near normal. Normal highs for the period are between 80 and 85 degrees, and normal lows are around 60. The normal precipitation total for the 7 days is around 0.70 inches. At 5 a.m., at Indianapolis, it was clear. The temperature was 63 degrees, the dew point 57, and the relative humidity 81%. The wind was east at 3 miles an hour. The barometric pressure was 30.12 inches and steady. Around central Indiana, fog was reported, with a temperature of 54 at Anderson and 58 at Eagle Creek Air Park. It was clear, with a temperature of 55 at Muncie, 54 at Zionsville, and 53 at Shelbyville. Elsewhere across Indiana, at Bloomington, fog was reported, with a temperature of 54. It was clear, with a temperature of 53 at South Bend, 57 at Lafayette, and 56 at Terre Haute. At Fort Wayne, it was partly cloudy, with a temperature of 51. At Evansville, the weather conditions were not available. Just outside Indiana, it was clear, with a temperature of 57 at Champaign, 57 at Dayton, 60 at Cincinnati, and 64 at Louisville. It was mostly cloudy, with a temperature of 61 at Chicago, and 68 at St. Louis. Once again, at Indianapolis, it was 63 degrees with clear skies. This is NOAA All Hazards Radio KEC 74 in Indianapolis. Now a look at your forecast for Indianapolis and central Indiana. Today, sunny toward daybreak, then becoming mostly sunny. Patchy fog toward daybreak. Highs around 80. Light and variable winds, becoming east around 5 miles an hour late this afternoon. For tonight, partly cloudy. Lows around 60.

southeast winds around 5 miles an hour. Wednesday, partly cloudy. Highs in the mid-80s. Southwest winds 5 to 10 miles an hour. For Wednesday night, partly cloudy with a chance of showers with a slight chance of thunderstorms through the late overnight, then mostly clear toward daybreak. Lows in the mid-60s. Southwest winds around 5 miles an hour. Chance of rain 50%. Thursday, mostly sunny. A slight chance of showers and thunderstorms late in the afternoon. Highs in the lower 80s. Northwest winds around 5 miles an hour. Chance of rain 20%. Once again, the forecast for today. Sunny toward daybreak, then becoming mostly sunny. Patchy fog toward daybreak. Highs around 80. Light and variable winds, becoming east around 5 miles an hour late this afternoon. Taking a look at the 3-7 day forecast for Indianapolis and central Indiana. For Thursday night and Friday, clear. Lows in the lower 60s. Highs in the lower 80s. Friday night and Saturday, mostly clear. Lows in the lower 60s. Highs in the lower 80s. For Saturday night and Sunday, partly cloudy. Lows in the mid-60s. Highs in the upper 80s. Sunday night and Monday, partly cloudy. Lows around 70. Highs in the upper 80s. The 8-14 day outlook for Tuesday, September 1st through Monday, September 7th, calls for temperatures to be above normal and precipitation to be near normal. Normal highs for the period are between 80 and 85 degrees, and normal lows are around 60. The normal precipitation total for the 7 days is around 0.70 inches. At 5 a.m., at Indianapolis, it was clear. The temperature was 63 degrees, the dew point 57, and the relative humidity 81%. The wind was east at 3 miles an hour. The barometric pressure was 30.12 inches and steady. Around central Indiana, fog was reported, with a temperature of 54 at Anderson and 58 at Eagle Creek Air Park. It was clear, with a temperature of 55 at Muncie, 54 at Zionsville, and 53 at Shelbyville. Elsewhere across Indiana, at Bloomington, fog was reported, with a temperature of 54. It was clear, with a temperature of 53 at South Bend, 57 at Lafayette, and 56 at Terre Haute. At Fort Wayne, it was partly cloudy, with a temperature of 51. At Evansville, the weather conditions were not available. Just outside Indiana, it was clear, with a temperature of 57 at Champaign, 57 at Dayton, 60 at Cincinnati, and 64 at Louisville. It was cloudy, with a temperature of 61 at Chicago, and 68 at St. Louis. Once again, at Indianapolis, it was 63 degrees with clear skies. This is All Hazards Radio KEC 74 in Indianapolis. Now a look at your forecast for Indianapolis and central Indiana. Today, sunny toward daybreak, then becoming mostly sunny. Patchy fog toward daybreak. Highs around 80. Light and variable winds, becoming east around 5 miles an hour late this afternoon. For tonight, partly cloudy. Lows around 60. Southeast winds around 5 miles an hour. Wednesday, partly cloudy. Highs in the mid-80s. Southwest winds 5 to 10 miles an hour. For Wednesday night, partly cloudy with a chance of showers with a slight chance of thunderstorms through the late overnight, then mostly clear toward daybreak. Lows in the mid-60s. Southwest winds around 5 miles an hour. Chance of rain 50%. Thursday, mostly sunny. A slight chance of showers and thunderstorms late in the afternoon. Highs in the lower 80s. Northwest winds around 5 miles an hour. Chance of rain 20%. Once again, the forecast for today. Sunny toward daybreak, then becoming mostly sunny. Patchy fog toward daybreak. Highs around 80. Light and variable winds, becoming east around 5 miles an hour late this afternoon. Taking a look at the 3-7 day forecast for Indianapolis and central Indiana. For Thursday,

Wednesday night and Friday, clear. Lows in the lower 60s. Highs in the lower 80s. Friday night and Saturday, mostly clear. Lows in the lower 60s. Highs in the lower 80s. For Saturday night and Sunday, partly cloudy. Lows in the mid-60s. Highs in the upper 80s. Sunday night and Monday, partly cloudy. Lows around 70. Highs in the upper 80s. The 8 to 14 day outlook for Tuesday, September 1st through Monday, September 7th, calls for temperatures to be above normal and precipitation to be near normal. Normal highs for the period are between 80 and 85 degrees, and normal lows are around 60. The normal precipitation total for the 7 days is around 0.70 inches. At 5 a.m. at Indianapolis, it was clear. The temperature was 63 degrees, the dew point 57, and the relative humidity 81%. The wind was east at 3 miles an hour. The barometric pressure was 30.12 inches and steady. Around central Indiana, fog was reported, with a temperature of 54 at Anderson and 58 at Eagle Creek Air Park. It was clear, with a temperature of 55 at Muncie, 54 at Zionsville, and 53 at Shelbyville. Elsewhere across Indiana, at Bloomington, fog was reported, with a temperature of 54. It was clear, with a temperature of 53 at South Bend, 57 at Lafayette, and 56 at Terre Haute. At Fort Wayne, it was partly cloudy, with a temperature of 51. At Evansville, the weather conditions were not available. Just outside Indiana, it was clear, with a temperature of 57 at Champaign, 57 at Dayton, 60 at Cincinnati, and 64 at Louisville. It was mostly cloudy, with a temperature of 61 at Chicago, and 68 at St. Louis. Once again, at Indianapolis, it was 63 degrees with clear skies. This is NOAA All Hazards Radio KEC 74 in Indianapolis. Now a look at your forecast for Indianapolis and central Indiana. Today, mostly sunny. Highs around 80. Light and variable winds, becoming east around 5 miles an hour late this afternoon. For tonight, partly cloudy. Lows around 60. Southeast winds around 5 miles an hour. Wednesday, partly cloudy. Highs in the mid-80s. Southwest winds 5 to 10 miles an hour. For Wednesday night, partly cloudy with a chance of showers with a slight chance of thunderstorms through the late overnight, then mostly clear toward daybreak. Lows in the mid-60s. Southwest winds around 5 miles an hour. Chance of rain 50%. Thursday, mostly sunny. A slight chance of showers and thunderstorms late in the afternoon. Highs in the lower 80s. Northwest winds around 5 miles an hour. Chance of rain 20%. Once again, the forecast for today. Mostly sunny. Highs around 80. Light and variable winds, becoming east around 5 miles an hour late this afternoon. Taking a look at the 3 through 7 day forecast for Indianapolis and central Indiana. For Thursday night and Friday, clear. Lows in the lower 60s. Highs in the lower 80s. Friday night and Saturday, mostly clear. Lows in the lower 60s. Highs in the lower 80s. For Saturday night and Sunday, partly cloudy. Lows in the mid-60s. Highs in the upper 80s. Sunday night and Monday, partly cloudy. Lows around 70. Highs in the upper 80s. The current time is 5:53 a.m. Eastern Daylight Time. The 8 to 14 day outlook for Tuesday, September 1st through Monday, September 7th, calls for temperatures to be above normal and precipitation to be near normal. Normal highs for the period are between 80 and 85 degrees, and normal lows are around 60. The normal precipitation total for the 7 days is around 0.70 inches. At 5 a.m. at Indianapolis, it was clear. Temperature was 63 degrees, the dew point 57, and the relative humidity 81%. The wind was barometric pressure was 30.12 inches and steady. Around 7.

Central Indiana, fog was reported, with a temperature of 54 at Anderson and 58 at Eagle Creek Air Park. It was clear, with a temperature of 55 at Muncie, 54 at Zionsville, and 53 at Shelbyville. Elsewhere across Indiana, at Bloomington, fog was reported, with a temperature of 54. It was clear, with a temperature of 53 at South Bend, 57 at Lafayette, and 56 at Terre Haute. At Fort Wayne, it was partly cloudy, with a temperature of 51. At Evansville, the weather conditions were not available. Just outside Indiana, it was clear, with a temperature of 57 at Champaign, 57 at Dayton, 60 at Cincinnati, and 64 at Louisville. It was cloudy, with a temperature of 61 at Chicago, and 68 at St. Louis. Once again, at Indianapolis, it was 63 degrees with clear skies. This is NOAA All Hazards Radio KEC 74 in Indianapolis. Now a look at your forecast for Indianapolis and central Indiana. Today, mostly sunny. Highs around 80. Light and variable winds, becoming east around 5 miles an hour late this afternoon. For tonight, partly cloudy. Lows around 60. Southeast winds around 5 miles an hour. Wednesday, partly cloudy. Highs in the mid-80s. Southwest winds 5 to 10 miles an hour. For Wednesday night, partly cloudy with a chance of showers with a slight chance of thunderstorms through the late overnight, then mostly clear toward daybreak. Lows in the mid-60s. Southwest winds around 5 miles an hour. Chance of rain 50%. Thursday, mostly sunny. A slight chance of showers and thunderstorms late in the afternoon. Highs in the lower 80s. Northwest winds around 5 miles an hour. Chance of rain 20%. Once again, the forecast for today. Mostly sunny. Highs around 80. Light and variable winds, becoming east around 5 miles an hour late this afternoon. Taking a look at the 3 through 7 day forecast for Indianapolis and central Indiana. For Thursday night and Friday, clear. Lows in the lower 60s. Highs in the lower 80s. Friday night and Saturday, mostly clear. Lows in the lower 60s. Highs in the lower 80s. For Saturday night and Sunday, partly cloudy. Lows in the mid 60s. Highs in the upper 80s. Sunday night and Monday, partly cloudy. Lows around 70. Highs in the upper 80s. The 8 to 14 day outlook for Tuesday, September 1st through Monday, September 7th, calls for temperatures to be above normal and precipitation to be near normal. Normal highs for the period are between 80 and 85 degrees, and normal lows are around 60. The normal precipitation total for the 7 days is around 0.70 inches. At 5 a.m., at Indianapolis, it was clear. Temperature was 63 degrees, the dew point 57, and the relative humidity 81%. The wind was east at 3 miles an hour. The barometric pressure was 30.12 inches and steady. Around central Indiana, fog was reported, with a temperature of 54 at Anderson and 58 at Eagle Creek Air Park. It was clear, with a temperature of 55 at Muncie, 54 at Zionsville, and 53 at Shelbyville. Elsewhere across Indiana, at Bloomington, fog was reported, with a temperature of 54. It was clear, with a temperature of 53 at South Bend, 57 at Lafayette, and 56 at Terre Haute. At Fort Wayne, it was partly cloudy, with a temperature of 51. At Evansville, the weather conditions were not available. Just outside Indiana, it was clear, with a temperature of 57 at Champaign, 57 at Dayton, 60 at Cincinnati, and 64 at Louisville. It was mostly cloudy, with a temperature of 61 at Chicago, and 68 at St. Louis. Once again, at Indianapolis, it was 63 degrees with clear skies. Now here is the hazardous weather outlook for central Indiana. For the period today and tonight, no hazardous weather is expected at this time. And now the extended outlook for the period Wednesday through Monday. Scattered thunderstorms are possible Wednesday evening through Thursday. Severe weather is not expected at this time.

and 64 at Louisville. It was mostly cloudy, with a temperature of 61 at Chicago and 68 at St. Louis. Once again, at Indianapolis, it was 63 degrees with clear skies. At 6 a.m., at Indianapolis, it was clear. The temperature was 61 degrees, the dew point 58, and the relative humidity 90%. The wind was northeast at 5 miles an hour. The barometric pressure was 30.11 inches and falling. Around central Indiana, it was clear, with a temperature of 54 at Anderson, 53 at Muncie, 53 at Zionsville, 57 at Eagle Creek Airpark, and 53 at Shelbyville. Elsewhere across Indiana, at Terre Haute, fog was reported, with a temperature of 55. It was clear, with a temperature of 51 at South Bend, 56 at Lafayette, and 54 at Bloomington. At Fort Wayne, it was partly cloudy, with a temperature of 52. At Evansville, the weather conditions were not available. Just outside Indiana, it was clear, with a temperature of 56 at Champaign, 57 at Dayton, 61 at Cincinnati, and 63 at Louisville. At Chicago, it was partly cloudy, with a temperature of 62. At St. Louis, it was mostly cloudy, with a temperature of 68. Once again, at Indianapolis, it was 61 degrees with clear skies. This is NOAA All Hazards Radio KEC 74 in Indianapolis. Now a look at your forecast for Indianapolis and central Indiana. Today, mostly sunny. Highs around 80. Light and variable winds, becoming east around 5 miles an hour late this afternoon. For tonight, partly cloudy. Lows around 60. Southeast winds around 5 miles an hour. Wednesday, partly cloudy. Highs in the mid-80s. Southwest winds 5 to 10 miles an hour. For Wednesday night, partly cloudy with a chance of showers with a slight chance of thunderstorms through the late overnight, then mostly clear toward daybreak. Lows in the mid-60s. Southwest winds around 5 miles an hour. Chance of rain 50%. Thursday, mostly sunny. A slight chance of showers and thunderstorms late in the afternoon. Highs in the lower 80s. Northwest winds around 5 miles an hour. Chance of rain 20%. Once again, the forecast for today. Mostly sunny. Highs around 80. Light and variable winds, becoming east around 5 miles an hour late this afternoon. Taking a look at the 3-7 day forecast for Indianapolis and central Indiana. For Thursday night and Friday, clear. Lows in the lower 60s. Highs in the lower 80s. Friday night and Saturday, mostly clear. Lows in the lower 60s. Highs in the lower 80s. For Saturday night and Sunday, partly cloudy. Lows in the mid 60s. Highs in the upper 80s. Sunday night and Monday, partly cloudy. Lows around 70. Highs in the upper 80s. The 8-14 day outlook for Tuesday, September 1st through Monday, September 7th, calls for temperatures to be above normal and precipitation to be near normal. Normal highs for the period are between 80 and 85 degrees, and normal lows are around 60. The normal precipitation total for the 7 days is around 0.70 inches. At 6 a.m., at Indianapolis, it was clear. The temperature was 61 degrees, the dew point 58, and the relative humidity 90%. The wind was northeast at 5 miles an hour. The barometric pressure was 30.11 inches and falling. Around central Indiana, it was clear, with a temperature of 54 at Anderson, 53 at Muncie, 53 at Zionsville, 57 at Eagle Creek Airpark, and 53 at Shelbyville. Elsewhere across Indiana, at Terre Haute, fog was reported, with a temperature of 55. It was clear, with a temperature of 51 at South Bend, 56 at Lafayette, and 54 at Bloomington. At Fort Wayne, it was partly cloudy, with a temperature of 52. At Evansville, the weather conditions were not available. Just outside Indiana, it was clear, with a temperature of 56 at Champaign, 57 at Dayton, 61 at Cincinnati, and 63 at Louisville. At Chicago, it was partly

mostly cloudy, with a temperature of 62. At St. Louis, it was mostly cloudy, with a temperature of 68. Once again, at Indianapolis, it was 61 degrees with clear skies. This is NOAA All Hazards Radio KEC 74 in Indianapolis. And now a look at your forecast for Indianapolis and central Indiana. Today, mostly sunny. Highs around 80. Light and variable winds, becoming east around 5 miles an hour late this afternoon. For tonight, partly cloudy. Lows around 60. Southeast winds around 5 miles an hour. Wednesday, partly cloudy. Highs in the mid-80s. Southwest winds 5 to 10 miles an hour. For Wednesday night, partly cloudy with a chance of showers with a slight chance of thunderstorms through the late overnight, then mostly clear toward daybreak. Lows in the mid-60s. Southwest winds around 5 miles an hour. Chance of rain 50%. Thursday, mostly sunny. A slight chance of showers and thunderstorms late in the afternoon. Highs in the lower 80s. Northwest winds around 5 miles an hour. Chance of rain 20%. Once again, the forecast for today. Mostly sunny. Highs around 80. Light and variable winds, becoming east around 5 miles an hour late this afternoon. Taking a look at the 3 through 7 day forecast for Indianapolis and central Indiana. For Thursday night and Friday, clear. Lows in the lower 60s. Highs in the lower 80s. Friday night and Saturday, mostly clear. Lows in the lower 60s. Highs in the lower 80s. For Saturday night and Sunday, partly cloudy. Lows in the mid 60s. Highs in the upper 80s. Sunday night and Monday, partly cloudy. Lows around 70. Highs in the upper 80s. The 8 to 14 day outlook for Tuesday, September 1st through Monday, September 7th, calls for temperatures to be above normal and precipitation to be near normal. Normal highs for the period are between 80 and 85 degrees, and normal lows are around 60. The normal precipitation total for the 7 days is around 0.70 inches. Now here is the hazardous weather outlook for central Indiana. For the period today and tonight, no hazardous weather is expected at this time. And now the look for the period Wednesday through Monday. Scattered thunderstorms are possible Wednesday evening through Thursday. Severe weather is not expected at this time, but a few strong storms cannot be ruled out. Spotter information statement, spotter activation is not anticipated at this time. At 6 a.m. at Indianapolis, it was clear. The temperature was 61 degrees, the dew point 58, and the relative humidity 90%. The wind was northeast at 5 miles an hour. The barometric pressure was 30.11 inches and falling. Around central Indiana, it was clear, with a temperature of 54 at Anderson, 53 at Muncie, 53 at Zionsville, 57 at Eagle Creek Airpark, and 53 at Shelbyville. Elsewhere across Indiana, at Terre Haute, fog was reported, with a temperature of 55. It was clear, with a temperature of 51 at South Bend, 56 at Lafayette, and 54 at Bloomington. At Fort Wayne, it was partly cloudy, with a temperature of 52. At Evansville, the weather conditions were not available. Just outside Indiana, it was clear, with a temperature of 56 at Champaign, 57 at Dayton, 61 at Cincinnati, and 63 at Louisville. At Chicago, it was partly cloudy, with a temperature of 62. At St. Louis, it was mostly cloudy, with a temperature of 68. Once again, at Indianapolis, it was 61 degrees with clear skies. This is NOAA All Hazards Radio KEC 74 in Indianapolis. Now a look at your forecast for Indianapolis and central Indiana. Today, mostly sunny. Highs around 80. Light and variable winds, becoming east around 5 miles an hour late this afternoon. For tonight, partly cloudy. Lows around 60. Southeast winds around 5 miles an hour. Wednesday, partly cloudy. Highs in the mid-80s.

southwest winds 5 to 10 miles an hour. For Wednesday night, partly cloudy with a chance of showers with a slight chance of thunderstorms through the late overnight, then mostly clear toward daybreak. Lows in the mid-60s. Southwest winds around 5 miles an hour. Chance of rain 50%. Thursday, mostly sunny. A slight chance of showers and thunderstorms late in the afternoon. Highs in the lower 80s. Northwest winds around 5 miles an hour. Chance of rain 20%. Once again, the forecast for today. Mostly sunny. Highs around 80. Light and variable winds becoming east around 5 miles an hour late this afternoon. Taking a look at the 3-7 day forecast for Indianapolis and central Indiana. For Thursday night and Friday, clear. Lows in the lower 60s. Highs in the lower 80s. Friday night and Saturday, mostly clear. Lows in the lower 60s. Highs in the lower 80s. For Saturday night and Sunday, partly cloudy. Lows in the mid 60s. Highs in the upper 80s. Sunday night and Monday, partly cloudy. Lows around 70. Highs in the upper 80s. The 8 to 14 day outlook for Tuesday, September 1st through Monday, September 7th, calls for temperatures to be above normal and precipitation to be near normal. Normal highs for the period are between 80 and 85 degrees, and normal lows are around 60. The normal precipitation total for the 7 days is around 0.70 inches. At Indianapolis, it was clear. The temperature was 61 degrees, the dew point 58, and the relative humidity 90%. The wind was northeast at 5 miles an hour. The barometric pressure was 30.11 inches and falling. Around central Indiana, it was clear, with a temperature of 54 at Anderson, 53 at Muncie, 53 at Zionsville, 57 at Eagle Creek Airpark, and 53 at Shelbyville. Elsewhere across Indiana, at Terre Haute, fog was reported, with a temperature of 55. It was clear, with a temperature of 51 at South Bend, 56 at Lafayette, and 54 at Bloomington. At Fort Wayne, it was partly cloudy, with a temperature of 52. At Evansville, the weather conditions were not available. Just outside Indiana, it was clear, with a temperature of 56 at Champaign, 57 at Dayton, 61 at Cincinnati, and 63 at Louisville. At Chicago, it was partly cloudy, with a temperature of 62. At St. Louis, it was mostly cloudy, with a temperature of 68. Once again, at Indianapolis, it was 61 degrees with clear skies. The current time is 6:23 a.m. Eastern Daylight Time. This is NOAA All Hazards Radio KEC 74 in Indianapolis. Now a look at your forecast for Indianapolis and central Indiana. Today, mostly sunny. Highs around 80. Light and variable winds becoming east around 5 miles an hour late this afternoon. For tonight, partly cloudy. Lows around 60. Southeast winds around 5 miles an hour. Wednesday, partly cloudy. Highs in the mid-80s. Southwest winds 5 to 10 miles an hour. For Wednesday night, partly cloudy with a chance of showers with a slight chance of thunderstorms through the late overnight, then mostly clear toward daybreak. Lows in the mid-60s. Southwest winds around 5 miles an hour. Chance of rain 50%. Thursday, mostly sunny. A slight chance of showers and thunderstorms late in the afternoon. Highs in the lower 80s. Northwest winds around 5 miles an hour. Chance of rain 20%. Once again, the forecast for today. Mostly sunny. Highs around 80. Light and variable winds becoming east around 5 miles an hour late this afternoon. Taking a look at the 3-7 day forecast for Indianapolis and central Indiana. For Thursday night and Friday, clear. Lows in the lower 60s. Highs in the lower 80s. Friday night and Saturday, mostly clear. Lows in the lower 60s. Highs in the lower 80s. For Saturday night,

Sunday. Partly cloudy. Lows in the mid-60s. Highs in the upper 80s. Sunday night and Monday. Partly cloudy. Lows around 70. Highs in the upper 80s. The 8 to 14 day outlook for Tuesday, September 1st through Monday, September 7th, calls for temperatures to be above normal and precipitation to be near normal. Normal highs for the period are between 80 and 85 degrees, and normal lows are around 60. The normal precipitation total for the 7 days is around 0.70 inches. At 6 a.m. at Indianapolis, it was clear. The temperature was 61 degrees, the dew point 58, and the relative humidity 90%. The wind was northeast at 5 miles an hour. The barometric pressure was 30.11 inches and falling. Around central Indiana, it was clear, with a temperature of 54 at Anderson, 53 at Muncie, 53 at Zionsville, 57 at Eagle Creek Airpark, and 53 at Shelbyville. Elsewhere across Indiana, at Terre Haute, fog was reported, with a temperature of 55. It was clear, with a temperature of 51 at South Bend, 56 at Lafayette, and 54 at Bloomington. At Fort Wayne, it was partly cloudy, with a temperature of 52. At Evansville, the weather conditions were not available. Just outside Indiana, it was clear, with a temperature of 56 at Champaign, 57 at Dayton, 61 at Cincinnati, and 63 at Louisville. At Chicago, it was partly cloudy, with a temperature of 62. At St. Louis, it was mostly cloudy, with a temperature of 68. Once again, at Indianapolis, it was 61 degrees with clear skies. This is NOAA All Hazards Radio KEC 74 in Indianapolis. Now a look at your forecast for Indianapolis and central Indiana. Today, mostly sunny. Highs around 80. Light and variable winds, becoming east around 5 miles an hour late this afternoon. For tonight, partly cloudy. Lows around 60. Southeast winds around 5 miles an hour. Wednesday, partly cloudy. Highs in the mid-80s. Southwest winds 5 to 10 miles an hour. For Wednesday night, partly cloudy with a chance of showers with a slight chance of thunderstorms through the late overnight, then mostly clear toward daybreak. Lows in the mid-60s. Southwest winds around 5 miles an hour. Chance of rain 50%. Thursday, mostly sunny. A slight chance of showers and thunderstorms late in the afternoon. Highs in the lower 80s. Northwest winds around 5 miles an hour. Chance of rain 20%. Once again, the forecast for today. Mostly sunny. Highs around 80. Light and variable winds, becoming east around 5 miles an hour late this afternoon. Taking a look at the 3 through 7 day forecast for Indianapolis and central Indiana. For Thursday night and Friday. Clear. Lows in the lower 60s. Highs in the lower 80s. Friday night and Saturday. Mostly clear. Lows in the lower 60s. Highs in the lower 80s. For Saturday night and Sunday. Partly cloudy. Lows in the mid 60s. Highs in the upper 80s. Sunday night and Monday. Partly cloudy. Lows around 70. Highs in the upper 80s. The 8 to 14 day outlook for Tuesday, September 1st through Monday, September 7th, calls for temperatures to be above normal and precipitation to be near normal. Normal highs for the period are between 80 and 85 degrees, and normal lows are around 60. The normal precipitation total for the 7 days is around 0.70 inches. At 6 a.m. at Indianapolis, it was clear. The temperature was 61 degrees, the dew point 58, and the relative humidity 90%. The wind was northeast at 5 miles an hour. The barometric pressure was 30.11 inches and falling. Around central Indiana, it was clear, with a temperature of 54 at Anderson, 53 at Muncie, 53 at Zionsville, 57 at Eagle Creek Airpark, and 53 at Shelbyville. Elsewhere across Indiana, at Terre Haute, fog was reported, with a temperature of 55. It was clear, with a temperature of 51 at South Bend.

56 at Lafayette, and 54 at Bloomington. At Fort Wayne, it was partly cloudy, with a temperature of 52. At Evansville, the weather conditions were not available. Just outside Indiana, it was clear, with a temperature of 56 at Champaign, 57 at Dayton, 61 at Cincinnati, and 63 at Louisville. At Chicago, it was partly cloudy, with a temperature of 62. At St. Louis, it was mostly cloudy, with a temperature of 68. Once again, at Indianapolis, it was 61 degrees with clear skies. This is NOAA All Hazards Radio KEC 74 in Indianapolis. Now a look at your forecast for Indianapolis and central Indiana. Today, mostly sunny. Highs around 80. Light and variable winds, becoming east around 5 miles an hour late this afternoon. For tonight, partly cloudy. Lows around 60. Southeast winds around 5 miles an hour. Wednesday, partly cloudy. Highs in the mid-80s. Southwest winds 5 to 10 miles an hour. For Wednesday night, partly cloudy with a chance of showers with a slight chance of thunderstorms through the late overnight, then mostly clear toward daybreak. Lows in the mid-60s. Southwest winds around 5 miles an hour. Chance of rain 50%. Thursday, mostly sunny. A slight chance of showers and thunderstorms late in the afternoon. Highs in the lower 80s. Northwest winds around 5 miles an hour. Chance of rain 20%. Once again, the forecast for today. Mostly sunny. Highs around 80. Light and variable winds, becoming east around 5 miles an hour late this afternoon. Taking a look at the 3 through 7 day forecast for Indianapolis and central Indiana. For Thursday night and Friday. Clear. Lows in the lower 60s. Highs in the lower 80s. Friday night and Saturday. Mostly clear. Lows in the lower 60s. Highs in the lower 80s. For Saturday night and Sunday. Partly cloudy. Lows in the mid-60s. Highs in the upper 80s. Sunday night and Monday. Partly cloudy. Lows around 70. Highs in the upper 80s. The 8 to 14 day outlook for Tuesday, September 1st through Monday, September 7th, calls for temperatures to be above normal and precipitation to be near normal. Normal highs for the period are between 80 and 85 degrees. Calls for temperatures to be above normal and precipitation to be near normal. Normal highs for the period are between 80 and 85 degrees, and normal lows are around 60. The normal precipitation total for the 7 days is around 0.70 inches. At 6 a.m. at Indianapolis, it was clear. The temperature was 61 degrees, the dew point 58, and the relative humidity 90%. The wind was northeast at 5 miles an hour. The barometric pressure was 30.11 inches and falling. Around central Indiana, it was clear, with a temperature of 54 at Anderson, 53 at Muncie, 53 at Zionsville, 57 at Eagle Creek Airpark, and 53 at Shelbyville. Elsewhere across Indiana, at Terre Haute, fog was reported, with a temperature of 55. It was clear, with a temperature of 51 at South Bend, 56 at Lafayette, and 54 at Bloomington. At Fort Wayne, it was partly cloudy, with a temperature of 52. At Evansville, the weather conditions were not available. Just outside Indiana, it was clear, with a temperature of 56 at Champaign, 57 at Dayton, 61 at Cincinnati, and 63 at Louisville. At Chicago, it was partly cloudy, with a temperature of 62. At St. Louis, it was mostly cloudy, with a temperature of 68. Once again, at Indianapolis, it was 61 degrees with clear skies. This is All Hazards Radio KEC 74 in Indianapolis. Now a look at your forecast for Indianapolis and central Indiana. Today, mostly sunny. Highs around 80. Light and variable winds, becoming east around 5 miles an hour late this afternoon. For tonight, partly cloudy. Lows around 60. Southeast winds around 5 miles an hour. Wednesday, partly cloudy.

highs in the mid-80s. Southwest winds 5 to 10 miles an hour. For Wednesday night, partly cloudy with a chance of showers with a slight chance of thunderstorms through the late overnight, then mostly clear toward daybreak. Lows in the mid-60s. Southwest winds around 5 miles an hour. Chance of rain 50%. Thursday, mostly sunny. A slight chance of showers and thunderstorms late in the afternoon. Highs in the lower 80s. Northwest winds around 5 miles an hour. Chance of rain 20%. Once again, the forecast for today. Mostly sunny. Highs around 80. Light and variable winds becoming east around 5 miles an hour late this afternoon. Taking a look at the 3-7 day forecast for Indianapolis and central Indiana. For Thursday night and Friday. Clear. Lows in the lower 60s. Highs in the lower 80s. Friday night and Saturday. Mostly clear. Lows in the lower 60s. Highs in the lower 80s. For Saturday night and Sunday. Partly cloudy. Lows in the mid 60s. Highs in the upper 80s. Sunday night and Monday, partly cloudy, lows around 70, is in the upper 80s. The 8-14 day outlook for Tuesday, September 1st through Monday, September 7th, calls for temperatures to be above normal and precipitation to be near normal. Normal highs for the period are between 80 and 85 degrees, and normal lows are around 60. The normal precipitation total for the 7 days is around 0.70 inches. At 6 a.m. at Indianapolis, it was clear. Temperature was 61 degrees, the dew point 58, and the relative humidity 90%. The wind was northeast at 5 miles an hour. The barometric pressure was 30.11 inches and falling. Around central Indiana, it was clear, with a temperature of 54 at Anderson, 53 at Muncie, 53 at Zionsville, 57 at Eagle Creek Airpark, and 53 at Shelbyville. Elsewhere across Indiana, at Terre Haute, fog was reported with a temperature of 55. It was clear with a temperature of 51 at South Bend, 56 at Lafayette, and 54 at Bloomington. At Fort Wayne, it was partly cloudy with a temperature of 52. At Evansville, the weather conditions were not available. Just outside Indiana, it was clear with a temperature of 56 at Champaign, 57 at Dayton, 61 at Cincinnati, and 63 at Louisville. At Chicago, it was partly cloudy with a temperature of 62. At St. Louis, it was mostly cloudy with a temperature of 68. Once again, at Indianapolis, it was 61 degrees with clear skies. The current time is 6:38 a.m. Eastern Daylight Time. Now here is the hazardous weather outlook for central Indiana. For the period today and tonight. No hazardous weather is expected at this time. And now the extended outlook for the period Wednesday through Monday. Scattered thunderstorms are possible Wednesday evening through Thursday. Severe weather is not expected at this time, but a few strong storms cannot be ruled out. Spotter information statement. Spotter activation is not anticipated at this time. This is NOAA All Hazards Radio KEC-74 in Indianapolis. Now a look at your forecast for Indianapolis and central Indiana. Today, mostly sunny. Highs around 80. Light and variable winds becoming east around 5 miles an hour late this afternoon. For tonight, partly cloudy. Lows around 60. Southeast winds around 5 miles an hour. Wednesday, partly cloudy. Highs in the mid-80s. Southwest winds 5 to 10 miles an hour. For Wednesday night, partly cloudy with a chance of showers with a slight chance of thunderstorms through the late overnight, then mostly clear toward daybreak. Lows in the mid-60s. Southwest winds around 5 miles an hour. Chance of rain 50%. Thursday, mostly sunny. A slight chance of showers and thunderstorms late in the afternoon. Highs in the lower 80s. Northwest winds around 5 miles an hour. Chance of rain 20%. Once again, the forecast for today. Mostly sunny.
highs around 8. Light and variable winds, becoming east around 5 miles an hour late this afternoon. Taking a look at the 3 through 7 day forecast for Indianapolis and central Indiana. For Thursday night and Friday, clear. Lows in the lower 60s. Highs in the lower 80s. Friday night and Saturday, mostly clear. Lows in the lower 60s. Highs in the lower 80s. For Saturday night and Sunday, partly cloudy. Lows in the mid-60s. Highs in the upper 80s. Sunday night and Monday, partly cloudy. Lows around 70. Highs in the upper 80s. The 8 to 14 day outlook for Tuesday, September 1st through Monday, September 7th, calls for temperatures to be above normal and precipitation to be near normal. Normal highs for the period are between 80 and 85 degrees, and normal lows are around 60. The normal precipitation total for the 7 days is around 0.70 inches. At 6 a.m. at Indianapolis, it was clear. The temperature was 61 degrees, the dew point 58, and the relative humidity 90%. The wind was northeast at 5 miles an hour. The barometric pressure was 30.11 inches and falling. Around central Indiana, it was clear, with a temperature of 54 at Anderson, 53 at Muncie, 53 at Zionsville, 57 at Eagle Creek Airport, and 53 at Shelbyville. Elsewhere across Indiana, at Terre Haute, fog was reported, with a temperature of 55. It was clear, with a temperature of 51 at South Bend, 56 at Lafayette, and 54 at Bloomington. At Fort Wayne, it was partly cloudy, with a temperature of 52. At Evansville, the weather conditions were not available. Just outside Indiana, it was clear, with a temperature of 56 at Champaign, 57 at Dayton, 61 at Cincinnati, and 63 at Louisville. At Chicago, it was partly cloudy, with a temperature of 62. At St. Louis, it was mostly cloudy, with a temperature of 68. Once again, at Indianapolis, it was 61 degrees with clear skies. This is NOAA All Hazards Radio KEC 74 in Indianapolis. And now a look at your forecast for Indianapolis and central Indiana. Today, mostly sunny. Highs around light and variable winds, becoming east around 5 miles an hour late this afternoon. For tonight, partly cloudy. Lows around 60. Southeast winds around 5 miles an hour. Wednesday, partly cloudy. Highs in the mid-80s. Southwest winds 5 to 10 miles an hour. For Wednesday night, partly cloudy with a chance of showers with a slight chance of thunderstorms through the late overnight, then mostly clear toward daybreak. Lows in the mid-60s. Southwest winds around 5 miles an hour. Chance of rain 50%. Thursday, mostly sunny. A slight chance of showers and thunderstorms late in the afternoon. Highs in the lower 80s. Northwest winds around 5 miles an hour. Chance of rain 20%. Once again, the forecast for today. Mostly sunny. Highs around 80. Light and variable winds, becoming east around 5 miles an hour late this afternoon. Taking a look at the 3 through 7 day forecast for Indianapolis and central Indiana. For Thursday night and Friday, clear. Lows in the lower 60s. Highs in the lower 80s. Friday night and Saturday, mostly clear. Lows in the lower 60s. Highs in the lower 80s. For Saturday night and Sunday, partly cloudy. Lows in the mid-60s. Highs in the upper 80s. Sunday night and Monday, partly cloudy. Lows around 70. Highs in the upper 80s. The 8 to 14 day outlook for Tuesday, September 1st through Monday, September 7th, calls for temperatures to be above normal and precipitation to be near normal. Normal highs for the period are between 80 and 85 degrees, and normal lows are around 60. The normal precipitation total for the 7 days is around 0.70 inches. At 6 a.m. at Indianapolis, it was clear. The temperature was 61 degrees, the dew point 58, and

Relative humidity 90%. The wind was northeast at 5 miles an hour. The barometric pressure was 30.11 inches and falling. Around central Indiana, it was clear, with a temperature of 54 at Anderson, 53 at Muncie, 53 at Zionsville, 57 at Eagle Creek Airpark, and 53 at Shelbyville. Elsewhere across Indiana, at Terre Haute, fog was reported, with a temperature of 55. It was clear, with a temperature of 51 at South Bend, 56 at Lafayette, and 54 at Bloomington. At Fort Wayne, it was partly cloudy, with a temperature of 52. At Evansville, the weather conditions were not available. Just outside Indiana, it was clear, with a temperature of 56 at Champaign, 57 at Dayton, 61 at Cincinnati, and 63 at Louisville. At Chicago, it was partly cloudy, with a temperature of 62. At St. Louis, it was mostly cloudy, with a temperature of 68. Once again, at Indianapolis, it was 61 degrees with clear skies. This is NOAA All Hazards Radio KEC 74 in Indianapolis. Now a look at your forecast for Indianapolis and central Indiana. Today, mostly sunny. Highs around 80. Light and variable winds, becoming east around 5 miles an hour late this afternoon. For tonight, partly cloudy. Lows around 60. Southeast winds around 5 miles an hour. Wednesday, partly cloudy. Highs in the mid-80s. Southwest winds 5 to 10 miles an hour. For Wednesday night, partly cloudy with a chance of showers with a slight chance of thunderstorms through the late overnight, then mostly clear toward daybreak. Lows in the mid-60s. Southwest winds around 5 miles an hour. Chance of rain 50%. Thursday, mostly sunny. A slight chance of showers and thunderstorms late in the afternoon. Highs in the lower 80s. Northwest winds around 5 miles an hour. Chance of rain 20%. Once again, the forecast for today. Mostly sunny. Highs around 80. Light and variable winds, becoming east around 5 miles an hour late this afternoon. Taking a look at the 3-7 day forecast for Indianapolis and central Indiana. For Thursday night and Friday, clear. Lows in the lower 60s. Highs in the lower 80s. Friday night and Saturday, mostly clear. Lows in the lower 60s. Highs in the lower 80s. For Saturday night and Sunday, partly cloudy. Lows in the mid-60s. Highs in the upper 80s. Sunday night and Monday, partly cloudy. Lows around 70. Highs in the upper 80s. The 8-14 day outlook for Tuesday, September 1st through Monday, September 7th, calls for temperatures to be above normal and precipitation to be near normal. Normal highs for the period are between 80 and 85 degrees, and normal lows are around 60. The normal precipitation total for the 7 days is around 0.70 inches. At 6 a.m. at Indianapolis, it was clear. The temperature was 61 degrees, the dew point 58, and the relative humidity 90%. The wind was northeast at 5 miles an hour. The barometric pressure was 30.11 inches and falling. Around central Indiana, it was clear, with a temperature of 54 at Anderson, 53 at Muncie, 53 at Zionsville, 57 at Eagle Creek Airpark, and 53 at Shelbyville. Elsewhere across Indiana, at Terre Haute, fog was reported, with a temperature of 55. It was clear, with a temperature of 51 at South Bend, 56 at Lafayette, and 54 at Bloomington. At Fort Wayne, it was partly cloudy, with a temperature of 52. At Evansville, the weather conditions were not available. Just outside Indiana, it was clear, with a temperature of 56 at Champaign, 57 at Dayton, 61 at Cincinnati, and 63 at Louisville. At Chicago, it was partly cloudy, with a temperature of 62. At St. Louis, it was mostly cloudy, with a temperature of 68. Once again, at Indianapolis, it was 61 degrees with clear skies. This is NOAA All Hazards Radio KEC 74 in Indianapolis. Now a look at your forecast for Indianapolis

central Indiana. Today, mostly sunny. Highs around light and variable winds, becoming east around 5 miles an hour late this afternoon. For tonight, partly cloudy. Lows around 60. Southeast winds around 5 miles an hour. Wednesday, partly cloudy. Highs in the mid-80s. Southwest winds 5 to 10 miles an hour. For Wednesday night, partly cloudy with a chance of showers with a slight chance of thunderstorms through the late overnight, then mostly clear toward daybreak. Lows in the mid-60s. Southwest winds around 5 miles an hour. Chance of rain 50%. Thursday, mostly sunny. A slight chance of showers and thunderstorms late in the afternoon. Highs in the lower 80s. Northwest winds around 5 miles an hour. Chance of rain 20%. Once again, the forecast for today. Mostly sunny. Highs around 80. Light and variable winds, becoming east around 5 miles an hour late this afternoon. Taking a look at the 3-7 day forecast for Indianapolis and central Indiana. For Thursday night and Friday. Clear. Lows in the lower 60s. Highs in the lower 80s. Friday night and Saturday. Mostly clear. Lows in the lower 60s. Highs in the lower 80s. For Saturday night and Sunday. Partly cloudy. Lows in the mid 60s. Highs in the upper 80s. Sunday night and Monday. Partly cloudy. Lows around 70. Highs in the upper 80s. The 8-14 day outlook for Tuesday, September 1st through Monday, September 7th, calls for temperatures to be above normal and precipitation to be near normal. Normal highs for the period are between 80 and 85 degrees, and normal lows are around 60. The normal precipitation total for the 7 days is around 0.70 inches. At 6 a.m. at Indianapolis, it was clear. The temperature was 61 degrees, the dew point 58, and the relative humidity 90%. The wind was northeast at 5 miles an hour. The barometric pressure was 30.11 inches and falling. Around central Indiana, it was clear, with a temperature of 54 at Anderson, 53 at Muncie, 53 at Zionsville, 57 at Eagle Creek Airpark, and 53 at Shelbyville. Elsewhere across Indiana, at Terre Haute, fog was reported, with a temperature of 55. It was clear, with a temperature of 51 at South Bend, 56 at Lafayette, and 54 at Bloomington. At Fort Wayne, it was partly cloudy, with a temperature of 52. At Evansville, the weather conditions were not available. Just outside Indiana, it was clear, with a temperature of 56 at Champaign, 57 at Dayton, 61 at Cincinnati, and 63 at Louisville. At Chicago, it was partly cloudy, with a temperature of 62. At St. Louis, it was mostly cloudy, with a temperature of 68. Once again, at Indianapolis, it was 61 degrees with clear skies. The current time is 6:53 a.m. Eastern Daylight Time. This is NOAA All Hazards Radio KEC 74 in Indianapolis. Now a look at your forecast for Indianapolis and central Indiana. Today, mostly sunny. Highs around 80. Light and variable winds, becoming east around 5 miles an hour late this afternoon. For tonight, partly cloudy. Lows around 60. Southeast winds around 5 miles an hour. Wednesday, partly cloudy. Highs in the mid-80s. Southwest winds 5 to 10 miles an hour. For Wednesday night, partly cloudy with a chance of showers with a slight chance of thunderstorms through the late overnight, then mostly clear toward daybreak. Lows in the mid-60s. Southwest winds around 5 miles an hour. Chance of rain 50%. Thursday, mostly sunny. A slight chance of showers and thunderstorms late in the afternoon. Highs in the lower 80s. Northwest winds around 5 miles an hour. Chance of rain 20%. Once again, the forecast for today. Mostly sunny. Highs around 80. Light and variable winds, becoming east around 5 miles an hour.

late this afternoon. Taking a look at the 3-7 day forecast for Indianapolis and central Indiana. For Thursday night and Friday, clear. Lows in the lower 60s. Highs in the lower 80s. Friday night and Saturday, mostly clear. Lows in the lower 60s. Highs in the lower 80s. For Saturday night and Sunday, partly cloudy. Lows in the mid 60s. Highs in the upper 80s. Sunday night and Monday, partly cloudy. Lows around 70. Highs in the upper 80s. The 8-14 day outlook for Tuesday, September 1st through Monday, September 7th, calls for temperatures to be above normal and precipitation to be near normal. Normal highs for the period are between 80 and 85 degrees, and normal lows are around 60. The normal precipitation total for the 7 days is around 0.70 inches. At 6 a.m. at Indianapolis, it was clear. The temperature was 61 degrees, the dew point 58, and the relative humidity 90%. The wind was northeast at 5 miles an hour. The barometric pressure was 30.11 inches and falling. Around central Indiana, it was clear, with a temperature of 54 at Anderson, 53 at Muncie, 53 at Zionsville, 57 at Eagle Creek Airpark, and 53 at Shelbyville. Elsewhere across Indiana, at Terre Haute, fog was reported, with a temperature of 55. It was clear, with a temperature of 51 at South Bend, 56 at Lafayette, and 54 at Bloomington. At Fort Wayne, it was partly cloudy, with a temperature of 52. At Evansville, the weather conditions were not available. Just outside Indiana, it was clear, with a temperature of 56 at Champaign, 57 at Dayton, 61 at Cincinnati, and 63 at Louisville. At Chicago, it was partly cloudy, with a temperature of 62. At St. Louis, it was mostly cloudy, with a temperature of 68. Once again, at Indianapolis, it was 61 degrees with clear skies. This is NOAA All Hazards Radio KEC 74 in Indianapolis. Now a look at your forecast for Indianapolis and central Indiana. Today, mostly sunny. Highs around 80. Light and variable winds, becoming east around 5 miles an hour late this afternoon. For tonight, partly cloudy. Lows around 60. Southeast winds around 5 miles an hour. Wednesday, partly cloudy. Highs in the mid-80s. Southwest winds 5 to 10 miles an hour. For Wednesday night, partly cloudy with a chance of showers with a slight chance of thunderstorms through the late overnight, then mostly clear toward daybreak. Lows in the mid-60s. Southwest winds around 5 miles an hour. Chance of rain 50%. Thursday, mostly sunny. A slight chance of showers and thunderstorms late in the afternoon. Highs in the lower 80s. Northwest winds around 5 miles an hour. Chance of rain 20%. Once again, the forecast for today. Mostly sunny. Highs around 80. Light and variable winds, becoming east around 5 miles an hour late this afternoon. Now here is the hazardous weather outlook for central Indiana. For the period today and tonight. No hazardous weather is expected at this time. And now the extended outlook for the period Wednesday through Monday. Scattered thunderstorms are possible Wednesday evening through Thursday. Severe weather is not expected at this time, but a few strong storms cannot be ruled out. Spotter information statement. Spotter activation is not anticipated at this time. Taking a look at the 3-7 day forecast for Indianapolis and central Indiana. For Thursday night and Friday. Clear. Lows in the lower 60s. Highs in the lower 80s. Friday night and Saturday. Mostly clear. Lows in the lower 60s. Highs in the lower 80s. For Saturday night and Sunday. Partly cloudy. Lows in the mid 60s. Highs in the upper 80s. Sunday night and Monday. Partly cloudy. Lows around 70. Highs in the upper 80s. The 14-day outlook for Tuesday, September 1st through Monday, September 7th, calls for

temperatures to be above normal, and precipitation to be near normal. Normal highs for the period are between 80 and 85 degrees, and normal lows are around 60. The normal precipitation total for the 7 days is around 0.70 inches. At 6 a.m. at Indianapolis, it was clear. The temperature was 61 degrees, the dew point 58, and the relative humidity 90%. The wind was northeast at 5 miles an hour. The barometric pressure was 30.11 inches and falling. Around central Indiana, it was clear, with a temperature of 54 at Anderson, 53 at Muncie, 53 at Zionsville, 57 at Eagle Creek Airpark, and 53 at Shelbyville. Elsewhere across Indiana, at Terre Haute, fog was reported, with a temperature of 55. It was clear, with a temperature of 51 at South Bend, 56 at Lafayette, and 54 at Bloomington. At Fort Wayne, it was partly cloudy, with a temperature of 52. At Evansville, the weather conditions were not available. Just outside Indiana, it was clear, with a temperature of 56 at Champaign, 57 at Dayton, 61 at Cincinnati, and 63 at Louisville. At Chicago, it was partly cloudy, with a temperature of 62. At St. Louis, it was mostly cloudy, with a temperature of 68. Once again, at Indianapolis, it was 61 degrees with clear skies. This is NOAA All Hazards Radio KEC 74 in Indianapolis. And now a look at your forecast for Indianapolis and central Indiana. Today, mostly sunny. Highs around 80. Light and variable winds, becoming east around 5 miles an hour late this afternoon. For tonight, partly cloudy. Lows around 60. Southeast winds around 5 miles an hour. Wednesday, partly cloudy. Highs in the mid-80s. Southwest winds 5 to 10 miles an hour. For Wednesday night, partly cloudy with a chance of showers with a slight chance of thunderstorms through the late overnight, then mostly clear toward daybreak. Lows in the mid-60s. Southwest winds around 5 miles an hour. Chance of rain 50%. Thursday, mostly sunny. A slight chance of showers and thunderstorms late in the afternoon. Highs in the lower 80s. Northwest winds around 5 miles an hour. Chance of rain 20%. Once again, the forecast for today. Mostly sunny. Highs around 80. Light and variable winds, becoming east around 5 miles an hour late this afternoon. Taking a look at the 3-7 day forecast for Indianapolis and central Indiana. For Thursday night and Friday, clear. Lows in the lower 60s. Highs in the lower 80s. Friday night and Saturday, mostly clear. Lows in the lower 60s. Highs in the lower 80s. For Saturday night and Sunday, partly cloudy. Lows in the mid 60s. Highs in the upper 80s. Sunday night and Monday, partly cloudy. Lows around 70. Highs in the upper 80s. The 8-14 day outlook for Tuesday, September 1st through Monday, September 7th, calls for temperatures to be above normal and precipitation to be near normal. Normal highs for the period are between 80 and 85 degrees, and normal lows are around 60. The normal precipitation total for the 7 days is around 0.70 inches. At 6 a.m. at Indianapolis, it was clear. The temperature was 61 degrees, the dew point 58, and the relative humidity 90%. The wind was northeast at 5 miles an hour. The barometric pressure was 30.11 inches and falling. Around central Indiana, it was clear, with a temperature of 54 at Anderson, 53 at Muncie, 53 at Zionsville, 57 at Eagle Creek Airpark, and 53 at Shelbyville. Elsewhere across Indiana, at Terre Haute, fog was reported, with a temperature of 55. It was clear, with a temperature of 51 at South Bend, 56 at Lafayette, and 54 at Bloomington. At Fort Wayne, it was partly cloudy, with a temperature of 52. At Evansville, the weather conditions were not available. Just outside Indiana, it was clear, with a temperature of 56 at Champaign, 57 at Dayton, 61 at Cincinnati, and 63 at Louisville.

As Chicago, it was partly cloudy, with a temperature of 62. At St. Louis, it was mostly cloudy, with a temperature of 68. Once again, at Indianapolis, it was 61 degrees with clear skies. This is NOAA All Hazards Radio KEC 74 in Indianapolis. Now a look at your forecast for Indianapolis and central Indiana. Today, mostly sunny. Highs around 80. Light and variable winds, becoming east around 5 miles an hour late this afternoon. For tonight, partly cloudy. Lows around 60. Southeast winds around 5 miles an hour. Wednesday, partly cloudy. Highs in the mid-80s. Southwest winds 5 to 10 miles an hour. For Wednesday night, partly cloudy with a chance of showers with a slight chance of thunderstorms through the late overnight, then mostly clear toward daybreak. Lows in the mid-60s. Southwest winds around 5 miles an hour. Chance of rain 50%. Thursday, mostly sunny. A slight chance of showers and thunderstorms late in the afternoon. Highs in the lower 80s. Northwest winds around 5 miles an hour. Chance of rain 20%. Once again, the forecast for today. Mostly sunny. Highs around 80. Light and variable winds, becoming east around 5 miles an hour late this afternoon. Taking a look at the 3 through 7 day forecast for Indianapolis and central Indiana. For Thursday night and Friday, clear. Lows in the lower 60s. Highs in the lower 80s. Friday night and Saturday, mostly clear. Lows in the lower 60s. Highs in the lower 80s. For Saturday night and Sunday, partly cloudy. Lows in the mid-60s. Highs in the upper 80s. Sunday night and Monday, partly cloudy. Lows around 70. Highs in the upper 80s. The 8 to 14 day outlook for Tuesday, September 1st through Monday, September 7th, calls for temperatures to be above normal and precipitation to be near normal. Normal highs for the period are between 80 and 85 degrees, and normal lows are around 60. The normal precipitation total for the 7 days is around 0.70 inches. At 6 a.m., at Indianapolis, it was clear. The temperature was 61 degrees, the dew point 58, and the relative humidity 90%. The wind was northeast at 5 miles an hour. The barometric pressure was 30.11 inches and falling. Around central Indiana, it was clear, with a temperature of 54 at Anderson, 53 at Muncie, 53 at Zionsville, 57 at Eagle Creek Airpark, and 53 at Shelbyville. Elsewhere across Indiana, at Terre Haute, fog was reported, with a temperature of 55. It was clear, with a temperature of 51 at South Bend, 56 at Lafayette, and 54 at Bloomington. At Fort Wayne, it was partly cloudy, with a temperature of 52. At Evansville, the weather conditions were not available. Just outside Indiana, it was clear, with a temperature of 56 at Champaign, 57 at Dayton, 61 at Cincinnati, and 63 at Louisville. At Chicago, it was partly cloudy, with a temperature of 62. At St. Louis, it was mostly cloudy, with a temperature of 68. Once again, at Indianapolis, it was 61 degrees with clear skies. The current time is 7:09 a.m. Eastern Daylight Time. This is NOAA All Hazards Radio KEC 74 in Indianapolis. Now a look at your forecast for Indianapolis and central Indiana. Today, mostly sunny. Highs around 80. Light and variable winds, becoming east around 5 miles an hour late this afternoon. For tonight, partly cloudy. Lows around 60. Southeast winds around 5 miles an hour. Wednesday, partly cloudy. Highs in the mid-80s. Southwest winds 5 to 10 miles an hour. For Wednesday night, partly cloudy with a chance of showers with a slight chance of thunderstorms through the late overnight, and mostly clear toward daybreak. Lows in the mid-60s. Southwest winds around 5 miles an hour. Chance of rain 50%. Thursday, mostly sunny.

highs in the upper 80s. The 8 to 14 day outlook for Tuesday, September 1st through Monday, September 7th, calls for temperatures to be above normal and precipitation to be near normal. Normal highs for the period are between 80 and 85 degrees, and normal lows are around 60. The normal precipitation total for the 7 days is around 0.70 inches. At 7 a.m. at Indianapolis, it was mostly cloudy. The temperature was 60 degrees, the dew point 57, and the relative humidity 89%. The wind was calm. The barometric pressure was 30.12 inches and rising. Around central Indiana, at Muncie, fog was reported with a temperature of 52. It was clear with a temperature of 53 at Zionsville, 58 at Eagle Creek Airpark, and 53 at Shelbyville. At Anderson, it was partly cloudy with a temperature of 54. Elsewhere across Indiana, at Terre Haute, fog was reported with a temperature of 56. It was clear with a temperature of 52 at South Bend and 53 at Bloomington. It was partly cloudy, with a temperature of 51 at Fort Wayne and 55 at Lafayette. At Evansville, the weather conditions were not available. Just outside Indiana, at Cincinnati, it was clear, with a temperature of 58. It was partly cloudy, with a temperature of 62 at Chicago, 56 at Champaign, 56 at Dayton, and 62 at Louisville. At St. Louis, it was mostly cloudy, with a temperature of 67. Once again, at Indianapolis, it was 60 degrees with mostly cloudy skies. This is NOAA All Hazards Radio KEC 74 in Indianapolis. Now a look at your forecast for Indianapolis and central Indiana. Today, mostly sunny. Highs around 80. Light and variable winds, becoming east around 5 miles an hour late this afternoon. For tonight, partly cloudy. Lows around 60. Southeast winds around 5 miles an hour. Wednesday, partly cloudy. Highs in the mid-80s. Southwest winds 5 to 10 miles an hour. For Wednesday night, partly cloudy with a chance of showers with a slight chance of thunderstorms through the late overnight, then mostly clear toward daybreak. Lows in the mid-60s. Southwest winds around 5 miles an hour. Chance of rain 50%. Thursday, mostly sunny. A slight chance of showers and thunderstorms late in the afternoon. Highs in the lower 80s. Northwest winds around 5 miles an hour. Chance of rain 20%. Once again, the forecast for today. Mostly sunny. Highs around 80. Light and variable winds, becoming east around 5 miles an hour late this afternoon. Taking a look at the 3 through 7 day forecast for Indianapolis and central Indiana. For Thursday night and Friday, clear. Lows in the lower 60s. Highs in the lower 80s. Friday night and Saturday, mostly clear. Lows in the lower 60s. Highs in the lower 80s. For Saturday night and Sunday, partly cloudy. Lows in the mid 60s. Highs in the upper 80s. Sunday night and Monday, partly cloudy. Lows around 70. Highs in the upper 80s. The 8 to 14 day outlook for Tuesday, September 1st through Monday, September 7th, calls for temperatures to be above normal and precipitation to be near normal. Normal highs for the period are between 80 and 85 degrees, and normal lows are around 60. The normal precipitation total for the 7 days is around 0.70 inches. At 7 a.m. at Indianapolis, it was mostly cloudy. The temperature was 60 degrees, the dew point 57, and the relative humidity 89%. The wind was calm. The barometric pressure was 30.12 inches and rising. Around central Indiana, at Muncie, fog was reported with a temperature of 52. It was clear, with a temperature of 53 at Zionsville, 58 at Eagle Creek Airpark, and 53 at Shelbyville. At Anderson, it was partly cloudy, with a temperature of 54. Elsewhere across Indiana, at Terre Haute, fog was reported, with a temperature of 56. It was clear, with a temperature of 52 at South Bend, and 53

at Bloomington. It was partly cloudy, with a temperature of 51 at Fort Wayne and 55 at Lafayette. At Evansville, the weather conditions were not available. Just outside Indiana, at Cincinnati, it was clear, with a temperature of 58. It was partly cloudy, with a temperature of 62 at Chicago, 56 at Champaign, 56 at Dayton, and 62 at Louisville. At St. Louis, it was mostly cloudy, with a temperature of 67. Once again, at Indianapolis, it was 60 degrees with mostly cloudy skies. This is NOAA All Hazards Radio KEC 74 in Indianapolis. Now a look at your forecast for Indianapolis and central Indiana. Today, mostly sunny. Highs around 80. Light and variable winds, becoming east around 5 miles an hour late this afternoon. For tonight, partly cloudy. Lows around 60. Southeast winds around 5 miles an hour. Wednesday, partly cloudy. Highs in the mid-80s. Southwest winds 5 to 10 miles an hour. For Wednesday night, partly cloudy with a chance of showers with a slight chance of thunderstorms through the late overnight, then mostly clear toward daybreak. Lows in the mid-60s. Southwest winds around 5 miles an hour. Chance of rain 50%. Thursday, mostly sunny. A slight chance of showers and thunderstorms late in the afternoon. Highs in the lower 80s. Northwest winds around 5 miles an hour. Chance of rain 20%. Once again, the forecast for today. Mostly sunny. Highs around 80. Light and variable winds, becoming east around 5 miles an hour late this afternoon. Now here is the hazardous weather outlook for central Indiana. For the period today and tonight, no hazardous weather is expected at this time. And now the extended outlook for the period Wednesday through Monday. Scattered thunderstorms are possible Wednesday evening through Thursday. Severe weather is not expected at this time, but a few strong storms cannot be ruled out. Spotter information statement, spotter activation is not anticipated at this time. Taking a look at the 3-7 day forecast for Indianapolis and central Indiana. For Thursday night and Friday, clear. Lows in the lower 60s. Highs in the lower 80s. Friday night and Saturday, mostly clear. Lows in the lower 60s. Highs in the lower 80s. For Saturday night and Sunday, partly cloudy. Lows in the mid 60s. Highs in the upper 80s. Sunday night and Monday, partly cloudy. Lows around 70. Highs in the upper 80s. The 8-14 day outlook for Tuesday, September 1st through Monday, September 7th, calls for temperatures to be above normal and precipitation to be near normal. Normal highs for the period are between 80 and 85 degrees, and normal lows are around 60. The normal precipitation total for the 7 days is around 0.70 inches. At 7 a.m., at Indianapolis, it was mostly cloudy. The temperature was 60 degrees, the dew point 57, and the relative humidity 89%. The wind was calm. The barometric pressure was 30.12 inches and rising. Around central Indiana, at Muncie, fog was reported with a temperature of 52. It was clear, with a temperature of 53 at Zionsville, 58 at Eagle Creek Airpark, and 53 at Shelbyville. At Anderson, it was partly cloudy, with a temperature of 54. Elsewhere across Indiana, at Terre Haute, fog was reported, with a temperature of 56. It was clear, with a temperature of 52 at South Bend, and 53 at Bloomington. It was partly cloudy, with a temperature of 51 at Fort Wayne, and 55 at Lafayette. At Evansville, the weather conditions were not available. Just outside Indiana, at Cincinnati, it was clear, with a temperature of 58. It was partly cloudy, with a temperature of 62 at Chicago, 56 at Champaign, 56 at Dayton, and 62 at Louisville. At St. Louis, it was mostly cloudy, with a temperature of 67. Once again, at Indianapolis, it was 60 degrees with mostly cloudy skies. This is NOAA All Hazards Radio KEC 74 in Indianapolis.

Now a look at your forecast for Indianapolis and central Indiana. Today, mostly sunny. Highs around light and variable winds becoming east around 5 miles an hour late this afternoon. For tonight, partly cloudy. Lows around 60. Southeast winds around 5 miles an hour. Wednesday, partly cloudy. Highs in the mid-80s. Southwest winds 5 to 10 miles an hour. For Wednesday night, partly cloudy with a chance of showers with a slight chance of thunderstorms through the late overnight, then mostly clear toward daybreak. Lows in the mid-60s. Southwest winds around 5 miles an hour. Chance of rain 50%. Thursday, mostly sunny. A slight chance of showers and thunderstorms late in the afternoon. Highs in the lower 80s. Northwest winds around 5 miles an hour. Chance of rain 20%. Once again, the forecast for today. Mostly sunny. Highs around 80. Light and variable winds becoming east around 5 miles an hour late this afternoon. Taking a look at the 3-7 day forecast for Indianapolis and central Indiana. For Thursday night and Friday, clear. Lows in the lower 60s. Highs in the lower 80s. Friday night and Saturday, mostly clear. Lows in the lower 60s. Highs in the lower 80s. For Saturday night and Sunday, partly cloudy. Lows in the mid 60s. Highs in the upper 80s. Sunday night and Monday, partly cloudy. Lows around 70. Highs in the upper 80s. The current time is 7:23 a.m. Eastern Daylight Time. The 8-14 day outlook for Tuesday, September 1st through Monday, September 7th, calls for temperatures to be above normal and precipitation to be near normal. Normal highs for the period are between 80 and 85 degrees, and normal lows are around 60. The normal precipitation total for the 7 days is around 0.70 inches. At 7 a.m. at Indianapolis, it was mostly cloudy. The temperature was 60 degrees, the dew point 57, and the relative humidity 89%. The wind was calm. The barometric pressure was 30.12 inches and rising. Around central Indiana, at Muncie, fog was reported with a temperature of 52. It was clear, with a temperature of 53 at Zionsville, 58 at Eagle Creek Airpark, and 53 at Shelbyville. At Anderson, it was partly cloudy, with a temperature of 54. Elsewhere across Indiana, at Terre Haute, fog was reported, with a temperature of 56. It was clear, with a temperature of 52 at South Bend, and 53 at Bloomington. It was partly cloudy, with a temperature of 51 at Fort Wayne, and 55 at Lafayette. At Evansville, the weather conditions were not available. Just outside Indiana, at Cincinnati, it was clear, with a temperature of 58. It was partly cloudy, with a temperature of 62 at Chicago, 56 at Champaign, 56 at Dayton, and 62 at Louisville. At St. Louis, it was mostly cloudy, with a temperature of 67. Once again, at Indianapolis, it was 60 degrees with mostly cloudy skies. This is NOAA All Hazards Radio KEC 74 in Indianapolis. Now a look at your forecast for Indianapolis and central Indiana. Today, mostly sunny. Highs around 8. Light and variable winds becoming east around 5 miles an hour late this afternoon. For tonight, partly cloudy. Lows around 60. Southeast winds around 5 miles an hour. Wednesday, partly cloudy. Highs in the mid-80s. Southwest winds 5 to 10 miles an hour. For Wednesday night, partly cloudy with a chance of showers with a slight chance of thunderstorms through the late overnight, then mostly clear toward daybreak. Lows in the mid-60s. Southwest winds around 5 miles an hour. Chance of rain 50%. Thursday, mostly sunny. A slight chance of showers and thunderstorms late in the afternoon. Highs in the lower 80s. Northwest winds around 5 miles an hour. Chance of rain 20%. Once again, the forecast.

forecast for today. Mostly sunny. Highs around 80. Light and variable winds becoming east around 5 miles an hour late this afternoon. Taking a look at the 3-7 day forecast for Indianapolis and central Indiana. For Thursday night and Friday, clear. Lows in the lower 60s. Highs in the lower 80s. Friday night and Saturday, mostly clear. Lows in the lower 60s. Highs in the lower 80s. For Saturday night and Sunday, partly cloudy. Lows in the mid 60s. Highs in the upper 80s. Sunday night and Monday, partly cloudy. Lows around 70. Highs in the upper 80s. The 8-14 day outlook for Tuesday, September 1st through Monday, September 7th, calls for temperatures to be above normal and precipitation to be near normal. Normal highs for the period are between 80 and 85 degrees, and normal lows are around 60. The normal precipitation total for the 7 days is around 0.70 inches. At Annapolis, it was mostly cloudy. The temperature was 60 degrees, the dew point 57, and the relative humidity 89%. The wind was calm. The barometric pressure was 30.12 inches and rising. Around central Indiana, at Muncie, fog was reported with a temperature of 52. It was clear with a temperature of 53 at Zionsville, 58 at Eagle Creek Airpark, and 53 at Shelbyville. At Anderson, it was partly cloudy with a temperature of 54. Elsewhere across Indiana, at Terre Haute, fog was reported with a temperature of 56. It was clear with a temperature of 52 at South Bend and 53 at Bloomington. It was partly cloudy with a temperature of 51 at Fort Wayne and 55 at Lafayette. At Evansville, the weather conditions were not available. Just outside Indiana, at Cincinnati, it was clear with a temperature of 58. It was partly cloudy with a temperature of 62 at Chicago, 56 at Champaign, 56 at Dayton, and 62 at Louisville. At St. Louis, it was mostly cloudy with a temperature of 67. Once again, at Indianapolis, it was 60 degrees with mostly cloudy skies. This is NOAA All Hazards Radio KEC 74 in Indianapolis. Now a look at your forecast for Indianapolis and central Indiana. Today, mostly sunny. Highs around 80. Light and variable winds becoming east around 5 miles an hour late this afternoon. For tonight, partly cloudy. Lows around 60. Southeast winds around 5 miles an hour. Wednesday, partly cloudy. Highs in the mid-80s. Southwest winds 5 to 10 miles an hour. For Wednesday night, partly cloudy with a chance of showers with a slight chance of thunderstorms through the late overnight, then mostly clear toward daybreak. Lows in the mid-60s. Southwest winds around 5 miles an hour. Chance of rain 50%. Thursday, mostly sunny. A slight chance of showers and thunderstorms late in the afternoon. Highs in the lower 80s. Northwest winds around 5 miles an hour. Chance of rain 20%. Once again, the forecast for today. Mostly sunny. Highs around 80. Light and variable winds becoming east around 5 miles an hour late this afternoon. Taking a look at the 3-7 day forecast for Indianapolis and central Indiana. For Thursday night and Friday, clear. Lows in the lower 60s. Highs in the lower 80s. Friday night and Saturday, mostly clear. Lows in the lower 60s. Highs in the lower 80s. For Saturday night and Sunday, partly cloudy. Lows in the mid-60s. Highs in the upper 80s. Sunday night and Monday, partly cloudy. Lows around 70. Highs in the upper 80s. The 8-14 day outlook for Tuesday, September 1st through Monday, September 7th, calls for temperatures to be above normal and precipitation to be near normal. Normal highs for the period are between 80 and 85 degrees, and normal lows are around 60. The normal precipitation total for the 7 days is around 0.70 inches.
At 7 a.m. at Indianapolis, it was mostly cloudy. The temperature was 60 degrees, the dew point 57, and the relative humidity 89%. The wind was calm. The barometric pressure was 30.12 inches and rising. Around central Indiana, at Muncie, fog was reported with a temperature of 52. It was clear with a temperature of 53 at Zionsville, 58 at Eagle Creek Airpark, and 53 at Shelbyville. At Anderson, it was partly cloudy with a temperature of 54. Elsewhere across Indiana, at Terre Haute, fog was reported with a temperature of 56. It was clear with a temperature of 52 at South Bend and 53 at Bloomington. It was partly cloudy with a temperature of 51 at Fort Wayne and 55 at Lafayette. At Evansville, the weather conditions were not available. Just outside Indiana, at Cincinnati, it was clear with a temperature of 58. It was partly cloudy with a temperature of 62 at Chicago, 56 at Champaign, 56 at Dayton, and 62 at Louisville. At St. Louis, it was mostly cloudy with a temperature of 67. Once again, at Indianapolis, it was 60 degrees with mostly cloudy skies. The Indianapolis climate summary for yesterday, August 24, 2026. Yesterday's high temperature was 78 degrees. Normal high is 84. Yesterday's low temperature was 57 degrees. The normal low is 64. No precipitation fell yesterday, which leaves the monthly total at 7.17 inches. This is 4.71 inches above the normal amount of 2.46 inches for August. The total precipitation for the year still stands at 34.62 inches, which is 4.71 inches above the normal amount of 2.46 inches for August. The total precipitation for the year still stands at 34.62 inches, which is 4.46 inches above normal. No snow fell yesterday, which brings the monthly total to a trace. The total snowfall since July 1st still stands at a trace. There were no heating degree days yesterday. This leaves the monthly total at zero. The yearly total since July 1st is zero. There were three cooling degree days yesterday. This brings the monthly total to 261. The yearly total since January 1st is 1,045. The record high for today is 96, which last occurred in 1872, and the record low is 49, which occurred in 1887. Sunrise today is at 7.07 a.m. and sunset is at 8.27 p.m. This is NOAA All Hazards Radio KEC 74 in Indianapolis. Now a look at your forecast for Indianapolis and central Indiana. Today, mostly sunny. Highs around 80. Light and variable winds, becoming east around 5 miles an hour late this afternoon. For tonight, partly cloudy. Lows around 60. Southeast winds around 5 miles an hour. Wednesday, partly cloudy. Highs in the mid-80s. Southwest winds 5 to 10 miles an hour. For Wednesday night, partly cloudy with a chance of showers with a slight chance of thunderstorms through the late overnight, then mostly clear toward daybreak. Lows in the mid-60s. Southwest winds around 5 miles an hour. Chance of rain 50%. Thursday, mostly sunny. A slight chance of showers and thunderstorms late in the afternoon. Highs in the lower 80s. Northwest winds around 5 miles an hour. Chance of rain 20%. Once again, the forecast for today. Mostly sunny. Highs around 80. Light and variable winds, becoming east around 5 miles an hour late this afternoon. Taking a look at the 3 through 7 day forecast for Indianapolis and central Indiana. For Thursday night and Friday. Clear. Lows in the lower 60s. Highs in the lower 80s. Friday night and Saturday. Mostly clear. Lows in the lower 60s. Highs in the lower 80s. For Saturday night and Sunday. Partly cloudy. Lows in the mid 60s. Highs in the upper 80s. Sunday night and Monday. Partly cloudy. Lows around 70. Highs in the upper 80s.

the 8 to 14 day outlook for Tuesday, September 1st through Monday, September 7th, calls for temperatures to be above normal and precipitation to be near normal. Normal highs for the period are between 80 and 85 degrees, and normal lows are around 60. The normal precipitation total for the 7 days is around 0.70 inches. At 7 a.m. at Indianapolis, it was mostly cloudy. The temperature was 60 degrees, the dew point 57, and the relative humidity 89%. The wind was calm. The barometric pressure was 30.12 inches and rising. Around central Indiana, at Muncie, fog was reported with a temperature of 52. It was clear with a temperature of 53 at Zionsville, 58 at Eagle Creek Airpark, and 53 at Shelbyville. At Anderson, it was partly cloudy with a temperature of 54. Elsewhere across Indiana, at Terre Haute, fog was reported with a temperature of 56. It was clear with a temperature of 52 at South Bend and 53 at Bloomington. It was partly cloudy with a temperature of 51 at Fort Wayne and 55 at Lafayette. At Evansville, the weather conditions were not available. Just outside Indiana, at Cincinnati, it was clear with a temperature of 58. It was partly cloudy with a temperature of 62 at Chicago, 56 at Champaign, 56 at Dayton, and 62 at Louisville. At St. Louis, it was mostly cloudy with a temperature of 67. Once again, at Indianapolis, it was 60 degrees with mostly cloudy skies. The Indianapolis climate summary for yesterday, August 24, 2026. Yesterday's high temperature was 78 degrees. The normal high is 84. Yesterday's low temperature was 57 degrees. The normal low is 64. No precipitation fell yesterday, which leaves the monthly total at 7.17 inches. This is 4.71 inches above the normal amount of 2.46 inches for August. The total precipitation for the year still stands at 34.62 inches, which is 4.46 inches above normal. No snow fell yesterday, which brings the monthly total to a trace. The total snowfall since July 1st still stands at a trace. There were no heating degree days yesterday. This leaves the monthly total at zero. The yearly total since July 1st is zero. There were 3 cooling degree days yesterday. This brings the monthly total to 261. The yearly total since January 1st is 1,045. The record high for today is 96, which last occurred in 1872, and the record low is 49, which occurred in 1887. Sunrise today is at 7:07 a.m. and sunset is at 8:27 p.m. Current time is 7:39 a.m. Eastern Daylight Time. Now here is the hazardous weather outlook for central Indiana. For the period today and tonight, no hazardous weather is expected at this time. And now the extended outlook for the period Wednesday through Monday. Scattered thunderstorms are possible Wednesday evening through Thursday. Severe weather is not expected at this time, but a few strong storms cannot be ruled out. Spotter information statement, spotter activation is not anticipated at this time. And now a look at your forecast for Indianapolis and central Indiana. Today, mostly sunny. Highs around 80. Light and variable winds, becoming east around 5 miles an hour late this afternoon. For tonight, partly cloudy. Lows around 60. Southeast winds around 5 miles an hour. Wednesday, partly cloudy. Highs in the mid-80s. Southwest winds 5 to 10 miles an hour. For Wednesday night, partly cloudy with a chance of showers with a slight chance of thunderstorms through the late overnight, then mostly clear toward daybreak. Lows in the mid-60s. Southwest winds around 5 miles an hour. Chance of rain 50%. Thursday, mostly sunny. A slight chance of showers and thunderstorms late in the afternoon. Highs in the lower 80s. Northwest winds around 5 miles an hour. Chance of rain 20%. Once again, the forecast for today. Mostly sunny. Highs around 80. Light and variable winds,
becoming east around 5 miles an hour late this afternoon. Taking a look at the 3 through 7 day forecast for Indianapolis and central Indiana. For Thursday night and Friday, clear. Lows in the lower 60s. Highs in the lower 80s. Friday night and Saturday, mostly clear. Lows in the lower 60s. Highs in the lower 80s. For Saturday night and Sunday, partly cloudy. Lows in the mid-60s. Highs in the upper 80s. Sunday night and Monday, partly cloudy. Lows around 70. Highs in the upper 80s. The 8 to 14 day outlook for Tuesday, September 1st through Monday, September 7th calls for temperatures to be above normal and precipitation to be near normal. Normal highs for the period are between 80 and 85 degrees, and normal lows are around 60. The normal precipitation total for the 7 days is around 0.70 inches. At Indianapolis, it was mostly cloudy. The temperature was 60 degrees, the dew point 57, and the relative humidity 89%. The wind was calm. The barometric pressure was 30.12 inches and rising. Around central Indiana, at Muncie, fog was reported with a temperature of 52. It was clear with a temperature of 53 at Zionsville, 58 at Eagle Creek Airpark, and 53 at Shelbyville. At Anderson, it was partly cloudy with a temperature of 54. Elsewhere across Indiana, at Terre Haute, fog was reported with a temperature of 56. It was clear, with a temperature of 52 at South Bend and 53 at Bloomington. It was partly cloudy, with a temperature of 51 at Fort Wayne and 55 at Lafayette. At Evansville, the weather conditions were not available. Just outside Indiana, at Cincinnati, it was clear, with a temperature of 58. It was partly cloudy, with a temperature of 62 at Chicago, 56 at Champaign, 56 at Dayton, and 62 at Louisville. At St. Louis, it was mostly cloudy, with a temperature of 67. Once again, at Indianapolis, it was 60 degrees with mostly cloudy skies. The Indianapolis climate summary for yesterday, August 24, 2026. Yesterday's high temperature was 78 degrees. The normal high is 84. Yesterday's low temperature was 57 degrees. The normal low is 64. No precipitation fell yesterday, which leaves the monthly total at 7.17 inches. This is 4.71 inches above the normal amount of 2.46 inches for August. The total precipitation for the year still stands at 34.62 inches, which is 4.46 inches above normal. No snow fell yesterday, which brings the monthly total to a trace. The total snowfall since July 1st still stands at a trace. There were no heating degree days yesterday. This leaves the monthly total at zero. The yearly total since July 1st is zero. There were 3 cooling degree days yesterday. This brings the monthly total to 261. The yearly total since January 1st is 1,045. The record high for today is 96, which last occurred in 1872, and the record low is 49, which occurred in 1887. Sunrise today is at 7:07 a.m. and sunset is at 8:27 p.m. This is NOAA All Hazards Radio KEC 74 in Indianapolis. Now a look at your forecast for Indianapolis and central Indiana. Today, mostly sunny. Highs around 80. Light and variable winds, becoming east around 5 miles an hour late this afternoon. For tonight, partly cloudy. Lows around 60. Southeast winds around 5 miles an hour. Wednesday, partly cloudy. Highs in the mid-80s. Southwest winds 5 to 10 miles an hour. For Wednesday night, partly cloudy with a chance of showers with a slight chance of thunderstorms through the late overnight, then mostly clear toward daybreak. Lows in the mid-60s. Southwest winds around 5 miles an hour. Chance of rain 50%. Thursday, mostly sunny. A slight chance of showers and thunderstorms late in the afternoon. Highs in the lower 80s. Northwest winds around 5 miles an hour.
chance of rain 20%.

Once again, the forecast for today. Mostly sunny. Highs around 80. Light and variable winds becoming east around 5 miles an hour late this afternoon. Taking a look at the 3-7 day forecast for Indianapolis and central Indiana. For Thursday night and Friday. Clear. Lows in the lower 60s. Highs in the lower 80s. Friday night and Saturday. Mostly clear. Lows in the lower 60s. Highs in the lower 80s. For Saturday night and Sunday. Partly cloudy. Lows in the mid-60s. Highs in the upper 80s. Sunday night and Monday. Partly cloudy. Lows around 70. Highs in the upper 80s. The 8-14 day outlook for Tuesday, September 1st through Monday, September 7th, calls for temperatures to be above normal and precipitation to be near normal. Normal highs for the period are between 80 and 85 degrees, and normal lows are around 60. The normal precipitation total for the 7 days is around 0.70 inches. At 7 a.m., at Indianapolis, it was mostly cloudy. The temperature was 60 degrees, the dew point 57, and the relative humidity 89%. The wind was calm. The barometric pressure was 30.12 inches and rising. Around central Indiana, at Muncie, fog was reported with a temperature of 52. It was clear with a temperature of 53 at Zionsville, 58 at Eagle Creek Airpark, and 53 at Shelbyville. At Anderson, it was partly cloudy with a temperature of 54. Elsewhere across Indiana, at Terre Haute, fog was reported with a temperature of 56. It was clear, with a temperature of 52 at South Bend and 53 at Bloomington. It was partly cloudy, with a temperature of 51 at Fort Wayne and 55 at Lafayette. At Evansville, the weather conditions were not available. Just outside Indiana, at Cincinnati, it was clear, with a temperature of 58. It was partly cloudy, with a temperature of 62 at Chicago, 56 at Champaign, 56 at Dayton, and 62 at Louisville. At St. Louis, it was mostly cloudy, with a temperature of 67. Once again, at Indianapolis, it was 60 degrees with mostly cloudy skies. The Indianapolis climate summary for yesterday, August 24, 2026. Yesterday's high temperature was 78 degrees. The normal high is 84. Yesterday's low temperature was 57 degrees. The normal low is 64. No precipitation fell yesterday, which leaves the monthly total at 7.17 inches. This is 4.71 inches above the normal amount of 2.46 inches for August. The total precipitation for the year still stands at 34.62 inches, which is 4.46 inches above normal. No snow fell yesterday, which brings the monthly total to a trace. The total snowfall since July 1st still stands at a trace. There were no heating degree days yesterday. This leaves the monthly total at zero. The yearly total since July 1st is zero. There were 3 cooling degree days yesterday. This brings the monthly total to 261. The yearly total since January 1st is 1,045. The record high for today is 96, which last occurred in 1872, and the record low is 49, which occurred in 1887. Sunrise today is at 7:07 a.m. and sunset is at 8:27 p.m. NOAA All Hazards Radio KEC 74 in Indianapolis. Now a look at your forecast for Indianapolis and central Indiana. Today, mostly sunny. Highs around 80. Light and variable winds becoming east around 5 miles an hour late this afternoon. For tonight, partly cloudy. Lows around 60. Southeast winds around 5 miles an hour. Wednesday, partly cloudy. Highs in the mid-80s. Southwest winds 5 to 10 miles an hour. For Wednesday night, partly cloudy with a chance of showers with a slight chance of thunderstorms through the late overnight, then mostly clear toward daybreak. Lows in the mid-60s. Southwest winds around 5 miles an hour. Chance of rain 50%. Thursday, mostly sunny. A slight

Chance of showers and thunderstorms late in the afternoon. Highs in the lower 80s. Northwest winds around 5 miles an hour. Chance of rain 20%. Once again, the forecast for today. Mostly sunny. Highs around 80. Light and variable winds, becoming east around 5 miles an hour late this afternoon. Taking a look at the 3-7 day forecast for Indianapolis and central Indiana. For Thursday night and Friday. Clear. Lows in the lower 60s. Highs in the lower 80s. Friday night and Saturday. Mostly clear. Lows in the lower 60s. Highs in the lower 80s. For Saturday night and Sunday. Partly cloudy. Lows in the mid 60s. Highs in the upper 80s. Sunday night and Monday. Partly cloudy. Lows around 70. Highs in the upper 80s. The 8-14 day outlook for Tuesday, September 1st through Monday, September 7th, calls for temperatures to be above normal and precipitation to be near normal. Normal highs for the period are between 80 and 85 degrees, and normal lows are around 60. The normal precipitation total for the 7 days is around 0.70 inches. At 7 a.m., at Indianapolis, it was mostly cloudy. The temperature was 60 degrees, the dew point 57, and the relative humidity 89%. The wind was calm. The barometric pressure was 30.12 inches and rising. Around central Indiana, at Muncie, fog was reported with a temperature of 52. It was clear, with a temperature of 53 at Zionsville, 58 at Eagle Creek Airpark, and 53 at Shelbyville. At Anderson, it was partly cloudy, with a temperature of 54. Elsewhere across Indiana, at Terre Haute, fog was reported, with a temperature of 56. It was clear, with a temperature of 52 at South Bend, and 53 at Bloomington. It was partly cloudy, with a temperature of 51 at Fort Wayne, and 55 at Lafayette. At Evansville, the weather conditions were not available. Just outside Indiana, at Cincinnati, it was clear, with a temperature of 58. It was partly cloudy, with a temperature of 62 at Chicago, 56 at Champaign, 56 at Dayton, and 62 at Louisville. At St. Louis, it was mostly cloudy, with a temperature of 67. Once again, at Indianapolis, it was 60 degrees with mostly cloudy skies. The current time is 7:53 a.m. Eastern Daylight Time. The Indianapolis climate summary for yesterday, August 24, 2026. Yesterday's high temperature was 78 degrees. The normal high is 84. Yesterday's low temperature was 57 degrees. The normal low is 64. No precipitation fell yesterday, which leaves the monthly total at 7.17 inches. This is 4.71 inches above the normal amount of 2.46 inches for August. The total precipitation for the year still stands at 34.62 inches, which is 4.46 inches above normal. No snow fell yesterday, which brings the monthly total to a trace. The total snowfall since July 1st still stands at a trace. There were no heating degree days yesterday. This leaves the monthly total at zero. The yearly total since July 1st is zero. There were 3 cooling degree days yesterday. This brings the monthly total to 261. The yearly total since January 1st is 1,045. The record high for today is 96, which last occurred in 1872, and the record low is 49, which occurred in 1887. Sunrise today is at 7:07 a.m. and sunset is at 8:27 p.m. All Hazards Radio KEC-74 in Indianapolis. Now a look at your forecast for Indianapolis and central Indiana. Today, mostly sunny. Highs around 80. Light and variable winds, becoming east around 5 miles an hour late this afternoon. For tonight, partly cloudy. Lows around 60. Southeast winds around 5 miles an hour. Wednesday. Partly cloudy. Highs in the mid-80s. Southwest winds 5 to 10 miles an hour. For Wednesday night.
Partly cloudy with a chance of showers with a slight chance of thunderstorms through the late overnight, then mostly clear toward daybreak. Lows in the mid-60s. Southwest winds around 5 miles an hour. Chance of rain 50%. Thursday. Mostly sunny. A slight chance of showers and thunderstorms late in the afternoon. Highs in the lower 80s. Northwest winds around 5 miles an hour. Chance of rain 20%. Once again, the forecast for today. Mostly sunny. Highs around 80. Light and variable winds, becoming east around 5 miles an hour late this afternoon. Taking a look at the 3-7 day forecast for Indianapolis and central Indiana. For Thursday night and Friday. Clear. Lows in the lower 60s. Highs in the lower 80s. Friday night and Saturday. Mostly clear. Lows in the lower 60s. Highs in the lower 80s. For Saturday night and Sunday. Partly cloudy. Lows in the mid-60s. Highs in the upper 80s. Sunday night and Monday. Partly cloudy. Lows around 70. Highs in the upper 80s. The 8-14 day outlook for Tuesday, September 1st through Monday, September 7th, calls for temperatures to be above normal and precipitation to be near normal. Normal highs for the period are between 80 and 85 degrees, and normal lows are around 60. The normal precipitation total for the 7 days is around 0.70 inches. At 7 a.m. at Indianapolis, it was mostly cloudy. The temperature was 60 degrees. The dew point 57, and the relative humidity 89%. The wind was calm. The barometric pressure was 30.12 inches and rising. Around central Indiana, at Muncie, fog was reported with a temperature of 52. It was clear with a temperature of 53 at Zionsville, 58 at Eagle Creek Airpark, and 53 at Shelbyville. At Anderson, it was partly cloudy with a temperature of 54. Elsewhere across Indiana, at Terre Haute, fog was reported with a temperature of 56. It was clear with a temperature of 52 at South Bend and 53 at Bloomington. It was partly cloudy with a temperature of 51 at Fort Wayne and 55 at Lafayette. At Evansville, the weather conditions were not available. Just outside Indiana, at Cincinnati, it was clear with a temperature of 58. It was partly cloudy, with a temperature of 62 at Chicago, 56 at Champaign, 56 at Dayton, and 62 at Louisville. At St. Louis, it was mostly cloudy, with a temperature of 67. Once again, at Indianapolis, it was 60 degrees with mostly cloudy skies. Now here is the hazardous weather outlook for central Indiana. For the period today and tonight, no hazardous weather is expected at this time. And now the extended outlook for the period Wednesday through Monday. Scattered thunderstorms are possible Wednesday evening through Thursday. Severe weather is not expected at this time, but a few strong storms cannot be ruled out. Spotter information statement: spotter activation is not anticipated at this time. The Indianapolis climate summary for yesterday, August 24, 2026. Yesterday's high temperature was 78 degrees. The normal high is 84. Yesterday's low temperature was 57 degrees. The normal low is 64. No precipitation fell yesterday, which leaves the monthly total at 7.17 inches. This is 4.71 inches above the normal amount of 2.46 inches for August. The total precipitation for the year still stands at 34.62 inches, which is 4.46 inches above normal. No snow fell yesterday, which brings the monthly total to a trace. The total snowfall since July 1st still stands at a trace. There were no heating degree days yesterday. This leaves the monthly total at zero. The yearly total since July 1st is zero. There were 3 cooling degree days yesterday. This brings the monthly total to 261. The yearly total since January 1st is 1,045. The record high for today is 96, which last occurred in 1872, and the record low is 49, which occurred in 1887.
Sunrise today is at 7:07 a.m. and sunset is at 8:27 p.m. There's no all

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Now a look at your forecast for Indianapolis and central Indiana. Today, mostly sunny. Highs around 80. Light and variable winds becoming east around 5 miles an hour late this afternoon. For tonight, partly cloudy. Lows around 60. Southeast winds around 5 miles an hour. Wednesday, partly cloudy. Highs in the mid-80s. Southwest winds 5 to 10 miles an hour. For Wednesday night, partly cloudy with a chance of showers with a slight chance of thunderstorms through the late overnight, then mostly clear toward daybreak. Lows in the mid-60s. Southwest winds around 5 miles an hour. Chance of rain 50%. Thursday, mostly sunny. A slight chance of showers and thunderstorms late in the afternoon. Highs in the lower 80s. Northwest winds around 5 miles an hour. Chance of rain 20%. Once again, the forecast for today. Mostly sunny. Highs around 80. Light and variable winds becoming east around 5 miles an hour late this afternoon. Taking a look at the 3 through 7 day forecast for Indianapolis and central Indiana. For Thursday night and Friday, clear. Lows in the lower 60s. Highs in the lower 80s. Friday night and Saturday, mostly clear. Lows in the lower 60s. Highs in the lower 80s. For Saturday night and Sunday, partly cloudy. Lows in the mid-60s. Highs in the upper 80s. Sunday night and Monday, partly cloudy. Lows around 70. Highs in the upper 80s. The 8 to 14 day outlook for Tuesday, September 1st through Monday, September 7th, calls for temperatures to be above normal and precipitation to be near normal. Normal highs for the period are between 80 and 85 degrees, and normal lows are around 60. The normal precipitation total for the 7 days is around 0.70 inches. At 7 a.m. at Indianapolis, it was mostly cloudy. The temperature was 60 degrees, the dew point 57, and the relative humidity 89%. The wind was calm. The barometric pressure was 30.12 inches and rising. Around central Indiana, at Muncie, fog was reported with a temperature of 52. It was clear with a temperature of 53 at Zionsville, 58 at Eagle Creek Airpark, and 53 at Shelbyville. At Anderson, it was partly cloudy with a temperature of 54. Elsewhere across Indiana, at Terre Haute, fog was reported with a temperature of 56. It was clear with a temperature of 52 at South Bend and 53 at Bloomington. It was partly cloudy with a temperature of 51 at Fort Wayne and 55 at Lafayette. At Evansville, the weather conditions were not available. Just outside Indiana, at Cincinnati, it was clear with a temperature of 58. It was partly cloudy with a temperature of 62 at Chicago, 56 at Champaign, 56 at Dayton, and 62 at Louisville. At St. Louis, it was mostly cloudy with a temperature of 67. Once again, at Indianapolis, it was 60 degrees with mostly cloudy skies. The Indianapolis climate summary for yesterday, August 24, 2026. Yesterday's high temperature was 78 degrees. The normal high is 84. Yesterday's low temperature was 57 degrees. The normal low is 64. No precipitation fell yesterday, which leaves the monthly total at 7.17 inches. This is 4.71 inches above the normal amount of 2.46 inches for August. The total precipitation for the year still stands at 34.62 inches, which is 4.46 inches above normal. No snow fell yesterday, which brings the monthly total to a trace. The total snowfall since July 1st still stands at a trace. There were no heating degree days yesterday. This leaves the total at zero. The yearly total since July 1st is zero. There were 3 cooling degree days yesterday. This brings the monthly total to 261. The yearly total since January 1st is 1,045. The record high for today is 96, which last occurred in 1872, and the record low is 4.

39, which occurred in 1887. Sunrise today is at 7.07 a.m. and sunset is at 8.27 p.m. This is NOAA All Hazards Radio KEC 74 in Indianapolis. Now a look at your forecast for Indianapolis and central Indiana. Today, mostly sunny. Highs around 80. Light and variable winds, becoming east around 5 miles an hour late this afternoon. For tonight, partly cloudy. Lows around 60. Southeast winds around 5 miles an hour. Wednesday, partly cloudy. Highs in the mid-80s. Southwest winds 5 to 10 miles an hour. For Wednesday night, partly cloudy with a chance of showers with a slight chance of thunderstorms through the late overnight, and mostly clear toward daybreak. Lows in the mid-60s. Southwest winds around 5 miles an hour. Chance of rain 50%. Thursday, mostly sunny. A slight chance of showers and thunderstorms late in the afternoon. Highs in the lower 80s. Northwest winds around 5 miles an hour. Chance of rain 20%. Once again, the forecast for today. Mostly sunny. Highs around light and variable winds, becoming east around 5 miles an hour late this afternoon. Taking a look at the 3 through 7 day forecast for Indianapolis and central Indiana. For Thursday night and Friday, clear. Lows in the lower 60s. Highs in the lower 80s. Friday night and Saturday, mostly clear. Lows in the lower 60s. Highs in the lower 80s. For Saturday night and Sunday, partly cloudy. Lows in the mid-60s. Highs in the upper 80s. Sunday night and Monday, partly cloudy. Lows around 70. Highs in the upper 80s. The current time is 8.08 a.m. Eastern Daylight Time. The 8 to 14 day outlook for Tuesday, September 1st through Monday, September 7th, calls for temperatures to be above normal and precipitation to be near normal. Normal highs for the period are between 80 and 85 degrees, and normal lows are around 60. The normal precipitation total for the 7 days is around 0.70 inches. At 7 a.m. at Indianapolis, it was mostly cloudy. The temperature was 60 degrees, the dew point 57, and the relative humidity 89%. The wind was calm. The barometric pressure was 30.12 inches and rising. Around central Indiana, at Muncie, fog was reported with a temperature of 52. It was clear, with a temperature of 53 at Zionsville, 58 at Eagle Creek Airpark, and 53 at Shelbyville. At Anderson, it was partly cloudy, with a temperature of 54. Elsewhere across Indiana, at Terre Haute, fog was reported, with a temperature of 56. It was clear, with a temperature of 52 at South Bend, and 53 at Bloomington. It was partly cloudy, with a temperature of 51 at Fort Wayne, and 55 at Lafayette. At Evansville, the weather conditions were not available. Just outside Indiana, at Cincinnati, it was clear, with a temperature of 58. It was partly cloudy, with a temperature of 62 at Chicago, 56 at Champaign, 56 at Dayton, and 62 at Louisville. At St. Louis, it was mostly cloudy, with a temperature of 67. Once again, at Indianapolis, it was 60 degrees with mostly cloudy skies. The Indianapolis climate summary for yesterday, August 24, 2026. Yesterday's high temperature was 78 degrees. The normal high is 84. Yesterday's low temperature was 57 degrees. The normal low is 64. No precipitation fell yesterday, which leaves the monthly total at 7.17 inches. This is 4.71 inches above the normal amount of 2.46 inches for August. The total precipitation for the year still stands at 34.62 inches, which is 4.46 inches above normal. No snow fell yesterday, which brings the monthly total to a trace. The total snowfall since July 1st still stands at a trace. There were no heating degree days yesterday. This leaves the total at zero. The yearly total since July 1st is zero. There were three cooling degrees.

highs in the mid-80s. Southwest winds 5 to 10 miles an hour. For Wednesday night, partly cloudy with a chance of showers with a slight chance of thunderstorms through the late overnight, then mostly clear toward daybreak. Lows in the mid-60s. Southwest winds around 5 miles an hour. Chance of rain 50%. Thursday, mostly sunny. A slight chance of showers and thunderstorms late in the afternoon. Highs in the lower 80s. Northwest winds around 5 miles an hour. Chance of rain 20%. Once again, the forecast for today. Mostly sunny. Highs around 80. Light and variable winds becoming east around 5 miles an hour late this afternoon. Taking a look at the 3-7 day forecast for Indianapolis and central Indiana. For Thursday night and Friday, clear. Lows in the lower 60s. Highs in the lower 80s. Friday night and Saturday, mostly clear. Lows in the lower 60s. Highs in the lower 80s. For Saturday night and Sunday, partly cloudy. Lows in the mid 60s. Highs in the upper 80s. Sunday night and Monday, partly cloudy. Lows around 70. Highs in the upper 80s. The 8 to 14 day outlook for Tuesday, September 1st through Monday, September 7th, calls for temperatures to be above normal and precipitation to be near normal. Normal highs for the period are between 80 and 85 degrees, and normal lows are around 60. The normal precipitation total for the 7 days is around 0.70 inches. At Annapolis, it was mostly cloudy. The temperature was 61 degrees, the dew point 57, and the relative humidity 87%. The wind was calm. The barometric pressure was 30.13 inches and rising. Around central Indiana, it was clear, with a temperature of 55 at Anderson and 54 at Muncie. It was partly cloudy, with a temperature of 54 at Zionsville, 59 at Eagle Creek Airpark, and 56 at Shelbyville. Elsewhere across Indiana, it was clear, with a temperature of 53 at South Bend, 56 at Terre Haute, and 55 at Bloomington. It was partly cloudy, with a temperature of 54 at Fort Wayne, and 56 at Lafayette. At Evansville, the weather conditions were not available. Just outside Indiana, skies ranged from partly cloudy to mostly cloudy. It was 62 at Chicago, 56 at Champaign, and 57 at Dayton. St. Louis reported 66, Cincinnati reported 62, and Louisville reported 63. Once again, at Indianapolis it was 61 degrees with mostly cloudy skies. The Indianapolis climate summary for yesterday, August 24, 2026. Yesterday's high temperature was 78 degrees. The normal high is 84. Yesterday's low temperature was 57 degrees. The normal low is 64. No precipitation fell yesterday, which leaves the monthly total at 7.17 inches. This is 4.71 inches above the normal amount of 2.46 inches for August. The total precipitation for the year still stands at 34.62 inches, which is 4.46 inches above normal. No snow fell yesterday, which brings the monthly total to a trace. The total snowfall since July 1st still stands at a trace. There were no heating degree days yesterday. This leaves the monthly total at zero. The yearly total since July 1st is zero. There were 3 cooling degree days yesterday. This brings the monthly total to 261. The yearly total since January 1st is 1,045. The record high for today is 96, which last occurred in 1872, and the record low is 49, which occurred in 1887. Sunrise today is at 7:07 a.m. and sunset is at 8:27 p.m. This is NOAA All Hazards Radio KEC 74 in Indianapolis. Now a look at your forecast for Indianapolis and central Indiana. Today, mostly sunny. Highs around 80. Light and variable winds becoming east around 5 miles an hour late this afternoon. For tonight, partly cloudy. Lows around 60. Southeast winds around 5 miles an hour. Wednesday,

partly cloudy. Highs in the mid-80s. Southwest winds 5 to 10 miles an hour. For Wednesday night, partly cloudy with a chance of showers with a slight chance of thunderstorms through the late overnight, then mostly clear toward daybreak. Lows in the mid-60s. Southwest winds around 5 miles an hour. Chance of rain 50%. Thursday, mostly sunny. A slight chance of showers and thunderstorms late in the afternoon. Highs in the lower 80s. Northwest winds around 5 miles an hour. Chance of rain 20%. Once again, the forecast for today. Mostly sunny. Highs around 80. Light and variable winds, becoming east around 5 miles an hour late this afternoon. Taking a look at the 3-7 day forecast for Indianapolis and central Indiana. For Thursday night and Friday. Clear. Lows in the lower 60s. Highs in the lower 80s. Friday night and Saturday. Mostly clear. Lows in the lower 60s. Highs in the lower 80s. For Saturday night and Sunday. Partly cloudy. Lows in the mid 60s. Highs in the upper 80s. Sunday night and Monday. Partly cloudy. Lows around 70. Highs in the upper 80s. Now here is the hazardous weather outlook for central Indiana. For the period today and tonight. No hazardous weather is expected at this time. And now the extended outlook for the period Wednesday through Monday. Scattered thunderstorms are possible Wednesday evening through Thursday. Severe weather is not expected at this time, but a few strong storms cannot be ruled out. Spotter information statement, spotter activation is not anticipated at this time. The 14-day outlook for Tuesday, September 1st through Monday, September 7th, calls for temperatures to be above normal and precipitation to be near normal. Normal highs for the period are between 80 and 85 degrees, and normal lows are around 60. The normal precipitation total for the 7 days is around 0.70 inches. At Indianapolis, it was mostly cloudy. The temperature was 61 degrees, the dew point 57, and the relative humidity 87%. The wind was calm. The barometric pressure was 30.13 inches and rising. Around central Indiana, it was clear, with a temperature of 55 at Anderson and 54 at Muncie. It was partly cloudy, with a temperature of 54 at Zionsville, 59 at Eagle Creek Airpark, and 56 at Shelbyville. Elsewhere across Indiana, it was clear, with a temperature of 53 at South Bend, 56 at Terre Haute, and 55 at Bloomington. It was partly cloudy, with a temperature of 54 at Fort Wayne, and 56 at Lafayette. At Evansville, the weather conditions were not available. Just outside Indiana, skies ranged from partly cloudy to mostly cloudy. It was 62 at Chicago, 56 at Champaign, and 57 at Dayton. St. Louis reported 66, Cincinnati reported 62, and Louisville reported 63. Once again, at Indianapolis it was 61 degrees with mostly cloudy skies. Indianapolis climate summary for yesterday, August 24, 2026. Yesterday's high temperature was 78 degrees. The normal high is 84. Yesterday's low temperature was 57 degrees. The normal low is 64. No precipitation fell yesterday, which leaves the monthly total at 7.17 inches. This is 4.71 inches above the normal amount of 2.46 inches for August. The total precipitation for the year still stands at 34.62 inches, which is 4.46 inches above normal. No snow fell yesterday, which brings the monthly total to a trace. The total snowfall since July 1st still stands at a trace. There were no heating degree days yesterday. This leaves the total at zero. The yearly total since July 1st is zero. There were 3 cooling degree days yesterday. This brings the monthly total to 261. The yearly total since January 1st is 1,045. The record high for today is 96, which last occurred in 1872, and the record low is 49, which occurred in 1887. Sunrise today is at 7:07 a.m. and sunset is at 8:27.

p.m. This is NOAA All Hazards Radio KEC 74 in Indianapolis. Now a look at your forecast for Indianapolis and central Indiana. Today, mostly sunny. Highs around 80. Light and variable winds becoming east around 5 miles an hour late this afternoon. For tonight, partly cloudy. Lows around 60. Southeast winds around 5 miles an hour. Wednesday, partly cloudy. Highs in the mid-80s. Southwest winds 5 to 10 miles an hour. For Wednesday night, partly cloudy with a chance of showers with a slight chance of thunderstorms through the late overnight, then mostly clear toward daybreak. Lows in the mid-60s. Southwest winds around 5 miles an hour. Chance of rain 50%. Thursday, mostly sunny. A slight chance of showers and thunderstorms late in the afternoon. Highs in the lower 80s. Northwest winds around 5 miles an hour. Chance of rain 20%. Once again, the forecast for today. Mostly sunny. Highs around 80. Light and variable winds becoming east around 5 miles an hour late this afternoon. The current time is 8:23 a.m. Eastern Daylight Time. Taking a look at the 3 through 7 day forecast for Indianapolis and central Indiana. For Thursday night and Friday, clear. Lows in the lower 60s. Highs in the lower 80s. Friday night and Saturday, mostly clear. Lows in the lower 60s. Highs in the lower 80s. For Saturday night and Sunday, partly cloudy. Lows in the mid 60s. Highs in the upper 80s. Sunday night and Monday, partly cloudy. Lows around 70. Highs in the upper 80s. The 8 to 14 day outlook for Tuesday, September 1st through Monday, September 7th, calls for temperatures to be above normal and precipitation to be near normal. Normal highs for the period are between 80 and 85 degrees, and normal lows are around 60. The normal precipitation total for the 7 days is around 0.70 inches. At 8 a.m. at Indianapolis, it was mostly cloudy. The temperature was 61 degrees, the dew point 57, and the relative humidity 87%. The wind was calm. The barometric pressure was 30.13 inches and rising. Around central Indiana, it was clear, with a temperature of 55 at Anderson and 54 at Muncie. It was partly cloudy, with a temperature of 54 at Zionsville, 59 at Eagle Creek Airpark, and 56 at Shelbyville. Elsewhere across Indiana, it was clear, with a temperature of 53 at South Bend, 56 at Terre Haute, and 55 at Bloomington. It was partly cloudy, with a temperature of 54 at Fort Wayne, and 56 at Lafayette. At Evansville, the weather conditions were not available. Just outside Indiana, skies ranged from partly cloudy to mostly cloudy. It was 62 at Chicago, 56 at Champaign, and 57 at Dayton. St. Louis reported 66, Cincinnati reported 62, and Louisville reported 63. Once again, at Indianapolis it was 61 degrees with mostly cloudy skies. The Indianapolis climate summary for yesterday, August 24, 2026. Yesterday's high temperature was 78 degrees. The normal high is 84. Yesterday's low temperature was 57 degrees. The normal low is 64. No precipitation fell yesterday, which leaves the monthly total at 7.17 inches. This is 4.71 inches above the normal amount of 2.46 inches for August. The total precipitation for the year still stands at 34.62 inches, which is 4.46 inches above normal. No snow fell yesterday, which brings the monthly total to a trace. The total snowfall since July 1st still stands at a trace. There were no heating degree days yesterday. This leaves the monthly total at zero. The yearly total since July 1st is zero. There were 3 cooling degree days yesterday. This brings the monthly total to 261. The yearly total since January 1st is 1,045. The record high for today is 96, which last occurred in 1872, and the record low is 49.

occurred in 1887. Sunrise today is at 7.07 a.m. and sunset is at 8.27 p.m. This is NOAA All Hazards Radio KEC 74 in Indianapolis. Now we'll look at your forecast for Indianapolis and central Indiana. Today, mostly sunny. Highs around 80. Light and variable winds becoming east around 5 miles an hour late this afternoon. For tonight, partly cloudy. Lows around 60. Southeast winds around 5 miles an hour. Wednesday, partly cloudy. Highs in the mid-80s. Southwest winds 5 to 10 miles an hour. For Wednesday night, partly cloudy with a chance of showers with a slight chance of thunderstorms through the late overnight, then mostly clear toward daybreak. Lows in the mid-60s. Southwest winds around 5 miles an hour. Chance of rain 50%. Thursday, mostly sunny. A slight chance of showers and thunderstorms late in the afternoon. Highs in the lower 80s. Northwest winds around 5 miles an hour. Chance of rain 20%. Once again, the forecast for today. Mostly sunny. Highs around 80. Light and variable winds becoming east around 5 miles an hour late this afternoon. Taking a look at the 3 through 7 day forecast for Indianapolis and central Indiana. For Thursday night and Friday, clear. Lows in the lower 60s. Highs in the lower 80s. Friday night and Saturday, mostly clear. Lows in the lower 60s. Highs in the lower 80s. For Saturday night and Sunday, partly cloudy. Lows in the mid-60s. Highs in the upper 80s. Sunday night and Monday, partly cloudy. Lows around 70. Highs in the upper 80s. The 8 to 14 day outlook for Tuesday, September 1st through Monday, September 7th, calls for temperatures to be above normal and precipitation to be near normal. Normal highs for the period are between 80 and 85 degrees, and normal lows are around 60. The normal precipitation total for the 7 days is around 0.70 inches. At 8 a.m., at Indianapolis, it was mostly cloudy. The temperature was 61 degrees, the dew point 57, and the relative humidity 87%. The wind was calm. The barometric pressure was 30.13 inches and rising. Around central Indiana, it was clear, with a temperature of 55 at Anderson and 54 at Muncie. It was partly cloudy, with a temperature of 54 at Zionsville, 59 at Eagle Creek Air Park, and 56 at Shelbyville. Elsewhere across Indiana, it was clear, with a temperature of 53 at South Bend, 56 at Terre Haute, and 55 at Bloomington. It was partly cloudy, with a temperature of 54 at Fort Wayne, and 56 at Lafayette. At Evansville, the weather conditions were not available. Just outside Indiana, skies ranged from partly cloudy to mostly cloudy. It was 62 at Chicago, 56 at Champaign, and 57 at Dayton. St. Louis reported 66, Cincinnati reported 62, and Louisville reported 63. Once again, at Indianapolis it was 61 degrees with mostly cloudy skies. The Indianapolis climate summary for yesterday, August 24, 2026. Yesterday's high temperature was 78 degrees. The normal high is 84. Yesterday's low temperature was 57 degrees. The normal low, 64. No precipitation fell yesterday, which leaves the monthly total at 7.17 inches. This is 4.71 inches above the normal amount of 2.46 inches for August. The total precipitation for the year still stands at 34.62 inches, which is 4.46 inches above normal. No snow fell yesterday, which brings the monthly total to a trace. The total snowfall since July 1st still stands at a trace. There were no heating degree days yesterday. This leaves the monthly total at zero. The yearly total since July 1st is zero. There were 3 cooling degree days yesterday. This brings the monthly total to 261. The yearly total since January 1st is 1,045. The record high for today is 96, which last occurred in 1872, and

The record low is 49, which occurred in 1887. Sunrise today is at 7.07 a.m. and sunset is at 8.27 p.m. This is NOAA All Hazards Radio KEC 74 in Indianapolis. And now a look at your forecast for Indianapolis and central Indiana. Today, mostly sunny. Highs around 80. Light and variable winds, becoming east around 5 miles an hour late this afternoon. For tonight, partly cloudy. Lows around 60. Southeast winds around 5 miles an hour. Wednesday, partly cloudy. Highs in the mid-80s. Southwest winds 5 to 10 miles an hour. For Wednesday night, partly cloudy with a chance of showers with a slight chance of thunderstorms through the late overnight, then mostly clear toward daybreak. Lows in the mid-60s. Southwest winds around 5 miles an hour. Chance of rain 50%. Thursday, mostly sunny. A slight chance of showers and thunderstorms late in the afternoon. Highs in the lower 80s. Northmore, chance of rain 50%. Thursday, mostly sunny. A slight chance of showers and thunderstorms late in the afternoon. Highs in the lower 80s. Northwest winds around 5 miles an hour. Chance of rain 20%. Once again, the forecast for today. Mostly sunny. Highs around 80. Light and variable winds, becoming east around 5 miles an hour late this afternoon. Taking a look at the 3 through 7 day forecast for Indianapolis and central Indiana. For Thursday night and Friday. Clear. Lows in the lower 60s. Highs in the lower 80s. Friday night and Saturday. Mostly clear. Lows in the lower 60s. Highs in the lower 80s. For Saturday night and Sunday. Partly cloudy. Lows in the mid-60s. Highs in the upper 80s. Sunday night and Monday. Partly cloudy. Lows around 70. Highs in the upper 80s. The 8 to 14 day outlook for Tuesday, September 1st through Monday, September 7th, calls for temperatures to be above normal and precipitation to be near normal. Normal highs for the period are between 80 and 85 degrees, and normal lows are around 60. The normal precipitation total for the 7 days is around 0.70 inches. At 8 a.m. at Indianapolis, it was mostly cloudy. The temperature was 61 degrees, the dew point 57, and the relative humidity 87%. The wind was calm. The barometric pressure was 30.13 inches and rising. Around central Indiana, it was clear, with a temperature of 55 at Anderson and 54 at Muncie. It was partly cloudy, with a temperature of 54 at Zionsville, 59 at Eagle Creek Airpark, and 56 at Shelbyville. Elsewhere across Indiana, it was clear, with a temperature of 53 at South Bend, 56 at Terre Haute, and 55 at Bloomington. It was partly cloudy, with a temperature of 54 at Fort Wayne, and 56 at Lafayette. At Evansville, the weather conditions were not available. Just outside Indiana, skies ranged from partly cloudy to mostly cloudy. It was 62 at Chicago, 56 at Champaign, and 57 at Dayton. St. Louis reported 66, Cincinnati reported 62, and Louisville reported 63. Once again, at Indianapolis, it was 61 degrees with mostly cloudy skies. The Indianapolis climate summary for yesterday, August 24, 2026. Yesterday's high temperature was 78 degrees. The normal high is 84. Yesterday's low temperature was 57 degrees. The normal low is 64. No precipitation fell yesterday, which leaves the monthly total at 7.17 inches. This is 4.71 inches above the normal amount of 2.46 inches for August. The total precipitation for the year still stands at 34.62 inches, which is 4.46 inches above normal. No snow fell yesterday, which brings the monthly total to a trace. The total snowfall since July 1st still stands at a trace. There were no heating degree days yesterday. This leaves the monthly total at zero. The yearly total since July 1st is zero. There were three cooling

degree days yesterday. This brings the monthly total to 261. The yearly total since January 1st is 1,045. The record high for today is 96, which last occurred in 1872, and the record low is 49, which occurred in 1887. Sunrise today is at 7:07 a.m. and sunset is at 8:27 p.m. This is NOAA All Hazards Radio KEC 74 in Indianapolis. Now a look at your forecast for Indianapolis and central Indiana. Today, mostly sunny. Highs around 80. Light and variable winds, becoming east around 5 miles an hour late this afternoon. For tonight, partly cloudy. Lows around 60. Southeast winds around 5 miles an hour. Wednesday, partly cloudy. Highs in the mid-80s. Southwest winds 5 to 10 miles an hour. For Wednesday night, partly cloudy with a chance of showers with a slight chance of thunderstorms through the late overnight, then mostly clear toward daybreak. Lows in the mid-60s. Southwest winds around 5 miles an hour. Chance of rain 50%. Thursday, mostly sunny. A slight chance of showers and thunderstorms late in the afternoon. Highs in the lower 80s. Northwest winds around 5 miles an hour. Chance of rain 20%. Once again, the forecast for today. Mostly sunny. Highs around 80. Light and variable winds, becoming east around 5 miles an hour late this afternoon. The current time is 8:38 a.m. Eastern Daylight Time. Now here is the hazardous weather outlook for central Indiana. For the period today and tonight, no hazardous weather is expected at this time. And now the extended outlook for the period Wednesday through Monday. Scattered thunderstorms are possible Wednesday evening through Thursday. Severe weather is not expected at this time, but a few strong storms cannot be ruled out. Spotter information statement, spotter activation is not anticipated at this time. Taking a look at the 3-7 day forecast for Indianapolis and central Indiana. For Thursday night and Friday, clear. Lows in the lower 60s. Highs in the lower 80s. Friday night and Saturday, mostly clear. Lows in the lower 60s. Highs in the lower 80s. For Saturday night and Sunday, partly cloudy. Lows in the mid-60s. Highs in the upper 80s. Sunday night and Monday, partly cloudy. Lows around 70. Highs in the upper 80s. The 8-14 day outlook for Tuesday, September 1st through Monday, September 7th, calls for temperatures to be above normal and precipitation to be near normal. Normal highs for the period are between 80 and 85 degrees, and normal lows are around 60. The normal precipitation total for the 7 days is around 0.70 inches. At Indianapolis, it was mostly cloudy. The temperature was 61 degrees, the dew point 57, and the relative humidity 87%. The wind was calm. The barometric pressure was 30.13 inches and rising. Around central Indiana, it was clear, with a temperature of 55 at Anderson and 54 at Muncie. It was partly cloudy, with a temperature of 54 at Zionsville, 59 at Eagle Creek Airpark, and 56 at Shelbyville. Elsewhere across Indiana, it was clear, with a temperature of 53 at South Bend, 56 at Terre Haute, and 55 at Bloomington. It was partly cloudy, with a temperature of 54 at Fort Wayne, and 56 at Lafayette. At Evansville, the weather conditions were not available. Just outside Indiana, skies ranged from partly cloudy to mostly cloudy. It was 62 at Chicago, 56 at Champaign, and 57 at Dayton. St. Louis reported 66, Cincinnati reported 62, and Louisville reported 63. Once again, at Indianapolis it was 61 degrees with mostly cloudy skies. The Indianapolis climate summary for yesterday, August 24, 2026. Yesterday's high temperature was 78 degrees. The normal high is 84. Yesterday's low temperature was 57 degrees. The normal low is 64. No precipitation fell yesterday, which

achieved the monthly total at 7.17 inches. This is 4.71 inches above the normal amount of 2.46 inches for August. The total precipitation for the year still stands at 34.62 inches, which is 4.46 inches above normal. No snow fell yesterday, which brings the monthly total to a trace. The total snowfall since July 1st still stands at a trace. There were no heating degree days yesterday. This leaves the monthly total at zero. The yearly total since July 1st is zero. There were 3 cooling degree days yesterday. This brings the monthly total to 261. The yearly total since January 1st is 1,045. The record high for today is 96, which last occurred in 1872, and the record low is 49, which occurred in 1887. Sunrise today is at 7:07 a.m. and sunset is at 8:27 p.m. This is NOAA All Hazards Radio KEC 74 in Indianapolis. Now a look at your forecast for Indianapolis and central Indiana. Today, mostly sunny. Highs around 80. Light and variable winds, becoming east around 5 miles an hour late this afternoon. For tonight, partly cloudy. Lows around 60. Southeast winds around 5 miles an hour. Wednesday, partly cloudy. Highs in the mid-80s. Southwest winds 5 to 10 miles an hour. For Wednesday night, partly cloudy with a chance of showers with a slight chance of thunderstorms through the late overnight, then mostly clear toward daybreak. Lows in the mid-60s. Southwest winds around 5 miles an hour. Chance of rain 50%. Thursday, mostly sunny. A slight chance of showers and thunderstorms late in the afternoon. Highs in the lower 80s. Northwest winds around 5 miles an hour. Chance of rain 20%. Once again, the forecast for today. Mostly sunny. Highs around 80. Light and variable winds, becoming east around 5 miles an hour late this afternoon. Taking a look at the 3-7 day forecast for Indianapolis and central Indiana. For Thursday night and Friday, clear. Lows in the lower 60s. Highs in the lower 80s. Friday night and Saturday, mostly clear. Lows in the lower 60s. Highs in the lower 80s. For Saturday night and Sunday, partly cloudy. Lows in the mid 60s. Highs in the upper 80s. Sunday night and Monday, partly cloudy. Lows around 70. Highs in the upper 80s. The 8-14 day outlook for Tuesday, September 1st through Monday, September 7th, calls for temperatures to be above normal and precipitation to be near normal. Normal highs for the period are between 80 and 85 degrees, and normal lows are around 60. The normal precipitation total for the 7 days is around 0.70 inches. Indianapolis, it was mostly cloudy. The temperature was 61 degrees, the dew point 57, and the relative humidity 87%. The wind was calm. The barometric pressure was 30.13 inches and rising. Around central Indiana, it was clear, with a temperature of 55 at Anderson and 54 at Muncie. It was partly cloudy, with a temperature of 54 at Zionsville, 59 at Eagle Creek Airpark, and 56 at Shelbyville. Elsewhere across Indiana, it was clear, with a temperature of 53 at South Bend, 56 at Terre Haute, and 55 at Bloomington. It was partly cloudy, with a temperature of 54 at Fort Wayne, and 56 at Lafayette. At Evansville, the weather conditions were not available. Just outside Indiana, skies ranged from partly cloudy to mostly cloudy. It was 62 at Chicago, 56 at Champaign, and 57 at Dayton. St. Louis reported 66, Cincinnati reported 62, and Louisville reported 63. Once again, at Indianapolis it was 61 degrees with mostly cloudy skies. The Indianapolis climate summary for yesterday, August 24, 2026. Yesterday's high temperature was 78 degrees. The normal high is 84. Yesterday's low temperature was 57 degrees. The normal low is 64.
No precipitation fell yesterday, which leaves the monthly total at 7.17 inches. This is 4.71 inches above the normal amount of 2.46 inches for August. The total precipitation for the year still stands at 34.62 inches, which is 4.46 inches above normal. No snow fell yesterday, which brings the monthly total to a trace. The total snowfall since July 1st still stands at a trace. There were no heating degree days yesterday. This leaves the monthly total at zero. The yearly total since July 1st is zero. There were three cooling degree days yesterday. This brings the monthly total to 261. The yearly total since January 1st is 1,045. The record high for today is 96, which last occurred in 1872, and the record low is 49, which occurred in 1887. Sunrise today is at 7.07 a.m. and sunset is at 8.27 p.m. This is NOAA All Hazards Radio KEC 74 in Indianapolis. Now a look at your forecast for Indianapolis and central Indiana. Today, mostly sunny. Highs around 80. Light and variable winds, becoming east around 5 miles an hour late this afternoon. For tonight, partly cloudy. Lows around 60. Southeast winds around 5 miles an hour. Wednesday, partly cloudy. Highs in the mid-80s. Southwest winds 5 to 10 miles an hour. For Wednesday night, partly cloudy with a chance of showers with a slight chance of thunderstorms through the late overnight, then mostly clear toward daybreak. Lows in the mid-60s. Southwest winds around 5 miles an hour. Chance of rain 50%. Thursday, mostly sunny. A slight chance of showers and thunderstorms late in the afternoon. Highs in the lower 80s. Northwest winds around 5 miles an hour. Chance of rain 20%. Once again, the forecast for today. Mostly sunny. Highs around 80. Light and variable winds, becoming east around 5 miles an hour late this afternoon. Taking a look at the 3-7 day forecast for Indianapolis and central Indiana. For Thursday night and Friday, clear. Lows in the lower 60s. Highs in the lower 80s. Friday night and Saturday, mostly clear. Lows in the lower 60s. Highs in the lower 80s. For Saturday night and Sunday, partly cloudy. Lows in the mid 60s. Highs in the upper 80s. Sunday night and Monday, partly cloudy. Lows around 70. Highs in the upper 80s. The 8-14 day outlook for Tuesday, September 1st through Monday, September 7th, calls for temperatures to be above normal and precipitation to be near normal. Normal highs for the period are between 80 and 85 degrees, and normal lows are around 60. The normal precipitation total for the 7 days is around 0.70 inches. At 8 a.m. at Indianapolis, it was mostly cloudy. The temperature was 61 degrees, the dew point 57, and the relative humidity 87%. The wind was calm. The barometric pressure was 30.13 inches and rising. Around central Indiana, it was clear, with a temperature of 55 at Anderson and 54 at Muncie. It was partly cloudy, with a temperature of 54 at Zionsville, 59 at Eagle Creek Airpark, and 56 at Shelbyville. Elsewhere across Indiana, it was clear, with a temperature of 53 at South Bend, 56 at Terre Haute, and 55 at Bloomington. It was partly cloudy, with a temperature of 54 at Fort Wayne, and 56 at Lafayette. At Evansville, the weather conditions were not available. Just outside Indiana, skies ranged from partly cloudy to mostly cloudy. It was 62 at Chicago, 56 at Champaign, and 57 at Dayton. St. Louis reported 66, Cincinnati reported 62, and Louisville reported 63. Once again, at Indianapolis it was 61 degrees with mostly cloudy skies. The Indianapolis climate summary for yesterday, August 24, 2026. Yesterday's high temperature was 78 degrees. The normal high is 84. Yesterday's low temperature was 57 degrees.
The normal low is 64.

4. No precipitation fell yesterday, which leaves the monthly total at 7.17 inches. This is 4.71 inches above the normal amount of 2.46 inches for August. The total precipitation for the year still stands at 34.62 inches, which is 4.46 inches above normal. No snow fell yesterday, which brings the monthly total to a trace. The total snowfall since July 1st still stands at a trace. There were no heating degree days yesterday. This leaves the monthly total at zero. The yearly total since July 1st is zero. There were 3 cooling degree days yesterday. This brings the monthly total to 261. The yearly total since January 1st is 1,045. The record high for today is 96, which last occurred in 1872, and the record low is 49, which occurred in 1887. Sunrise today is at 7:07 a.m. and sunset is at 8:27 p.m. This is NOAA All Hazards Radio KEC 74 in Indianapolis. Current time is 8:53 a.m. Eastern Daylight Time. And now a look at your forecast for Indianapolis and Central Indiana. Today, mostly sunny. Highs around 80. Light and variable winds, becoming east around 5 miles an hour late this afternoon. For tonight, partly cloudy. Lows around 60. Southeast winds around 5 miles an hour. Wednesday, partly cloudy. Highs in the mid-80s. Southwest winds 5 to 10 miles an hour. For Wednesday night, partly cloudy with a chance of showers with a slight chance of thunderstorms through the late overnight, then mostly clear toward daybreak. Lows in the mid-60s. Southwest winds around 5 miles an hour. Chance of rain 50%. Thursday, mostly sunny. A slight chance of showers and thunderstorms late in the afternoon. Highs in the lower 80s. Northwest winds around 5 miles an hour. Chance of rain 20%. Once again, the forecast for today. Mostly sunny. Highs around 80. Light and variable winds, becoming east around 5 miles an hour late this afternoon. Taking a look at the 3-7 day forecast for Indianapolis and Central Indiana. For Thursday night and Friday. Clear. Lows in the lower 60s. Highs in the lower 80s. Friday night and Saturday. Mostly clear. Lows in the lower 60s. Highs in the lower 80s. For Saturday night and Sunday. Partly cloudy. Lows in the mid-60s. Highs in the upper 80s. Sunday night and Monday. Partly cloudy. Lows around 70. Highs in the upper 80s. The 8-14 day outlook for Tuesday, September 1st through Monday, September 7th, calls for temperatures to be above normal and precipitation to be near normal. Normal highs for the period are between 80 and 85 degrees, and normal lows are around 60. The normal precipitation total for the 7 days is around 0.70 inches. At Indianapolis, it was mostly cloudy. The temperature was 61 degrees, the dew point 57, and the relative humidity 87%. The wind was calm. The barometric pressure was 30.13 inches and rising. Around Central Indiana, it was clear, with a temperature of 55 at Anderson and 54 at Muncie. It was partly cloudy, with a temperature of 54 at Zionsville, 59 at Eagle Creek Airpark, and 56 at Shelbyville. Elsewhere across Indiana, it was clear, with a temperature of 53 at South Bend, 56 at Terre Haute, and 55 at Bloomington. It was partly cloudy, with a temperature of 54 at Fort Wayne, and 56 at Lafayette. At Evansville, the weather conditions were not available. Just outside Indiana, skies ranged from partly cloudy to mostly cloudy. It was 62 at Chicago, 56 at Champaign, and 57 at Dayton. St. Louis reported 66, Cincinnati reported 62, and Louisville reported 63. Once again, at Indianapolis it was 61 degrees with mostly cloudy skies. Indianapolis climate summary for yesterday, August 24, 2026. Yesterday's high temperature was 78 degrees. The
high as 84. Yesterday's low temperature was 57 degrees. The normal low is 64. No precipitation fell yesterday, which leaves the monthly total at 7.17 inches. This is 4.71 inches above the normal amount of 2.46 inches for August. The total precipitation for the year still stands at 34.62 inches, which is 4.46 inches above normal. No snow fell yesterday, which brings the monthly total to a trace. The total snowfall since July 1st still stands at a trace. There were no heating degree days yesterday. This leaves the monthly total at zero. The yearly total since July 1st is zero. There were three cooling degree days yesterday. This brings the monthly total to 261. The yearly total since January 1st is 1,045. The record high for today is 96, which last occurred in 1872, and the record low is 49, which occurred in 1887. Sunrise today is at 7:07 a.m. and sunset is at 8:27 p.m. Now here is the hazardous weather outlook for central Indiana. For the period today and tonight, no hazardous weather is expected at this time. And now the extended outlook for the period Wednesday through Monday. Scattered thunderstorms are possible Wednesday evening through Thursday. Severe weather is not expected at this time, but a few strong storms cannot be ruled out. Spotter information statement. Spotter activation is not anticipated at this time. This is NOAA All Hazards Radio KEC 74 in Indianapolis. Now a look at your forecast for Indianapolis and central Indiana. Today, mostly sunny. Highs around 80. Light and variable winds, becoming east around 5 miles an hour late this afternoon. For tonight, partly cloudy. Lows around 60. Southeast winds around 5 miles an hour. Wednesday, partly cloudy. Highs in the mid-80s. Southwest winds 5 to 10 miles an hour. For Wednesday night, partly cloudy with a chance of showers with a slight chance of thunderstorms through the late overnight, then mostly clear toward daybreak. Lows in the mid-60s. Southwest winds around 5 miles an hour. Chance of rain 50%. Thursday, mostly sunny. A slight chance of showers and thunderstorms late in the afternoon. Highs in the lower 80s. Northwest winds around 5 miles an hour. Chance of rain 20%. Once again, the forecast for today. Mostly sunny. Highs around 80. Light and variable winds, becoming east around 5 miles an hour late this afternoon. Taking a look at the 3 through 7 day forecast for Indianapolis and central Indiana. For Thursday night and Friday. Clear. Lows in the lower 60s. Highs in the lower 80s. Friday night and Saturday. Mostly clear. Lows in the lower 60s. Highs in the lower 80s. For Saturday night and Sunday. Partly cloudy. Lows in the mid 60s. Highs in the upper 80s. Sunday night and Monday. Partly cloudy. Lows around 70. Highs in the upper 80s. The 8 to 14 day outlook for Tuesday, September 1st through Monday, September 7th, calls for temperatures to be above normal and precipitation to be near normal. Normal highs for the period are between 80 and 85 degrees, and normal lows are around 60. The normal precipitation total for the 7 days is around 0.70 inches. At 8 a.m. at Indianapolis, it was mostly cloudy. The temperature was 61 degrees. The dew point 57, and the relative humidity 87%. The wind was calm. The barometric pressure was 30.13 inches and rising. Around central Indiana, it was clear, with a temperature of 55 at Anderson and 54 at Muncie. It was partly cloudy, with a temperature of 54 at Zionsville, 59 at Eagle Creek Airpark, and 56 at Shelbyville. Elsewhere across Indiana, it was clear, with a temperature of 53 at South Bend, 56 at Terre Haute, and 55 at Bloomington. It was partly cloudy, with a temperature of 54 at Fort Wayne, and 56 at Lafayette. At Evansville, the weather conditions were not available. Just outside.

At Indiana, skies ranged from partly cloudy to mostly cloudy. It was 62 at Chicago, 56 at Champaign, and 57 at Dayton. St. Louis reported 66, Cincinnati reported 62, and Louisville reported 63. Once again, at Indianapolis it was 61 degrees with mostly cloudy skies. The Indianapolis climate summary for yesterday, August 24, 2026. Yesterday's high temperature was 78 degrees. The normal high is 84. Yesterday's low temperature was 57 degrees. The normal low is 64. No precipitation fell yesterday, which leaves the monthly total at 7.17 inches. This is 4.71 inches above the normal amount of 2.46 inches for August. The total precipitation for the year still stands at 34.62 inches, which is 4.46 inches above normal. No snow fell yesterday, which brings the monthly total to a trace. The total snowfall since July 1st still stands at a trace. There were no heating degree days yesterday. This leaves the monthly total at zero. The yearly total since July 1st is zero. There were three cooling degree days yesterday. This brings the monthly total to 261. The yearly total since January 1st is 1,045. The record high for today is 96, which last occurred in 1872, and the record low is 49, which occurred in 1887. Sunrise today is at 7:07 a.m. and sunset is at 8:27 p.m. This is NOAA All Hazards Radio KEC 74 in Indianapolis. And now a look at your forecast for Indianapolis and central Indiana. Today, mostly sunny. Highs around 80. Light and variable winds, becoming east around 5 miles an hour late this afternoon. For tonight, partly cloudy. Lows around 60. Southeast winds around 5 miles an hour. Wednesday, partly cloudy. Highs in the mid-80s. Southwest winds 5 to 10 miles an hour. For Wednesday night, partly cloudy with a chance of showers with a slight chance of thunderstorms through the late overnight, then mostly clear toward daybreak. Lows in the mid-60s. Southwest winds around 5 miles an hour. Chance of rain 50%. Thursday, mostly sunny. A slight chance of showers and thunderstorms late in the afternoon. Highs in the lower 80s. Northwest winds around 5 miles an hour. Chance of rain 20%. Once again, the forecast for today. Mostly sunny. Highs around 80. Light and variable winds, becoming east around 5 miles an hour late this afternoon. Taking a look at the 3-7 day forecast for Indianapolis and central Indiana. For Thursday night and Friday. Clear. Lows in the lower 60s. Highs in the lower 80s. Friday night and Saturday. Mostly clear. Lows in the lower 60s. Highs in the lower 80s. For Saturday night and Sunday. Partly cloudy. Lows in the mid-60s. Highs in the upper 80s. Sunday night and Monday. Partly cloudy. Lows around 70. Highs in the upper 80s. The 8-14 day outlook for Tuesday, September 1st through Monday, September 7th, calls for temperatures to be above normal and precipitation to be near normal. Normal highs for the period are between 80 and 85 degrees, and normal lows are around 60. The normal precipitation total for the 7 days is around 0.70 inches. At 8 a.m., at Indianapolis, it was mostly cloudy. The temperature was 61 degrees, the dew point 57, and the relative humidity 87%. The wind was calm. The barometric pressure was 30.13 inches and rising. Around central Indiana, it was clear, with a temperature of 55 at Anderson and 54 at Muncie. It was partly cloudy, with a temperature of 54 at Zionsville, 59 at Eagle Creek Airpark, and 56 at Shelbyville. Elsewhere across Indiana, it was clear, with a temperature of 53 at South Bend, 56 at Terre Haute, and 55 at Bloomington. It was partly cloudy, with a temperature of 54 at Fort Wayne, and 56 at Lafayette.
at Evansville, the weather conditions were not available.

just outside Indiana. Sky has ranged from partly cloudy to mostly cloudy. It was 62 at Chicago, 56 at Champaign, and 57 at Dayton. St. Louis reported 66, Cincinnati reported 62, and Louisville reported 63. Once again, at Indianapolis it was 61 degrees with mostly cloudy skies. The Indianapolis climate summary for yesterday, August 24, 2026. Yesterday's high temperature was 78 degrees. The normal high is 84. Yesterday's low temperature was 57 degrees. The normal low is 64. No precipitation fell yesterday, which leaves the monthly total at 7.17 inches. This is 4.71 inches above the normal amount of 2.46 inches for August. The total precipitation for the year still stands at 34.62 inches, which is 4.46 inches above normal. No snow fell yesterday, which brings the monthly total to a trace. The total snowfall since July 1st still stands at a trace. There were no heating degree days yesterday. This leaves the monthly total at zero. The yearly total since July 1st is zero. There were three cooling degree days yesterday. This brings the monthly total to 261. The yearly total since January 1st is 1,045. The record high for today is 96, which last occurred in 1872, and the record low is 49, which occurred in 1887. Sunrise today is at 7:07 a.m. and sunset is at 8:27 p.m. The current time is 9:08 a.m. Eastern Daylight Time. 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Now a look at your forecast for Indianapolis and Central Indiana. Today, mostly sunny. Highs around 80. Light and variable winds, becoming east around 5 miles an hour late this afternoon. For tonight, partly cloudy. Lows around 60. Southeast winds around 5 miles an hour. Wednesday, partly cloudy. Highs in the mid-80s. Southwest winds 5 to 10 miles an hour. For Wednesday night, partly cloudy with a chance of showers with a slight chance of thunderstorms through the late overnight, then mostly clear toward daybreak. Lows in the mid-60s. Southwest winds around 5 miles an hour. Chance of rain 50%. Thursday, mostly sunny. A slight chance of showers and thunderstorms late in the afternoon. Highs in the lower 80s. Northwest winds around 5 miles an hour. Chance of rain 20%. Once again, the forecast for today. Mostly sunny. Highs around 80. Light and variable winds, becoming east around 5 miles an hour late this afternoon. Taking a look at the 3-7 day forecast for Indianapolis and Central Indiana. For Thursday night and Friday. Clear. Lows in the lower 60s. Highs in the lower 80s. Friday night and Saturday. Mostly clear. Lows in the lower 60s. Highs in the lower 80s. For Saturday night and Sunday. Partly cloudy. Lows in the mid-60s. Highs in the upper 80s. Sunday night and Monday. Partly cloudy. Lows around 70. Highs in the upper 80s. The 8-14 day outlook for Tuesday, September 1st through Monday, September 7th, calls for temperatures to be above normal and precipitation to be near normal. Normal highs for the period are between 80 and 85 degrees, and normal lows are around 60. The normal precipitation total for the 7 days is around 0.70 inches. At 9 a.m., at Indianapolis, it was partly sunny. The temperature was 66 degrees, the dew point 59, and the relative humidity 78%. The wind was southeast at 3 miles an hour. The barometric pressure was 30.14 inches and rising. Around central Indiana, it was sunny, with a temperature of 61 at Anderson, 61 at Muncie, 61 at Zionsville, and 66 at Eagle Creek Air Park. At Shelbyville, it was mostly sunny, with a temperature of 62. Elsewhere across Indiana, it was sunny, with a temperature of 59 at South Bend, 62 at Lafayette, and 63 at Terre Haute.

This is 4.71 inches above the normal amount of 2.46 inches for August. The total precipitation for the year still stands at 34.62 inches, which is 4.46 inches above normal. No snow fell yesterday, which brings the monthly total to a trace. The total snowfall since July 1st still stands at a trace. There were no heating degree days yesterday. This leaves the monthly total at zero. The yearly total since July 1st is zero. There were 3 cooling degree days yesterday. This brings the monthly total to 261. The yearly total since January 1st is 1,045. The record high for today is 96, which last occurred in 1872, and the record low is 49, which occurred in 1887. Sunrise today is at 7:07 a.m. and sunset is at 8:27 p.m. All Hazards Radio KEC 74 in Indianapolis. Now a look at your forecast for Indianapolis and central Indiana. Today, mostly sunny. Highs around 80. Light and variable winds, becoming east around 5 miles an hour late this afternoon. For tonight, partly cloudy. Lows around 60. Southeast winds around 5 miles an hour. Wednesday, partly cloudy. Highs in the mid-80s. Southwest winds 5 to 10 miles an hour. For Wednesday night, partly cloudy with a chance of showers with a slight chance of thunderstorms through the late overnight, then mostly clear toward daybreak. Lows in the mid-60s. Southwest winds around 5 miles an hour. Chance of rain 50%. Thursday, mostly sunny. A slight chance of showers and thunderstorms late in the afternoon. Highs in the lower 80s. Northwest winds around 5 miles an hour. Chance of rain 20%. Once again, the forecast for today. Mostly sunny. Highs around 80. Light and variable winds, becoming east around 5 miles an hour late this afternoon. Taking a look at the 3-7 day forecast for Indianapolis and central Indiana. For Thursday night and Friday, clear. Lows in the lower 60s. Highs in the lower 80s. Friday night and Saturday, mostly clear. Lows in the lower 60s. Highs in the lower 80s. For Saturday night and Sunday, partly cloudy. Lows in the mid 60s. Highs in the upper 80s. Sunday night and Monday, partly cloudy. Lows around 70. Highs in the upper 80s. The 8-14 day outlook for Tuesday, September 1st through Monday, September 7th, calls for temperatures to be above normal and precipitation to be near normal. Normal highs for the period are between 80 and 85 degrees, and normal lows are around 60. The normal precipitation total for the 7 days is around 0.70 inches. At 9 a.m. at Indianapolis, it was partly sunny. The temperature was 66 degrees, the dew point 59, and the relative humidity 78%. The wind was southeast at 3 miles an hour. The barometric pressure was 30.14 inches and rising. Around central Indiana, it was sunny, with a temperature of 61 at Anderson, 61 at Muncie, 61 at Zionsville, and 66 at Eagle Creek Air Park. At Shelbyville, it was mostly sunny, with a temperature of 62. Elsewhere across Indiana, it was sunny, with a temperature of 59 at South Bend, 62 at Lafayette, and 63 at Terre Haute. It was mostly sunny, with a temperature of 60 at Fort Wayne, and 63 at Bloomington. At Evansville, the weather conditions were not available. Just outside Indiana, skies ranged from mostly sunny to partly sunny. It was 65 at Chicago, 62 at Champaign, and 61 at Dayton. St. Louis reported 69, Cincinnati reported 67, and Louisville reported 67. Once again, at Indianapolis, it was 66 degrees with partly sunny skies. The Indianapolis climate summary for yesterday, August 24, 2026. Yesterday's high temperature was 78 degrees. The normal high is 84. Yesterday's low temperature was 57 degrees. The normal low is 64.

precipitation fell yesterday, which leaves the monthly total at 7.17 inches. This is 4.71 inches above the normal amount of 2.46 inches for August. The total precipitation for the year still stands at 34.62 inches, which is 4.46 inches above normal. No snow fell yesterday, which brings the monthly total to a trace. The total snowfall since July 1st still stands at a trace. There were no heating degree days yesterday. This leaves the monthly total at zero. The yearly total since July 1st is zero. There were 3 cooling degree days yesterday. This brings the monthly total to 261. The yearly total since January 1st is 1,045. The record high for today is 96, which last occurred in 1872, and the record low is 49, which occurred in 1887. Sunrise today is at 7:07 a.m. and sunset is at 8:27 p.m. Now here is the hazardous weather outlook for central Indiana. For the period today and tonight, no hazardous weather is expected at this time. And now the extended outlook for the period Wednesday through Monday. Scattered thunderstorms are possible Wednesday evening through Thursday. Severe weather is not expected at this time, but a few strong storms cannot be ruled out. Spotter information statement, spotter activation is not anticipated at this time. This is NOAA All Hazards Radio KEC 74 in Indianapolis. Now a look at your forecast for Indianapolis and central Indiana. Today, mostly sunny. Highs around 80. Light and variable winds, becoming east around 5 miles an hour late this afternoon. For tonight, partly cloudy. Lows around 60. Southeast winds around 5 miles an hour. Wednesday, partly cloudy. Highs in the mid-80s. Southwest winds 5 to 10 miles an hour. For Wednesday night, partly cloudy with a chance of showers with a slight chance of thunderstorms through the late overnight, then mostly clear toward daybreak. Lows in the mid-60s. Southwest winds around 5 miles an hour. Chance of rain 50%. Thursday, mostly sunny. A slight chance of showers and thunderstorms late in the afternoon. Highs in the lower 80s. Northwest winds around 5 miles an hour. Chance of rain 20%. Once again, the forecast for today. Mostly sunny. Highs around 80. Light and variable winds, becoming east around 5 miles an hour late this afternoon. Taking a look at the 3 through 7 day forecast for Indianapolis and central Indiana. For Thursday night and Friday, clear. Lows in the lower 60s. Highs in the lower 80s. Friday night and Saturday, mostly clear. Lows in the lower 60s. Highs in the lower 80s. For Saturday night and Sunday, partly cloudy. Lows in the mid 60s. Highs in the upper 80s. Sunday night and Monday, partly cloudy. Lows around 70. Highs in the upper 80s. The 8 to 14 day outlook for Tuesday, September 1st through Monday, September 7th, calls for temperatures to be above normal and precipitation to be near normal. Normal highs for the period are between 80 and 85 degrees, and normal lows are around 60. The normal precipitation total for the 7 days is around 0.70 inches. At 9 a.m. at Indianapolis, it was partly sunny. The temperature was 66 degrees, the dew point 59, and the relative humidity 78%. The wind was southeast at 3 miles an hour. The barometric pressure was 30.14 inches and rising. Around central Indiana, it was sunny, with a temperature of 61 at Anderson, 61 at Muncie, 61 at Zionsville, and 66 at Eagle Creek Air Park. At Shelbyville, it was mostly sunny, with a temperature of 62. Elsewhere across Indiana, it was sunny, with a temperature of 59 at South Bend, 62 at Lafayette, and 63 at Terre Haute. It was mostly sunny, with a temperature of 60 at Fort Wayne, and 63 at Bloomington. At Evansville, the weather conditions were not available. Just outside Indiana, skies ranged from mostly sunny to partly sunny. It was 65 at

Chicago, 62 at Champaign, and 61 at Dayton. St. Louis reported 69, Cincinnati reported 67, and Louisville reported 67. Once again, at Indianapolis, it was 66 degrees with partly sunny skies. The current time is 9:23 a.m. Eastern Daylight Time. The Indianapolis climate summary for yesterday, August 24, 2026. Yesterday's high temperature was 78 degrees. The normal high is 84. Yesterday's low temperature was 57 degrees. The normal low is 64. No precipitation fell yesterday, which leaves the monthly total at 7.17 inches. This is 4.71 inches above the normal amount of 2.46 inches for August. The total precipitation for the year still stands at 34.62 inches, which is 4.46 inches above normal. No snow fell yesterday, which brings the monthly total to a trace. The total snowfall since July 1st still stands at a trace. There were no heating degree days yesterday. This leaves the monthly total at zero. The yearly total since July 1st is zero. There were three cooling degree days yesterday. This brings the monthly total to 261. The yearly total since January 1st is 1,045. The record high for today is 96, which last occurred in 1872, and the record low is 49, which occurred in 1887. Sunrise today is at 7:07 a.m. and sunset is at 8:27 p.m. This is NOAA All Hazards Radio KEC 74 in Indianapolis. Now a look at your forecast for Indianapolis and central Indiana. Today, mostly sunny. Highs around 80. Light and variable winds, becoming east around 5 miles an hour late this afternoon. For tonight, partly cloudy. Lows around 60. Southeast winds around 5 miles an hour. Wednesday, partly cloudy. Highs in the mid-80s. Southwest winds 5 to 10 miles an hour. For Wednesday night, partly cloudy with a chance of showers with a slight chance of thunderstorms through the late overnight, then mostly clear toward daybreak. Lows in the mid-60s. Southwest winds around 5 miles an hour. Chance of rain 50%. Thursday, mostly sunny. A slight chance of showers and thunderstorms late in the afternoon. Highs in the lower 80s. Northwest winds around 5 miles an hour. Chance of rain 20%. Once again, the forecast for today. Mostly sunny. Highs around 80. Light and variable winds, becoming east around 5 miles an hour late this afternoon. And now a look at your forecast for Indianapolis and central Indiana. Rest of today. Mostly sunny. Highs around 80. East winds around 5 miles an hour, becoming southeast late this afternoon. For tonight, partly cloudy. Lows around 60. Southeast winds around 5 miles an hour. Wednesday, partly cloudy. Highs in the mid-80s. Southwest winds 5 to 10 miles an hour. For Wednesday night, partly cloudy with a chance of showers with a slight chance of thunderstorms through the late overnight, then mostly clear toward daybreak. Lows in the mid-60s. Southwest winds around 5 miles an hour. Chance of rain 50%. Thursday, mostly sunny. A slight chance of showers and thunderstorms late in the afternoon. Highs in the lower 80s. Northwest winds around 5 miles an hour. Chance of rain 20%. Once again, the forecast for rest of today. Mostly sunny. Highs around 80. East winds around 5 miles an hour, becoming southeast late this afternoon. Taking a look at the 3-7 day forecast for Indianapolis and central Indiana. For Thursday night and Friday, clear. Lows in the lower 60s. Highs in the lower 80s. Friday night and Saturday, mostly clear. Lows in the lower 60s. Highs in the lower 80s. For Saturday night and Sunday, partly cloudy. Lows in the mid-60s. Highs in the upper 80s. Sunday night and Monday, partly cloudy.

Lows around 70. Highs in the upper 80s. The 14-day outlook for Tuesday, September 1st through Monday, September 7th calls for temperatures to be above normal and precipitation to be near normal. Normal highs for the period are between 80 and 85 degrees, and normal lows are around 60. The normal precipitation total for the 7 days is around 0.70 inches. At 9 a.m. at Indianapolis, it was partly sunny. The temperature was 66 degrees, the dew point 59, and the relative humidity 78%. The wind was southeast at 3 miles an hour. The barometric pressure was 30.14 inches and rising. Around central Indiana, it was sunny, with a temperature of 61 at Anderson, 61 at Muncie, 61 at Zionsville, and 66 at Eagle Creek Air Park. At Shelbyville, it was mostly sunny, with a temperature of 62. Elsewhere across Indiana, it was sunny, with a temperature of 59 at South Bend, 62 at Lafayette, and 63 at Terre Haute. It was mostly sunny, with a temperature of 60 at Fort Wayne, and 63 at Bloomington. At Evansville, the weather conditions were not available. Just outside Indiana, skies ranged from mostly sunny to partly sunny. It was 65 at Chicago, 62 at Champaign, and 61 at Dayton. St. Louis reported 69, Cincinnati reported 67, and Louisville reported 67. Once again, at Indianapolis, it was 66 degrees with partly sunny skies. The Indianapolis climate summary for yesterday, August 24, 2026. Yesterday's high temperature was 78 degrees. The normal high is 84. Yesterday's low temperature was 57 degrees. The normal low is 64. No precipitation fell yesterday, which leaves the monthly total at 7.17 inches. This is 4.71 inches above the normal amount of 2.46 inches for August. The total precipitation for the year still stands at 34.62 inches, which is 4.46 inches above normal. No snow fell yesterday, which brings the monthly total to a trace. The total snowfall since July 1st still stands at a trace. There were no heating degree days yesterday. This leaves the monthly total at zero. The yearly total since July 1st is zero. There were 3 cooling degree days yesterday. This brings the monthly total to 261. The yearly total since January 1st is 1,045. The record high for today is 96, which last occurred in 1872, and the record low is 49, which occurred in 1887. Sunrise today is at 7:07 a.m. and sunset is at 8:27 p.m. This is NOAA All Hazards Radio KEC 74 in Indianapolis. Now we'll look at your forecast for Indianapolis and central Indiana. Rest of today, mostly sunny. Highs around east winds around 5 miles an hour, becoming southeast late this afternoon. For tonight, partly cloudy. Lows around 60. Southeast winds around 5 miles an hour. Wednesday, partly cloudy. Highs in the mid-80s. Southwest winds 5 to 10 miles an hour. For Wednesday night, partly cloudy with a chance of showers with a slight chance of thunderstorms through the late overnight, then mostly clear toward daybreak. Lows in the mid-60s. Southwest winds around 5 miles an hour. Chance of rain 50%. Thursday, mostly sunny. A slight chance of showers and thunderstorms late in the afternoon. Highs in the lower 80s. Northwest winds around 5 miles an hour. Chance of rain 20%. Once again, the forecast for rest of today. Mostly sunny. Highs around 80. East winds around 5 miles an hour, becoming southeast late this afternoon. Taking a look at the 3 through 7 day forecast for Indianapolis and central Indiana. For Thursday night and Friday, clear. Lows in the lower 60s. Highs in the lower 80s. Friday night and Saturday, mostly clear. Lows in the lower 60s. Highs in the lower 80s. For Saturday night and Sunday, partly cloudy. Lows in the mid 60s. Highs in the

upper 80s. Sunday night and Monday, partly cloudy. Lows around 70. Highs in the upper 80s. The 8 to 14 day outlook for Tuesday, September 1st through Monday, September 7th, calls for temperatures to be above normal and precipitation to be near normal. Normal highs for the period are between 80 and 85 degrees, and normal lows are around 60. The normal precipitation total for the 7 days is around 0.70 inches. At 9 a.m. at Indianapolis, 85 degrees, and normal lows are around 60. The normal precipitation total for the 7 days is around 0.70 inches. At 9 a.m. at Indianapolis, it was partly sunny. The temperature was 66 degrees, the dew point 59, and the relative humidity 78%. The wind was southeast at 3 miles an hour. The barometric pressure was 30.14 inches and rising. Around central Indiana, it was sunny, with a temperature of 61 at Anderson, 61 at Muncie, 61 at Zionsville, and 66 at Eagle Creek Air Park. At Shelbyville, it was mostly sunny, with a temperature of 62. Elsewhere across Indiana, it was sunny, with a temperature of 59 at South Bend, 62 at Lafayette, and 63 at Terre Haute. It was mostly sunny, with a temperature of 60 at Fort Wayne, and 63 at Bloomington. At Evansville, the weather conditions were not available. Just outside Indiana, skies ranged from mostly sunny to partly sunny. It was 65 at Chicago, 62 at Champaign, and 61 at Dayton. St. Louis reported 69, Cincinnati reported 67, and Louisville reported 67. Once again, at Indianapolis, it was 66 degrees with partly sunny skies. This is NOAA All Hazards Radio KEC 74 in Indianapolis. And now a look at your forecast for Indianapolis and central Indiana. Rest of today. Mostly sunny. Highs around 80. East winds around 5 miles an hour, becoming southeast late this afternoon. For tonight,

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1: And now a look at your forecast for Indianapolis and central Indiana. Rest of today, mostly sunny. Highs around 80. East winds around 5 miles an hour, becoming southeast late this afternoon. For tonight, partly. Now a look at your forecast for Indianapolis and central Indiana. Now a look at your forecast for Indianapolis and central Indiana. Rest of today, mostly sunny. Highs around 80. East winds around 5 miles an hour, becoming southeast late this afternoon. For tonight, partly cloudy. Lows around 60. Southeast winds around 5 miles an hour. Wednesday, partly cloudy. Highs in the mid-80s. Southwest winds 5 to 10 miles an hour. For Wednesday night, partly cloudy with a chance of showers with a slight chance of thunderstorms through the late overnight, then mostly clear toward daybreak. Lows in the mid-60s. Southwest winds around 5 miles an hour. Chance of rain 50%. Thursday, mostly sunny. A slight chance of showers and thunderstorms late in the afternoon. Highs in the lower 80s. Northwest winds around 5 miles an hour. Chance of rain 20%. Once again, the forecast for rest of today. Mostly sunny. Highs around 80. East winds around 5 miles an hour, becoming southeast late this afternoon. Taking a look at the 3 through 7 day forecast for Indianapolis and central Indiana. For Thursday night and Friday, clear. Lows in the lower 60s. Highs in the lower 80s. Friday night and Saturday, mostly clear. Lows in the lower 60s. Highs in the lower 80s. For Saturday night and Sunday, partly cloudy. Lows in the mid-60s. Highs in the upper 80s. Sunday night and Monday, partly cloudy. Lows around 70. Highs in the upper 80s. The 8 to 14 day outlook for Tuesday, September 1st through Monday, September 7th, calls for temperatures to be above normal and precipitation to be near normal. Normal highs for the period are between 80 and 85 degrees, and normal lows are around 60. The normal precipitation total for the 7 days is around 0.70 inches. At 9 a.m. at Indianapolis, it was partly sunny. The temperature was 66 degrees, the dew point 59, and the relative humidity 78%. The wind was southeast at 3 miles an hour. The barometric pressure was 30.14 inches and rising. Around central Indiana, it was sunny, with a temperature of 61 at Anderson, 61 at Muncie, 61 at Zionsville, and 66 at Eagle Creek Air Park. At Shelbyville, it was mostly sunny, with a temperature of 62. Elsewhere across Indiana, it was sunny, with a temperature of 59 at South Bend, 62 at Lafayette, and 63 at Terre Haute. It was mostly sunny, with a temperature of 60 at Fort Wayne, and 63 at Bloomington. At Evansville, the weather conditions were not available. Just outside Indiana, skies ranged from mostly sunny to partly sunny. It was 65 at Chicago, 62 at Champaign, and 61 at Dayton. St. Louis reported 69, Cincinnati reported 67, and Louisville reported 67. Once again, at Indianapolis, it was 66 degrees with partly sunny skies. The current time is 9:51 a.m. Eastern Daylight Time. Now here is the hazardous weather outlook for central Indiana. For the period today and tonight, no hazardous weather is expected at this time. And now the extended outlook for the period Wednesday through Monday. Scattered thunderstorms are possible Wednesday evening through Thursday. Severe weather is not expected at this time, but a few strong storms cannot be ruled out. Spotter information statement, spotter activation is not anticipated at this time. This is NOAA All Hazards Radio KEC 74 in Indianapolis. Now a look at your forecast for Indianapolis and central Indiana. Rest of today, mostly sunny. Highs around 80. East winds around 5 miles an hour, becoming southeast late this afternoon. For tonight, partly cloudy. Lows around 60. Southeast winds around 5 miles an hour. Wednesday, partly cloudy. Highs in the mid-80s. Southwest winds 5 to 10 miles an hour. For Wednesday night, partly cloudy with a chance of showers with a slight chance of thunderstorms through the late overnight, and mostly clear toward daybreak. Lows in the mid-60s. Southwest winds around 5 miles an hour. Chance of rain 50%. Thursday.

mostly sunny. A slight chance of showers and thunderstorms late in the afternoon. Highs in the lower 80s. Northwest winds around 5 miles an hour. Chance of rain 20%. Once again, the forecast for rest of today. Mostly sunny. Highs around 80. East winds around 5 miles an hour, becoming southeast late this afternoon. Taking a look at the 3-7 day forecast for Indianapolis and central Indiana. For Thursday night and Friday. Clear. Lows in the lower 60s. Highs in the lower 80s. Friday night and Saturday. Mostly clear. Lows in the lower 60s. Highs in the lower 80s. For Saturday night and Sunday. Partly cloudy. Lows in the mid 60s. Highs in the upper 80s. Sunday night and Monday. Partly cloudy. Lows around 70. Highs in the upper 80s. The 8-14 day outlook for Tuesday, September 1st through Monday, September 7th, calls for temperatures to be above normal and precipitation to be near normal. Normal highs for the period are between 80 and 85 degrees, and normal lows are around 60. The normal precipitation total for the 7 days is around 0.70 inches. At 9 a.m. at Indianapolis, it was partly sunny. The temperature was 66 degrees, the dew point 59, and the relative humidity 78%. The wind was southeast at 3 miles an hour. The barometric pressure was 30.14 inches and rising. Around central Indiana, it was sunny, with a temperature of 61 at Anderson, 61 at Muncie, 61 at Zionsville, and 66 at Eagle Creek Air Park. At Shelbyville, it was mostly sunny, with a temperature of 62. Elsewhere across Indiana, it was sunny, with a temperature of 59 at South Bend, 62 at Lafayette, and 63 at Terre Haute. It was mostly sunny, with a temperature of 60 at Fort Wayne, and 63 at Bloomington. At Evansville, the weather conditions were not available. Just outside Indiana, skies ranged from mostly sunny to partly sunny. It was 65 at Chicago, 62 at Champaign, and 61 at Dayton. St. Louis reported 69, Cincinnati reported 67, and Louisville reported 67. Once again, at Indianapolis, it was 66 degrees with partly sunny skies. The current time is 9:55 a.m. Eastern Daylight Time. This is NOAA All Hazards Radio KEC 74 in Indianapolis. Now a look at your forecast for Indianapolis and central Indiana. Rest of today. Mostly sunny. Highs around 80. East winds around 5 miles an hour, becoming southeast late this afternoon. For tonight. Partly cloudy. Lows around 60. Southeast winds around 5 miles an hour. Wednesday. Partly cloudy. Highs in the mid-80s. Southwest winds 5 to 10 miles an hour. For Wednesday night, partly cloudy with a chance of showers with a slight chance of thunderstorms through the late overnight, then mostly clear toward daybreak. Lows in the mid-60s. Southwest winds around 5 miles an hour. Chance of rain 50%. Thursday, mostly sunny. A slight chance of showers and thunderstorms late in the afternoon. Highs in the lower 80s. Northwest winds around 5 miles an hour. Chance of rain 20%. Once again, the forecast for rest of today. Mostly sunny. Highs around 80. East winds around 5 miles an hour, becoming southeast late this afternoon. Taking a look at the 3-7 day forecast for Indianapolis and central Indiana. For Thursday night and Friday. Clear. Lows in the lower 60s. Highs in the lower 80s. Friday night and Saturday. Mostly clear. Lows in the lower 60s. Highs in the lower 80s. For Saturday night and Sunday. Partly cloudy. Lows in the mid-60s. Highs in the upper 80s. Sunday night and Monday. Partly cloudy. Lows around 70. Highs in the upper 80s. The 8-14 day outlook for Tuesday, September 1st through Monday, September 7th calls for temperatures.

temperatures to be above normal and precipitation to be near normal. Normal highs for the period are between 80 and 85 degrees, and normal lows are around 60. The normal precipitation total for the 7 days is around 0.70 inches. At 9 a.m. at Indianapolis, it was partly sunny. The temperature was 66 degrees, the dew point 59, and the relative humidity 78%. The wind was southeast at 3 miles an hour. The barometric pressure was 30.14 inches and rising. Around central Indiana, it was sunny, with a temperature of 61 at Anderson, 61 at Muncie, 61 at Zionsville, and 66 at Eagle Creek Air Park. At Shelbyville, it was mostly sunny, with a temperature of 62. Elsewhere across Indiana, it was sunny, with a temperature of 59 at South Bend, 62 at Lafayette, and 63 at Terre Haute. It was mostly sunny, with a temperature of 60 at Fort Wayne, and 63 at Bloomington. At Evansville, the weather conditions were not available. Just outside Indiana, skies ranged from mostly sunny to partly sunny. It was 65 at Chicago, 62 at Champaign, and 61 at Dayton. St. Louis reported 69, Cincinnati reported 67, and Louisville reported 67. Once again, at Indianapolis, it was 66 degrees with partly sunny skies. Now here is the hazardous weather outlook for central Indiana. For the period today and tonight, no hazardous weather is expected at this time. And now the extended outlook for the period Wednesday through Monday. Scattered thunderstorms are possible Wednesday evening through Thursday. Severe weather is not expected at this time, but a few strong storms cannot be ruled out. Spotter information statement, spotter activation is not anticipated at this time. This is NOAA All Hazards Radio KEC 74 in Indianapolis. Now a look at your forecast for Indianapolis and central Indiana. Rest of today, mostly sunny. Highs around 80. East winds around 5 miles an hour, becoming southeast late this afternoon. For tonight, partly cloudy. Lows around 60. Southeast winds around 5 miles an hour. Wednesday, partly cloudy. Highs in the mid-80s. Southwest winds 5 to 10 miles an hour. For Wednesday night, partly cloudy with a chance of showers with a slight chance of thunderstorms through the late overnight, then mostly clear toward daybreak. Lows in the mid-60s. Southwest winds around 5 miles an hour. Chance of rain 50%. Thursday, mostly sunny. A slight chance of showers and thunderstorms late in the afternoon. Highs in the lower 80s. Northwest winds around 5 miles an hour. Chance of rain 20%. Once again, the forecast for rest of today. Mostly sunny. Highs around 80. East winds around 5 miles an hour, becoming southeast late this afternoon. Taking a look at the 3-7 day forecast for Indianapolis and central Indiana. For Thursday night and Friday, clear. Lows in the lower 60s. Highs in the lower 80s. Friday night and Saturday, mostly clear. Lows in the lower 60s. Highs in the lower 80s. For Saturday night and Sunday, partly cloudy. Lows in the mid 60s. Highs in the upper 80s. Sunday night and Monday, partly cloudy. Lows around 70. Highs in the upper 80s. The 8-14 day outlook for Tuesday, September 1st through Monday, September 7th, calls for temperatures to be above normal and precipitation to be near normal. Normal highs for the period are between 80 and 85 degrees, and normal lows are around 60. The normal precipitation total for the 7 days is around 0.70 inches. At 9 a.m. at Indianapolis, it was partly sunny. The temperature was 66 degrees, the dew point 59, and the relative humidity 78%. The wind was southeast at 3 miles an hour. The barometric pressure was 30.14 inches and rising. Around central Indiana, it was sunny, with a temperature of 61 at Anderson, 61 at Muncie, 61 at Zionsville, and 66 at Eagle Creek Air Park.
At Shelbyville, it was mostly sunny, with a temperature of 62. Elsewhere across Indiana, it was sunny, with a temperature of 59 at South Bend, 62 at Lafayette, and 63 at Terre Haute. It was mostly sunny, with a temperature of 60 at Fort Wayne, and 63 at Bloomington. At Evansville, the weather conditions were not available. Just outside Indiana, skies ranged from mostly sunny to partly sunny. It was 65 at Chicago, 62 at Champaign, and 61 at Dayton. St. Louis reported 69, Cincinnati reported 67, and Louisville reported 67. Once again, at Indianapolis, it was 66 degrees with partly sunny skies. This is NOAA All Hazards Radio KEC 74 in Indianapolis. Now a look at your forecast for Indianapolis and central Indiana. Rest of today. Mostly sunny. Highs around 80. East winds around 5 miles an hour, becoming southeast late this afternoon. For tonight, partly cloudy. Lows around 60. Southeast winds around 5 miles an hour. Wednesday, partly cloudy. Highs in the mid-80s. Southwest winds 5 to 10 miles an hour. For Wednesday night, partly cloudy with a chance of showers with a slight chance of thunderstorms through the late overnight, then mostly clear toward daybreak. Lows in the mid-60s. Southwest winds around 5 miles an hour. Chance of rain 50%. Thursday, mostly sunny. A slight chance of showers and thunderstorms late in the afternoon. Highs in the lower 80s. Northwest winds around 5 miles an hour. Chance of rain 20%. Once again, the forecast for rest of today. Mostly sunny. Highs around 80. East winds around 5 miles an hour, becoming southeast late this afternoon. Taking a look at the 3-7 day forecast for Indianapolis and central Indiana. For Thursday night and Friday, clear. Lows in the lower 60s. Highs in the lower 80s. Friday night and Saturday, mostly clear. Lows in the lower 60s. Highs in the lower 80s. For Saturday night and Sunday, partly cloudy. Lows in the mid-60s. Highs in the upper 80s. Sunday night and Monday, partly cloudy. Lows around 70. Highs in the upper 80s. The 8-14 day outlook for Tuesday, September 1st through Monday, September 7th, calls for temperatures to be above normal and precipitation to be near normal. Normal highs for the period are between 80 and 85 degrees, and normal lows are around 60. The normal precipitation total for the 7 days is around 0.70 inches. At 9 a.m., at Indianapolis, it was partly sunny. The temperature was 66 degrees, the dew point 59, and the relative humidity 78%. The wind was southeast at 3 miles an hour. The barometric pressure was 30.14 inches and rising. Around central Indiana, it was sunny, with a temperature of 61 at Anderson, 61 at Muncie, 61 at Zionsville, and 66 at Eagle Creek Air Park. At Shelbyville, it was mostly sunny, with a temperature of 62. Elsewhere across Indiana, it was sunny, with a temperature of 59 at South Bend, 62 at Lafayette, and 63 at Terre Haute. It was mostly sunny, with a temperature of 60 at Fort Wayne, and 63 at Bloomington. At Evansville, the weather conditions were not available. Just outside Indiana, skies ranged from mostly sunny to partly sunny. It was 65 at Chicago, 62 at Champaign, and 61 at Dayton. St. Louis reported 69, Cincinnati reported 67, and Louisville reported 67. Once again, at Indianapolis, it was 66 degrees with partly sunny skies. This is NOAA All Hazards Radio KEC 74 in Indianapolis. Now a look at your forecast for Indianapolis and central Indiana. Rest of today. Mostly sunny. Highs around 80. East winds around 5 miles an hour, becoming southeast late this afternoon. For tonight, partly cloudy. Lows around 60. Southeast winds around 5 miles an hour. Wednesday,
partly cloudy.

in the mid-80s. Southwest winds 5 to 10 miles an hour. For Wednesday night, partly cloudy with a chance of showers with a slight chance of thunderstorms through the late overnight, then mostly clear toward daybreak. Lows in the mid-60s. Southwest winds around 5 miles an hour. Chance of rain 50%. Thursday, mostly sunny. A slight chance of showers and thunderstorms late in the afternoon. Highs in the lower 80s. Northwest winds around 5 miles an hour. Chance of rain 20%. Once again, the forecast for rest of today. Mostly sunny. Highs around 80. East winds around 5 miles an hour, becoming southeast late this afternoon. The current time is 10:08 a.m. Eastern Daylight Time. Taking a look at the 3-7 day forecast for Indianapolis and central Indiana. For Thursday night and Friday, clear. Lows in the lower 60s. Highs in the lower 80s. Friday night and Saturday, mostly clear. Lows in the lower 60s. Highs in the lower 80s. For Saturday night and Sunday, partly cloudy. Lows in the mid 60s. Highs in the upper 80s. Sunday night and Monday, partly cloudy. Lows around 70. Highs in the upper 80s. The 8 to 14 day outlook for Tuesday, September 1st through Monday, September 7th, calls for temperatures to be above normal and precipitation to be near normal. Normal highs for the period are between 80 and 85 degrees, and normal lows are around 60. The normal precipitation total for the 7 days is around 0.70 inches. At 9 a.m. at Indianapolis, it was partly sunny. The temperature was 66 degrees, the dew point 59, and the relative humidity 78%. The wind was southeast at 3 miles an hour. The barometric pressure was 30.14 inches and rising. Around central Indiana, it was sunny, with a temperature of 61 at Anderson, 61 at Muncie, 61 at Zionsville, and 66 at Eagle Creek Air Park. At Shelbyville, it was mostly sunny, with a temperature of 62. Elsewhere across Indiana, it was sunny, with a temperature of 59 at South Bend, 62 at Lafayette, and 63 at Terre Haute. It was mostly sunny, with a temperature of 60 at Fort Wayne, and 63 at Bloomington. At Evansville, the weather conditions were not available. Just outside Indiana, skies ranged from mostly sunny to partly sunny. It was 65 at Chicago, 62 at Champaign, and 61 at Dayton. St. Louis reported 69, Cincinnati reported 67, and Louisville reported 67. Once again, at Indianapolis, it was 66 degrees with partly sunny skies. At 10 a.m., at Indianapolis, it was mostly sunny. The temperature was 70 degrees, the dew point 58, and the relative humidity 65%. The wind was southeast at 5 miles an hour. The barometric pressure was 30.14 inches and steady. Central Indiana, it was sunny, with a temperature of 64 at Anderson, 65 at Muncie, 67 at Zionsville, 70 at Eagle Creek Air Park, and 67 at Shelbyville. Elsewhere across Indiana, it was sunny, with a temperature of 66 at South Bend, 67 at Lafayette, 69 at Terre Haute, and 69 at Bloomington. At Fort Wayne, it was partly sunny, with a temperature of 64. At Evansville, the weather conditions were not available. Just outside Indiana, at Champaign, it was sunny, with a temperature of 68. It was mostly sunny, with a temperature of 65 at Dayton, 72 at St. Louis, 70 at Cincinnati, and 71 at Louisville. At Chicago, it was partly sunny, with a temperature of 69. Once again, at Indianapolis, it was 70 degrees with mostly sunny skies. This is NOAA All Hazards Radio KEC 74 in Indianapolis. Now a look at your forecast for Indianapolis and central Indiana. Rest of today. Mostly sunny. Highs around 80. East winds around 5 miles an hour, becoming southeast late this afternoon. For tonight, partly cloudy. Lows around 60.

Highs in the lower 80s. Northwest winds around 5 miles an hour. Chance of rain 20%. Once again, the forecast for rest of today. Mostly sunny. Highs around 80. East winds around 5 miles an hour, becoming southeast late this afternoon. Taking a look at the 3-7 day forecast for Indianapolis and central Indiana. For Thursday night and Friday. Clear. Lows in the lower 60s. Highs in the lower 80s. Friday night and Saturday. Mostly clear. Lows in the lower 60s. Highs in the lower 80s. For Saturday night and Sunday. Partly cloudy. Lows in the mid 60s. Highs in the upper 80s. Sunday night and Monday. Partly cloudy. Lows around 70. Highs in the upper 80s. The 8th of outlook for Tuesday, September 1st through Monday, September 7th, calls for temperatures to be above normal and precipitation to be near normal. Normal highs for the period are between 80 and 85 degrees, and normal lows are around 60. The normal precipitation total for the 7 days is around 0.70 inches. At 10 a.m. at Indianapolis, it was mostly sunny. The temperature was 70 degrees, the dew point 58, and the relative humidity 65%. The wind was southeast at 5 miles an hour. The barometric pressure was 30.14 inches and steady. Around central Indiana, it was sunny, with a temperature of 64 at Anderson, 65 at Muncie, 67 at Zionsville, 70 at Eagle Creek Airpark, and 67 at Shelbyville. Elsewhere across Indiana, it was sunny, with a temperature of 66 at South Bend, 67 at Lafayette, 69 at Terre Haute, and 69 at Bloomington. At Fort Wayne, it was partly sunny, with a temperature of 64. At Evansville, the weather conditions were not available. Just outside Indiana, at Champaign, it was sunny, with a temperature of 68. It was mostly sunny, with a temperature of 65 at Dayton, 72 at St. Louis, 70 at Cincinnati, and 71 at Louisville. At Chicago, it was partly sunny, with a temperature of 69. Once again, at Indianapolis, it was 70 degrees with mostly sunny skies. This is NOAA All Hazards Radio KEC 74 in Indianapolis. And now a look at your forecast for Indianapolis and central Indiana. Rest of today. Mostly sunny. Highs around 80. East winds around 5 miles an hour, becoming southeast late this afternoon. For tonight. Partly cloudy. Lows around 60. Southeast winds around 5 miles an hour. Wednesday. Partly cloudy. Highs in the mid-80s. Southwest winds 5 to 10 miles an hour. For Wednesday night, partly cloudy with a chance of showers with a slight chance of thunderstorms through the late overnight, then mostly clear toward daybreak. Lows in the mid-60s. Southwest winds around 5 miles an hour. Chance of rain 50%. Thursday, mostly sunny. A slight chance of showers and thunderstorms late in the afternoon. Highs in the lower 80s. Northwest winds around 5 miles an hour. Chance of rain 20%. Once again, the forecast for rest of today. Mostly sunny. Highs around 80. East winds around 5 miles an hour, becoming southeast late this afternoon. Taking a look at the 3-7 day forecast for Indianapolis and central Indiana. For Thursday night and Friday, clear. Lows in the lower 60s. Highs in the lower 80s. Friday night and Saturday, mostly clear. Lows in the lower 60s. Highs in the lower 80s. For Saturday night and Sunday, partly cloudy. Lows in the mid 60s. Highs in the upper 80s. Sunday night and Monday, partly cloudy. Lows around 70. Highs in the upper 80s. Now here is the hazardous weather outlook for central Indiana. For the period today and tonight, no hazardous weather is expected at this time. And now the extended outlook for the period Wednesday through Monday. Scattered thunderstorms are possible Wednesday evening through Thursday.
severe weather is not expected at the

time, but a few strong storms cannot be ruled out. Spotter information statement. Spotter activation is not anticipated at this time. The outlook for Tuesday, September 1st through Monday, September 7th, calls for temperatures to be above normal and precipitation to be near normal. Normal highs for the period are between 80 and 85 degrees, and normal lows are around 60. The normal precipitation total for the 7 days is around 0.70 inches. 10 a.m. at Indianapolis, it was mostly sunny. The temperature was 70 degrees, the dew point 58, and the relative humidity 65%. The wind was southeast at 5 miles an hour. The barometric pressure was 30.14 inches and steady. Around central Indiana, it was sunny, with a temperature of 64 at Anderson, 65 at Muncie, 67 at Zionsville, 70 at Eagle Creek Airpark, and 67 at Shelbyville. Elsewhere across Indiana, it was sunny, with a temperature of 66 at South Bend, 67 at Lafayette, 69 at Terre Haute, and 69 at Bloomington. At Fort Wayne, it was partly sunny, with a temperature of 64. At Evansville, the weather conditions were not available. Just outside Indiana, at Champaign, it was sunny, with a temperature of 68. It was mostly sunny, with a temperature of 65 at Dayton, 72 at St. Louis, 70 at Cincinnati, and 71 at Louisville. At Chicago, it was partly sunny, with a temperature of 69. Once again, at Indianapolis, it was 70 degrees with mostly sunny skies. This is NOAA All Hazards Radio KEC 74 in Indianapolis. Now a look at your forecast for Indianapolis and central Indiana. Rest of today. Mostly sunny. Highs around 80. East winds around 5 miles an hour, becoming southeast late this afternoon. For tonight. Partly cloudy. Lows around 60. Southeast winds around 5 miles an hour. Wednesday. Partly cloudy. Highs in the mid-80s. Southwest winds 5 to 10 miles an hour. For Wednesday night, partly cloudy with a chance of showers with a slight chance of thunderstorms through the late overnight, then mostly clear toward daybreak. Lows in the mid-60s. Southwest winds around 5 miles an hour. Chance of rain 50%. Thursday, mostly sunny. A slight chance of showers and thunderstorms late in the afternoon. Highs in the lower 80s. Northwest winds around 5 miles an hour. Chance of rain 20%. Once again, the forecast for rest of today. Mostly sunny. Highs around 80. East winds around 5 miles an hour, becoming southeast late this afternoon. Taking a look at the 3 through 7 day forecast for Indianapolis and central Indiana. For Thursday night and Friday, clear. Lows in the lower 60s. Highs in the lower 80s. Friday night and Saturday, mostly clear. Lows in the lower 60s. Highs in the lower 80s. For Saturday night and Sunday, partly cloudy. Lows in the mid 60s. Highs in the upper 80s. Sunday night and Monday, partly cloudy. Lows around 70. Highs in the upper 80s. The 8 to 14 day outlook for Tuesday, September 1st through Monday, September 7th, calls for temperatures to be above normal and precipitation to be near normal. Normal highs for the period are between 80 and 85 degrees, and normal lows are around 60. The normal precipitation total for the 7 days is around 0.70 inches. At 10 a.m., at Indianapolis, it was mostly sunny. The temperature was 70 degrees, the dew point 58, and the relative humidity 65%. The wind was southeast at 5 miles an hour. The barometric pressure was 30.14 inches and steady. Around central Indiana, it was sunny, with a temperature of 64 at Anderson, 65 at Muncie, 67 at Zionsville, 70 at Eagle Creek Airpark, and 67 at Shelbyville. Elsewhere across Indiana, it was sunny, with a temperature of 66 at South Bend, 67 at Lafayette, 69 at Terre Haute, and 69 at Bloomington. At Fort Wayne, it was partly sunny, with a temperature of 64. At Evansville, the weather conditions

options were not available. Just outside Indiana, at Champaign, it was sunny, with a temperature of 68. It was mostly sunny, with a temperature of 65 at Dayton, 72 at St. Louis, 70 at Cincinnati, and 71 at Louisville. At Chicago, it was partly sunny, with a temperature of 69. Once again, at Indianapolis, it was 70 degrees with mostly sunny skies. The current time is 10:24 a.m. Eastern Daylight Time. This is NOAA All Hazards Radio KEC 74 in Indianapolis. Now a look at your forecast for Indianapolis and central Indiana. Rest of today. Mostly sunny. Highs around 80. East winds around 5 miles an hour, becoming southeast late this afternoon. For tonight, partly cloudy. Lows around 60. Southeast winds around 5 miles an hour. Wednesday, partly cloudy. Highs in the mid-80s. Southwest winds 5 to 10 miles an hour. For Wednesday night, partly cloudy with a chance of showers with a slight chance of thunderstorms through the late overnight, then mostly clear toward daybreak. Lows in the mid-60s. Southwest winds around 5 miles an hour. Chance of rain 50%. Thursday, mostly sunny. A slight chance of showers and thunderstorms late in the afternoon. Highs in the lower 80s. Northwest winds around 5 miles an hour. Chance of rain 20%. Once again, the forecast for rest of today. Mostly sunny. Highs around 80. East winds around 5 miles an hour, becoming southeast late this afternoon. Taking a look at the 3-7 day forecast for Indianapolis and central Indiana. For Thursday night and Friday, clear. Lows in the lower 60s. Highs in the lower 80s. Friday night and Saturday, mostly clear. Lows in the lower 60s. Highs in the lower 80s. For Saturday night and Sunday, partly cloudy. Lows in the mid-60s. Highs in the upper 80s. Sunday night and Monday, partly cloudy. Lows around 70. Highs in the upper 80s. The 8-14-day outlook for Tuesday, September 1st through Monday, September 7th, calls for temperatures to be above normal and precipitation to be near normal. Normal highs for the period are between 80 and 85 degrees, and normal lows are around 60. The normal precipitation total for the 7 days is around 0.70 inches. At 10 a.m., at Indianapolis, it was mostly sunny. The temperature was 70 degrees, the dew point 58, and the relative humidity 65%. The wind was southeast at 5 miles an hour. The barometric pressure was 30.14 inches and steady. Central Indiana, it was sunny, with a temperature of 64 at Anderson, 65 at Muncie, 67 at Zionsville, 70 at Eagle Creek Airpark, and 67 at Shelbyville. Elsewhere across Indiana, it was sunny, with a temperature of 66 at South Bend, 67 at Lafayette, 69 at Terre Haute, and 69 at Bloomington. At Fort Wayne, it was partly sunny, with a temperature of 64. At Evansville, the weather conditions were not available. Just outside Indiana, at Champaign, it was sunny, with a temperature of 68. It was mostly sunny, with a temperature of 65 at Dayton, 72 at St. Louis, 70 at Cincinnati, and 71 at Louisville. At Chicago, it was partly sunny, with a temperature of 69. Once again, at Indianapolis, it was 70 degrees with mostly sunny skies. This is NOAA All Hazards Radio KEC 74 in Indianapolis. Now a look at your forecast for Indianapolis and central Indiana. Rest of today. Mostly sunny. Highs around 80. East winds around 5 miles an hour, becoming southeast late this afternoon. For tonight, partly cloudy. Lows around 60. Southeast winds around 5 miles an hour. Wednesday, partly cloudy. Highs in the mid-80s. Southwest winds 5 to 10 miles an hour. For Wednesday night, partly cloudy with a chance of showers with a slight chance of thunderstorms through the late overnight, then mostly clear toward daybreak. Lows in the mid-60s.

southwest winds around 5 miles an hour. Chance of rain 50%. Thursday, mostly sunny. A slight chance of showers and thunderstorms late in the afternoon. Highs in the lower 80s. Northwest winds around 5 miles an hour. Chance of rain 20%. Once again, the forecast for rest of today. Mostly sunny. Highs around 80. East winds around 5 miles an hour, becoming southeast late this afternoon. Taking a look at the 3-7 day forecast for Indianapolis and central Indiana. For Thursday night and Friday. Clear. Lows in the lower 60s. Highs in the lower 80s. Friday night and Saturday. Mostly clear. Lows in the lower 60s. Highs in the lower 80s. For Saturday night and Sunday. Partly cloudy. Lows in the mid 60s. Highs in the upper 80s. Sunday night and Monday. Partly cloudy. Lows around 70. Highs in the upper 80s. The 8-14 day outlook for Tuesday, September 1st through Monday, September 7th, calls for temperatures to be above normal and precipitation to be near normal. Normal highs for the period are between 80 and 85 degrees, and normal lows are around 60. The normal precipitation total for the 7 days is around 0.70 inches. At 10 a.m., at Indianapolis, it was mostly sunny. The temperature was 70 degrees, the dew point 58, and the relative humidity 65%. The wind was southeast at 5 miles an hour. The barometric pressure was 30.14 inches and steady. Around central Indiana, it was sunny, with a temperature of 64 at Anderson, 65 at Muncie, 67 at Zionsville, 70 at Eagle Creek Airpark, and 67 at Shelbyville. Elsewhere across Indiana, it was sunny, with a temperature of 66 at South Bend, 67 at Lafayette, 69 at Terre Haute, and 69 at Bloomington. At Fort Wayne, it was partly sunny, with a temperature of 64. At Evansville, the weather conditions were not available. Just outside Indiana, at Champaign, it was sunny, with a temperature of 68. It was mostly sunny, with a temperature of 65 at Dayton, 72 at St. Louis, 70 at Cincinnati, and 71 at Louisville. At Chicago, it was partly sunny, with a temperature of 69. Once again, at Indianapolis, it was 70 degrees with mostly sunny skies. This is NOAA All Hazards Radio KEC 74 in Indianapolis. Now a look at your forecast for Indianapolis and central Indiana. Rest of today. Mostly sunny. Highs around 80. East winds around 5 miles an hour, becoming southeast late this afternoon. For tonight. Partly cloudy. Lows around 60. Southeast winds around 5 miles an hour. Wednesday. Partly cloudy. Highs in the mid-80s. Southwest winds 5 to 10 miles an hour. For Wednesday night. Partly cloudy with a chance of showers with a slight chance of thunderstorms through the late overnight, then mostly clear toward daybreak. Lows in the mid-60s. Southwest winds around 5 miles an hour. Chance of rain 50%. Thursday. Mostly sunny. A slight chance of showers and thunderstorms late in the afternoon. Highs in the lower 80s. Northwest winds around 5 miles an hour. Chance of rain 20%. Once again, the forecast for rest of today. Mostly sunny. Highs around 80. East winds around 5 miles an hour, becoming southeast late this afternoon. Taking a look at the 3-7 day forecast for Indianapolis and central Indiana. For Thursday night and Friday. Clear. Lows in the lower 60s. Highs in the lower 80s. Friday night and Saturday. Mostly clear. Lows in the lower 60s. Highs in the lower 80s. For Saturday night and Sunday. Partly cloudy. Lows in the mid 60s. Highs in the upper 80s. Sunday night in the lower 60s. Highs in the lower 80s. For Saturday night and Sunday. Partly cloudy. Lows in the mid-60s. Highs in the upper 80s. Sunday night and Monday.

mostly cloudy. Lows around 70. Highs in the upper 80s. The 8 to 14 day outlook for Tuesday, September 1st through Monday, September 7th calls for temperatures to be above normal and precipitation to be near normal. Normal highs for the period are between 80 and 85 degrees, and normal lows are around 60. The normal precipitation total for the 7 days is around 0.70 inches. At 10 a.m. at Indianapolis, it was mostly sunny. The temperature was 70 degrees, the dew point 58, and the relative humidity 65%. The wind was southeast at 5 miles an hour. The barometric pressure was 30.14 inches and steady. Around central Indiana, it was sunny, with a temperature of 64 at Anderson, 65 at Muncie, 67 at Zionsville, 70 at Eagle Creek Airpark, and 67 at Shelbyville. Elsewhere across Indiana, it was sunny, with a temperature of 66 at South Bend, 67 at Lafayette, 69 at Terre Haute, and 69 at Bloomington. At Fort Wayne, it was partly sunny, with a temperature of 64. At Evansville, the weather conditions were not available. Just outside Indiana, at Champaign, it was sunny, with a temperature of 68. It was mostly sunny, with a temperature of 65 at Dayton, 72 at St. Louis, 70 at Cincinnati, and 71 at Louisville. At Chicago, it was partly sunny, with a temperature of 69. Once again, at Indianapolis, it was 70 degrees with mostly sunny skies. This is NOAA All Hazards Radio KEC 74 in Indianapolis. Now a look at your forecast for Indianapolis and central Indiana. Rest of today. Mostly sunny. Highs around 80. East winds around 5 miles an hour, becoming southeast late this afternoon. For tonight. Partly cloudy. Lows around 60. Southeast winds around 5 miles an hour. Wednesday. Partly cloudy. Highs in the mid-80s. Southwest winds 5 to 10 miles an hour. For Wednesday night. Partly cloudy with a chance of showers with a slight chance of thunderstorms through the late overnight. And mostly clear toward daybreak. Lows in the mid-60s. Southwest winds around 5 miles an hour. Chance of rain 50%. Thursday. Mostly sunny. A slight chance of showers and thunderstorms late in the afternoon. Highs in the lower 80s. Northwest winds around 5 miles an hour. Chance of rain 20%. Once again, the forecast for rest of today. Mostly sunny. Highs around 80. East winds around 5 miles an hour, becoming southeast late this afternoon. Taking a look at the 3 through 7 day forecast for Indianapolis and central Indiana. For Thursday night and Friday. Clear. Lows in the lower 60s. Highs in the lower 80s. Friday night and Saturday. Mostly clear. Lows in the lower 60s. Highs in the lower 80s. For Saturday night and Sunday. Partly cloudy. Lows in the mid 60s. Highs in the upper 80s. Sunday night and Monday, partly cloudy, lows around 70, highs in the upper 80s. The 14-day outlook for Tuesday, September 1st through Monday, September 7th, calls for temperatures to be above normal and precipitation to be near normal. Normal highs for the period are between 80 and 85 degrees, and normal lows are around 60. The normal precipitation total for the 7 days is around 0.70 inches. At 10 a.m. at Indianapolis, it was mostly sunny. The temperature was 70 degrees, the dew point 58, and the relative humidity 65%. The wind was southeast at 5 miles an hour. The barometric pressure was 30.14 inches and steady. Around central Indiana, it was sunny, with a temperature of 64 at Anderson, 65 at Muncie, 67 at Zionsville, 70 at Eagle Creek Airpark, and 67 at Shelbyville. Elsewhere across Indiana, it was sunny, with a temperature of 66 at South Bend, 67 at Lafayette, 69 at Terre Haute, and 69 at Bloomington. At Fort Wayne, it was partly sunny, with a temperature of 64. At Evansville, the weather conditions were not available. Just outside Indiana, at

Champagne, it was sunny, with a temperature of 68. It was mostly sunny, with a temperature of 65 at Dayton, 72 at St. Louis, 70 at Cincinnati, and 71 at Louisville. At Chicago, it was partly sunny, with a temperature of 69. Once again, at Indianapolis, it was 70 degrees with mostly sunny skies. The current time is 10:38 a.m. Eastern Daylight Time. Now here is the hazardous weather outlook for central Indiana. For the period today and tonight, no hazardous weather is expected at this time. And now the extended outlook for the period Wednesday through Monday. Scattered thunderstorms are possible Wednesday evening through Thursday. Severe weather is not expected at this time, but a few strong storms cannot be ruled out. Spotter information statement, spotter activation is not anticipated at this time. This is NOAA All Hazards Radio KEC 74 in Indianapolis. Now a look at your forecast for Indianapolis and central Indiana. Rest of today. Mostly sunny. Highs around 80. East winds around 5 miles an hour, becoming southeast late this afternoon. For tonight, partly cloudy. Lows around 60. Southeast winds around 5 miles an hour. Wednesday, partly cloudy. Highs in the mid-80s. Southwest winds 5 to 10 miles an hour. For Wednesday night, partly cloudy with a chance of showers with a slight chance of thunderstorms through the late overnight, then mostly clear toward daybreak. Lows in the mid-60s. Southwest winds around 5 miles an hour. Chance of rain 50%. Thursday, mostly sunny. A slight chance of showers and thunderstorms late in the afternoon. Highs in the lower 80s. Northwest winds around 5 miles an hour. Chance of rain 20%. Once again, the forecast for rest of today. Mostly sunny. Highs around 80. East winds around 5 miles an hour, becoming southeast late this afternoon. Taking a look at the 3-7 day forecast for Indianapolis and central Indiana. For Thursday night and Friday, clear. Lows in the lower 60s. Highs in the lower 80s. Friday night and Saturday, mostly clear. Lows in the lower 60s. Highs in the lower 80s. For Saturday night and Sunday, partly cloudy. Lows in the mid-60s. Highs in the upper 80s. Sunday night and Monday, partly cloudy. Lows around 70. Highs in the upper 80s. The 8th outlook for Tuesday, September 1st through Monday, September 7th, calls for temperatures to be above normal and precipitation to be near normal. Normal highs for the period are between 80 and 85 degrees, and normal lows are around 60. The normal precipitation total for the 7 days is around 0.70 inches. At 10 a.m., at Indianapolis, it was mostly sunny. The temperature was 70 degrees, the dew point 58, and the relative humidity 65%. The wind was southeast at 5 miles an hour. The barometric pressure was 30.14 inches and steady. Around central Indiana, it was sunny, with a temperature of 64 at Anderson, 65 at Muncie, 67 at Zionsville, 70 at Eagle Creek Airpark, and 67 at Shelbyville. Elsewhere across Indiana, it was sunny, with a temperature of 66 at South Bend, 67 at Lafayette, 69 at Terre Haute, and 69 at Bloomington. At Fort Wayne, it was partly sunny, with a temperature of 64. At Evansville, the weather conditions were not available. Just outside Indiana, at Champaign, it was sunny, with a temperature of 68. It was mostly sunny, with a temperature of 65 at Dayton, 72 at St. Louis, 70 at Cincinnati, and 71 at Louisville. At Chicago, it was partly sunny, with a temperature of 69. Once again, at Indianapolis, it was 70 degrees with mostly sunny skies. This is NOAA All Hazards Radio KEC 74 in Indianapolis. Now a look at your forecast.

Now here is the hazardous weather outlook for central Indiana. For the period today and tonight, no hazardous weather is expected at this time. And now the extended outlook for the period Wednesday through Monday. Scattered thunderstorms are possible Wednesday evening through Thursday. Severe weather is not expected at this time, but a few strong storms cannot be ruled out. Spotter information statement, spotter activation is not anticipated at this time. The current time is 12:15 p.m. Eastern Daylight Time. And now a look at your forecast for Indianapolis and central Indiana. Rest of today, mostly sunny. Highs around 80. East winds around 5 miles an hour, becoming southeast late this afternoon. For tonight, partly cloudy. Lows around 60. Southeast winds around 5 miles an hour. Wednesday, partly cloudy. Highs in the mid-80s. Southwest winds 5 to 10 miles an hour. For Wednesday night, partly cloudy with a chance of showers with a slight chance of thunderstorms through the late overnight, then mostly clear toward daybreak. Lows in the mid-60s. Southwest winds around 5 miles an hour. Chance of rain 50%. Thursday, mostly sunny. A slight chance of showers and thunderstorms late in the afternoon. Highs in the lower 80s. Northwest winds around 5 miles an hour. Chance of rain 20%. Once again, the forecast for rest of today. Mostly sunny. Highs around 80. East winds around 5 miles an hour, becoming southeast late this afternoon. Taking a look at the 3-7 day forecast for Indianapolis and central Indiana. For Thursday night and Friday, clear. Lows in the lower 60s. Highs in the lower 80s. Friday night and Saturday, mostly clear. Lows in the lower 60s. Highs in the lower 80s. For Saturday night and Sunday, partly cloudy. Lows in the mid-60s. Highs in the upper 80s. Sunday night and Monday, partly cloudy. Lows around 70. Highs in the upper 80s. The 8-14 day outlook for Tuesday, September 1st through Monday, September 7th, calls for temperatures to be above normal and precipitation to be near normal. Normal highs for the period are between 80 and 85 degrees, and normal lows are around 60. The normal precipitation total for the 7 days is around 0.70 inches. Now here is the hazardous weather outlook for central Indiana. For the period today and tonight, no hazardous weather is expected at this time. And now the extended outlook for the period Wednesday through Monday. Scattered thunderstorms are possible Wednesday evening through Thursday. Severe weather is not expected at this time, but a few strong storms cannot be ruled out. Spotter information statement, spotter activation is not anticipated at this time. This is NOAA All Hazards Radio KEC 74 in Indianapolis. Now a look at your forecast for Indianapolis and central Indiana. Rest of today, mostly sunny. Highs around 8. East winds around 5 miles an hour, becoming southeast late this afternoon. For tonight, partly cloudy. Lows around 60. Southeast winds around 5 miles an hour. Wednesday, partly cloudy. Highs in the mid-80s. Southwest winds 5 to 10 miles an hour. For Wednesday night, partly cloudy with a chance of showers with a slight chance of thunderstorms through the late overnight, then mostly clear toward daybreak. Lows in the mid-60s. Southwest winds around 5 miles an hour. Chance of rain 50%. Thursday, mostly sunny. A slight chance of showers and thunderstorms late in the afternoon. Highs in the lower 80s. Northwest winds around 5 miles an hour. Chance of rain 20%. Once again, the forecast for rest of today. Mostly sunny. Highs around 80. East winds around 5 miles an hour, becoming southeast late this afternoon. Taking a look at the 3-7 day forecast for Indianapolis and central Indiana. For Thursday night and Friday, clear. Lows in the lower 60s.

Highs in the lower 80s. Friday night and Saturday, mostly clear. Lows in the lower 60s. Highs in the lower 80s. For Saturday night and Sunday, partly cloudy. Lows in the mid 60s. Highs in the upper 80s. Sunday night and Monday, partly cloudy. Lows around 70. Highs in the upper 80s. The 8 to 14 day outlook for Tuesday, September 1st through Monday, September 7th, calls for temperatures to be above normal and precipitation to be near normal. Normal highs for the period are between 80 and 85 degrees, and normal lows are around 60. The normal total for the 7 days is around 0.70 inches. This is NOAA All Hazards Radio KEC 74 in Indianapolis. Now we'll look at your forecast for Indianapolis and central Indiana. Rest of today, mostly sunny. Highs around 80. East winds around 5 miles an hour, becoming southeast late this afternoon. For tonight, partly cloudy. Lows around 60. Southeast winds around 5 miles an hour. Wednesday, partly cloudy. Highs in the mid-80s. Southwest winds 5 to 10 miles an hour. For Wednesday night, partly cloudy with a chance of showers with a slight chance of thunderstorms through the late overnight, then mostly clear toward daybreak. Lows in the mid-60s. Southwest winds around 5 miles an hour. Chance of rain 50%. Thursday, mostly sunny. A slight chance of showers and thunderstorms late in the afternoon. Highs in the lower 80s. Northwest winds around 5 miles an hour. Chance of rain 20%. Once again, the forecast for rest of today. Mostly sunny. Highs around 80. East winds around 5 miles an hour, becoming southeast late this afternoon. Taking a look at the 3 through 7 day forecast for Indianapolis and central Indiana. For Thursday night and Friday, clear. Lows in the lower 60s. Highs in the lower 80s. Friday night and Saturday, mostly clear. Lows in the lower 60s. Highs in the lower 80s. For Saturday night and Sunday, partly cloudy. Lows in the mid-60s. Highs in the upper 80s. Sunday night and Monday, partly cloudy. Lows around 70. Highs in the upper 80s. The current time is 12:23 p.m. Eastern Daylight Time. The 8 to 14 day outlook for Tuesday, September 1st through Monday, September 7th, calls for temperatures to be above normal and precipitation to be near normal. Normal highs for the period are between 80 and 85 degrees, and normal lows are around 60. The normal precipitation total for the 7 days is around 0.70 inches. This is NOAA All Hazards Radio KEC 74 in Indianapolis. Now we'll look at your forecast for Indianapolis and central Indiana. Rest of today, mostly sunny. Highs around 80. East winds around 5 miles an hour, becoming southeast late this afternoon. For tonight, partly cloudy. Lows around 60. Southeast winds around 5 miles an hour. Wednesday, partly cloudy. Highs in the mid-80s. Southwest winds 5 to 10 miles an hour. For Wednesday night, partly cloudy with a chance of showers with a slight chance of thunderstorms through the late overnight, then mostly clear toward daybreak. Lows in the mid-60s. Southwest winds around 5 miles an hour. Chance of rain 50%. Thursday, mostly sunny. A slight chance of showers and thunderstorms late in the afternoon. Highs in the lower 80s. Northwest winds around 5 miles an hour. Chance of rain 20%. Once again, the forecast for rest of today. Mostly sunny. Highs around 80. East winds around 5 miles an hour, becoming southeast late this afternoon. Taking a look at the 3 through 7 day forecast for Indianapolis and central Indiana. For Thursday night and Friday, clear. Lows in the lower 60s. Highs in the lower 80s. Friday night and Saturday, mostly clear.

highs in the upper 80s. Sunday night and Monday, partly cloudy. Lows around 70. Highs in the upper 80s. The 8 to 14 day outlook for Tuesday, September 1st through Monday, September 7th, calls for temperatures to be above normal and precipitation to be near normal. Normal highs for the period are between 80 and 85 degrees, and normal lows are around 60. The normal precipitation total for the 7 days is around 0.70 inches. This is NOAA All Hazards Radio KEC 74 in Indianapolis. Now a look at your forecast for Indianapolis and central Indiana. Rest of today. Mostly sunny. Highs around 80. East winds around 5 miles an hour, becoming southeast late this afternoon. For tonight, partly cloudy. Lows around 60. Southeast winds around 5 miles an hour. Wednesday, partly cloudy. Highs in the mid-80s. Southwest winds 5 to 10 miles an hour. For Wednesday night, partly cloudy with a chance of showers with a slight chance of thunderstorms through the late overnight, then mostly clear toward daybreak. Lows in the mid-60s. Southwest winds around 5 miles an hour. Chance of rain 50%. Thursday, mostly sunny. A slight chance of showers and thunderstorms late in the afternoon. Highs in the lower 80s. Northwest winds around 5 miles an hour. Chance of rain 20%. Once again, the forecast for rest of today. Mostly sunny. Highs around 80. East winds around 5 miles an hour, becoming southeast late this afternoon. Taking a look at the 3 through 7 day forecast for Indianapolis and central Indiana. For Thursday night and Friday, clear. Lows in the lower 60s. Highs in the lower 80s. Friday night and Saturday, mostly clear. Lows in the lower 60s. Highs in the lower 80s. For Saturday night and Sunday, partly cloudy. Lows in the mid 60s. Highs in the upper 80s. Sunday night and Monday, partly cloudy. Lows around 70. Highs in the upper 80s. The 8 to 14 day outlook for Tuesday, September 1st through Monday, September 7th, calls for temperatures to be above normal and precipitation to be near normal. Normal highs for the period are between 80 and 85 degrees, and normal lows are around 60. The normal precipitation total for the 7 days is around 0.70 inches. This is NOAA All Hazards Radio KEC 74 in Indianapolis. Now, the normal precipitation total for the 7 days is around 0.70 inches. This is NOAA All Hazards Radio KEC 74 in Indianapolis. Now a look at your forecast for Indianapolis and central Indiana. Rest of today. Mostly sunny. Highs around 80. East winds around 5 miles an hour, becoming southeast late this afternoon. For tonight, partly cloudy. Lows around 60. Southeast winds around 5 miles an hour. Wednesday, partly cloudy. Highs in the mid-80s. Southwest winds 5 to 10 miles an hour. For Wednesday night, partly cloudy with a chance of showers with a slight chance of thunderstorms through the late overnight, then mostly clear toward daybreak. Lows in the mid-60s. Southwest winds around 5 miles an hour. Chance of rain 50%. Thursday, mostly sunny. A slight chance of showers and thunderstorms late in the afternoon. Highs in the lower 80s. Northwest winds around 5 miles an hour. Chance of rain 20%. Once again, the forecast for rest of today. Mostly sunny. Highs around 80. East winds around 5 miles an hour, becoming southeast late this afternoon. Taking a look at the 3 through 7 day forecast for Indianapolis and central Indiana. For Thursday night and Friday, clear. Lows in the lower 60s. Highs in the lower 80s. Friday night and Saturday, mostly clear. Lows in the lower 60s. Highs in the lower 80s. For Saturday night and Sunday, partly cloudy. Lows in the mid-60s.

60s. Highs in the upper 80s. Sunday night and Monday, partly cloudy. Lows around 70. Highs in the upper 80s. The 8 to 14 day outlook for Tuesday, September 1st through Monday, September 7th, calls for temperatures to be above normal and precipitation to be near normal. Normal highs for the period are between 80 and 85 degrees, and normal lows are around 60. The normal precipitation total for the 7 days is around 0.70 inches. This is NOAA All Hazards Radio KEC 74 in Indianapolis. Now a look at your forecast for Indianapolis and central Indiana. Rest of today. Mostly sunny. Highs around 80. East winds around 5 miles an hour, becoming southeast late this afternoon. For tonight. Partly cloudy. Lows around 60. Southeast winds around 5 miles an hour. Wednesday. Partly cloudy. Highs in the mid-80s. Southwest winds 5 to 10 miles an hour. For Wednesday night, partly cloudy with a chance of showers with a slight chance of thunderstorms through the late overnight, then mostly clear toward daybreak. Lows in the mid-60s. Southwest winds around 5 miles an hour. Chance of rain 50%. Thursday, mostly sunny. A slight chance of showers and thunderstorms late in the afternoon. Highs in the lower 80s. Northwest winds around 5 miles an hour. Chance of rain 20%. Once again, the forecast for rest of today. Mostly sunny. Highs around 80. East winds around 5 miles an hour, becoming southeast late this afternoon. Taking a look at the 3 through 7 day forecast for Indianapolis and central Indiana. For Thursday night and Friday. Clear. Lows in the lower 60s. Highs in the lower 80s. Friday night and Saturday. Mostly clear. Lows in the lower 60s. Highs in the lower 80s. For Saturday night and Sunday. Partly cloudy. Lows in the mid 60s. Highs in the upper 80s. Sunday night and Monday. Partly cloudy. Lows around 70. Highs in the upper 80s. The 8 to 14 day outlook for Tuesday, September 1st through Monday, September 7th, calls for temperatures to be above normal and precipitation to be near normal. Normal highs for the period are between 80 and 85 degrees, and normal lows are around 60. The normal precipitation total for the 7 days is around 0.70 inches. The current time is 12:38 p.m. Eastern Daylight Time. Now here is the hazardous weather outlook for central Indiana. For the period today and tonight, no hazardous weather is expected at this time. And now the extended outlook for the period Wednesday through Monday. Scattered thunderstorms are possible Wednesday evening through Thursday. Severe weather is not expected at this time, but a few strong storms cannot be ruled out. Spotter information statement, spotter activation is not anticipated at this time. This is NOAA All Hazards Radio KEC 74 in Indianapolis. Now a look at your forecast for Indianapolis and central Indiana. Rest of today. Mostly sunny. Highs around 80. East winds around 5 miles an hour, becoming southeast late this afternoon. For tonight. Partly cloudy. Lows around 60. Southeast winds around 5 miles an hour. Wednesday. Partly cloudy. Highs in the mid-80s. Southwest winds 5 to 10 miles an hour. For Wednesday night. Partly cloudy with a chance of showers with a slight chance of thunderstorms through the late overnight, then mostly clear toward daybreak. Lows in the mid-60s. Southwest winds around 5 miles an hour. Chance of rain 50%. Thursday. Mostly sunny. A slight chance of showers and thunderstorms late in the afternoon. Highs in the lower 80s. Northwest winds around 5 miles an hour. Chance of rain 20%. Once again, the forecast for rest of today. Mostly sunny. Highs around 80. East winds around 5 miles an hour, becoming southeast late this afternoon. Taking a look at the 3 through 7 day forecast for

partly cloudy. Lows around 70. Highs in the upper 80s. The 8 to 14 day outlook for Tuesday, September 1st through Monday, September 7th calls for temperatures to be above normal and precipitation to be near normal. Normal highs for the period are between 80 and 85 degrees, and normal lows are around 60. The normal precipitation total for the 7 days is around 0.70 inches. This is NOAA All Hazards Radio KEC 74 in Indianapolis. Now a look at your forecast for Indianapolis and central Indiana. Rest of today. Mostly sunny. Highs around 80. East winds around 5 miles an hour, becoming southeast late this afternoon. For tonight, partly cloudy. Lows around 60. Southeast winds around 5 miles an hour. Wednesday, partly cloudy. Highs in the mid-80s. Southwest winds 5 to 10 miles an hour. For Wednesday night, partly cloudy with a chance of showers with a slight chance of thunderstorms through the late overnight, then mostly clear toward daybreak. Lows in the mid-60s. Southwest winds around 5 miles an hour. Chance of rain 50%. Thursday, mostly sunny. A slight chance of showers and thunderstorms late in the afternoon. Highs in the lower 80s. Northwest winds around 5 miles an hour. Chance of rain 20%. Once again, the forecast for rest of today. Mostly sunny. Highs around 80. East winds around 5 miles an hour, becoming southeast late this afternoon. Taking a look at the 3 through 7 day forecast for Indianapolis and central Indiana. For Thursday night and Friday, clear. Lows in the lower 60s. Highs in the lower 80s. Friday night and Saturday, mostly clear. Lows in the lower 60s. Highs in the lower 80s. For Saturday night and Sunday, partly cloudy. Lows in the mid 60s. Highs in the upper 80s. Sunday night and Monday, partly cloudy. Lows around 70. Highs in the upper 80s. The 8 to 14 day outlook for Tuesday, September 1st through Monday, September 7th calls for temperatures to be above normal and precipitation to be near normal. Normal highs for the period are between 80 and 85 degrees, and normal lows are around 60. The normal precipitation total for the 7 days is around 0.70 inches. This is NOAA All Hazards Radio KEC 74 in Indianapolis. Now here is the hazardous weather outlook for central Indiana. For the period today and tonight, no hazardous weather is expected at this time. And now the extended outlook for the period Wednesday through Monday. Scattered thunderstorms are possible Wednesday evening through Thursday. Severe weather is not expected at this time, but a few strong storms cannot be ruled out. Spotter information statement, spotter activation is not anticipated at this time. And now a look at your forecast for Indianapolis and central Indiana. Rest of today. Mostly sunny. Highs around 80. East winds around 5 miles an hour, becoming southeast late this afternoon. For tonight. Partly cloudy. Lows around 60. Southeast winds around 5 miles an hour. Wednesday. Partly cloudy. Highs in the mid-80s. Southwest winds 5 to 10 miles an hour. For Wednesday night, partly cloudy with a chance of showers with a slight chance of thunderstorms through the late overnight, then mostly clear toward daybreak. Lows in the mid-60s. Southwest winds around 5 miles an hour. Chance of rain 50%. Thursday, mostly sunny. A slight chance of showers and thunderstorms late in the afternoon. Highs in the lower 80s. Northwest winds around 5 miles an hour. Chance of rain 20%. Once again, the forecast for rest of today. Mostly sunny. Highs around 80. East winds around 5 miles an hour, becoming southeast late this afternoon. Taking a look at the 3 through 7 day forecast for Indianapolis and central Indiana. For Thursday night and Friday. Clear. Lows in the lower 60s. Highs in the lower 80s.

Friday night and Saturday. Mostly clear. Lows in the lower 60s. Highs in the lower 80s. For Saturday night and Sunday. Partly cloudy. Lows in the mid 60s. Highs in the upper 80s. Sunday night and Monday. Partly cloudy. Lows around 70. Highs in the upper 80s. The outlook for Tuesday, September 1st through Monday, September 7th, calls for temperatures to be above normal and precipitation to be near normal. Normal highs for the period are between 80 and 85 degrees, and normal lows are around 60. The normal precipitation total for the 7 days is around 0.70 inches. This is NOAA All Hazards Radio KEC 74 in Indianapolis. Now a look at your forecast for Indianapolis and central Indiana. Rest of today. Mostly sunny. Highs around 80. East winds around 5 miles an hour, becoming southeast late this afternoon. For tonight. Partly cloudy. Lows around 60. Southeast winds around 5 miles an hour. Wednesday. Partly cloudy. Highs in the mid-80s. Southwest winds 5 to 10 miles an hour. For Wednesday night, partly cloudy with a chance of showers with a slight chance of thunderstorms through the late overnight, then mostly clear toward daybreak. Lows in the mid-60s. Southwest winds around 5 miles an hour. Chance of rain 50%. Thursday, mostly sunny. A slight chance of showers and thunderstorms late in the afternoon. Highs in the lower 80s. Northwest winds around 5 miles an hour. Chance of rain 20%. Once again, the forecast for rest of today. Mostly sunny. Highs around 80. East winds around 5 miles an hour, becoming southeast late this afternoon. Taking a look at the 3 through 7 day forecast for Indianapolis and central Indiana. For Thursday night and Friday, clear. Lows in the lower 60s. Highs in the lower 80s. Friday night and Saturday, mostly clear. Lows in the lower 60s. Highs in the lower 80s. For Saturday night and Sunday, partly cloudy. Lows in the mid 60s. Highs in the upper 80s. Sunday night and Monday, partly cloudy. Lows around 70. Highs in the upper 80s. The 8 to 14 day outlook for Tuesday, September 1st through Monday, September 7th, calls for temperatures to be above normal and precipitation to be near normal. Normal highs for the period are between 80 and 85 degrees, and normal lows are around 60. The normal precipitation total for the 7 days is around 0.70 inches. This is NOAA All Hazards Radio KEC 74 in Indianapolis. Now a look at your forecast for Indianapolis and central Indiana. Rest of today. Mostly sunny. Highs around 80. East winds around 5 miles an hour, becoming southeast late this afternoon. For tonight. Partly cloudy. Lows around 60. Southeast winds around 5 miles an hour. Wednesday. Partly cloudy. Highs in the mid-80s. Southwest winds 5 to 10 miles an hour. For Wednesday night, partly cloudy with a chance of showers with a slight chance of thunderstorms through the late overnight, then mostly clear toward daybreak. Lows in the mid-60s. Southwest winds around 5 miles an hour. Chance of rain 50%. Thursday, mostly sunny. A slight chance of showers and thunderstorms late in the afternoon. Highs in the lower 80s. Northwest winds around 5 miles an hour. Chance of rain 20%. Once again, the forecast for rest of today. Mostly sunny. Highs around 80. East winds around 5 miles an hour, becoming southeast late this afternoon. Taking a look at the 3 through 7 day forecast for Indianapolis and central Indiana. For Thursday night and Friday, clear. Lows in the lower 60s. Highs in the lower 80s. Friday night and Saturday, mostly clear. Lows in the lower 60s. Highs in the lower 80s. For Saturday night and Sunday,
partly cloudy. Lows in the mid-60s. Highs in the upper 80s. Sunday night and Monday, partly cloudy. Lows around 70. Highs in the upper 80s. The 8 to 14 day outlook for Tuesday, September 1st through Monday, September 7th, calls for temperatures to be above normal and precipitation to be near normal. Normal highs for the period are between 80 and 85 degrees, and normal lows are around 60. The normal precipitation total for the 7 days is around 0.70 inches. This is NOAA All Hazards Radio KEC 74 in Indianapolis. And now a look at your forecast for Indianapolis and central Indiana. Rest of today. Mostly sunny. Highs around 80. East winds around 5 miles an hour, becoming southeast late this afternoon. For tonight. Partly cloudy. Lows around 60. Southeast winds around 5 miles an hour. Wednesday. Partly cloudy. Highs in the mid-80s. Southwest winds 5 to 10 miles an hour. For Wednesday night, partly cloudy with a chance of showers with a slight chance of thunderstorms through the late overnight, then mostly clear toward daybreak. Lows in the mid-60s. Southwest winds around 5 miles an hour. Chance of rain 50%. Thursday, mostly sunny. A slight chance of showers and thunderstorms late in the afternoon. Highs in the lower 80s. Northwest winds around 5 miles an hour. Chance of rain 20%. Once again, the forecast for rest of today. Mostly sunny. Highs around 80. East winds around 5 miles an hour, becoming southeast late this afternoon. Taking a look at the 3 through 7 day forecast for Indianapolis and central Indiana. For Thursday night and Friday, clear. Lows in the lower 60s. Highs in the lower 80s. Friday night and Saturday, mostly clear. Lows in the lower 60s. Highs in the lower 80s. For Saturday night and Sunday, partly cloudy. Lows in the mid 60s. Highs in the upper 80s. Sunday night and Monday, partly cloudy. Lows around 70. Highs in the upper 80s. The 8 to 14 day outlook for Tuesday, September 1st through Monday, September 7th, calls for temperatures to be above normal and precipitation to be near normal. Normal highs for the period are between 80 and 85 degrees, and normal lows are around 60. The normal precipitation total for the 7 days is around 0.70 inches. The current time is 1:08 p.m. Eastern Daylight Time. 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And now a look at your forecast for Indianapolis and central Indiana. Rest of today. Mostly sunny. Highs around 80. East winds around 5 miles an hour, becoming southeast late this afternoon. For tonight, partly cloudy. Lows around 60. Southeast winds around 5 miles an hour. Wednesday, partly cloudy. Highs in the mid-80s. Southwest winds 5 to 10 miles an hour. For Wednesday night, partly cloudy with a chance of showers with a slight chance of thunderstorms through the late overnight, then mostly clear toward daybreak. Lows in the mid-60s. Southwest winds around 5 miles an hour. Chance of rain 50%. Thursday, mostly sunny. A slight chance of showers and thunderstorms late in the afternoon. Highs in the lower 80s. Northwest winds around 5 miles an hour. Chance of rain 20%. Once again, the forecast for rest of today. Mostly sunny. Highs around 80. East winds around 5 miles an hour, becoming southeast late this afternoon. Taking a look at the 3 through 7 day forecast for Indianapolis and central Indiana. For Thursday night and Friday, clear. Lows in the lower 60s. Highs in the lower 80s. Friday night and Saturday, mostly clear. Lows in the lower 60s. Highs in the lower 80s. For Saturday night and Sunday, partly cloudy. Lows in the mid 60s. Highs in the upper 80s.

Sunday night and Monday, partly cloudy. Lows around 70. Highs in the upper 80s. The 8 to 14 day outlook for Tuesday, September 1st through Monday, September 7th, calls for temperatures to be above normal and precipitation to be near normal. Normal highs for the period are between 80 and 85 degrees, and normal lows are around 60. The normal precipitation total for the 7 days is around 0.70 inches. At 1 p.m. at Indianapolis, it was mostly sunny. The temperature was 77 degrees, the dew point 55, and the relative humidity 46%. The wind was variable at 5 miles an hour. The barometric pressure was 30.15 inches and rising. Around central Indiana, it was sunny, with a temperature of 75 at Anderson, 73 at Muncie, and 75 at Shelbyville. It was partly sunny, with a temperature of 73 at Zionsville and 75 at Eagle Creek Air Park. Elsewhere across Indiana, skies ranged from sunny to mostly sunny. It was 74 at South Bend, 73 at Fort Wayne, and 77 at Lafayette. Terre Haute reported 77, Bloomington reported 76, and Evansville reported 82. Just outside Indiana, skies ranged from mostly sunny to partly sunny. It was 76 at Chicago, 76 at Champaign, and 74 at Dayton. St. Louis reported 82, Cincinnati reported 76, and Louisville reported 80. Once again, at Indianapolis, it was 77 degrees with mostly sunny skies. This is NOAA All Hazards Radio KEC 74 in Indianapolis. Now a look at your forecast for Indianapolis and central Indiana. Rest of today, mostly sunny. Highs around 80. East winds around 5 miles an hour, becoming southeast late this afternoon. For tonight, partly cloudy. Lows around 60. Southeast winds around 5 miles an hour. Wednesday, partly cloudy. Highs in the mid-80s. Southwest winds 5 to 10 miles an hour. For Wednesday night, partly cloudy with a chance of showers with a slight chance of thunderstorms through the late overnight, then mostly clear toward daybreak. Lows in the mid-60s. Southwest winds around 5 miles an hour. Chance of rain 50%. Thursday, mostly sunny. A slight chance of showers and thunderstorms late in the afternoon. Highs in the lower 80s. Northwest winds around 5 miles an hour. Chance of rain 20%. Once again, the forecast for rest of today. Mostly sunny. Highs around 80. East winds around 5 miles an hour, becoming southeast late this afternoon. Taking a look at the 3 through 7 day forecast for Indianapolis and central Indiana. For Thursday night and Friday, clear. Lows in the lower 60s. Highs in the lower 80s. Friday night and Saturday, mostly clear. Lows in the lower 60s. Highs in the lower 80s. For Saturday night and Sunday, partly cloudy. Lows in the mid 60s. Highs in the upper 80s. Sunday night and Monday, partly cloudy. Lows around 70. Highs in the upper 80s. The 8 to 14 day outlook for Tuesday, September 1st through Monday, September 7th, calls for temperatures to be above normal and precipitation to be near normal. Normal highs for the period are between 80 and 85 degrees, and normal lows are around 60. The normal precipitation total for the 7 days is around 0.70 inches. At 1 p.m., at Indianapolis, it was mostly sunny. The temperature was 77 degrees, the dew point 55, and the relative humidity 46%. The wind was variable at 5 miles an hour. The barometric pressure was 30.15 inches and rising. Around central Indiana, it was sunny, with a temperature of 75 at Anderson, 73 at Muncie, and 75 at Shelbyville. It was partly sunny, with a temperature of 73 at Zionsville and 75 at Eagle Creek Air Park. Elsewhere across Indiana, skies ranged from sunny to mostly sunny. It was 74 at South Bend, 73 at Fort Wayne, and 77 at Lafayette. Terre Haute reported 77, Bloomington reported

around 5 miles an hour. Wednesday, partly cloudy. Highs in the mid-80s. Southwest winds 5 to 10 miles an hour. For Wednesday night, partly cloudy with a chance of showers with a slight chance of thunderstorms through the late overnight, then mostly clear toward daybreak. Lows in the mid-60s. Southwest winds around 5 miles an hour. Chance of rain 50%. Thursday, mostly sunny. A slight chance of showers and thunderstorms late in the afternoon. Highs in the lower 80s. Northwest winds around 5 miles an hour. Chance of rain 20%. Once again, the forecast for rest of today. Mostly sunny. Highs around 80. East winds around 5 miles an hour, becoming southeast late this afternoon. Taking a look at the 3-7 day forecast for Indianapolis and central Indiana. For Thursday night and Friday. Clear. Lows in the lower 60s. Highs in the lower 80s. Friday night and Saturday. Mostly clear. Lows in the lower 60s. Highs in the lower 80s. For Saturday night and Sunday. Partly cloudy. Lows in the mid 60s. Highs in the upper 80s. Sunday night and Monday. Partly cloudy. Lows around 70. Highs in the upper 80s. The 8-14 day outlook for Tuesday, September 1st through Monday, September 7th, calls for temperatures to be above normal and precipitation to be near normal. Normal highs for the period are between 80 and 85 degrees, and normal lows are around 60. The normal precipitation total for the 7 days is around 0.70 inches. At 1 p.m., at Indianapolis, it was mostly sunny. The temperature was 77 degrees. The dew point 55, and the relative humidity 46%. The wind was variable at 5 miles an hour. The barometric pressure was 30.15 inches and rising. Around central Indiana, it was sunny, with a temperature of 75 at Anderson, 73 at Muncie, and 75 at Shelbyville. It was partly sunny, with a temperature of 73 at Zionsville, and 75 at Eagle Creek Air Park. Elsewhere across Indiana, skies ranged from sunny to mostly sunny. It was 74 at South Bend, 73 at Fort Wayne, and 77 at Lafayette. Terre Haute reported 77, Bloomington reported 76, and Evansville reported 82. Just outside Indiana, skies ranged from mostly sunny to partly sunny. It was 76 at Chicago, 76 at Champaign, and 74 at Dayton. St. Louis reported 82, Cincinnati reported 76, and Louisville reported 80. Once again, at Indianapolis it was 77 degrees with mostly sunny skies. Now here is the hazardous weather outlook for central Indiana. For the period today and tonight, no hazardous weather is expected at this time. And now the extended outlook for the period Wednesday through Monday. Scattered thunderstorms are possible Wednesday evening through Thursday. Severe weather is not expected at this time, but a few strong storms cannot be ruled out. Spotter information statement, spotter activation is not anticipated at this time. This is NOAA All Hazards Radio KEC 74 in Indianapolis. Now a look at your forecast for Indianapolis and central Indiana. Rest of today. Mostly sunny. Highs around 80. East winds around 5 miles an hour, becoming southeast late this afternoon. For tonight, partly cloudy. Lows around 60. Southeast winds around 5 miles an hour. Wednesday, partly cloudy. Highs in the mid-80s. Southwest winds 5 to 10 miles an hour. For Wednesday night, partly cloudy with a chance of showers with a slight chance of thunderstorms through the late overnight, then mostly clear toward daybreak. Lows in the mid-60s. Southwest winds around 5 miles an hour. Chance of rain 50%. Thursday, mostly sunny. A slight chance of showers and thunderstorms late in the afternoon. Highs in the lower 80s. Northwest winds around 5 miles an hour. Chance of rain 20%. Once again, the forecast for rest of today. Mostly sunny.

around 80. East winds around 5 miles an hour, becoming southeast late this afternoon. Taking a look at the 3-7 day forecast for Indianapolis and central Indiana. For Thursday night and Friday, clear. Lows in the lower 60s. Highs in the lower 80s. Friday night and Saturday, mostly clear. Lows in the lower 60s. Highs in the lower 80s. For Saturday night and Sunday, partly cloudy. Lows in the mid-60s. Highs in the upper 80s. Sunday night and Monday, partly cloudy. Lows around 70. Highs in the upper 80s. The 8-14 day outlook for Tuesday, September 1st through Monday, September 7th, calls for temperatures to be above normal and precipitation to be near normal. Normal highs for the period are between 80 and 85 degrees, and normal lows are around 60. The normal precipitation total for the 7 days is around 0.70 inches. At 1 p.m., at Indianapolis, it was mostly sunny. The temperature was 77 degrees, the dew point 55, and the relative humidity 46%. The wind was variable at 5 miles an hour. The barometric pressure was 30.15 inches and rising. Around central Indiana, it was sunny, with a temperature of 75 at Anderson, 73 at Muncie, and 75 at Shelbyville. It was partly sunny, with a temperature of 73 at Zionsville and 75 at Eagle Creek Air Park. Elsewhere across Indiana, skies ranged from sunny to mostly sunny. It was 74 at South Bend, 73 at Fort Wayne, and 77 at Lafayette. Terre Haute reported 77, Bloomington reported 76, and Evansville reported 82. Just outside Indiana, skies ranged from mostly sunny to partly sunny. It was 76 at Chicago, 76 at Champaign, and 74 at Dayton. St. Louis reported 82, Cincinnati reported 76, and Louisville reported 80. Once again, at Indianapolis, it was 77 degrees with mostly sunny skies. The current time is 1:23 p.m. Eastern Daylight Time. 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Now a look at your forecast for Indianapolis and central Indiana. Rest of today. Mostly sunny. Highs around 80. East winds around 5 miles an hour, becoming southeast late this afternoon. For tonight. Partly cloudy. Lows around 60. Southeast winds around 5 miles an hour. Wednesday. Partly cloudy. Highs in the mid-80s. Southwest winds 5 to 10 miles an hour. For Wednesday night, partly cloudy with a chance of showers with a slight chance of thunderstorms through the late overnight, then mostly clear toward daybreak. Lows in the mid-60s. Southwest winds around 5 miles an hour. Chance of rain 50%. Thursday, mostly sunny. A slight chance of showers and thunderstorms late in the afternoon. Highs in the lower 80s. Northwest winds around 5 miles an hour. Chance of rain 20%. Once again, the forecast for rest of today. Mostly sunny. Highs around 80. East winds around 5 miles an hour, becoming southeast late this afternoon. Taking a look at the 3-7 day forecast for Indianapolis and central Indiana. For Thursday night and Friday. Clear. Lows in the lower 60s. Highs in the lower 80s. Friday night and Saturday. Mostly clear. Lows in the lower 60s. Highs in the lower 80s. For Saturday night and Sunday. Partly cloudy. Lows in the mid-60s. Highs in the upper 80s. Sunday night and Monday. Partly cloudy. Lows around 70. Highs in the upper 80s. The 8-14 day outlook for Tuesday, September 1st through Monday, September 7th, calls for temperatures to be above normal and precipitation to be near normal. Normal highs for the period are between 80 and 85 degrees, and normal lows are around 60. The normal precipitation total for the 7 days is around 0.70 inches. At 1 p.m., at Indianapolis, it was mostly sunny. The temperature was

77 degrees, the dew point 55, and the relative humidity 46%. The wind was variable at 5 miles an hour. The barometric pressure was 30.15 inches and rising. Around central Indiana, it was sunny, with a temperature of 75 at Anderson, 73 at Muncie, and 75 at Shelbyville. It was partly sunny, with a temperature of 73 at Zionsville, and 75 at Eagle Creek Air Park. Elsewhere across Indiana, skies ranged from sunny to mostly sunny. It was 74 at South Bend, 73 at Fort Wayne, and 77 at Lafayette. Terre Haute reported 77, Bloomington reported 76, and Evansville reported 82. Just outside Indiana, skies ranged from mostly sunny to partly sunny. It was 76 at Chicago, 76 at Champaign, and 74 at Dayton. St. Louis reported 82, Cincinnati reported 76, and Louisville reported 80. Once again, at Indianapolis, it was 77 degrees with mostly sunny skies. This is NOAA All Hazards Radio KEC 74 in Indianapolis. Now a look at your forecast for Indianapolis and central Indiana. Rest of today. Mostly sunny. Highs around 80. East winds around 5 miles an hour, becoming southeast late this afternoon. For tonight. Partly cloudy. Lows around 60. Southeast winds around 5 miles an hour. Wednesday. Partly cloudy. Highs in the mid-80s. Southwest winds 5 to 10 miles an hour. For Wednesday night, partly cloudy with a chance of showers with a slight chance of thunderstorms through the late overnight, then mostly clear toward daybreak. Lows in the mid-60s. Southwest winds around 5 miles an hour. Chance of rain 50%. Thursday, mostly sunny. A slight chance of showers and thunderstorms late in the afternoon. Highs in the lower 80s. Northwest winds around 5 miles an hour. Chance of rain 20%. Once again, the forecast for rest of today. Mostly sunny. Highs around 80. East winds around 5 miles an hour, becoming southeast late this afternoon. Taking a look at the 3-7 day forecast for Indianapolis and central Indiana. For Thursday night and Friday, clear. Lows in the lower 60s. Highs in the lower 80s. Friday night and Saturday, mostly clear. Lows in the lower 60s. Highs in the lower 80s. For Saturday night and Sunday, partly cloudy. Lows in the mid 60s. Highs in the upper 80s. Sunday night and Monday, partly cloudy. Lows around 70. Highs in the upper 80s. The 8 to 14 day outlook for Tuesday, September 1st through Monday, September 7th, calls for temperatures to be above normal and precipitation to be near normal. Normal highs for the period are between 80 and 85 degrees, and normal lows are around 60. The normal precipitation total for the 7 days is around 0.70 inches. At 1 p.m., at Indianapolis, it was mostly sunny. The temperature was 77 degrees, the dew point 55, and the relative humidity 46%. The wind was variable at 5 miles an hour. The barometric pressure was 30.15 inches and rising. Around central Indiana, it was sunny, with a temperature of 75 at Anderson, 73 at Muncie, and 75 at Shelbyville. It was partly sunny, with a temperature of 73 at Zionsville and 75 at Eagle Creek Air Park. Elsewhere across Indiana, skies ranged from sunny to mostly sunny. It was 74 at South Bend, 73 at Fort Wayne, and 77 at Lafayette. Terre Haute reported 77, Bloomington reported 76, and Evansville reported 82. Just outside Indiana, skies ranged from mostly sunny to partly sunny. It was 76 at Chicago, 76 at Champaign, and 74 at Dayton. St. Louis reported 82, Cincinnati reported 76, and Louisville reported 80. Once again, at Indianapolis, it was 77 degrees with mostly sunny skies. This is NOAA All Hazards Radio KEC 74 in Indianapolis.
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central Indiana. Rest of today, mostly sunny. Highs around 80. East winds around 5 miles an hour, becoming southeast late this afternoon. For tonight, partly cloudy. Lows around 60. Southeast winds around 5 miles an hour. Wednesday, partly cloudy. Highs in the mid-80s. Southwest winds 5 to 10 miles an hour. For Wednesday night, partly cloudy with a chance of showers with a slight chance of thunderstorms through the late overnight, then mostly clear toward daybreak. Lows in the mid-60s. Southwest winds around 5 miles an hour. Chance of rain 50%. Thursday, mostly sunny. A slight chance of showers and thunderstorms late in the afternoon. Highs in the lower 80s. Northwest winds around 5 miles an hour. Chance of rain 20%. Once again, the forecast for rest of today. Mostly sunny. Highs around 80. East winds around 5 miles an hour, becoming southeast late this afternoon. Taking a look at the 3-7 day forecast for Indianapolis and central Indiana. For Thursday night and Friday, clear. Lows in the lower 60s. Highs in the lower 80s. Friday night and Saturday, mostly clear. Lows in the lower 60s. Highs in the lower 80s. For Saturday night and Sunday, partly cloudy. Lows in the mid-60s. Highs in the upper 80s. Sunday night and Monday, partly cloudy. Lows around 70. Highs in the upper 80s. The 8-14 day outlook for Tuesday, September 1st through Monday, September 7th, calls for temperatures to be above normal and precipitation to be near normal. Normal highs for the period are between 80 and 85 degrees, and normal lows are around 60. The normal precipitation total for the 7 days is around 0.70 inches. At 1 p.m., at Indianapolis, inches. At 1 p.m., at Indianapolis, it was mostly sunny. The temperature was 77 degrees, the dew point 55, and the relative humidity 46%. The wind was variable at 5 miles an hour. The barometric pressure was 30.15 inches and rising. Around central Indiana, it was sunny, with a temperature of 75 at Anderson, 73 at Muncie, and 75 at Shelbyville. It was partly sunny, with a temperature of 73 at Zionsville, and 75 at Eagle Creek Air Park. Elsewhere across Indiana, skies ranged from sunny to mostly sunny. It was 74 at South Bend, 73 at Fort Wayne, and 77 at Lafayette. Terre Haute reported 77, Bloomington reported 76, and Evansville reported 82. Just outside Indiana, skies ranged from mostly sunny to partly sunny. It was 76 at Chicago, 76 at Champaign, and 74 at Dayton. St. Louis reported 82, Cincinnati reported 76, and Louisville reported 80. Once again, at Indianapolis, it was 77 degrees with mostly sunny skies. This is NOAA All Hazards Radio KEC 74 in Indianapolis. And now a look at your forecast for Indianapolis and central Indiana. Rest of today, mostly sunny. Highs around 80. East winds around 5 miles an hour, becoming southeast late this afternoon. For tonight, partly cloudy. Lows around 60. Southeast winds around 5 miles an hour. Wednesday, partly cloudy. Highs in the mid-80s. Southwest winds 5 to 10 miles an hour. For Wednesday night, partly cloudy with a chance of showers with a slight chance of thunderstorms through the late overnight, then mostly clear toward daybreak. Lows in the mid-60s. Southwest winds around 5 miles an hour. Chance of rain 50%. Thursday, mostly sunny. A slight chance of showers and thunderstorms late in the afternoon. Highs in the lower 80s. Northwest winds around 5 miles an hour. Chance of rain 20%. Once again, the forecast for rest of today. Mostly sunny. Highs around 80. East winds around 5 miles an hour, becoming southeast late this afternoon. Taking a look at

through 7-day forecast for Indianapolis and central Indiana. For Thursday night and Friday, clear. Lows in the lower 60s. Highs in the lower 80s. Friday night and Saturday, mostly clear. Lows in the lower 60s. Highs in the lower 80s. For Saturday night and Sunday, partly cloudy. Lows in the mid-60s. Highs in the upper 80s. Sunday night and Monday, partly cloudy. Lows around 70. Highs in the upper 80s. The 8 to 14 day outlook for Tuesday, September 1st through Monday, September 7th, calls for temperatures to be above normal and precipitation to be near normal. Normal highs for the period are between 80 and 85 degrees, and normal lows are around 60. The normal precipitation total for the 7 days is around 0.70 inches. At 1 p.m., at Indianapolis, it was mostly sunny. The temperature was 77 degrees, the dew point 55, and the relative humidity 46%. The wind was variable at 5 miles an hour. The barometric pressure was 30.15 inches and rising. Around central Indiana, it was sunny, with a temperature of 75 at Anderson, 73 at Muncie, and 75 at Shelbyville. It was partly sunny, with a temperature of 73 at Zionsville and 75 at Eagle Creek Air Park. Elsewhere across Indiana, skies ranged from sunny to mostly sunny. It was 74 at South Bend, 73 at Fort Wayne, and 77 at Lafayette. Terre Haute reported 77, Bloomington reported 76, and Evansville reported 82. Just outside Indiana, skies ranged from mostly sunny to partly sunny. It was 76 at Chicago, 76 at Champaign, and 74 at Dayton. St. Louis reported 82, Cincinnati reported 76, and Louisville reported 80. Once again, at Indianapolis, it was 77 degrees with mostly sunny skies. The current time is 1:38 p.m. Eastern Daylight Time. Now here is the hazardous weather outlook for central Indiana. For the period today and tonight, no hazardous weather is expected at this time. And now the extended outlook for the period Wednesday through Monday. Scattered thunderstorms are possible Wednesday evening through Thursday. Severe weather is not expected at this time, but a few strong storms cannot be ruled out. Spotter information statement. Spotter activation is not anticipated at this time. This is NOAA All Hazards Radio KEC 74 in Indianapolis. Now a look at your forecast for Indianapolis and central Indiana. Rest of today. Mostly sunny. Highs around 80. East winds around 5 miles an hour, becoming southeast late this afternoon. For tonight. Partly cloudy. Lows around 60. Southeast winds around 5 miles an hour. Wednesday. Partly cloudy. Highs in the mid-80s. Southwest winds 5 to 10 miles an hour. For Wednesday night. Partly cloudy with a chance of showers with a slight chance of thunderstorms through the late overnight. And mostly clear toward daybreak. Lows in the mid-60s. Southwest winds around 5 miles an hour. Chance of rain 50%. Thursday. Mostly sunny. A slight chance of showers and thunderstorms late in the afternoon. Highs in the lower 80s. Northwest winds around 5 miles an hour. Chance of rain 20%. Once again, the forecast for rest of today. Mostly sunny. Highs around 80. East winds around 5 miles an hour, becoming southeast late this afternoon. Taking a look at the 3 through 7 day forecast for Indianapolis and central Indiana. For Thursday night and Friday, clear. Lows in the lower 60s. Highs in the lower 80s. Friday night and Saturday, mostly clear. Lows in the lower 60s. Highs in the lower 80s. For Saturday night and Sunday, partly cloudy. Lows in the mid-60s. Highs in the upper 80s. Sunday night and Monday, partly cloudy. Lows around 70. Highs in the upper 80s. The 8 to 14 day outlook for Tuesday, September 1st through Monday, September 7th,

calls for temperatures to be above normal and precipitation to be near normal. Normal highs for the period are between 80 and 85 degrees, and normal lows are around 60. The normal precipitation total for the 7 days is around 0.70 inches. At 1 p.m., at Indianapolis, it was mostly sunny. The temperature was 77 degrees, the dew point 55, and the relative humidity 46%. The wind was variable at 5 miles an hour. The barometric pressure was 30.15 inches and rising. Around central Indiana, it was sunny, with a temperature of 75 at Anderson, 73 at Muncie, and 75 at Shelbyville. It was partly sunny, with a temperature of 73 at Zionsville and 75 at Eagle Creek Air Park. Elsewhere across Indiana, skies ranged from sunny to mostly sunny. It was 74 at South Bend, 73 at Fort Wayne, and 77 at Lafayette. Terre Haute reported 77, Bloomington reported 76, and Evansville reported 82. Just outside Indiana, skies ranged from mostly sunny to partly sunny. It was 76 at Chicago, 76 at Champaign, and 74 at Dayton. St. Louis reported 82, Cincinnati reported 76, and Louisville reported 80. Once again, at Indianapolis, it was 77 degrees with mostly sunny skies. This is NOAA All Hazards Radio KEC 74 in Indianapolis. Now a look at your forecast for Indianapolis and central Indiana. Rest of today. Mostly sunny. Highs around 80. East winds around 5 miles an hour, becoming southeast late this afternoon. For tonight, partly cloudy. Lows around 60. Southeast winds around 5 miles an hour. Wednesday, partly cloudy. Highs in the mid-80s. Southwest winds 5 to 10 miles an hour. For Wednesday night, partly cloudy with a chance of showers with a slight chance of thunderstorms through the late overnight, then mostly clear toward daybreak. Lows in the mid-60s. Southwest winds around 5 miles an hour. Chance of rain 50%. Thursday, mostly sunny. A slight chance of showers and thunderstorms late in the afternoon. Highs in the lower 80s. Northwest winds around 5 miles an hour. Chance of rain 20%. Once again, the forecast for rest of today. Mostly sunny. Highs around 80. East winds around 5 miles an hour, becoming southeast late this afternoon. Taking a look at the 3 through 7 day forecast for Indianapolis and central Indiana. For Thursday night and Friday, clear. Lows in the lower 60s. Highs in the lower 80s. Friday night and Saturday, mostly clear. Lows in the lower 60s. Highs in the lower 80s. For Saturday night and Sunday, partly cloudy. Lows in the mid-60s. Highs in the upper 80s. Sunday night and Monday, partly cloudy. Lows around 70. Highs in the upper 80s. The 8 to 14 day outlook for Tuesday, September 1st through Monday, September 7th, calls for temperatures to be above normal and precipitation to be near normal. Normal highs for the period are between 80 and 85 degrees, and normal lows are around 60. The normal precipitation total for the 7 days is around 0.70 inches. At 1 p.m., at Indianapolis, it was mostly sunny. The temperature was 77 degrees, the dew point 55, and the relative humidity 46%. The wind was variable at 5 miles an hour. The barometric pressure was 30.15 inches and rising. Around central Indiana, it was sunny, with a temperature of 75 at Anderson, 73 at Muncie, and 75 at Shelbyville. It was partly sunny, with a temperature of 73 at Zionsville and 75 at Eagle Creek Air Park. Elsewhere across Indiana, skies ranged from sunny to mostly sunny. It was 74 at South Bend, 73 at Fort Wayne, and 77 at Lafayette. Terre Haute reported 77, Bloomington reported 76, and Evansville reported 82. Just outside Indiana, skies ranged from mostly sunny to partly sunny.
It was 76 at Chicago, 76 at Champaign, and 74 at Dayton. St. Louis reported 82, Cincinnati reported 76, and Louisville reported 80. Once again, at Indianapolis it was 77 degrees with mostly sunny skies. This is All Hazards Radio KEC 74 in Indianapolis. Now a look at your forecast for Indianapolis and central Indiana. Rest of today. Mostly sunny. Highs around 80. East winds around 5 miles an hour, becoming southeast late this afternoon. For tonight, partly cloudy. Lows around 60. Southeast winds around 5 miles an hour. Wednesday, partly cloudy. Highs in the mid-80s. Southwest winds 5 to 10 miles an hour. For Wednesday night, partly cloudy with a chance of showers with a slight chance of thunderstorms through the late overnight, then mostly clear toward daybreak. Lows in the mid-60s. Southwest winds around 5 miles an hour. Chance of rain 50%. Thursday, mostly sunny. A slight chance of showers and thunderstorms late in the afternoon. Highs in the lower 80s. Northwest winds around 5 miles an hour. Chance of rain 20%. Once again, the forecast for rest of today. Mostly sunny. Highs around 80. East winds around 5 miles an hour, becoming southeast late this afternoon. And now a look at your forecast for Indianapolis and central Indiana. This afternoon, mostly sunny. Highs around 80. East winds around 5 miles an hour, becoming south late. For tonight, partly cloudy. Lows around 60. Southeast winds around 5 miles an hour. Wednesday, partly cloudy. Highs in the mid-80s. Southwest winds 5 to 10 miles an hour. For Wednesday night, partly cloudy with a chance of showers with a slight chance of thunderstorms through the late overnight, then mostly clear toward daybreak. Lows in the mid-60s. Southwest winds around 5 miles an hour. Chance of rain 50%. Thursday, mostly sunny. A slight chance of showers and thunderstorms late in the afternoon. Highs in the lower 80s. Northwest winds around 5 miles an hour. Chance of rain 20%. Once again, the forecast for this afternoon. Mostly sunny. Highs around 80. East winds around 5 miles an hour, becoming south late. Taking a look at the 3-7 day forecast for Indianapolis and central Indiana. For Thursday night and Friday, clear. Lows in the lower 60s. Highs in the lower 80s. Friday night and Saturday, mostly clear. Lows in the lower 60s. Highs in the lower 80s. For Saturday night and Sunday, partly cloudy. Lows in the mid-60s. Highs in the upper 80s. Sunday night and Monday, partly cloudy. Lows around 70. Highs in the upper 80s. The 8-14 day outlook for Tuesday, September 1st through Monday, September 7th, calls for temperatures to be above normal and precipitation to be near normal. Normal highs for the period are between 80 and 85 degrees, and normal lows are around 60. The normal precipitation total for the 7 days is around 0.70 inches. At 1 p.m., at Indianapolis, it was mostly sunny. The temperature was 77 degrees, the dew point 55, and the relative humidity 46%. The wind was variable at 5 miles an hour. The barometric pressure was 30.15 inches and rising. Around central Indiana, it was sunny, with a temperature of 75 at Anderson, 73 at Muncie, and 75 at Shelbyville. It was partly sunny, with a temperature of 73 at Zionsville and 75 at Eagle Creek Air Park. Elsewhere across Indiana, skies ranged from sunny to mostly sunny. It was 74 at South Bend, 73 at Fort Wayne, and 77 at Lafayette. Terre Haute reported 77, Bloomington reported 76, and Evansville reported 82. Just outside Indiana, skies ranged from mostly sunny to partly sunny. It was 76 at Chicago, 76 at Champaign,
and 74 at Dayton. St. Louis reported 82, Cincinnati reported

Richard, 76, and Louisville reported 80. Once again, at Indianapolis, it was 77 degrees with mostly sunny skies. This is NOAA All Hazards Radio KEC 74 in Indianapolis. Now we'll look at your forecast for Indianapolis and central Indiana. This afternoon, mostly sunny. Highs around 80. East winds around 5 miles an hour, becoming south late. For tonight, partly cloudy. Lows around 60. Southeast winds around 5 miles an hour. Wednesday, partly cloudy. Highs in the mid-80s. Southwest winds 5 to 10 miles an hour. For Wednesday night, partly cloudy with a chance of showers with a slight chance of thunderstorms through the late overnight, then mostly clear toward daybreak. Lows in the mid-60s. Southwest winds around 5 miles an hour. Chance of rain 50%. Thursday, mostly sunny. A slight chance of showers and thunderstorms late in the afternoon. Highs in the lower 80s. Northwest winds around 5 miles an hour. Chance of rain 20%. Once again, the forecast for this afternoon. Mostly sunny. Highs around 80. East winds around 5 miles an hour, becoming south late. Taking a look at the 3 through 7 day forecast for Indianapolis and central Indiana. For Thursday night and Friday, clear. Lows in the lower 60s. Highs in the lower 80s. Friday night and Saturday, mostly clear. Lows in the lower 60s. Highs in the lower 80s. For Saturday night and Sunday, partly cloudy. Lows in the mid-60s. Highs in the upper 80s. Sunday night and Monday, partly cloudy. Lows around 70. Highs in the upper 80s. The current time is 1:53 p.m. Eastern Daylight Time. The 8 to 14 day outlook for Tuesday, September 1st through Monday, September 7th, calls for temperatures to be above normal and precipitation to be near normal. Normal highs for the period are between 80 and 85 degrees, and normal lows are around 60. The normal precipitation total for the 7 days is around 0.70 inches. At 1 p.m., at Indianapolis, it was mostly sunny. The temperature was 77 degrees, the dew point 55, and a relative humidity 46%. The wind was variable at 5 miles an hour. The barometric pressure was 30.15 inches and rising. Around central Indiana, it was sunny, with a temperature of 75 at Anderson, 73 at Muncie, and 75 at Shelbyville. It was partly sunny, with a temperature of 73 at Zionsville and 75 at Eagle Creek Air Park. Elsewhere across Indiana, skies ranged from sunny to mostly sunny. It was 74 at South Bend, 73 at Fort Wayne, and 77 at Lafayette. Terre Haute reported 77, Bloomington reported 76, and Evansville reported 82. Just outside Indiana, skies ranged from mostly sunny to partly sunny. It was 76 at Chicago, 76 at Champaign, and 74 at Dayton. St. Louis reported 82, Cincinnati reported 76, and Louisville reported 80. Once again, at Indianapolis, it was 77 degrees with mostly sunny skies. This is NOAA All Hazards Radio KEC 74 in Indianapolis. Now we'll look at your forecast for Indianapolis and central Indiana. This afternoon, mostly sunny. Highs around 80. East winds around 5 miles an hour, becoming south late. For tonight, partly cloudy. Lows around 60. Southeast winds around 5 miles an hour. Wednesday, partly cloudy. Highs in the mid-80s. Southwest winds 5 to 10 miles an hour. For Wednesday night, partly cloudy with a chance of showers with a slight chance of thunderstorms through the late overnight, then mostly clear toward daybreak. Lows in the mid-60s. Southwest winds around 5 miles an hour. Chance of rain 50%. Thursday, mostly sunny. A slight chance of showers and thunderstorms late in the afternoon. Highs in the lower 80s. Northwest winds around 5 miles an hour. Chance of rain 20%.

that. Once again, the forecast for this afternoon, mostly sunny, highs around 80, east winds around 5 miles an hour, becoming south late. Taking a look at the 3-7 day forecast for Indianapolis and central Indiana. For Thursday night and Friday, clear, lows in the lower 60s, highs in the lower 80s. Friday night and Saturday, mostly clear, lows in the lower 60s, highs in the lower 80s. For Saturday night and Sunday, partly cloudy, lows in the mid 60s, highs in the upper 80s. Sunday night and Monday, partly cloudy, lows around 70, highs in the upper 80s. The 8-14 day outlook for Tuesday, September 1st through Monday, September 7th, calls for temperatures to be above normal and precipitation to be near normal. Normal highs for the period are between 80 and 85 degrees, and normal lows are around 60. The normal precipitation total for the 7 days is around 0.70 inches. At 1 p.m. at Indianapolis, it was mostly sunny. The temperature was 77 degrees, the dew point 55, and the relative humidity 46%. The wind was variable at 5 miles an hour. The barometric pressure was 30.15 inches and rising. Around central Indiana, it was sunny, with a temperature of 75 at Anderson, 73 at Muncie, and 75 at Shelbyville. It was partly sunny, with a temperature of 73 at Zionsville and 75 at Eagle Creek Air Park. Elsewhere across Indiana, skies ranged from sunny to mostly sunny. It was 74 at South Bend, 73 at Fort Wayne, and 77 at Lafayette. Terre Haute reported 77, Bloomington reported 76, and Evansville reported 82. Just outside Indiana, skies ranged from mostly sunny to partly sunny. It was 76 at Chicago, 76 at Champaign, and 74 at Dayton. St. Louis reported 82, Cincinnati reported 76, and Louisville reported 80. Once again, at Indianapolis, it was 77 degrees with mostly sunny skies. Now here is the hazardous weather outlook for central Indiana. For the period today and tonight, no hazardous weather is expected at this time. And now the extended outlook for the period Wednesday through Monday. Scattered thunderstorms are possible Wednesday evening through Thursday. Severe weather is not expected at this time, but a few strong storms cannot be ruled out. Spotter information statement, spotter activation is not anticipated at this time. This is NOAA All Hazards Radio KEC 74 in Indianapolis. And now a look at your forecast for Indianapolis and central Indiana. This afternoon, mostly sunny, highs around 80, east winds around 5 miles an hour, becoming south late. For tonight, partly cloudy, lows around 60, southeast winds around 5 miles an hour. Wednesday, partly cloudy, highs in the mid-80s, southwest winds 5 to 10 miles an hour. For Wednesday night, partly cloudy with a chance of showers with a slight chance of thunderstorms through the late overnight, then mostly clear toward daybreak. Lows in the mid-60s. Southwest winds around 5 miles an hour. Chance of rain 50%. Thursday, mostly sunny. A slight chance of showers and thunderstorms late in the afternoon. Highs in the lower 80s. Northwest winds around 5 miles an hour. Chance of rain 20%. Once again, the forecast for this afternoon, mostly sunny, highs around 80, east winds around 5 miles an hour, becoming south late. Taking a look at the 3-7 day forecast for Indianapolis and central Indiana. For Thursday night and Friday, clear, lows in the lower 60s, highs in the lower 80s. Friday night and Saturday, mostly clear. Lows in the lower 60s, highs in the lower 80s. For Saturday night and Sunday, partly cloudy, lows in the mid-60s, highs in the upper 80s. Sunday night and Monday, partly cloudy, lows around 70,
Highs in the upper 80s.

the 8 to 14 day outlook for Tuesday, September 1st through Monday, September 7th, calls for temperatures to be above normal and precipitation to be near normal. Normal highs for the period are between 80 and 85 degrees, and normal lows are around 60. The normal precipitation total for the 7 days is around 0.70 inches. At 1 p.m., at Indianapolis, it was mostly sunny. The temperature was 77 degrees, the dew point 55, and the relative humidity 46%. The wind was variable at 5 miles an hour. The barometric pressure was 30.15 inches and rising. Around central Indiana, it was sunny, with a temperature of 75 at Anderson, 73 at Muncie, and 75 at Shelbyville. It was partly sunny, with a temperature of 73 at Zionsville and 75 at Eagle Creek Air Park. Elsewhere across Indiana, skies ranged from sunny to mostly sunny. It was 74 at South Bend, 73 at Fort Wayne, and 77 at Lafayette. Terre Haute reported 77, Bloomington reported 76, and Evansville reported 82. Just outside Indiana, skies ranged from mostly sunny to partly sunny. It was 76 at Chicago, 76 at Champaign, and 74 at Dayton. St. Louis reported 82, Cincinnati reported 76, and Louisville reported 80. Once again, at Indianapolis, it was 77 degrees with mostly sunny skies. This is NOAA All Hazards Radio KEC 74 in Indianapolis. Now a look at your forecast for Indianapolis and central Indiana. This afternoon, mostly sunny. Highs around 80. East winds around 5 miles an hour, becoming south late. For tonight, partly cloudy. Lows around 60. Southeast winds around 5 miles an hour. Wednesday, partly cloudy. Highs in the mid-80s. Southwest winds 5 to 10 miles an hour. For Wednesday night, partly cloudy with a chance of showers with a slight chance of thunderstorms through the late overnight, then mostly clear toward daybreak. Lows in the mid-60s. Southwest winds around 5 miles an hour. Chance of rain 50%. Thursday, mostly sunny. A slight chance of showers and thunderstorms late in the afternoon. Highs in the lower 80s. Northwest winds around 5 miles an hour. Chance of rain 20%. Once again, the forecast for this afternoon. Mostly sunny. Highs around 80. East winds around 5 miles an hour, becoming south late. Taking a look at the 3 through 7 day forecast for Indianapolis and central Indiana. For Thursday night and Friday, clear. Lows in the lower 60s. Highs in the lower 80s. Friday night and Saturday, mostly clear. Lows in the lower 60s. Highs in the lower 80s. For Saturday night and Sunday, partly cloudy. Lows in the mid-60s. Highs in the upper 80s. Sunday night and Monday, partly cloudy. Lows around 70. Highs in the upper 80s. The 8 to 14 day outlook for Tuesday, September 1st through Monday, September 7th, calls for temperatures to be above normal and precipitation to be near normal. Normal highs for the period are between 80 and 85 degrees, and normal lows are around 60. The normal precipitation total for the 7 days is around 0.70 inches. At 1 p.m., at Indianapolis, it was mostly sunny. The temperature was 77 degrees, the dew point 55, and the relative humidity 46%. The wind was variable at 5 miles an hour. The barometric pressure was 30.15 inches and rising. Around central Indiana, it was sunny, with a temperature of 75 at Anderson, 73 at Muncie, and 75 at Shelbyville. It was partly sunny, with a temperature of 73 at Zionsville and 75 at Eagle Creek Air Park. Elsewhere across Indiana, skies ranged from sunny to mostly sunny. It was 74 at South Bend, 73 at Fort Wayne, and 77 at Lafayette. Terre Haute reported 77, Bloomington reported 76, and Evansville reported 82. Just outside Indiana, skies ranged from mostly sunny to partly sunny. It was
76 at Chicago, 76 at Champaign, and 74 at Dayton. St. Louis reported 82, Cincinnati reported 76, and Louisville reported 80. Once again, at Indianapolis it was 77 degrees with mostly sunny skies. This is NOAA All Hazards Radio KEC 74 in Indianapolis. Now a look at your forecast for Indianapolis and central Indiana. This afternoon, mostly sunny. Highs around 80. East winds around 5 miles an hour, becoming south late. For tonight, partly cloudy. Lows around 60. Southeast winds around 5 miles an hour. Wednesday, partly cloudy. Highs in the mid-80s. Southwest winds 5 to 10 miles an hour. For Wednesday night, partly cloudy with a chance of showers with a slight chance of thunderstorms through the late overnight, then mostly clear toward daybreak. Lows in the mid-60s. Southwest winds around 5 miles an hour. Chance of rain 50%. Thursday, mostly sunny. A slight chance of showers and thunderstorms late in the afternoon. Highs in the lower 80s. Northwest winds around 5 miles an hour. Chance of rain 20%. Once again, the forecast for this afternoon. Mostly sunny. Highs around 80. East winds around 5 miles an hour, becoming south late. Taking a look at the 3 through 7 day forecast for Indianapolis and central Indiana. For Thursday night and Friday, clear. Lows in the lower 60s. Highs in the lower 80s. Friday night and Saturday, mostly clear. Lows in the lower 60s. Highs in the lower 80s. For Saturday night and Sunday, partly cloudy. Lows in the mid-60s. Highs in the upper 80s. Sunday night and Monday, partly cloudy. Lows around 70. Highs in the upper 80s. The current time is 2:08 p.m. Eastern Daylight Time. The 8 to 14 day outlook for Tuesday, September 1st through Monday, September 7th, calls for temperatures to be above normal and precipitation to be near normal. Normal highs for the period are between 80 and 85 degrees, and normal lows are around 60. The normal precipitation total for the 7 days is around 0.70 inches. At 1 p.m., at Indianapolis, it was mostly sunny. The temperature was 77 degrees, the dew point 55, and the relative humidity 46%. The wind was variable at 5 miles an hour. The barometric pressure was 30.15 inches and rising. Around central Indiana, it was sunny, with a temperature of 75 at Anderson, 73 at Muncie, and 75 at Shelbyville. It was partly sunny, with a temperature of 73 at Zionsville, and 75 at Eagle Creek Air Park. Elsewhere across Indiana, skies ranged from sunny to mostly sunny. It was 74 at South Bend, 73 at Fort Wayne, and 77 at Lafayette. Terre Haute reported 77, Bloomington reported 76, and Evansville reported 82. Just outside Indiana, skies ranged from mostly sunny to partly sunny. It was 76 at Chicago, 76 at Champaign, and 74 at Dayton. St. Louis reported 82, Cincinnati reported 76, and Louisville reported 80. Once again, at Indianapolis it was 77 degrees with mostly sunny skies. This is NOAA All Hazards Radio KEC 74 in Indianapolis. And now a look at your forecast for Indianapolis and central Indiana. This afternoon, mostly sunny. Highs around 80. East winds around 5 miles an hour, becoming south late. For tonight, partly cloudy. Lows around 60. Southeast winds around 5 miles an hour. Wednesday, partly cloudy. Highs in the mid-80s. Southwest winds 5 to 10 miles an hour. For Wednesday night, partly cloudy with a chance of showers with a slight chance of thunderstorms through the late overnight, then mostly clear toward daybreak. Lows in the mid-60s. Southwest winds around 5 miles an hour. Chance of rain 50%. Thursday, mostly sunny. A slight chance of showers.

and thunderstorms late in the afternoon. Highs in the lower 80s. Northwest winds around 5 miles an hour. Chance of rain 20%. Once again, the forecast for this afternoon. Mostly sunny. Highs around 80. East winds around 5 miles an hour, becoming south late. Taking a look at the 3-7 day forecast for Indianapolis and central Indiana. For Thursday night and Friday, clear. Lows in the lower 60s. Highs in the lower 80s. Friday night and Saturday, mostly clear. Lows in the lower 60s. Highs in the lower 80s. For Saturday night and Sunday, partly cloudy. Lows in the mid 60s. Highs in the upper 80s. Sunday night and Monday, partly cloudy. Lows around 70. Highs in the upper 80s. The 8-14 day outlook for Tuesday, September 1st through Monday, September 7th, calls for temperatures to be above normal and precipitation to be near normal. Normal highs for the period are between 80 and 85 degrees, and normal lows are around 60. The normal precipitation total for the 7 days is around 0.70 inches. At 2 p.m. at Indianapolis, it was mostly sunny. The temperature was 78 degrees, the dew point 55, and the relative humidity 44%. The wind was calm. The barometric pressure was 30.13 inches and falling. Around central Indiana, it was sunny, with a temperature of 75 at Anderson, 75 at Muncie, and 77 at Eagle Creek Air Park. At Zionsville, it was mostly sunny, with a temperature of 75. At Shelbyville, it was partly sunny, with a temperature of 76. Elsewhere across Indiana, skies ranged from sunny to mostly sunny. It was 75 at South Bend, 75 at Fort Wayne, and 78 at Lafayette. Terre Haute reported 78, Bloomington reported 77, and Evansville reported 82. Just outside Indiana, at Champaign, it was sunny, with a temperature of 76. It was mostly sunny, with a temperature of 75 at Dayton, 85 at St. Louis, 78 at Cincinnati, and 80 at Louisville. At Chicago, it was partly sunny, with a temperature of 78. Once again, at Indianapolis, it was 78 degrees with mostly sunny skies. This is NOAA All Hazards Radio KEC 74 in Indianapolis. Now a look at your forecast for Indianapolis and central Indiana. This afternoon, mostly sunny. Highs around 80. East winds around 5 miles an hour, becoming south late. For tonight, partly cloudy. Lows around 60. Southeast winds around 5 miles an hour. Wednesday, partly cloudy. Highs in the mid-80s. Southwest winds 5 to 10 miles an hour. For Wednesday night, partly cloudy with a chance of showers with a slight chance of thunderstorms through the late overnight, then mostly clear toward daybreak. Lows in the mid-60s. Southwest winds around 5 miles an hour. Chance of rain 50%. Thursday, mostly sunny. A slight chance of showers and thunderstorms late in the afternoon. Highs in the lower 80s. Northwest winds around 5 miles an hour. Chance of rain 20%. Once again, the forecast for this afternoon. Mostly sunny. Highs around 80. East winds around 5 miles an hour, becoming south late. Taking a look at the 3-7 day forecast for Indianapolis and central Indiana. For Thursday night and Friday, clear. Lows in the lower 60s. Highs in the lower 80s. Friday night and Saturday, mostly clear. Lows in the lower 60s. Highs in the lower 80s. For Saturday night and Sunday, partly cloudy. Lows in the mid 60s. Highs in the upper 80s. Sunday night and Monday, partly cloudy. Lows around 70. Highs in the upper 80s. The 8-14 day outlook for Tuesday, September 1st through Monday, September 7th, calls for temperatures to be above normal and precipitation to be near normal. Normal highs for the period are between 80 and 85 degrees, and normal lows are around 60.

and 75 at Fort Wayne, and 78 at Lafayette. Terre Haute reported 78, Bloomington reported 77, and Evansville reported 82. Just outside Indiana, at Champaign, it was sunny, with a temperature of 76. It was mostly sunny, with a temperature of 75 at Dayton, 85 at St. Louis, 78 at Cincinnati, and 80 at Louisville. At Chicago, it was partly sunny, with a temperature of 78. Once again, at Indianapolis, it was 78 degrees with mostly sunny skies. This is NOAA All Hazards Radio KEC 74 in Indianapolis. And now a look at your forecast for Indianapolis and central Indiana. This afternoon, mostly sunny. Highs around 80. East winds around 5 miles an hour, becoming south late. For tonight, partly cloudy. Lows around 60. Southeast winds around 5 miles an hour. Wednesday, partly cloudy. Highs in the mid-80s. Southwest winds 5 to 10 miles an hour. For Wednesday night, partly cloudy with a chance of showers with a slight chance of thunderstorms through the late overnight, then mostly clear toward daybreak. Lows in the mid-60s. Southwest winds around 5 miles an hour. Chance of rain 50%. Thursday, mostly sunny. A slight chance of showers and thunderstorms late in the afternoon. Highs in the lower 80s. Northwest winds around 5 miles an hour. Chance of rain 20%. Once again, the forecast for this afternoon. Mostly sunny. Highs around 80. East winds around 5 miles an hour, becoming south late. Now here is the hazardous weather outlook for central Indiana. For the period today and tonight, no hazardous weather is expected at this time. And now the extended outlook for the period Wednesday through Monday. Scattered thunderstorms are possible Wednesday evening through Thursday. Severe weather is not expected at this time, but a few strong storms cannot be ruled out. Spotter information statement, spotter activation is not anticipated at this time. Taking a look at the 3 through 7 day forecast for Indianapolis and central Indiana. For Thursday night and Friday, clear. Lows in the lower 60s. Highs in the lower 80s. Friday night and Saturday, mostly clear. Lows in the lower 60s. Highs in the lower 80s. For Saturday night and Sunday, partly cloudy. Lows in the mid 60s. Highs in the upper 80s. Sunday night and Monday, partly cloudy. Lows around 70. Highs in the upper 80s. The 8 to 14 day outlook for Tuesday, September 1st through Monday, September 7th, calls for temperatures to be above normal and precipitation to be near normal. Normal highs for the period are between 80 and 85 degrees, and normal lows are around 60. The normal precipitation total for the 7 days is around 0.70 inches. At 2 p.m. at Indianapolis, it was mostly sunny. The temperature was 78 degrees, the dew point 55, and the relative humidity 44%. The wind was calm. The barometric pressure was 30.13 inches and falling. Around central Indiana, it was sunny, with a temperature of 75 at Anderson, 75 at Muncie, and 77 at Eagle Creek Air Park. At Zionsville, it was mostly sunny, with a temperature of 75. At Shelbyville, it was partly sunny, with a temperature of 76. Elsewhere across Indiana, skies ranged from sunny to mostly sunny. It was 75 at South Bend, 75 at Fort Wayne, and 78 at Lafayette. Terre Haute reported 78, Bloomington reported 77, and Evansville reported 82. Just outside Indiana, at Champaign, it was sunny, with a temperature of 76. It was mostly sunny, with a temperature of 75 at Dayton, 85 at St. Louis, 78 at Cincinnati, and 80 at Louisville. At Chicago, it was partly sunny, with a temperature of 78. Once again, at Indianapolis, it was 78 degrees with mostly sunny skies. This is NOAA All Hazards Radio KEC 74 in Indianapolis. Now a look at your forecast for Indianapolis and central Indiana. This afternoon.

Noon. Mostly sunny. Highs around 80. East winds around 5 miles an hour, becoming south late. For tonight, partly cloudy. Lows around 60. Southeast winds around 5 miles an hour. Wednesday, partly cloudy. Highs in the mid-80s. Southwest winds 5 to 10 miles an hour. For Wednesday night, partly cloudy with a chance of showers with a slight chance of thunderstorms through the late overnight, then mostly clear toward daybreak. Lows in the mid-60s. Southwest winds around 5 miles an hour. Chance of rain 50%. Thursday, mostly sunny. A slight chance of showers and thunderstorms late in the afternoon. Highs in the lower 80s. Northwest winds around 5 miles an hour. Chance of rain 20%. Once again, the forecast for this afternoon. Mostly sunny. Highs around 80. East winds around 5 miles an hour, becoming south late. Taking a look at the 3-7 day forecast for Indianapolis and central Indiana. For Thursday night and Friday, clear. Lows in the lower 60s. Highs in the lower 80s. Friday night and Saturday, mostly clear. Lows in the lower 60s. Highs in the lower 80s. For Saturday night and Sunday, partly cloudy. Lows in the mid 60s. Highs in the upper 80s. Sunday night and Monday, partly cloudy. Lows around 70. Highs in the upper 80s. The current time is 2:23 p.m. Eastern Daylight Time. The outlook for Tuesday, September 1st through Monday, September 7th, calls for temperatures to be above normal and precipitation to be near normal. Normal highs for the period are between 80 and 85 degrees, and normal lows are around 60. The normal precipitation total for the 7 days is around 0.70 inches. At 2 p.m. at Indianapolis, it was mostly sunny. The temperature was 78 degrees, the dew point 55, and the relative humidity 44%. The wind was calm. The barometric pressure was 30.13 inches and falling. Around central Indiana, it was sunny, with a temperature of 75 at Anderson, 75 at Muncie, and 77 at Eagle Creek Air Park. At Zionsville, it was mostly sunny, with a temperature of 75. At Shelbyville, it was partly sunny, with a temperature of 76. Elsewhere across Indiana, skies ranged from sunny to mostly sunny. It was 75 at South Bend, 75 at Fort Wayne, and 78 at Lafayette. Terre Haute reported 78, Bloomington reported 77, and Evansville reported 82. Just outside Indiana, at Champaign, it was sunny, with a temperature of 76. It was mostly sunny, with a temperature of 75 at Dayton, 85 at St. Louis, 78 at Cincinnati, and 80 at Louisville. At Chicago, it was partly sunny, with a temperature of 78. Once again, at Indianapolis, it was 78 degrees with mostly sunny skies. This is NOAA All Hazards Radio KEC 74 in Indianapolis. Now a look at your forecast for Indianapolis and central Indiana. This afternoon, mostly sunny. Highs around 80. East winds around 5 miles an hour, becoming south late. For tonight, partly cloudy. Lows around 60. Southeast winds around 5 miles an hour. Wednesday, partly cloudy. Highs in the mid-80s. Southwest winds 5 to 10 miles an hour. For Wednesday night, partly cloudy with a chance of showers with a slight chance of thunderstorms through the late overnight, then mostly clear toward daybreak. Lows in the mid-60s. Southwest winds around 5 miles an hour. Chance of rain 50%. Thursday, mostly sunny. A slight chance of showers and thunderstorms late in the afternoon. Highs in the lower 80s. Northwest winds around 5 miles an hour. Chance of rain 20%. Once again, the forecast for this afternoon. Mostly sunny. Highs around 80. East winds around 5 miles an hour, becoming south late. Taking a look at the 3-7 day

forecast for Indianapolis and central Indiana. For Thursday night and Friday, clear. Lows in the lower 60s. Highs in the lower 80s. Friday night and Saturday, mostly clear. Lows in the lower 60s. Highs in the lower 80s. For Saturday night and Sunday, partly cloudy. Lows in the mid-60s. Highs in the upper 80s. Sunday night and Monday, partly cloudy. Lows around 70. Highs in the upper 80s. The 8 to 14 day outlook for Tuesday, September 1st through Monday, September 7th, calls for temperatures to be above normal and precipitation to be near normal. Normal highs for the period are between 80 and 85 degrees, and normal lows are around 60. The normal precipitation total for the 7 days is around 0.70 inches. The ultraviolet index for Indianapolis on Wednesday will be 8. The Environmental Protection Agency categorizes an index of 8 as very high exposure to ultraviolet radiation. At 2 p.m. at Indianapolis, it was mostly sunny. The temperature was 78 degrees, the dew point 55, and the relative humidity 44%. The wind was calm. The barometric pressure was 30.13 inches and falling. Around central Indiana, it was sunny, with a temperature of 75 at Anderson, 75 at Muncie, and 77 at Eagle Creek Air Park. At Zionsville, it was mostly sunny, with a temperature of 75. At Shelbyville, it was partly sunny, with a temperature of 76. Elsewhere across Indiana, skies ranged from sunny to mostly sunny. It was 75 at South Bend, 75 at Fort Wayne, and 78 at Lafayette. Terre Haute reported 78, Bloomington reported 77, and Evansville reported 82. Just outside Indiana, at Champaign, it was sunny, with a temperature of 76. It was mostly sunny, with a temperature of 75 at Dayton, 85 at St. Louis, 78 at Cincinnati, and 80 at Louisville. At Chicago, it was partly sunny, with a temperature of 78. Once again, at Indianapolis, it was 78 degrees with mostly sunny skies. This is NOAA All Hazards Radio KEC 74 in Indianapolis. Now a look at your forecast for Indianapolis and central Indiana. This afternoon, mostly sunny. Highs around 80. East winds around 5 miles an hour, becoming south late. For tonight, partly cloudy. Lows around 60. Southeast winds around 5 miles an hour. Wednesday, partly cloudy. Highs in the mid-80s. Southwest winds 5 to 10 miles an hour. For Wednesday night, partly cloudy with a chance of showers with a slight chance of thunderstorms through the late overnight, then mostly clear toward daybreak. Lows in the mid-60s. Southwest winds around 5 miles an hour. Chance of rain 50%. Thursday, mostly sunny. A slight chance of showers and thunderstorms late in the afternoon. Highs in the lower 80s. Northwest winds around 5 miles an hour. Chance of rain 20%. Once again, the forecast for this afternoon. Mostly sunny. Highs around 80. East winds around 5 miles an hour, becoming south late. Taking a look at the 3 through 7 day forecast for Indianapolis and central Indiana. For Thursday night and Friday, clear. Lows in the lower 60s. Highs in the lower 80s. Friday night and Saturday, mostly clear. Lows in the lower 60s. Highs in the lower 80s. For Saturday night and Sunday, partly cloudy. Lows in the mid 60s. Highs in the upper 80s. Sunday night and Monday, partly cloudy. Lows around 70. Highs in the upper 80s. The 8 to 4 outlook for Tuesday, September 1st through Monday, September 7th, calls for temperatures to be above normal and precipitation to be near normal. Normal highs for the period are between 80 and 85 degrees, and normal lows are around 60. The normal precipitation total for the 7 days is around 0.70 inches. The ultraviolet index for Indianapolis on Wednesday will be 8. The Environmental Protection Agency categorized

is an index of 8 as very high exposure to ultraviolet radiation. At 2 p.m. at Indianapolis, it was mostly sunny. The temperature was 78 degrees, the dew point 55, and the relative humidity 44%. The wind was calm. The barometric pressure was 30.13 inches and falling. Around central Indiana, it was sunny, with a temperature of 75 at Anderson, 75 at Muncie, and 77 at Eagle Creek Air Park. At Zionsville, it was mostly sunny, with a temperature of 75. At Shelbyville, it was partly sunny, with a temperature of 76. Elsewhere across Indiana, skies ranged from sunny to mostly sunny. It was 75 at South Bend, 75 at Fort Wayne, and 78 at Lafayette. Terre Haute reported 78, Bloomington reported 77, and Evansville reported 82. Just outside Indiana, at Champaign, it was sunny, with a temperature of 76. It was mostly sunny, with a temperature of 75 at Dayton, 85 at St. Louis, 78 at Cincinnati, and 80 at Louisville. At Chicago, it was partly sunny, with a temperature of 78. Once again, at Indianapolis, it was 78 degrees with mostly sunny skies. This is NOAA All Hazards Radio KEC 74 in Indianapolis. And now a look at your forecast for Indianapolis and central Indiana. Tonight, partly cloudy, becoming southeast. For Wednesday, partly cloudy. A chance of showers with a slight chance of thunderstorms late in the afternoon. Highs in the mid-80s. Southwest winds 5 to 10 miles an hour. Chance of rain 40%. Wednesday night, partly cloudy. A chance of showers and thunderstorms through the late overnight. Lows in the mid-60s. Southwest winds around 5 miles an hour. Chance of rain 50%. For Thursday, mostly sunny. Highs in the lower 80s. Northwest winds around 5 miles an hour. Once again, the forecast for tonight. Partly cloudy. Lows around 60. Southwest winds around 5 miles an hour, becoming southeast. Taking a look at the 3-7 day forecast for Indianapolis and central Indiana. Thursday night. Mostly clear. Lows in the lower 60s. North winds around 5 miles an hour. For Friday and Friday night. Clear. Highs in the lower 80s. Lows around 60. Saturday. Mostly sunny. Highs in the lower 80s. For Saturday night and Sunday. Partly cloudy. Lows in the mid-60s. Highs in the upper 80s. Sunday night and Monday. Partly cloudy. Lows around 70. Highs in the upper 80s. For Monday night. Partly cloudy. A slight chance of showers through the late overnight, then a chance of showers toward daybreak. Lows in the lower 70s. Chance of rain 30%. Tuesday. Partly cloudy. A chance of showers through early afternoon, then a slight chance of showers and thunderstorms late in the afternoon. Highs in the upper 80s. Chance of rain 30%. The 8 to 14 day outlook for Tuesday, September 1st through Monday, September 7th, calls for temperatures to be above normal and precipitation to be near normal. Normal highs for the period are between 80 and 85 degrees, and normal lows are around 60. The normal precipitation total for the 7 days is around 0.70 inches. The ultraviolet index for Indianapolis on Wednesday will be 8. The Environmental Protection Agency categorizes an index of 8 as very high exposure to ultraviolet radiation. At 2 p.m. at Indianapolis, it was mostly sunny. The temperature was 78 degrees, the dew point 55, and the relative humidity 44%. The wind was calm. The barometric pressure was 30.13 inches and falling. Around central Indiana, it was sunny, with a temperature of 75 at Anderson, 75 at Muncie, and 77 at Eagle Creek Air Park. At Zionsville, it was mostly sunny, with a temperature of 75. At Shelbyville, it was partly sunny, with a temperature of 76. Elsewhere across Indiana, skies ranged from sunny to mostly sunny. It was 75 at

South Bend, 75 at Fort Wayne, and 78 at Lafayette. Terre Haute reported 78, Bloomington reported 77, and Evansville reported 82. Just outside Indiana, at Champaign, it was sunny, with a temperature of 76. It was mostly sunny, with a temperature of 75 at Dayton, 85 at St. Louis, 78 at Cincinnati, and 80 at Louisville. At Chicago, it was partly sunny, with a temperature of 78. Once again, at Indianapolis, it was 78 degrees with mostly sunny skies. This is NOAA All Hazards Radio KEC 74 in Indianapolis. Now a look at your forecast for Indianapolis and central Indiana. Tonight, partly cloudy. Lows around 60. Southwest winds around 5 miles an hour, becoming southeast. For Wednesday, partly cloudy. A chance of showers with a slight chance of thunderstorms late in the afternoon. Highs in the mid-80s. Southwest winds 5 to 10 miles an hour. Chance of rain 40%. Wednesday night, partly cloudy. A chance of showers and thunderstorms through the late overnight. Lows in the mid-60s. Southwest winds around 5 miles an hour. Chance of rain 50%. For Thursday, mostly sunny. Highs in the lower 80s. Northwest winds around 5 miles an hour. Once again, the forecast for tonight. Partly cloudy. Lows around 60. Southwest winds around 5 miles an hour, becoming southeast. Current time is 2:38 p.m. Eastern Daylight Time. Now here is the hazardous weather outlook for central Indiana. For the period today and tonight, no hazardous weather is expected at this time. And now the extended outlook for the period Wednesday through Monday. Scattered thunderstorms are possible Wednesday evening through Thursday. Severe weather is not expected at this time, but a few strong storms cannot be ruled out. Spotter information statement, spotter activation is not anticipated at this time. Taking a look at the 3-7 day forecast for Indianapolis and central Indiana. Thursday night, mostly clear. Lows in the lower 60s. North winds around 5 miles an hour. For Friday and Friday night, clear. Highs in the lower 80s. Lows around 60. Saturday, mostly sunny. Highs in the lower 80s. For Saturday night and Sunday, partly cloudy. Lows in the mid-60s. Highs in the upper 80s. Sunday night and Monday, partly cloudy. Lows around 70. Highs in the upper 80s. For Monday night, partly cloudy. A slight chance of showers through the late overnight, then a chance of showers toward daybreak. Lows in the lower 70s. Chance of rain 30%. Tuesday, partly cloudy. A chance of showers through early afternoon, then a slight chance of showers and thunderstorms late in the afternoon. Highs in the upper 80s. Chance of rain 30%. The 8-14 day outlook for Tuesday, September 1st through Monday, September 7th, calls for temperatures to be above normal and precipitation to be near normal. Normal highs for the period are between 80 and 85 degrees, and normal lows are around 60. The normal precipitation total for the 7 days is around 0.70 inches. The ultraviolet index for Indianapolis on Wednesday will be 8. The Environmental Protection Agency categorizes an index of 8 as very high exposure to ultraviolet radiation. At 2 p.m. at Indianapolis, it was mostly sunny. The temperature was 78 degrees, the dew point 55, and the relative humidity 44%. The wind was calm. The barometric pressure was 30.13 inches and falling. Around central Indiana, it was sunny, with a temperature of 75 at Anderson, 75 at Muncie, and 77 at Eagle Creek Air Park. At Zionsville, it was mostly sunny, with a temperature of 75. At Shelbyville, it was partly sunny, with a temperature of 76. Elsewhere across Indiana, skies ranged from sunny to mostly sunny. It was 75 at South Bend, 75 at Fort Wayne, and 78 at Lafayette. Terre Haute reported 78. Bloomington reported

reported 77, and Evansville reported 82. Just outside Indiana, at Champaign, it was sunny with a temperature of 76. It was mostly sunny with a temperature of 75 at Dayton, 85 at St. Louis, 78 at Cincinnati, and 80 at Louisville. At Chicago, it was partly sunny with a temperature of 78. Once again, at Indianapolis, it was 78 degrees with mostly sunny skies. This is NOAA All Hazards Radio KEC 74 in Indianapolis. Now a look at your forecast for Indianapolis and central Indiana. Tonight, partly cloudy. Lows around 60. Southwest winds around 5 miles an hour, becoming southeast. For Wednesday, partly cloudy. A chance of showers with a slight chance of thunderstorms late in the afternoon. Highs in the mid-80s. Southwest winds 5 to 10 miles an hour. Chance of rain 40%. Wednesday night, partly cloudy. A chance of showers and thunderstorms through the late overnight. Lows in the mid-60s. Southwest winds around 5 miles an hour. Chance of rain 50%. For Thursday, mostly sunny. Highs in the lower 80s. Northwest winds around 5 miles an hour. Once again, the forecast for tonight. Partly cloudy. Lows around 60. Southwest winds around 5 miles an hour, becoming southeast. Taking a look at the 3 through 7 day forecast for Indianapolis and central Indiana. Thursday night, mostly clear. Lows in the lower 60s. North winds around 5 miles an hour. For Friday and Friday night, clear. Highs in the lower 80s. Lows around 60. Saturday, mostly sunny. Highs in the lower 80s. For Saturday night and Sunday, partly cloudy. Lows in the mid-60s. Highs in the upper 80s. Sunday night and Monday, partly cloudy. Lows around 70. Highs in the upper 80s. For Monday night, partly cloudy. A slight chance of showers through the late overnight, then a chance of showers toward daybreak. Lows in the lower 70s. Chance of rain 30%. Tuesday, partly cloudy. A chance of showers through early afternoon, then a slight chance of showers and thunderstorms late in the afternoon. Highs in the upper 80s. Chance of rain 30%. The 8 to 14 day outlook for Tuesday, September 1st through Monday, September 7th, calls for temperatures to be above normal and precipitation to be near normal. Normal highs for the period are between 80 and 85 degrees, and normal lows are around 60. The normal precipitation total for the 7 days is around 0.70 inches. The ultraviolet index for Indianapolis on Wednesday will be 8. The Environmental Protection Agency categorizes an index of 8 as very high exposure to ultraviolet radiation. At 2 p.m. at Indianapolis, it was mostly sunny. The temperature was 78 degrees, the dew point 55, and the relative humidity 44%. The wind was calm. The barometric pressure was 30.13 inches and falling. Around central Indiana, it was sunny, with a temperature of 75 at Anderson, 75 at Muncie, and 77 at Eagle Creek Air Park. At Zionsville, it was mostly sunny, with a temperature of 75. At Shelbyville, it was partly sunny, with a temperature of 76. Elsewhere across Indiana, skies ranged from sunny to mostly sunny. It was 75 at South Bend, 75 at Fort Wayne, and 78 at Lafayette. Terre Haute reported 78, Bloomington reported 77, and Evansville reported 82. Just outside Indiana, at Champaign, it was sunny, with a temperature of 76. It was mostly sunny, with a temperature of 75 at Dayton, 85 at St. Louis, 78 at Cincinnati, and 80 at Louisville. At Chicago, it was partly sunny, with a temperature of 78. Once again, at Indianapolis, it was 78 degrees with mostly sunny skies. This is NOAA All Hazards Radio KEC 74 in Indianapolis. Now a look at your forecast for Indianapolis and central Indiana. Tonight, partly cloudy.

Lows around 60. Southwest winds around 5 miles an hour, becoming southeast. For Wednesday, partly cloudy. A chance of showers with a slight chance of thunderstorms late in the afternoon. Highs in the mid-80s. Southwest winds 5 to 10 miles an hour. Chance of rain 40%. Wednesday night, partly cloudy. A chance of showers and thunderstorms through the late overnight. Lows in the mid-60s. Southwest winds around 5 miles an hour. Chance of rain 50%. For Thursday, mostly sunny. Highs in the lower 80s. Northwest winds around 5 miles an hour. Once again, the forecast for tonight. Partly cloudy. Lows around 60. Southwest winds around 5 miles an hour, becoming southeast. Taking a look at the 3 through 7 day forecast for Indianapolis and central Indiana. Thursday night, mostly clear. Lows in the lower 60s. North winds around 5 miles an hour. For Friday and Friday night, clear. Highs in the lower 80s. Lows around 60. Saturday, mostly sunny. Highs in the lower 80s. For Saturday night and Sunday, partly cloudy. Lows in the mid-60s. Highs in the upper 80s. Sunday night and Monday, partly cloudy. Lows around 70. Highs in the upper 80s. For Monday night, partly cloudy. A slight chance of showers through the late overnight, then a chance of showers toward daybreak. Lows in the lower 70s. Chance of rain 30%. Tuesday, partly cloudy. A chance of showers through early afternoon, then a slight chance of showers and thunderstorms late in the afternoon. Highs in the upper 80s. Chance of rain 30%. The outlook for Tuesday, September 1st through Monday, September 7th, calls for temperatures to be above normal and precipitation to be near normal. Normal highs for the period are between 80 and 85 degrees, and normal lows are around 60. The normal precipitation total for the 7 days is around 0.70 inches. The ultraviolet index for Indianapolis on Wednesday will be 8. The Environmental Protection Agency categorizes an index of 8 as very high exposure to ultraviolet radiation. At 2 p.m. at Indianapolis, it was mostly sunny. The temperature was 78 degrees, the dew point 55, and the relative humidity 44%. The wind was calm. The barometric pressure was 30.13 inches and falling. Around central Indiana, it was sunny, with a temperature of 75 at Anderson, 75 at Muncie, and 77 at Eagle Creek Air Park. At Zionsville, it was mostly sunny, with a temperature of 75. At Shelbyville, it was partly sunny, with a temperature of 76. Elsewhere across Indiana, skies ranged from sunny to mostly sunny. It was 75 at South Bend, 75 at Fort Wayne, and 78 at Lafayette. Terre Haute reported 78, Bloomington reported 77, and Evansville reported 82. Just outside Indiana, at Champaign, it was sunny, with a temperature of 76. It was mostly sunny, with a temperature of 75 at Dayton, 85 at St. Louis, 78 at Cincinnati, and 80 at Louisville. At Chicago, it was partly sunny, with a temperature of 78. Once again, at Indianapolis, it was 78 degrees with mostly sunny skies. This is NOAA All Hazards Radio KEC 74 in Indianapolis. And now a look at your forecast for Indianapolis and central Indiana. Tonight, partly cloudy. Lows around 60. Southwest winds around 5 miles an hour, becoming southeast. For Wednesday, partly cloudy. A chance of showers with a slight chance of thunderstorms late in the afternoon. Highs in the mid-80s. Southwest winds 5 to 10 miles an hour. Chance of rain 40%. Wednesday night, partly cloudy. A chance of showers and thunderstorms through the late overnight. Lows in the mid-60s. Southwest winds around 5 miles an hour. Chance of rain 50%. For Thursday, mostly sunny. Highs in the lower 80s.

Northwest winds around 5 miles an hour. Once again, the forecast for tonight. Partly cloudy. Lows around 60. Southwest winds around 5 miles an hour, becoming southeast. Taking a look at the 3 through 7 day forecast for Indianapolis and central Indiana. Thursday night. Mostly clear. Lows in the lower 60s. North winds around 5 miles an hour. For Friday and Friday night. Clear. Highs in the lower 80s. Lows around 60. Saturday. Mostly sunny. Highs in the lower 80s. For Saturday night and Sunday. Partly cloudy. Lows in the mid-60s. Highs in the upper 80s. Sunday night and Monday. Partly cloudy. Lows around 70. Highs in the upper 80s. For Monday night. Partly cloudy. A slight chance of showers through the late overnight, then a chance of showers toward daybreak. Lows in the lower 70s. Chance of rain 30%. Tuesday. Partly cloudy. A chance of showers through early afternoon, then a slight chance of showers and thunderstorms late in the afternoon. Highs in the upper 80s. Chance of rain 30%. The current time is 2:53 p.m. Eastern Daylight Time. The 8 to 14 day outlook for Tuesday, September 1st through Monday, September 7th, calls for temperatures to be above normal and precipitation to be near normal. Normal highs for the period are between 80 and 85 degrees, and normal lows are around 60. The normal precipitation total for the 7 days is around 0.70 inches. The ultraviolet index for Indianapolis on Wednesday will be 8. The Environmental Protection Agency categorizes an index of 8 as very high exposure to ultraviolet radiation. At 2 p.m. at Indianapolis, it was mostly sunny. The temperature was 78 degrees, the dew point 55, and the relative humidity 44%. The wind was calm. The barometric pressure was 30.13 inches and falling. Around central Indiana, it was sunny, with a temperature of 75 at Anderson, 75 at Muncie, and 77 at Eagle Creek Air Park. At Zionsville, it was mostly sunny, with a temperature of 75. At Shelbyville, it was partly sunny, with a temperature of 76. Elsewhere across Indiana, skies ranged from sunny to mostly sunny. It was 75 at South Bend, 75 at Fort Wayne, and 78 at Lafayette. Terre Haute reported 78, Bloomington reported 77, and Evansville reported 82. Just outside Indiana, at Champaign, it was sunny, with a temperature of 76. It was mostly sunny, with a temperature of 75 at Dayton, 85 at St. Louis, 78 at Cincinnati, and 80 at Louisville. At Chicago, it was partly sunny, with a temperature of 78. Once again, at Indianapolis, it was 78 degrees with mostly sunny skies. This is All Hazards Radio KEC 74 in Indianapolis. Now a look at your forecast for Indianapolis and central Indiana. Tonight, partly cloudy. Lows around 60. Southwest winds around 5 miles an hour, becoming southeast. For Wednesday, partly cloudy. A chance of showers with a slight chance of thunderstorms late in the afternoon. Highs in the mid-80s. Southwest winds 5 to 10 miles an hour. Chance of rain 40%. Wednesday night. Partly cloudy. A chance of showers and thunderstorms through the late overnight. Lows in the mid-60s. Southwest winds around 5 miles an hour. Chance of rain 50%. For Thursday. Mostly sunny. Highs in the lower 80s. Northwest winds around 5 miles an hour. Once again, the forecast for tonight. Partly cloudy. Lows around 60. Southwest winds around 5 miles an hour, becoming southeast. Taking a look at the 3 through 7 day forecast for Indianapolis and central Indiana. Thursday night. Mostly clear. Lows in the lower 60s. North winds around 5 miles an hour. For Friday and Friday night, clear. Highs in the lower 80s. Lows around 60.

Saturday, mostly sunny. Highs in the lower 80s. For Saturday night and Sunday, partly cloudy. Lows in the mid-60s. Highs in the upper 80s. Sunday night and Monday, partly cloudy. Lows around 70. Highs in the upper 80s. For Monday night, partly cloudy. A slight chance of showers through the late overnight, then a chance of showers toward daybreak. Lows in the lower 70s. Chance of rain 30%. Tuesday, partly cloudy. A chance of showers through early afternoon, then a slight chance of showers and thunderstorms late in the afternoon. Highs in the upper 80s. Chance of rain 30%. The 8 to 14 day outlook for Tuesday, September 1st through Monday, September 7th, calls for temperatures to be above normal and precipitation to be near normal. Normal highs for the period are between 80 and 85 degrees, and normal lows are around 60. The normal precipitation total for the 7 days is around 0.70 inches. Now here is the hazardous weather outlook for central Indiana. For the period today and tonight, no hazardous weather is expected at this time. And now the extended outlook for the period Wednesday through Monday. Scattered thunderstorms are possible Wednesday evening through Thursday. Severe weather is not expected at this time, but a few strong storms cannot be ruled out. Spotter information statement. Spotter activation is not anticipated at this time. The ultraviolet index for Indianapolis on Wednesday will be 8. The Environmental Protection Agency categorizes an index of 8 as very high exposure to ultraviolet radiation. At 2 p.m. at Indianapolis, it was mostly sunny. The temperature was 78 degrees, the dew point 55, and the relative humidity 44%. The wind was calm. The barometric pressure was 30.13 inches and falling. Around central Indiana, it was sunny, with a temperature of 75 at Anderson, 75 at Muncie, and 77 at Eagle Creek Air Park. At Zionsville, it was mostly sunny, with a temperature of 75. At Shelbyville, it was partly sunny, with a temperature of 76. Elsewhere across Indiana, skies ranged from sunny to mostly sunny. It was 75 at South Bend, 75 at Fort Wayne, and 78 at Lafayette. Terre Haute reported 78, Bloomington reported 77, and Evansville reported 82. Just outside Indiana, at Champaign, it was sunny, with a temperature of 76. It was mostly sunny, with a temperature of 75 at Dayton, 85 at St. Louis, 78 at Cincinnati, and 80 at Louisville. At Chicago, it was partly sunny, with a temperature of 78. Once again, at Indianapolis, it was 78 degrees with mostly sunny skies. This is NOAA All Hazards Radio KEC 74 in Indianapolis. And now a look at your forecast for Indianapolis and central Indiana. Tonight, partly cloudy. Lows around 60. Southwest winds around 5 miles an hour, becoming southeast. For Wednesday, partly cloudy. A chance of showers with a slight chance of thunderstorms late in the afternoon. Highs in the mid-80s. Southwest winds 5 to 10 miles an hour. Chance of rain 40%. Wednesday night, partly cloudy. A chance of showers and thunderstorms through the late overnight. Lows in the mid-60s. Southwest winds around 5 miles an hour. Chance of rain 50%. For Thursday, mostly sunny. Highs in the lower 80s. Northwest winds around 5 miles an hour. Once again, the forecast for tonight. Partly cloudy. Lows around 60. Southwest winds around 5 miles an hour, becoming southeast. Taking a look at the 3 through 7 day forecast for Indianapolis and central Indiana. Thursday night. Mostly clear. Lows in the lower 60s. North winds around 5 miles an hour. For Friday and Friday night, clear. Highs in the lower 80s. Lows around 60. Saturday, mostly sunny. Highs in the lower 80s. For Saturday night and Sunday, partly cloudy. Lows in the mid-60s.

highs in the upper 80s. Sunday night and Monday, partly cloudy. Lows around 70. Highs in the upper 80s. For Monday night, partly cloudy. A slight chance of showers through the late overnight, then a chance of showers toward daybreak. Lows in the lower 70s. Chance of rain 30%. Tuesday, partly cloudy. A chance of showers through early afternoon, then a slight chance of showers and thunderstorms late in the afternoon. Highs in the upper 80s. Chance of rain 30%. The 8 to 14 day outlook for Tuesday, September 1st through Monday, September 7th calls for temperatures to be above normal and precipitation to be near normal. Normal highs for the period are between 80 and 85 degrees, and normal lows are around 60. The normal precipitation total for the 7 days is around 0.70 inches. The ultraviolet index for Indianapolis on Wednesday will be 8. The Environmental Protection Agency categorizes an index of 8 as very high exposure to ultraviolet radiation. At 2 p.m. at Indianapolis, it was mostly sunny. The temperature was 78 degrees, the dew point 55, and the relative humidity 44%. The wind was calm. The barometric pressure was 30.13 inches and falling. Around central Indiana, it was sunny, with a temperature of 75 at Anderson, 75 at Muncie, and 77 at Eagle Creek Air Park. At Zionsville, it was mostly sunny, with a temperature of 75. At Shelbyville, it was partly sunny, with a temperature of 76. Elsewhere across Indiana, skies ranged from sunny to mostly sunny. It was 75 at South Bend, 75 at Fort Wayne, and 78 at Lafayette. Terre Haute reported 78, Bloomington reported 77, and Evansville reported 82. Just outside Indiana, at Champaign, it was sunny, with a temperature of 76. It was mostly sunny, with a temperature of 75 at Dayton, 85 at St. Louis, 78 at Cincinnati, and 80 at Louisville. At Chicago, it was partly sunny, with a temperature of 78. Once again, at Indianapolis, it was 78 degrees with mostly sunny skies. This is NOAA All Hazards Radio KEC 74 in Indianapolis. Now a look at your forecast for Indianapolis and central Indiana. Tonight, partly cloudy. Lows around 60. Southwest winds around 5 miles an hour, becoming southeast. For Wednesday, partly cloudy. A chance of showers with a slight chance of thunderstorms late in the afternoon. Highs in the mid-80s. Southwest winds 5 to 10 miles an hour. Chance of rain 40%. Wednesday night, partly cloudy. A chance of showers and thunderstorms through the late overnight. Lows in the mid-60s. Southwest winds around 5 miles an hour. Chance of rain 50%. For Thursday, mostly sunny. Highs in the lower 80s. Northwest winds around 5 miles an hour. Once again, the forecast for tonight. Partly cloudy. Lows around 60. Southwest winds around 5 miles an hour, becoming southeast. Taking a look at the 3 through 7 day forecast for Indianapolis and central Indiana. Thursday night. Mostly clear. Lows in the lower 60s. North winds around 5 miles an hour. For Friday and Friday night, clear. Highs in the lower 80s. Lows around 60. Saturday, mostly sunny. Highs in the lower 80s. For Saturday night and Sunday, partly cloudy. Lows in the mid-60s. Highs in the upper 80s. Sunday night and Monday, partly cloudy. Lows around 70. Highs in the upper 80s. For Monday night, partly cloudy. A slight chance of showers through the late overnight, then a chance of showers toward daybreak. Lows in the lower 70s. Chance of rain 30%. Tuesday, partly cloudy. A chance of showers through early afternoon, then a slight chance of showers and thunderstorms late in the afternoon. Highs in the upper 80s. Chance of rain 30%.
the 8 to 14 day outlook for Wednesday, September 2nd through Tuesday, September 8th calls for temperatures to be above normal and precipitation to be near normal. Normal highs for the period are between 80 and 85 degrees, and normal lows are around 60. The normal precipitation total for the 7 days is around 0.70 inches. The ultraviolet index for Indianapolis on Wednesday will be 8. The Environmental Protection Agency categorizes an index of 8 as very high exposure to ultraviolet radiation. At 10 p.m. at Indianapolis, it was mostly sunny. The temperature was 78 degrees, the dew point 55, and the relative humidity 44%. The wind was calm. The barometric pressure was 30.13 inches and falling. Around central Indiana, it was sunny, with a temperature of 75 at Anderson, 75 at Muncie, and 77 at Eagle Creek Air Park. At Zionsville, it was mostly sunny, with a temperature of 75. At Shelbyville, it was partly sunny, with a temperature of 76. Elsewhere across Indiana, skies ranged from sunny to mostly sunny. It was 75 at South Bend, 75 at Fort Wayne, and 78 at Lafayette. Terre Haute reported 78, Bloomington reported 77, and Evansville reported 82. Just outside Indiana, at Champaign, it was sunny, with a temperature of 76. It was mostly sunny, with a temperature of 75 at Dayton, 85 at St. Louis, 78 at Cincinnati, and 80 at Louisville. At Chicago, it was partly sunny, with a temperature of 78. Once again, at Indianapolis, it was 78 degrees with mostly sunny skies. The current time is 3:08 p.m. Eastern Daylight Time. This is All Hazards Radio KEC 74 in Indianapolis. Now a look at your forecast for Indianapolis and central Indiana. Tonight, partly cloudy. Lows around 60. Southwest winds around 5 miles an hour, becoming southeast. For Wednesday, partly cloudy. A chance of showers with a slight chance of thunderstorms late in the afternoon. Highs in the mid-80s. Southwest winds 5 to 10 miles an hour. Chance of rain 40%. Wednesday night, partly cloudy. A chance of showers and thunderstorms through the late overnight. Lows in the mid-60s. Southwest winds around 5 miles an hour. Chance of rain 50%. For Thursday, mostly sunny. Highs in the lower 80s. Northwest winds around 5 miles an hour. Once again, the forecast for tonight. Partly cloudy. Lows around 60. Southwest winds around 5 miles an hour, becoming southeast. Taking a look at the 3 through 7 day forecast for Indianapolis and central Indiana. Thursday night, mostly clear. Lows in the lower 60s. North winds around 5 miles an hour. For Friday and Friday night, clear. Highs in the lower 80s. Lows around 60. Saturday, mostly sunny. Highs in the lower 80s. For Saturday night and Sunday, partly cloudy. Lows in the mid-60s. Highs in the upper 80s. Sunday night and Monday, partly cloudy. Lows around 70. Highs in the upper 80s. For Monday night, partly cloudy. A slight chance of showers through the late overnight, then a chance of showers toward daybreak. Lows in the lower 70s. Chance of rain 30%. Tuesday, partly cloudy. A chance of showers through early afternoon, then a slight chance of showers and thunderstorms late in the afternoon. Highs in the upper 80s. Chance of rain 30%. The 8 to 14 day outlook for Wednesday, September 2nd through Tuesday, September 8th calls for temperatures to be above normal and precipitation to be near normal. Normal highs for the period are between 80 and 85 degrees, and normal lows are around 60. The normal precipitation total for the 7 days is around 0.70 inches. The ultraviolet index for Indianapolis on Wednesday will be 8. The Environmental Protection Agency categorizes an index of 8 as very high exposure to ultraviolet radiation.
At 3 p.m. at Indianapolis, it was mostly sunny. The temperature was 78 degrees, the dew point 50.

65, and the relative humidity 44%. The wind was variable at 5 miles an hour. The barometric pressure was 30.10 inches and falling. Around central Indiana, it was sunny, with a temperature of 75 at Anderson, 75 at Muncie, 76 at Zionsville, 78 at Eagle Creek Airpark, and 77 at Shelbyville. Elsewhere across Indiana, skies ranged from sunny to mostly sunny. It was 76 at South Bend, 76 at Fort Wayne, and 78 at Lafayette. Terre Haute reported 78, Bloomington reported 77, and Evansville reported 84. Just outside Indiana, at Champaign, it was sunny, with a temperature of 77. It was mostly sunny, with a temperature of 76 at Dayton, 85 at St. Louis, 78 at Cincinnati, and 81 at Louisville. At Chicago, it was partly sunny, with a temperature of 78. Once again, at Indianapolis, it was 78 degrees with mostly sunny skies. This is NOAA All Hazards Radio KEC 74 in Indianapolis. Now a look at your forecast for Indianapolis and central Indiana. Tonight, partly cloudy. Lows around 60. Southwest winds around 5 miles an hour, becoming southeast. For Wednesday, partly cloudy. A chance of showers with a slight chance of thunderstorms late in the afternoon. Highs in the mid-80s. Southwest winds 5 to 10 miles an hour. Chance of rain 40%. Wednesday night, partly cloudy. A chance of showers and thunderstorms through the late overnight. Lows in the mid-60s. Southwest winds around 5 miles an hour. Chance of rain 50%. For Thursday, mostly sunny. Highs in the lower 80s. Northwest winds around 5 miles an hour. Once again, the forecast for tonight. Partly cloudy. Lows around 60. Southwest winds around 5 miles an hour, becoming southeast. Taking a look at the 3 through 7 day forecast for Indianapolis and central Indiana. Thursday night. Mostly clear. Lows in the lower 60s. North winds around 5 miles an hour. For Friday and Friday night. Clear. Highs in the lower 80s. Lows around 60. Saturday. Mostly sunny. Highs in the lower 80s. For Saturday night and Sunday. Partly cloudy. Lows in the mid-60s. Highs in the upper 80s. Sunday night and Monday. Partly cloudy. Lows around 70. Highs in the upper 80s. For Monday night. Partly cloudy. A slight chance of showers through the late overnight, then a chance of showers toward daybreak. Lows in the lower 70s. Chance of rain 30%. Tuesday. Partly cloudy. A chance of showers through early afternoon, then a slight chance of showers and thunderstorms late in the afternoon. Highs in the upper 80s. Chance of rain 30%. The 8 to 14 day outlook for Wednesday, September 2nd through Tuesday, September 8th calls for temperatures to be above normal and precipitation to be near normal. Normal highs for the period are between 80 and 85 degrees, and normal lows are around 60. The normal precipitation total for the 7 days is around 0.70 inches. The ultraviolet index for Indianapolis on Wednesday will be 8. The Environmental Protection Agency categorizes an index of 8 as very high exposure to ultraviolet radiation. At 3 p.m. at Indianapolis, it was mostly sunny. The temperature was 78 degrees, the dew point 55, and the relative humidity 44%. The wind was variable at 5 miles an hour. The barometric pressure was 30.10 inches and falling. Around central Indiana, it was sunny, with a temperature of 75 at Anderson, 75 at Muncie, 76 at Zionsville, 78 at Eagle Creek Airpark, and 77 at Shelbyville. Elsewhere across Indiana, skies ranged from sunny to mostly sunny. It was 76 at South Bend, 76 at Fort Wayne, and 78 at Lafayette. Terre Haute reported 78, Bloomington reported 77, and Evansville reported 84. Just outside Indiana, at Champaign, it was sunny, with a temperature of 77.

Wednesday. Partly cloudy. A chance of showers with a slight chance of thunderstorms late in the afternoon. Highs in the mid-80s. Southwest winds 5 to 10 miles an hour. Chance of rain 40%. Wednesday night. Partly cloudy. A chance of showers and thunderstorms through the late overnight. Lows in the mid-60s. Southwest winds around 5 miles an hour. Chance of rain 50%. For Thursday, mostly sunny. Highs in the lower 80s. Northwest winds around 5 miles an hour. Once again, the forecast for tonight. Partly cloudy. Lows around 60. Southwest winds around 5 miles an hour, becoming southeast. Now here is the hazardous weather outlook for central Indiana. For the period today and tonight. No hazardous weather is expected at this time. And now the extended outlook for the period Wednesday through Monday. Scattered thunderstorms are possible Wednesday evening through Thursday. Severe weather is not expected at this time, but a few strong storms cannot be ruled out. Spotter information statement. Spotter activation is not anticipated at this time. Taking a look at the 3-7 day forecast for Indianapolis and central Indiana. Thursday night. Mostly clear. Lows in the lower 60s. North winds around 5 miles an hour. For Friday and Friday night. Clear. Highs in the lower 80s. Lows around 60. Saturday. Mostly sunny. Highs in the lower 80s. For Saturday night and Sunday. Partly cloudy. Lows in the mid-60s. Highs in the upper 80s. Sunday night and Monday. Partly cloudy. Lows around 70. Highs in the upper 80s. For Monday night. Partly cloudy. A slight chance of showers through the late overnight, then a chance of showers toward daybreak. Lows in the lower 70s. Chance of rain 30%. Tuesday. Partly cloudy. A chance of showers through early afternoon, then a slight chance of showers and thunderstorms late in the afternoon. Highs in the upper 80s. Chance of rain 30%. The 8-14 day outlook for Wednesday, September 2nd through Tuesday, September 8th, calls for temperatures to be above normal and precipitation to be near normal. Normal highs for the period are between 80 and 85 degrees, and normal lows are around 60. The normal precipitation total for the 7 days is around 0.70 inches. The ultraviolet index for Indianapolis on Wednesday will be 8. The Environmental Protection Agency categorizes an index of 8 as very high exposure to ultraviolet radiation. At 3 p.m. at Indianapolis, it was mostly sunny. The temperature was 78 degrees, the dew point 55, and the relative humidity 44%. The wind was variable at 5 miles an hour. The barometric pressure was 30.10 inches and falling. Around central Indiana, it was sunny, with a temperature of 75 at Anderson, 75 at Muncie, 76 at Zionsville, 78 at Eagle Creek Airpark, and 77 at Shelbyville. Elsewhere across Indiana, skies ranged from sunny to mostly sunny. It was 76 at South Bend, 76 at Fort Wayne, and 78 at Lafayette. Terre Haute reported 78, Bloomington reported 77, and Evansville reported 84. Just outside Indiana, at Champaign, it was sunny, with a temperature of 77. It was mostly sunny, with a temperature of 76 at Dayton, 85 at St. Louis, 78 at Cincinnati, and 81 at Louisville. At Chicago, it was partly sunny, with a temperature of 78. Once again, at Indianapolis, it was 78 degrees with mostly sunny skies. Now here is the hazardous weather outlook for central Indiana. For the period through tonight, no hazardous weather is expected at this time. And now the extended outlook for the period Wednesday through Monday. Scattered thunderstorms are expected Wednesday afternoon into Thursday. Some severe storms are possible, mainly from 4 p.m. to midnight Wednesday. Damaging winds and large hail are the primary threats. Tornadoes cannot be ruled out. Spotter information statement. Spotter activation may be needed on Wednesday. This is Noah Allhatt.

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Now a look at your forecast for Indianapolis and central Indiana. Tonight, partly cloudy. Lows around 60. Southwest winds around 5 miles an hour, becoming southeast. For Wednesday, partly cloudy. A chance of showers with a slight chance of thunderstorms late in the afternoon. Highs in the mid-80s. Southwest winds 5 to 10 miles an hour. Chance of rain 40%. Wednesday night, partly cloudy. A chance of showers and thunderstorms through the late overnight. Lows in the mid-60s. Southwest winds around 5 miles an hour. Chance of rain 50%. For Thursday, mostly sunny. Highs in the lower 80s. Northwest winds around 5 miles an hour. Once again, the forecast for tonight. Partly cloudy. Lows around 60. Southwest winds around 5 miles an hour, becoming southeast. The current time is 3:23 p.m. Eastern Daylight Time. Taking a look at the 3-7 day forecast for Indianapolis and central Indiana. Thursday night, mostly clear. Lows in the lower 60s. North winds around 5 miles an hour. For Friday and Friday night, clear. Highs in the lower 80s. Lows around 60. Saturday, mostly sunny. Highs in the lower 80s. For Saturday night and Sunday, partly cloudy. Lows in the mid-60s. Highs in the upper 80s. Sunday night and Monday, partly cloudy. Lows around 70. Highs in the upper 80s. For Monday night, partly cloudy. A slight chance of showers through the late overnight, then a chance of showers toward daybreak. Lows in the lower 70s. Chance of rain 30%. Tuesday, partly cloudy. A chance of showers through early afternoon, then a slight chance of showers and thunderstorms late in the afternoon. Highs in the upper 80s. Chance of rain 30%. The 8-14 day outlook for Wednesday, September 2nd through Tuesday, September 8th, calls for temperatures to be above normal and precipitation to be near normal. Normal highs for the period are between 80 and 85 degrees, and normal lows are around 60. The normal precipitation total for the 7 days is around 0.70 inches. The ultraviolet index for Indianapolis on Wednesday will be 8. The Environmental Protection Agency categorizes an index of 8 as very high exposure to ultraviolet radiation. At 3 p.m. at Indianapolis, it was mostly sunny. The temperature was 78 degrees, the dew point 55, and the relative humidity 44%. The wind was variable at 5 miles an hour. The barometric pressure was 30.10 inches and falling. Around central Indiana, it was sunny, with a temperature of 75 at Anderson, 75 at Muncie, 76 at Zionsville, 78 at Eagle Creek Airpark, and 77 at Shelbyville. Elsewhere across Indiana, skies ranged from sunny to mostly sunny. It was 76 at South Bend, 76 at Fort Wayne, and 78 at Lafayette. Terre Haute reported 78, Bloomington reported 77, and Evansville reported 84. Just outside Indiana, at Champaign, it was sunny, with a temperature of 77. It was mostly sunny, with a temperature of 76 at Dayton, 85 at St. Louis, 78 at Cincinnati, and 81 at Louisville. At Chicago, it was partly sunny, with a temperature of 78. Once again, at Indianapolis, it was 78 degrees with mostly sunny skies. This is NOAA All Hazards Radio KEC 74 in Indianapolis. Now a look at your forecast for Indianapolis and central Indiana. Tonight, partly cloudy. Lows around 60. Southwest winds around 5 miles an hour, becoming southeast. For Wednesday, partly cloudy. A chance of showers with a slight chance of thunderstorms late in the afternoon. Highs in the mid-80s. Southwest winds 5 to 10 miles an hour. Chance of rain 40%. Wednesday night, partly cloudy. A chance of showers and thunderstorms through the late overnight. Lows in the mid-60s.

southwest winds around 5 miles an hour. Chance of rain 50%. For Thursday, mostly sunny. Highs in the lower 80s. Northwest winds around 5 miles an hour. Once again, the forecast for tonight. Partly cloudy. Lows around 60. Southwest winds around 5 miles an hour, becoming southeast. Taking a look at the 3-7 day forecast for Indianapolis and central Indiana. Thursday night. Mostly clear. Lows in the lower 60s. North winds around 5 miles an hour. For Friday and Friday night. Clear. Highs in the lower 80s. Lows around 60. Saturday. Mostly sunny. Highs in the lower 80s. For Saturday night and Sunday. Partly cloudy. Lows in the mid-60s. Highs in the upper 80s. Sunday night and Monday. Partly cloudy. Lows around 70. Highs in the upper 80s. For Monday night. Partly cloudy. A slight chance of showers through the late overnight, then a chance of showers toward daybreak. Lows in the lower 70s. Chance of rain 30%. Tuesday. Partly cloudy. A chance of showers through early afternoon, then a slight chance of showers and thunderstorms late in the afternoon. Highs in the upper 80s. Chance of rain 30%. The 14-day outlook for Wednesday, September 2nd through Tuesday, September 8th, calls for temperatures to be above normal and precipitation to be near normal. Normal highs for the period are between 80 and 85 degrees, and normal lows are around 60. The normal precipitation total for the 7 days is around 0.70 inches. The ultraviolet index for Indianapolis on Wednesday will be 8. The Environmental Protection Agency categorizes an index of 8 as very high exposure to ultraviolet radiation. At 3 p.m. at Indianapolis, it was mostly sunny. The temperature was 78 degrees, the dew point 55, and the relative humidity 44%. The wind was variable at 5 miles an hour. The barometric pressure was 30.10 inches and falling. Around central Indiana, it was sunny, with a temperature of 75 at Anderson, 75 at Muncie, 76 at Zionsville, 78 at Eagle Creek Airpark, and 77 at Shelbyville. Elsewhere across Indiana, skies ranged from sunny to mostly sunny. It was 76 at South Bend, 76 at Fort Wayne, and 78 at Lafayette. Terre Haute reported 78, Bloomington reported 77, and Evansville reported 84. Just outside Indiana, at Champaign, it was sunny, with a temperature of 77. It was mostly sunny, with a temperature of 76 at Dayton, 85 at St. Louis, 78 at Cincinnati, and 81 at Louisville. At Chicago, it was partly sunny, with a temperature of 78. Once again, at Indianapolis, it was 78 degrees with mostly sunny skies. This is NOAA All Hazards Radio KEC 74 in Indianapolis. Now a look at your forecast for Indianapolis and central Indiana. Tonight, partly cloudy. Lows around 60. Southwest winds around 5 miles an hour, becoming southeast. For Wednesday, partly cloudy. A chance of showers with a slight chance of thunderstorms late in the afternoon. Highs in the mid-80s. Southwest winds 5 to 10 miles an hour. Chance of rain 40%. Wednesday night, partly cloudy. A chance of showers and thunderstorms through the late overnight. Lows in the mid-60s. Southwest winds around 5 miles an hour. Chance of rain 50%. For Thursday, mostly sunny. Highs in the lower 80s. Northwest winds around 5 miles an hour. Once again, the forecast for tonight. Partly cloudy. Lows around 60. Southwest winds around 5 miles an hour, becoming southeast. Taking a look at the 3-7 day forecast for Indianapolis and central Indiana. Thursday night. Mostly clear. Lows in the lower 60s. North winds around 5 miles an hour. For Friday and Friday night. Clear. Highs in the lower 80s.

Lows around 60. Saturday, mostly sunny. Highs in the lower 80s. For Saturday night and Sunday, partly cloudy. Lows in the mid-60s. Highs in the upper 80s. Sunday night and Monday, partly cloudy. Lows around 70. Highs in the upper 80s. For Monday night, partly cloudy. A slight chance of showers through the late overnight, then a chance of showers toward daybreak. Lows in the lower 70s. Chance of rain 30%. Tuesday, partly cloudy. A chance of showers through early afternoon, then a slight chance of showers and thunderstorms late in the afternoon. Highs in the upper 80s. Chance of rain 30%. Taking a look at the 3-7 day forecast for Indianapolis and central Indiana. Thursday night, mostly clear. Lows in the lower 60s. North winds around 5 miles an hour. For Friday and Friday night, clear. Highs in the lower 80s. Lows around 60. Saturday, mostly sunny. Highs in the lower 80s. For Saturday night and Sunday, partly cloudy. Lows in the mid-60s. Highs in the upper 80s. Sunday night and Monday, partly cloudy. Lows around 70. Highs in the upper 80s. For Monday night, partly cloudy. A slight chance of showers through the late overnight, then a chance of showers toward daybreak. Lows in the lower 70s. Chance of rain 30%. Tuesday, partly cloudy. A chance of showers through early afternoon, then a slight chance of showers and thunderstorms late in the afternoon. Highs in the upper 80s. Chance of rain 30%. The 8-14 day outlook for Wednesday, September 2nd through Tuesday, September 8th calls for temperatures to be above normal and precipitation to be near normal. Normal highs for the period are between 80 and 85 degrees, and normal lows are around 60. The normal precipitation total for the 7 days is around 0.70 inches. The ultraviolet index for Indianapolis on Wednesday will be 8. The Environmental Protection Agency categorizes an index of 8 as very high exposure to ultraviolet radiation. The current time is 3:38 p.m. Eastern Daylight Time. At 3 p.m. at Indianapolis, it was mostly sunny. The temperature was 78 degrees. The dew point 55, and the relative humidity 44%. The wind was variable at 5 miles an hour. The barometric pressure was 30.10 inches and falling. Around central Indiana, it was sunny, with a temperature of 75 at Anderson, 75 at Muncie, 76 at Zionsville, 78 at Eagle Creek Airpark, and 77 at Shelbyville. Elsewhere across Indiana, skies ranged from sunny to mostly sunny. It was 76 at South Bend, 76 at Fort Wayne, and 78 at Lafayette. Terre Haute reported 78, Bloomington reported 77, and Evansville reported 84. Just outside Indiana, at Champaign, it was sunny, with a temperature of 77. It was mostly sunny, with a temperature of 76 at Dayton, 85 at St. Louis, 78 at Cincinnati, and 81 at Louisville. At Chicago, it was partly sunny, with a temperature of 78. Once again, at Indianapolis, it was 78 degrees with mostly sunny skies. This is NOAA All Hazards Radio KEC 74 in Indianapolis. Now a look at your forecast for Indianapolis and central Indiana. Tonight, partly cloudy. Lows around 60. Southwest winds around 5 miles an hour, becoming southeast. For Wednesday, partly cloudy. A chance of showers with a slight chance of thunderstorms late in the afternoon. Highs in the mid-80s. Southwest winds 5 to 10 miles an hour. Chance of rain 40%. Wednesday night, partly cloudy. A chance of showers and thunderstorms through the late overnight. Lows in the mid-60s. Southwest winds around 5 miles an hour. Chance of rain 50%. For Thursday, mostly sunny. Highs in the lower 80s. Northwest winds around 5 miles an hour. Once again,

The forecast for tonight. Partly cloudy. Lows around 60. Southwest winds around 5 miles an hour, becoming southeast. Now here is the hazardous weather outlook for central Indiana. For the period through tonight. No hazardous weather is expected at this time. And now the extended outlook for the period Wednesday through Monday. Scattered thunderstorms are expected Wednesday afternoon into Thursday. Some severe storms are possible, mainly from 4 p.m. to midnight Wednesday. Damaging winds and large hail are the primary threats. Tornadoes cannot be ruled out. Spotter information statement. Spotter activation may be needed on Wednesday. Taking a look at the 3-7 day forecast for Indianapolis and central Indiana. Thursday night. Mostly clear. Lows in the lower 60s. North winds around 5 miles an hour. For Friday and Friday night. Clear. Highs in the lower 80s. Lows around 60. Saturday. Mostly sunny. Highs in the lower 80s. For Saturday night and Sunday. Partly cloudy. Lows in the mid-60s. Highs in the upper 80s. Sunday night and Monday. Partly cloudy. Lows around 70. Highs in the upper 80s. For Monday night. Partly cloudy. A slight chance of showers through the late overnight, then a chance of showers toward daybreak. Lows in the lower 70s. Chance of rain 30%. Tuesday. Partly cloudy. A chance of showers through early afternoon, then a slight chance of showers and thunderstorms late in the afternoon. Highs in the upper 80s. Chance of rain 30%. The 8-14 day outlook for Wednesday, September 2nd through Tuesday, September 8th calls for temperatures to be above normal and precipitation to be near normal. Normal highs for the period are between 80 and 85 degrees, and normal lows are around 60. The normal precipitation total for the 7 days is around 0.70 inches. The ultraviolet index for Indianapolis on Wednesday will be 8. The Environmental Protection Agency categorizes an index of 8 as very high exposure to ultraviolet radiation. At 3 p.m. at Indianapolis, it was mostly sunny. The temperature was 78 degrees, the dew point 55, and the relative humidity 44%. The wind was variable at 5 miles an hour. The barometric pressure was 30.10 inches and falling. Around central Indiana, it was sunny, with a temperature of 75 at Anderson, 75 at Muncie, 76 at Zionsville, 78 at Eagle Creek Airpark, and 77 at Shelbyville. Elsewhere across Indiana, skies ranged from sunny to mostly sunny. It was 76 at South Bend, 76 at Fort Wayne, and 78 at Lafayette. Terre Haute reported 78, Bloomington reported 77, and Evansville reported 84. Just outside Indiana, at Champaign, it was sunny, with a temperature of 77. It was mostly sunny, with a temperature of 76 at Dayton, 85 at St. Louis, 78 at Cincinnati, and 81 at Louisville. At Chicago, it was partly sunny, with a temperature of 78. Once again, at Indianapolis, it was 78 degrees with mostly sunny skies. This is NOAA All Hazards Radio KEC 74 in Indianapolis. Now a look at your forecast for Indianapolis and central Indiana. Tonight, partly cloudy. Lows around 60. Southwest winds around 5 miles an hour, becoming southeast. For Wednesday, partly cloudy. A chance of showers with a slight chance of thunderstorms late in the afternoon. Highs in the mid-80s. Southwest winds 5 to 10 miles an hour. Chance of rain 40%. Wednesday night. Partly cloudy. A chance of showers and thunderstorms through the late overnight. Lows in the mid-60s. Southwest winds around 5 miles an hour. Chance of rain 50%. For Thursday. Mostly sunny. Highs in the lower 80s. Northwest winds around 5 miles an hour. Once again, the forecast for tonight. Partly cloudy. Lows around 60. Southwest winds around 5 miles an hour, becoming southeast.

look at the 3-7 day forecast for Indianapolis and central Indiana. Thursday night, mostly clear. Lows in the lower 60s. North winds around 5 miles an hour. For Friday and Friday night, clear. Highs in the lower 80s. Lows around 60. Saturday, mostly sunny. Highs in the lower 80s. For Saturday night and Sunday, partly cloudy. Lows in the mid-60s. Highs in the upper 80s. Sunday night and Monday, partly cloudy. Lows around 70. Highs in the upper 80s. For Monday night, partly cloudy. A slight chance of showers through the late overnight, then a chance of showers toward daybreak. Lows in the lower 70s. Chance of rain 30%. Tuesday, partly cloudy. A chance of showers through early afternoon, then a slight chance of showers and thunderstorms late in the afternoon. Highs in the upper 80s. Chance of rain 30%. The 8 to 14 day outlook for Wednesday, September 2nd through Tuesday, September 8th calls for temperatures to be above normal and precipitation to be near normal. Normal highs for the period are between 80 and 85 degrees, and normal lows are around 60. The normal precipitation total for the 7 days is around 0.70 inches. The ultraviolet index for Indianapolis on Wednesday will be 8. The Environmental Protection Agency categorizes an index of 8 as very high exposure to ultraviolet radiation. At 3 p.m. at Indianapolis, it was mostly sunny. The temperature was 78 degrees, the dew point 55, and the relative humidity 44%. The wind was variable at 5 miles an hour. The barometric pressure was 30.10 inches and falling. Around central Indiana, it was sunny, with a temperature of 75 at Anderson, 75 at Muncie, 76 at Zionsville, 78 at Eagle Creek Airpark, and 77 at Shelbyville. Elsewhere across Indiana, skies ranged from sunny to mostly sunny. It was 76 at South Bend, 76 at Fort Wayne, and 78 at Lafayette. Terre Haute reported 78, Bloomington reported 77, and Evansville reported 84. Just outside Indiana, at Champaign, it was sunny, with a temperature of 77. It was mostly sunny, with a temperature of 76 at Dayton, 85 at St. Louis, 78 at Cincinnati, and 81 at Louisville. At Chicago, it was partly sunny, with a temperature of 78. Once again, at Indianapolis, it was 78 degrees with mostly sunny skies. This is NOAA All Hazards Radio KEC 74 in Indianapolis. And now a look at your forecast for Indianapolis and central Indiana. Tonight, partly cloudy. Lows around 60. Southwest winds around 5 miles an hour, becoming southeast. For Wednesday, partly cloudy. A chance of showers with a slight chance of thunderstorms late in the afternoon. Highs in the mid-80s. Southwest winds 5 to 10 miles an hour. Chance of rain 40%. Wednesday night, partly cloudy. A chance of showers and thunderstorms through the late overnight. Lows in the mid-60s. Southwest winds around 5 miles an hour. Chance of rain 50%. For Thursday, mostly sunny. Highs in the lower 80s. Northwest winds around 5 miles an hour. Once again, the forecast for tonight. Partly cloudy. Lows around 60. Southwest winds around 5 miles an hour, becoming southeast. Taking a look at the 3-7 day forecast for Indianapolis and central Indiana. Thursday night, mostly clear. Lows in the lower 60s. North winds around 5 miles an hour. For Friday and Friday night, clear. Highs in the lower 80s. Lows around 60. Saturday, mostly sunny. Highs in the lower 80s. For Saturday night and Sunday, partly cloudy. Lows in the mid-60s. Highs in the upper 80s. Sunday night and Monday, partly cloudy. Lows around 70. Highs in the upper 80s. For Monday night, partly cloudy. A slight chance of

showers through the late overnight, then a chance of showers toward daybreak. Lows in the lower 70s. Chance of rain 30%. Tuesday, partly cloudy. A chance of showers through early afternoon, then a slight chance of showers and thunderstorms late in the afternoon. Highs in the upper 80s. Chance of rain 30%. The 8 to 14 day outlook for Wednesday, September 2nd through Tuesday, September 8th calls for temperatures to be above normal and precipitation to be near normal. Normal highs for the period are between 80 and 85 degrees, and normal lows are around 60. The normal precipitation total for the 7 days is around 0.70 inches. The ultraviolet index for Indianapolis on Wednesday will be 8. The Environmental Protection Agency categorizes an index of 8 as very high exposure to ultraviolet radiation. At 3 p.m. at Indianapolis, it was mostly sunny. The temperature was 78 degrees, the dew point 55, and the relative humidity 44%. The wind was variable at 5 miles an hour. The barometric pressure was 30.10 inches and falling. Around central Indiana, it was sunny, with a temperature of 75 at Anderson, 75 at Muncie, 76 at Zionsville, 78 at Eagle Creek Airpark, and 77 at Shelbyville. Elsewhere across Indiana, skies ranged from sunny to mostly sunny. It was 76 at South Bend, 76 at Fort Wayne, and 78 at Lafayette. Terre Haute reported 78, Bloomington reported 77, and Evansville reported 84. Just outside Indiana, at Champaign, it was sunny, with a temperature of 77. It was mostly sunny, with a temperature of 76 at Dayton, 85 at St. Louis, 78 at Cincinnati, and 81 at Louisville. At Chicago, it was partly sunny, with a temperature of 78. Once again, at Indianapolis, it was 78 degrees with mostly sunny skies. This is NOAA All Hazards Radio KEC 74 in Indianapolis. Now a look at your forecast for Indianapolis and central Indiana. Tonight, partly cloudy. Lows around 60. Southwest winds around 5 miles an hour, becoming southeast. For Wednesday, partly cloudy. A chance of showers with a slight chance of thunderstorms late in the afternoon. Highs in the mid-80s. Southwest winds 5 to 10 miles an hour. Chance of rain 40%. Wednesday night, partly cloudy. A chance of showers and thunderstorms through the late overnight. Lows in the mid-60s. Southwest winds around 5 miles an hour. Chance of rain 50%. For Thursday, mostly sunny. Highs in the lower 80s. Northwest winds around 5 miles an hour. Once again, the forecast for tonight. Partly cloudy. Lows around 60. Southwest winds around 5 miles an hour, becoming southeast. The current time is 3:53 p.m. Eastern Daylight Time. And now a look at your forecast for Indianapolis and central Indiana. Tonight, partly cloudy. Lows around 60. Southwest winds around 5 miles an hour, becoming southeast. For Wednesday, partly cloudy. A chance of showers with a slight chance of thunderstorms late in the afternoon. Highs in the mid-80s. Southwest winds 5 to 10 miles an hour. Chance of rain 40%. Wednesday night, partly cloudy. A chance of showers and thunderstorms through the late overnight. Lows in the mid-60s. Southwest winds around 5 miles an hour. Chance of rain 50%. For Thursday, mostly sunny. Highs in the lower 80s. Northwest winds around 5 miles an hour. Once again, the forecast for tonight. Partly cloudy. Lows around 60. Southwest winds around 5 miles an hour, becoming southeast. Taking a look at the 3 through 7 day forecast for Indianapolis and central Indiana. Thursday night, mostly clear. Lows in the lower 60s. North winds around 5 miles an hour. For Friday and Friday night, clear. Highs in the lower 80s. Lows around 60. Saturday, mostly sunny.
Highs in the lower 80s. For Saturday night and Sunday, partly cloudy. Lows in the mid-60s. Highs in the upper 80s. Sunday night and Monday, partly cloudy. Lows around 70. Highs in the upper 80s. For Monday night, partly cloudy. A slight chance of showers through the late overnight, then a chance of showers toward daybreak. Lows in the lower 70s. Chance of rain 30%. Tuesday, partly cloudy. A chance of showers through early afternoon, then a slight chance of showers and thunderstorms late in the afternoon. Highs in the upper 80s. Chance of rain 30%. The 8 to 14 day outlook for Wednesday, September 2nd through Tuesday, September 8th calls for temperatures to be above normal and precipitation to be near normal. Normal highs for the period are between 80 and 85 degrees, and normal lows are around 60. The normal precipitation total for the 7 days is around 0.70 inches. The ultraviolet index for Indianapolis on Wednesday will be 8. The Environmental Protection Agency categorizes an index of 8 as very high exposure to ultraviolet radiation. At 3 p.m. at Indianapolis, it was mostly sunny. The temperature was 78 degrees, the dew point 55, and the relative humidity 44%. The wind was visible at 5 miles an hour. The barometric pressure was 30.10 inches and falling. Around central Indiana, it was sunny, with a temperature of 75 at Anderson, 75 at Muncie, 76 at Zionsville, 78 at Eagle Creek Airpark, and 77 at Shelbyville. Elsewhere across Indiana, skies ranged from sunny to mostly sunny. It was 76 at South Bend, 76 at Fort Wayne, and 78 at Lafayette. Terre Haute reported 78, Bloomington reported 77, and Evansville reported 84. Just outside Indiana, at Champaign, it was sunny, with a temperature of 77. It was mostly sunny, with a temperature of 76 at Dayton, 85 at St. Louis, 78 at Cincinnati, and 81 at Louisville. At Chicago, it was partly sunny, with a temperature of 78. Once again, at Indianapolis, it was 78 degrees with mostly sunny skies. All Hazards Radio KEC 74 in Indianapolis. Now a look at your forecast for Indianapolis and central Indiana. Tonight, partly cloudy. Lows around 60. Southwest winds around 5 miles an hour, becoming southeast. For Wednesday, partly cloudy. A chance of showers with a slight chance of thunderstorms late in the afternoon. Highs in the mid-80s. Southwest winds 5 to 10 miles an hour. Chance of rain 40%. Wednesday night. Partly cloudy. A chance of showers and thunderstorms through the late overnight. Lows in the mid-60s. Southwest winds around 5 miles an hour. Chance of rain 50%. For Thursday. Mostly sunny. Highs in the lower 80s. Northwest winds around 5 miles an hour. Once again, the forecast for tonight. Partly cloudy. Lows around 60. Southwest winds around 5 miles an hour, becoming southeast. Taking a look at the 3 through 7 day forecast for Indianapolis and central Indiana. Thursday night. Mostly clear. Lows in the lower 60s. North winds around 5 miles an hour. For Friday and Friday night, clear. Highs in the lower 80s. Lows around 60. Saturday, mostly sunny. Highs in the lower 80s. For Saturday night and Sunday, partly cloudy. Lows in the mid-60s. Highs in the upper 80s. Sunday night and Monday, partly cloudy. Lows around 70. Highs in the upper 80s. For Monday night, partly cloudy. A slight chance of showers through the late overnight, then a chance of showers toward daybreak. Lows in the lower 70s. Chance of rain 30%. Tuesday, partly cloudy. A chance of showers through early afternoon, then a slight chance of showers and thunderstorms late in the afternoon. Highs in the upper 80s. Chance of rain 30%.

Here is the hazardous weather outlook for central Indiana. For the period through tonight, no hazardous weather is expected at this time. And now the extended outlook for the period Wednesday through Monday. Scattered thunderstorms are expected Wednesday afternoon into Thursday. Some severe storms are possible, mainly from 4 p.m. to midnight Wednesday. Damaging winds and large hail are the primary threats. Tornadoes cannot be ruled out. Spotter information statement. Spotter activation may be needed on Wednesday. The 14-day outlook for Wednesday, September 2nd through Tuesday, September 8th, calls for temperatures to be above normal and precipitation to be near normal. Normal highs for the period are between 80 and 85 degrees, and normal lows are around 60. The normal precipitation total for the 7 days is around 0.70 inches. The ultraviolet index for Indianapolis on Wednesday will be 8. The Environmental Protection Agency categorizes an index of 8 as very high exposure to ultraviolet radiation. At 3 p.m. at Indianapolis, it was mostly sunny. The temperature was 78 degrees, the dew point 55, and the relative humidity 44%. The wind was variable at 5 miles an hour. The barometric pressure was 30.10 inches and falling. Around central Indiana, it was sunny, with a temperature of 75 at Anderson, 75 at Muncie, 76 at Zionsville, 78 at Eagle Creek Airpark, and 77 at Shelbyville. Elsewhere across Indiana, skies ranged from sunny to mostly sunny. It was 76 at South Bend, 76 at Fort Wayne, and 78 at Lafayette. Terre Haute reported 78, Bloomington reported 77, and Evansville reported 84. Just outside Indiana, at Champaign, it was sunny, with a temperature of 77. It was mostly sunny, with a temperature of 76 at Dayton, 85 at St. Louis, 78 at Cincinnati, and 81 at Louisville. At Chicago, it was partly sunny, with a temperature of 78. Once again, at Indianapolis, it was 78 degrees with mostly sunny skies. This is NOAA All Hazards Radio KEC 74 in Indianapolis. Now a look at your forecast for Indianapolis and central Indiana. Tonight, partly cloudy. Lows around 60. Southwest winds around 5 miles an hour, becoming southeast. For Wednesday, partly cloudy. A chance of showers with a slight chance of thunderstorms late in the afternoon. Highs in the mid-80s. Southwest winds 5 to 10 miles an hour. Chance of rain 40%. Wednesday night, partly cloudy. A chance of showers and thunderstorms through the late overnight. Lows in the mid-60s. Southwest winds around 5 miles an hour. Chance of rain 50%. For Thursday, mostly sunny. Highs in the lower 80s. Northwest winds around 5 miles an hour. Once again, the forecast for tonight. Partly cloudy. Lows around 60. Southwest winds around 5 miles an hour, becoming southeast. Taking a look at the 3 through 7 day forecast for Indianapolis and central Indiana. Thursday night. Mostly clear. Lows in the lower 60s. North winds around 5 miles an hour. For Friday and Friday night, clear. Highs in the lower 80s. Lows around 60. Saturday, mostly sunny. Highs in the lower 80s. For Saturday night and Sunday, partly cloudy. Lows in the mid-60s. Highs in the upper 80s. Sunday night and Monday, partly cloudy. Lows around 70. Highs in the upper 80s. For Monday night, partly cloudy. A slight chance of showers through the late overnight, then a chance of showers toward daybreak. Lows in the lower 70s. Chance of rain 30%. Tuesday, partly cloudy. A chance of showers through early afternoon, then a slight chance of showers and thunderstorms late in the afternoon. Highs in the upper 80s. Chance of rain 30%. The 8 to 14 day outlook for Wednesday, September 2nd through Tuesday, September 8th calls for temperatures to be above normal and precipitation to be near normal. Normal highs for the period are between

humidity and 85 degrees, and normal lows are around 60. The normal precipitation total for the 7 days is around 0.70 inches. The ultraviolet index for Indianapolis on Wednesday will be 8. The Environmental Protection Agency categorizes an index of 8 as very high exposure to ultraviolet radiation. At 3 p.m. at Indianapolis, it was mostly sunny. The temperature was 78 degrees, the dew point 55, and the relative humidity 44%. The wind was variable at 5 miles an hour. The barometric pressure was 30.10 inches and falling. Around central Indiana, it was sunny, with a temperature of 75 at Anderson, 75 at Muncie, 76 at Zionsville, 78 at Eagle Creek Airpark, and 77 at Shelbyville. Elsewhere across Indiana, skies ranged from sunny to mostly sunny. It was 76 at South Bend, 76 at Fort Wayne, and 78 at Lafayette. Terre Haute reported 78, Bloomington reported 77, and Evansville reported 84. Just outside Indiana, at Champaign, it was sunny, with a temperature of 77. It was mostly sunny, with a temperature of 76 at Dayton, 85 at St. Louis, 78 at Cincinnati, and 81 at Louisville. At Chicago, it was partly sunny, with a temperature of 78. Once again, at Indianapolis, it was 78 degrees with mostly sunny skies. This is NOAA All Hazards Radio KEC 74 in Indianapolis. Now a look at your forecast for Indianapolis and central Indiana. Tonight, partly cloudy. Lows around 60. Southwest winds around 5 miles an hour, becoming southeast. For Wednesday, partly cloudy. A chance of showers with a slight chance of thunderstorms late in the afternoon. Highs in the mid-80s. Southwest winds 5 to 10 miles an hour. Chance of rain 40%. Wednesday night, partly cloudy. A chance of showers and thunderstorms through the late overnight. Lows in the mid-60s. Southwest winds around 5 miles an hour. Chance of rain 50%. For Thursday, mostly sunny. Highs in the lower 80s. Northwest winds around 5 miles an hour. Once again, the forecast for tonight. Partly cloudy. Lows around 60. Southwest winds around 5 miles an hour, becoming southeast. Current time is 4:08 p.m. Eastern Daylight Time. Taking a look at the 3-7 day forecast for Indianapolis and central Indiana. Thursday night, mostly clear. Lows in the lower 60s. North winds around 5 miles an hour. For Friday and Friday night, clear. Highs in the lower 80s. Lows around 60. Saturday, mostly sunny. Highs in the lower 80s. For Saturday night and Sunday, partly cloudy. Lows in the mid-60s. Highs in the upper 80s. Sunday night and Monday, partly cloudy. Lows around 70. Highs in the upper 80s. For Monday night, partly cloudy. A slight chance of showers through the late overnight, then a chance of showers toward daybreak. Lows in the lower 70s. Chance of rain 30%. Tuesday, partly cloudy. A chance of showers through early afternoon, then a slight chance of showers and thunderstorms late in the afternoon. Highs in the upper 80s. Chance of rain 30%. The 8 to 14 day outlook for Wednesday, September 2nd through Tuesday, September 8th calls for temperatures to be above normal and precipitation to be near normal. Normal highs for the period are between 80 and 85 degrees, and normal lows are around 60. The normal precipitation total for the 7 days is around 0.70 inches. The ultraviolet index for Indianapolis on Wednesday will be 8. The Environmental Protection Agency categorizes an index of 8 as very high exposure to ultraviolet radiation. At 3 p.m. at Indianapolis, it was mostly sunny. The temperature was 78 degrees, the dew point 55, and the relative humidity 44%. The wind was variable at 5 miles an hour. The barometric pressure was 30.10 inches and falling. Around central Indiana, it was
sunny, with a temperature of 75 at Anderson, 75 at Muncie, 76 at Zionsville, 78 at Eagle Creek Airpark, and 77 at Shelbyville. Elsewhere across Indiana, skies ranged from sunny to mostly sunny. It was 76 at South Bend, 76 at Fort Wayne, and 78 at Lafayette. Terre Haute reported 78, Bloomington reported 77, and Evansville reported 84. Just outside Indiana, at Champaign, it was sunny, with a temperature of 77. It was mostly sunny, with a temperature of 76 at Dayton, 85 at St. Louis, 78 at Cincinnati, and 81 at Louisville. At Chicago, it was partly sunny, with a temperature of 78. Once again, at Indianapolis, it was 78 degrees with mostly sunny skies. At 4 p.m., at Indianapolis, it was mostly sunny. The temperature was 79 degrees, the dew point 56, and the relative humidity 45%. The wind was southeast at 8 miles an hour. The barometric pressure was 30.08 inches and falling. Around central Indiana, it was sunny, with a temperature of 79 at Anderson, 76 at Muncie, 77 at Zionsville, 79 at Eagle Creek Airpark, and 78 at Shelbyville. Elsewhere across Indiana, skies ranged from sunny to mostly sunny. It was 77 at South Bend, 76 at Fort Wayne, and 79 at Lafayette. Terre Haute reported 79, Bloomington reported 78, and Evansville reported 84. Just outside Indiana, at Champaign, it was sunny, with a temperature of 77. It was mostly sunny, with a temperature of 77 at Dayton, 87 at St. Louis, 79 at Cincinnati, and 83 at Louisville. At Chicago, it was partly sunny, with a temperature of 79. Once again, at Indianapolis, it was 79 degrees with mostly sunny skies. This is NOAA All Hazards Radio KEC 74 in Indianapolis. Now a look at your forecast for Indianapolis and central Indiana. Tonight, partly cloudy. Lows around 60. Southwest winds around 5 miles an hour, becoming southeast. For Wednesday, partly cloudy. A chance of showers with a slight chance of thunderstorms late in the afternoon. Highs in the mid-80s. Southwest winds 5 to 10 miles an hour. Chance of rain 40%. Wednesday night, partly cloudy. A chance of showers and thunderstorms through the late overnight. Lows in the mid-60s. Southwest winds around 5 miles an hour. Chance of rain 50%. For Thursday, mostly sunny. Highs in the lower 80s. Northwest winds around 5 miles an hour. Once again, the forecast for tonight. Partly cloudy. Lows around 60. Southwest winds around 5 miles an hour, becoming southeast. Taking a look at the 3 through 7 day forecast for Indianapolis and central Indiana. Thursday night. Mostly clear. Lows in the lower 60s. North winds around 5 miles an hour. For Friday and Friday night, clear. Highs in the lower 80s. Lows around 60. Saturday, mostly sunny. Highs in the lower 80s. For Saturday night and Sunday, partly cloudy. Lows in the mid-60s. Highs in the upper 80s. Sunday night and Monday, partly cloudy. Lows around 70. Highs in the upper 80s. For Monday night, partly cloudy. A slight chance of showers through the late overnight, then a chance of showers toward daybreak. Lows in the lower 70s. Chance of rain 30%. Tuesday, partly cloudy. A chance of showers through early afternoon, then a slight chance of showers and thunderstorms late in the afternoon. Highs in the upper 80s. Chance of rain 30%. The 8 to 14 day outlook for Wednesday, September 2nd through Tuesday, September 8th, calls for temperatures to be above normal and precipitation to be near normal. Normal highs for the period are between 80 and 85 degrees, and normal lows are around 60. The normal precipitation total for the 7 days is around 0.70 inches. The ultraviolet index for Indianapolis on Wednesday will be 8.

The Environmental Protection Agency categorizes an index of 8 as very high exposure to ultraviolet radiation. At 4 p.m. at Indianapolis, it was mostly sunny. The temperature was 79 degrees, the dew point 56, and the relative humidity 45%. The wind was southeast at 8 miles an hour. The barometric pressure was 30.08 inches and falling. Around central Indiana, it was sunny, with a temperature of 79 at Anderson, 76 at Muncie, 77 at Zionsville, 79 at Eagle Creek Airpark, and 78 at Shelbyville. Elsewhere across Indiana, skies ranged from sunny to mostly sunny. It was 77 at South Bend, 76 at Fort Wayne, and 79 at Lafayette. Terre Haute reported 79, Bloomington reported 78, and Evansville reported 84. Just outside Indiana, at Champaign, it was sunny, with a temperature of 77. It was mostly sunny, with a temperature of 77 at Dayton, 87 at St. Louis, 79 at Cincinnati, and 83 at Louisville. At Chicago, it was partly sunny, with a temperature of 79. Once again, at Indianapolis, it was 79 degrees with mostly sunny skies. This is NOAA All Hazards Radio KEC 74 in Indianapolis. Now a look at your forecast for Indianapolis and central Indiana. Tonight, partly cloudy. Lows around 60. Southwest winds around 5 miles an hour, becoming southeast. For Wednesday, partly cloudy. A chance of showers with a slight chance of thunderstorms late in the afternoon. Highs in the mid-80s. Southwest winds 5 to 10 miles an hour. Chance of rain 40%. Wednesday night, partly cloudy. A chance of showers and thunderstorms through the late overnight. Lows in the mid-60s. Southwest winds around 5 miles an hour. Chance of rain 50%.

around 5 miles an hour. For Friday and Friday night, clear. Highs in the lower 80s. Lows around 60. Saturday, mostly sunny. Highs in the lower 80s. For Saturday night and Sunday, partly cloudy. Lows in the mid-60s. Highs in the upper 80s. Sunday night and Monday, partly cloudy. Lows around 70. Highs in the upper 80s. For Monday night, partly cloudy. A slight chance of showers through the late overnight, then a chance of showers toward daybreak. Lows in the lower 70s. Chance of rain 30%. Tuesday, partly cloudy. A chance of showers through early afternoon, then a slight chance of showers and thunderstorms late in the afternoon. Highs in the upper 80s. Chance of rain 30%. The 8 to 14 day outlook for Wednesday, September 2nd through Tuesday, September 8th calls for temperatures to be above normal and precipitation to be near normal. Normal highs for the period are between 80 and 85 degrees, and normal lows are around 60. The normal precipitation total for the 7 days is around 0.70 inches. The ultraviolet index for Indianapolis on Wednesday will be 8. The Environmental Protection Agency categorizes an index of 8 as very high exposure to ultraviolet radiation. At 4 p.m. at Indianapolis, it was mostly sunny. The temperature was 79 degrees, the dew point 56, and the relative humidity 45%. The wind was southeast at 8 miles an hour. The barometric pressure was 30.08 inches and falling. Around central Indiana, it was sunny, with a temperature of 79 at Anderson, 76 at Muncie, 77 at Zionsville, 79 at Eagle Creek Airpark, and 78 at Shelbyville. Elsewhere across Indiana, skies ranged from sunny to mostly sunny. It was 77 at South Bend, 76 at Fort Wayne, and 79 at Lafayette. Terre Haute reported 79, Bloomington reported 78, and Evansville reported 84. Just outside Indiana, at Champaign, it was sunny, with a temperature of 77. It was mostly sunny, with a temperature of 77 at Dayton, 87 at St. Louis, 79 at Cincinnati, and 83 at Louisville. At Chicago, it was partly sunny, with a temperature of 79. Once again, at Indianapolis, it was 79 degrees with mostly sunny skies. Now here is the hazardous weather outlook for central Indiana. For the period through tonight, no hazardous weather is expected at this time. And now the extended outlook for the period Wednesday through Monday. Scattered thunderstorms are expected Wednesday afternoon into Thursday. Some severe storms are possible, mainly from 4 p.m. to midnight Wednesday. Damaging winds and large hail are the primary threats. Tornadoes cannot be ruled out. Spotter information statement. Spotter activation may be needed on Wednesday. This is All Hazards Radio KEC 74 in Indianapolis. Now a look at your forecast for Indianapolis and central Indiana. Tonight, partly cloudy. Lows around 60. Southwest winds around 5 miles an hour, becoming southeast. For Wednesday, partly cloudy. A chance of showers with a slight chance of thunderstorms late in the afternoon. Highs in the mid-80s. Southwest winds 5 to 10 miles an hour. Chance of rain 40%. Wednesday night, partly cloudy. A chance of showers and thunderstorms through the late overnight. Lows in the mid-60s. Southwest winds around 5 miles an hour. Chance of rain 50%. For Thursday, mostly sunny. Highs in the lower 80s. Northwest winds around 5 miles an hour. Once again, the forecast for tonight. Partly cloudy. Lows around 60. Southwest winds around 5 miles an hour, becoming southeast. Taking a look at the 3 through 7 day forecast for Indianapolis and central Indiana. Thursday night, mostly clear. Lows in the lower 60s. North winds around 5 miles an hour. For Friday and Friday night, clear. Highs in the lower 80s. Lows around 60. Saturday,

mostly sunny. Highs in the lower 80s. For Saturday night and Sunday, partly cloudy. Lows in the mid-60s. Highs in the upper 80s. Sunday night and Monday, partly cloudy. Lows around 70. Highs in the upper 80s. For Monday night, partly cloudy. A slight chance of showers through the late overnight, then a chance of showers toward daybreak. Lows in the lower 70s. Chance of rain 30%. Tuesday, partly cloudy. A chance of showers through early afternoon, then a slight chance of showers and thunderstorms late in the afternoon. Highs in the upper 80s. Chance of rain 30%. The current time is 4:24 p.m. Eastern Daylight Time. The 8 to 14 day outlook for Wednesday, September 2nd through Tuesday, September 8th, calls for temperatures to be above normal and precipitation to be near normal. Normal highs for the period are between 80 and 85 degrees, and normal lows are around 60. The normal precipitation total for the 7 days is around 0.70 inches. The ultraviolet index for Indianapolis on Wednesday will be 8. The Environmental Protection Agency categorizes an index of 8 as very high exposure to ultraviolet radiation. At 4 p.m. at Indianapolis, it was mostly sunny. The temperature was 79 degrees, the dew point 56, and the relative humidity 45%. The wind was southeast at 8 miles an hour. The barometric pressure was 30.08 inches and falling. Around central Indiana, it was sunny, with a temperature of 79 at Anderson, 76 at Muncie, 77 at Zionsville, 79 at Eagle Creek Airpark, and 78 at Shelbyville. Elsewhere across Indiana, skies ranged from sunny to mostly sunny. It was 77 at South Bend, 76 at Fort Wayne, and 79 at Lafayette. Terre Haute reported 79, Bloomington reported 78, and Evansville reported 84. Just outside Indiana, at Champaign, it was sunny, with a temperature of 77. It was mostly sunny, with a temperature of 77 at Dayton, 87 at St. Louis, 79 at Cincinnati, and 83 at Louisville. At Chicago, it was partly sunny, with a temperature of 79. Once again, at Indianapolis, it was 79 degrees with mostly sunny skies. This is NOAA All Hazards Radio KEC 74 in Indianapolis. Now a look at your forecast for Indianapolis and central Indiana. Tonight, partly cloudy. Lows around 60. Southwest winds around 5 miles an hour, becoming southeast. For Wednesday, partly cloudy. A chance of showers with a slight chance of thunderstorms late in the afternoon. Highs in the mid-80s. Southwest winds 5 to 10 miles an hour. Chance of rain 40%. Wednesday night, partly cloudy. A chance of showers and thunderstorms through the late overnight. Lows in the mid-60s. Southwest winds around 5 miles an hour. Chance of rain 50%. For Thursday, mostly sunny. Highs in the lower 80s. Northwest winds around 5 miles an hour. Once again, the forecast for tonight. Partly cloudy. Lows around 60. Southwest winds around 5 miles an hour, becoming southeast. Taking a look at the 3 through 7 day forecast for Indianapolis and central Indiana. Thursday night, mostly clear. Lows in the lower 60s. North winds around 5 miles an hour. For Friday and Friday night, clear. Highs in the lower 80s. Lows around 60. Saturday, mostly sunny. Highs in the lower 80s. For Saturday night and Sunday, partly cloudy. Lows in the mid-60s. Highs in the upper 80s. Sunday night and Monday, partly cloudy. Lows around 70. Highs in the upper 80s. For Monday night, partly cloudy. A slight chance of showers through the late overnight, then a chance of showers toward daybreak. Lows in the lower 70s. Chance of rain 30%. Tuesday, partly cloudy. A chance of showers through early afternoon, then a slight chance of showers and thunderstorms.

storms late in the afternoon. Highs in the upper 80s. Chance of rain 30%. The 8 to 14 day outlook for Wednesday, September 2nd through Tuesday, September 8th calls for temperatures to be above normal and precipitation to be near normal. Normal highs for the period are between 80 and 85 degrees, and normal lows are around 60. The normal precipitation total for the 7 days is around 0.70 inches. The ultraviolet index for Indianapolis on Wednesday will be 8. The Environmental Protection Agency categorizes an index of 8 as very high exposure to ultraviolet radiation. At 4 p.m. at Indianapolis, it was mostly sunny. The temperature was 79 degrees, the dew point 56, and the relative humidity 45%. The wind was southeast at 8 miles an hour. The barometric pressure was 30.08 inches and falling. Around central Indiana, it was sunny, with a temperature of 79 at Anderson, 76 at Muncie, 77 at Zionsville, 79 at Eagle Creek Airpark, and 78 at Shelbyville. Elsewhere across Indiana, skies ranged from sunny to mostly sunny. It was 77 at South Bend, 76 at Fort Wayne, and 79 at Lafayette. Terre Haute reported 79, Bloomington reported 78, and Evansville reported 84. Just outside Indiana, at Champaign, it was sunny, with a temperature of 77. It was mostly sunny, with a temperature of 77 at Dayton, 87 at St. Louis, 79 at Cincinnati, and 83 at Louisville. At Chicago, it was partly sunny, with a temperature of 79. Once again, at Indianapolis, it was 79 degrees with mostly sunny skies. This is NOAA All Hazards Radio KEC 74 in Indianapolis. And now a look at your forecast for Indianapolis and central Indiana. Tonight, partly cloudy. Lows around 60. Southwest winds around 5 miles an hour, becoming southeast. For Wednesday, partly cloudy. A chance of showers with a slight chance of thunderstorms late in the afternoon. Highs in the mid-80s. Southwest winds 5 to 10 miles an hour. Chance of rain 40%. Wednesday night, partly cloudy. A chance of showers and thunderstorms through the late overnight. Lows in the mid-60s. Southwest winds around 5 miles an hour. Chance of rain 50%. For Thursday, mostly sunny. Highs in the lower 80s. Northwest winds around 5 miles an hour. Once again, the forecast for tonight. Partly cloudy. Lows around 60. Southwest winds around 5 miles an hour, becoming southeast. Taking a look at the 3 through 7 day forecast for Indianapolis and central Indiana. Thursday night. Mostly clear. Lows in the lower 60s. North winds around 5 miles an hour. For Friday and Friday night, clear. Highs in the lower 80s. Lows around 60. Saturday, mostly sunny. Highs in the lower 80s. For Saturday night and Sunday, partly cloudy. Lows in the mid-60s. Highs in the upper 80s. Sunday night and Monday, partly cloudy. Lows around 70. Highs in the upper 80s. For Monday night, partly cloudy. A slight chance of showers through the late overnight, then a chance of showers toward daybreak. Lows in the lower 70s. Chance of rain 30%. Tuesday, partly cloudy. A chance of showers through early afternoon, then a slight chance of showers and thunderstorms late in the afternoon. Highs in the upper 80s. Chance of rain 30%. The 8 to 14 day outlook for Wednesday, September 2nd through Tuesday, September 8th calls for temperatures to be above normal and precipitation to be near normal. Normal highs for the period are between 80 and 85 degrees, and normal lows are around 60. The normal precipitation total for the 7 days is around 0.70 inches. The ultraviolet index for Indianapolis on Wednesday will be 8. The Environmental Protection Agency categorizes an index of 8 as very high exposure to ultraviolet radiation. At 4 p.m. at Indianapolis, it was mostly sunny. The temperature was 70.

9 degrees, the dew point 56, and the relative humidity 45%. The wind was southeast at 8 mildly sunny. The temperature was 79 degrees, the dew point 56, and the relative humidity 45%. The wind was southeast at 8 miles an hour. The barometric pressure was 30.08 inches and falling. Around central Indiana, it was sunny, with a temperature of 79 at Anderson, 76 at Muncie, 77 at Zionsville, 79 at Eagle Creek Airpark, and 78 at Shelbyville. Elsewhere across Indiana, skies ranged from sunny to mostly sunny. It was 77 at South Bend, 76 at Fort Wayne, and 79 at Lafayette. Terre Haute reported 79, Bloomington reported 78, and Evansville reported 84. Just outside Indiana, at Champaign, it was sunny, with a temperature of 77. It was mostly sunny, with a temperature of 77 at Dayton, 87 at St. Louis, 79 at Cincinnati, and 83 at Louisville. At Chicago, it was partly sunny, with a temperature of 79. Once again, at Indianapolis, it was 79 degrees with mostly sunny skies. This is NOAA All Hazards Radio KEC 74 in Indianapolis. Now a look at your forecast for Indianapolis and central Indiana. Tonight, partly cloudy. Lows around 60. Southwest winds around 5 miles an hour, becoming southeast. For Wednesday, partly cloudy. A chance of showers with a slight chance of thunderstorms late in the afternoon. Highs in the mid-80s. Southwest winds 5 to 10 miles an hour. Chance of rain 40%. Wednesday night, partly cloudy. A chance of showers and thunderstorms through the late overnight. Lows in the mid-60s. Southwest winds around 5 miles an hour. Chance of rain 50%. For Thursday, mostly sunny. Highs in the lower 80s. Northwest winds around 5 miles an hour. Once again, the forecast for tonight. Partly cloudy. Lows around 60. Southwest winds around 5 miles an hour, becoming southeast. Taking a look at the 3 through 7 day forecast for Indianapolis and central Indiana. Thursday night. Mostly clear. Lows in the lower 60s. North winds around 5 miles an hour. For Friday and Friday night, clear. Highs in the lower 80s. Lows around 60. Saturday, mostly sunny. Highs in the lower 80s. For Saturday night and Sunday, partly cloudy. Lows in the mid-60s. Highs in the upper 80s. Sunday night and Monday, partly cloudy. Lows around 70. Highs in the upper 80s. For Monday night, partly cloudy. A slight chance of showers through the late overnight, then a chance of showers toward daybreak. Lows in the lower 70s. Chance of rain 30%. Tuesday, partly cloudy. A chance of showers through early afternoon, then a slight chance of showers and thunderstorms late in the afternoon. Highs in the upper 80s. Chance of rain 30%. The 14-day outlook for Wednesday, September 2nd through Tuesday, September 8th calls for temperatures to be above normal and precipitation to be near normal. Normal highs for the period are between 80 and 85 degrees, and normal lows are around 60. The normal precipitation total for the 7 days is around 0.70 inches. The ultraviolet index for Indianapolis on Wednesday will be 8. The Environmental Protection Agency categorizes an index of 8 as very high exposure to ultraviolet radiation. At 4 p.m. at Indianapolis, it was mostly sunny. The temperature was 79 degrees, the dew point 56, and the relative humidity 45%. The wind was southeast at 8 miles an hour. The barometric pressure was 30.08 inches and falling. Around central Indiana, it was sunny, with a temperature of 79 at Anderson, 76 at Muncie, 77 at Zionsville, 79 at Eagle Creek Airpark, and 78 at Shelbyville. Elsewhere across Indiana, skies ranged from sunny to mostly sunny. It was 77 at South Bend, 76 at Fort Wayne, and 79 at Lafayette.

Terre Haute reported 79, Bloomington reported 78, and Evansville reported 84. Just outside Indiana, at Champaign, it was sunny, with a temperature of 77. It was mostly sunny, with a temperature of 77 at Dayton, 87 at St. Louis, 79 at Cincinnati, and 83 at Louisville. At Chicago, it was partly sunny, with a temperature of 79. Once again, at Indianapolis, it was 79 degrees with mostly sunny skies. The current time is 4:38 p.m. Eastern Daylight Time. This is NOAA All Hazards Radio KEC 74 in Indianapolis. Now a look at your forecast for Indianapolis and central Indiana. Tonight, partly cloudy. Lows around 60. Southwest winds around 5 miles an hour, becoming southeast. For Wednesday, partly cloudy. A chance of showers with a slight chance of thunderstorms late in the afternoon. Highs in the mid-80s. Southwest winds 5 to 10 miles an hour. Chance of rain 40%. Wednesday night, partly cloudy. A chance of showers and thunderstorms through the late overnight. Lows in the mid-60s. Southwest winds around 5 miles an hour. Chance of rain 50%. For Thursday, mostly sunny. Highs in the lower 80s. Northwest winds around 5 miles an hour. Once again, the forecast for tonight. Partly cloudy. Lows around 60. Southwest winds around 5 miles an hour, becoming southeast. Taking a look at the 3-7 day forecast for Indianapolis and central Indiana. Thursday night, mostly clear. Lows in the lower 60s. North winds around 5 miles an hour. For Friday and Friday night, clear. Highs in the lower 80s. Lows around 60. Saturday, mostly sunny. Highs in the lower 80s. For Saturday night and Sunday, partly cloudy. Lows in the mid-60s. Highs in the upper 80s. Sunday night and Monday, partly cloudy. Lows around 70. Highs in the upper 80s. For Monday night, partly cloudy. A slight chance of showers through the late overnight, then a chance of showers toward daybreak. Lows in the lower 70s. Chance of rain 30%. Tuesday, partly cloudy. A chance of showers through early afternoon, then a slight chance of showers and thunderstorms late in the afternoon. Highs in the upper 80s. Chance of rain 30%. Now here is the hazardous weather outlook for central Indiana. For the period through tonight, no hazardous weather is expected at this time. And now the extended outlook for the period Wednesday through Monday. Scattered thunderstorms are expected Wednesday afternoon into Thursday. Some severe storms are possible, mainly from 4 p.m. to midnight Wednesday. Damaging winds and large hail are the primary threats. Tornadoes cannot be ruled out. Spotter information statement. Spotter activation may be needed on Wednesday. The 14-day outlook for Wednesday, September 2nd through Tuesday, September 8th, calls for temperatures to be above normal and precipitation to be near normal. Normal highs for the period are between 80 and 85 degrees, and normal lows are around 60. The normal precipitation total for the 7 days is around 0.70 inches. The ultraviolet index for Indianapolis on Wednesday will be 8. The Environmental Protection Agency categorizes an index of 8 as very high exposure to ultraviolet radiation. At 4 p.m. at Indianapolis, it was mostly sunny. The temperature was 79 degrees, the dew point 56, and the relative humidity 45%. The wind was southeast at 8 miles an hour. The barometric pressure was 30.08 inches and falling. Around central Indiana, it was sunny, with a temperature of 79 at Anderson, 76 at Muncie, 77 at Zionsville, 79 at Eagle Creek Airpark, and 78 at Shelbyville. Elsewhere across Indiana, skies ranged from sunny to mostly sunny. It was 77 at South Bend, 76 at Fort Wayne, and 79 at Lafayette. Terre Haute reported 79, Bloomington reported 78, and Evansville reported 84.

around 5 miles an hour, becoming southeast. The current time is 4:53 p.m. Eastern Daylight Time. Taking a look at the 3-7 day forecast for Indianapolis and central Indiana. Thursday night, mostly clear. Lows in the lower 60s. North winds around 5 miles an hour. For Friday and Friday night, clear. Highs in the lower 80s. Lows around 60. Saturday, mostly sunny. Highs in the lower 80s. For Saturday night and Sunday, partly cloudy. Lows in the mid 60s. Highs in the upper 80s. Sunday night and Monday, partly cloudy. Lows around 70. Highs in the upper 80s. For Monday night, partly cloudy. A slight chance of showers through the late overnight, then a chance of showers toward daybreak. Lows in the lower 70s. Chance of rain 30%. Tuesday, partly cloudy. A chance of showers through early afternoon, then a slight chance of showers and thunderstorms late in the afternoon. Highs in the upper 80s. Chance of rain 30%. The 8-14 day outlook for Wednesday, September 2nd through Tuesday, September 8th calls for temperatures to be above normal and precipitation to be near normal. Normal highs for the period are between 80 and 85 degrees, and normal lows are around 60. The normal precipitation total for the 7 days is around 0.70 inches. The ultraviolet index for Indianapolis on Wednesday will be 8. The Environmental Protection Agency categorizes an index of 8 as very high exposure to ultraviolet radiation. At 4 p.m. at Indianapolis, it was mostly sunny. The temperature was 79 degrees, the dew point 56, and the relative humidity 45%. The wind was southeast at 8 miles an hour. The barometric pressure was 30.08 inches and falling. Around central Indiana, it was sunny, with a temperature of 79 at Anderson, 76 at Muncie, 77 at Zionsville, 79 at Eagle Creek Airpark, and 78 at Shelbyville. Elsewhere across Indiana, skies ranged from sunny to mostly sunny. It was 77 at South Bend, 76 at Fort Wayne, and 79 at Lafayette. Terre Haute reported 79, Bloomington reported 78, and Evansville reported 84. Just outside Indiana, at Champaign, it was sunny, with a temperature of 77. It was mostly sunny, with a temperature of 77 at Dayton, 87 at St. Louis, 79 at Cincinnati, and 83 at Louisville. At Chicago, it was partly sunny, with a temperature of 79. Once again, at Indianapolis, it was 79 degrees with mostly sunny skies. This is NOAA All Hazards Radio KEC 74 in Indianapolis. Now a look at your forecast for Indianapolis and central Indiana. Tonight, partly cloudy. Lows around 60. Southwest winds around 5 miles an hour, becoming southeast. For Wednesday, partly cloudy. A chance of showers with a slight chance of thunderstorms late in the afternoon. Highs in the mid-80s. Southwest winds 5 to 10 miles an hour. Chance of rain 40%. Wednesday night, partly cloudy. A chance of showers and thunderstorms through the late overnight. Lows in the mid-60s. Southwest winds around 5 miles an hour. Chance of rain 50%. For Thursday, mostly sunny. Highs in the lower 80s. Northwest winds around 5 miles an hour. Once again, the forecast for tonight. Partly cloudy. Lows around 60. Southwest winds around 5 miles an hour, becoming southeast. Taking a look at the 3-7 day forecast for Indianapolis and central Indiana. Thursday night, mostly clear. Lows in the lower 60s. North winds around 5 miles an hour. For Friday and Friday night, clear. Highs in the lower 80s. Lows around 60. Saturday, mostly sunny. Highs in the lower 80s. For Saturday night and Sunday, partly cloudy. Lows in the mid-60s. Highs in the upper 80s. Sunday night and Monday,

partly cloudy. Lows around 70. Highs in the upper 80s. For Monday night, partly cloudy. A slight chance of showers through the late overnight, then a chance of showers toward daybreak. Lows in the lower 70s. Chance of rain 30%. Tuesday, partly cloudy. A chance of showers through early afternoon, then a slight chance of showers and thunderstorms late in the afternoon. Highs in the upper 80s. Chance of rain 30%. The 8 to 14 day outlook for Wednesday, September 2nd through Tuesday, September 8th calls for temperatures to be above normal and precipitation to be near normal. Normal highs for the period are between 80 and 85 degrees, and normal lows are around 60. The normal precipitation total for the 7 days is around 0.70 inches. The ultraviolet index for Indianapolis on Wednesday will be 8. The Environmental Protection Agency categorizes an index of 8 as very high exposure to ultraviolet radiation. At 4 p.m. at Indianapolis, it was mostly sunny. The temperature was 79 degrees, the dew point 56, and the relative humidity 45%. The wind was southeast at 8 miles an hour. The barometric pressure was 30.08 inches and falling. Around central Indiana, it was sunny, with a temperature of 79 at Anderson, 76 at Muncie, 77 at Zionsville, 79 at Eagle Creek Airpark, and 78 at Shelbyville. Elsewhere across Indiana, skies ranged from sunny to mostly sunny. It was 77 at South Bend, 76 at Fort Wayne, and 79 at Lafayette. Terre Haute reported 79, Bloomington reported 78, and Evansville reported 84. Just outside Indiana, at Champaign, it was sunny, with a temperature of 77. It was mostly sunny, with a temperature of 77 at Dayton, 87 at St. Louis, 79 at Cincinnati, and 83 at Louisville. At Chicago, it was partly sunny, with a temperature of 79. Once again, at Indianapolis, it was 79 degrees with mostly sunny skies. Now here is the hazardous weather outlook for central Indiana. For the period through tonight, no hazardous weather is expected at this time. And now the extended outlook for the period Wednesday through Monday. Scattered thunderstorms are expected Wednesday afternoon into Thursday. Some severe storms are possible, mainly from 4 p.m. to midnight Wednesday. Damaging winds and large hail are the primary threats. Tornadoes cannot be ruled out. Spotter information statement. Spotter activation may be needed on Wednesday. This is NOAA All Hazards Radio KEC 74 in Indianapolis. And now a look at your forecast for Indianapolis and central Indiana. Tonight, partly cloudy. Lows around 60. Southwest winds around 5 miles an hour, becoming southeast. For Wednesday, partly cloudy. A chance of showers with a slight chance of thunderstorms late in the afternoon. Highs in the mid-80s. Southwest winds 5 to 10 miles an hour. Chance of rain 40%. Wednesday night, partly cloudy. A chance of showers and thunderstorms through the late overnight. Lows in the mid-60s. Southwest winds around 5 miles an hour. Chance of rain 50%. For Thursday, mostly sunny. Highs in the lower 80s. Northwest winds around 5 miles an hour. Once again, the forecast for tonight. Partly cloudy. Lows around 60. Southwest winds around 5 miles an hour, becoming southeast. Taking a look at the 3 through 7 day forecast for Indianapolis and central Indiana. Thursday night, mostly clear. Lows in the lower 60s. North winds around 5 miles an hour. For Friday and Friday night, clear. Highs in the lower 80s. Lows around 60. Saturday, mostly sunny. Highs in the lower 80s. For Saturday night and Sunday, partly cloudy. Lows in the mid-60s. Highs in the upper 80s. Sunday night and Monday, partly cloudy. Lows around 70. Highs in the upper 80s. For Monday night, partly cloudy. A slight chance of showers through the late

overnight, then a chance of showers toward daybreak. Lows in the lower 70s. Chance of rain 30%. Tuesday. Partly cloudy. A chance of showers through early afternoon. Then a slight chance of showers and thunderstorms late in the afternoon. Highs in the upper 80s. Chance of rain 30%. The 8 to 14 day outlook for Wednesday, September 2nd through Tuesday, September 8th calls for temperatures to be above normal and precipitation to be near normal. Normal highs for the period are between 80 and 85 degrees, and normal lows are around 60. The normal precipitation total for the 7 days is around 0.70 inches. The ultraviolet index for Indianapolis on Wednesday will be 8. The Environmental Protection Agency categorizes an index of 8 as very high exposure to ultraviolet radiation. At 4 p.m. at Indianapolis, it was mostly sunny. The temperature was 79 degrees, the dew point 56, and the relative humidity 45%. The wind was southeast at 8 miles an hour. The barometric pressure was 30.08 inches and falling. Around central Indiana, it was sunny, with a temperature of 79 at Anderson, 76 at Muncie, 77 at Zionsville, 79 at Eagle Creek Airpark, and 78 at Shelbyville. Elsewhere across Indiana, skies ranged from sunny to mostly sunny. It was 77 at South Bend, 76 at Fort Wayne, and 79 at Lafayette. Terre Haute reported 79, Bloomington reported 78, and Evansville reported 84. Just outside Indiana, at Champaign, it was sunny, with a temperature of 77. It was mostly sunny, with a temperature of 77 at Dayton, 87 at St. Louis, 79 at Cincinnati, and 83 at Louisville. At Chicago, it was partly sunny, with a temperature of 79. Once again, at Indianapolis, it was 79 degrees with mostly sunny skies. This is NOAA All Hazards Radio KEC 74 in Indianapolis. Now a look at your forecast for Indianapolis and central Indiana. Tonight, partly cloudy. Lows around 60. Southwest winds around 5 miles an hour, becoming southeast. For Wednesday, partly cloudy. A chance of showers with a slight chance of thunderstorms late in the afternoon. Highs in the mid-80s. Southwest winds 5 to 10 miles an hour. Chance of rain 40%. Wednesday night, partly cloudy. A chance of showers and thunderstorms through the late overnight. Lows in the mid-60s. Southwest winds around 5 miles an hour. Chance of rain 50%. For Thursday, mostly sunny. Highs in the lower 80s. Northwest winds around 5 miles an hour. Once again, the forecast for tonight. Partly cloudy. Lows around 60. Southwest winds around 5 miles an hour, becoming southeast. Taking a look at the 3 through 7 day forecast for Indianapolis and central Indiana. Thursday night. Mostly clear. Lows in the lower 60s. North winds around 5 miles an hour. For Friday and Friday night, clear. Highs in the lower 80s. Lows around 60. Saturday, mostly sunny. Highs in the lower 80s. For Saturday night and Sunday, partly cloudy. Lows in the mid-60s. Highs in the upper 80s. Sunday night and Monday, partly cloudy. Lows around 70. Highs in the upper 80s. For Monday night, partly cloudy. A slight chance of showers through the late overnight, then a chance of showers toward daybreak. Lows in the lower 70s. Chance of rain 30%. Tuesday, partly cloudy. A chance of showers through early afternoon, then a slight chance of showers and thunderstorms late in the afternoon. Highs in the upper 80s. Chance of rain 30%. The 8 to 14 day outlook for Wednesday, September 2nd through Tuesday, September 8th calls for temperatures to be above normal and precipitation to be near normal. Normal highs for the period are between 80 and 85 degrees, and normal lows are around 60. The normal precipitation total for the 7 days is around 0.70 inches. The current time is 5.

8 p.m. Eastern Daylight Time. The ultraviolet index for Indianapolis on Wednesday will be 8. The Environmental Protection Agency categorizes an index of 8 as very high exposure to ultraviolet radiation. At 4 p.m. at Indianapolis, it was mostly sunny. The temperature was 79 degrees, the dew point 56, and the relative humidity 45%. The wind was southeast at 8 miles an hour. The barometric pressure was 30.08 inches and falling. Around central Indiana, it was sunny, with a temperature of 79 at Anderson, 76 at Muncie, 77 at Zionsville, 79 at Eagle Creek Airpark, and 78 at Shelbyville. Elsewhere across Indiana, skies ranged from sunny to mostly sunny. It was 77 at South Bend, 76 at Fort Wayne, and 79 at Lafayette. Terre Haute reported 79, Bloomington reported 78, and Evansville reported 84. Just outside Indiana, at Champaign, it was sunny, with a temperature of 77. It was mostly sunny, with a temperature of 77 at Dayton, 87 at St. Louis, 79 at Cincinnati, and 83 at Louisville. At Chicago, it was partly sunny, with a temperature of 79. Once again, at Indianapolis, it was 79 degrees with mostly sunny skies. This is NOAA All Hazards Radio KEC 74 in Indianapolis. Now a look at your forecast for Indianapolis and central Indiana. Tonight, partly cloudy. Lows around 60. Southwest winds around 5 miles an hour, becoming southeast. For Wednesday, partly cloudy. A chance of showers with a slight chance of thunderstorms late in the afternoon. Highs in the mid-80s. Southwest winds 5 to 10 miles an hour. Chance of rain 40%. Wednesday night, partly cloudy. A chance of showers and thunderstorms through the late overnight. Lows in the mid-60s. Southwest winds around 5 miles an hour. Chance of rain 50%. For Thursday, mostly sunny. Highs in the lower 80s. Northwest winds around 5 miles an hour. Once again, the forecast for tonight. Partly cloudy. Lows around 60. Southwest winds around 5 miles an hour, becoming southeast. Taking a look at the 3 through 7 day forecast for Indianapolis and central Indiana. Thursday night. Mostly clear. Lows in the lower 60s. North winds around 5 miles an hour. For Friday and Friday night, clear. Highs in the lower 80s. Lows around 60. Saturday, mostly sunny. Highs in the lower 80s. For Saturday night and Sunday, partly cloudy. Lows in the mid-60s. Highs in the upper 80s. Sunday night and Monday, partly cloudy. Lows around 70. Highs in the upper 80s. For Monday night, partly cloudy. A slight chance of showers through the late overnight, then a chance of showers toward daybreak. Lows in the lower 70s. Chance of rain 30%. Tuesday, partly cloudy. A chance of showers through early afternoon, then a slight chance of showers and thunderstorms late in the afternoon. Highs in the upper 80s. Chance of rain 30%. The 8 to 14 day outlook for Wednesday, September 2nd through Tuesday, September 8th calls for temperatures to be above normal and precipitation to be near normal. Normal highs for the period are between 80 and 85 degrees, and normal lows are around 60. The normal precipitation total for the 7 days is around 0.70 inches. The ultraviolet index for Indianapolis on Wednesday will be 8. The Environmental Protection Agency categorizes an index of 8 as very high exposure to ultraviolet radiation. At 5 p.m. at Indianapolis, it was mostly sunny. The temperature was 79 degrees, the dew point 56, and the relative humidity 45%. The wind was southwest at 7 miles an hour. The barometric pressure was 30.06 inches and falling. Around central Indiana, it was sunny, with a temperature of 78 at Anderson, 76 at Muncie, 77 at Zionsville, 80 at Eagle Creek Airpark, and 78 at Shelbyville.

Morehouse, Indiana. Skies ranged from sunny to mostly sunny. It was 78 at South Bend, 77 at Fort Wayne, and 79 at Lafayette. Terre Haute reported 79, Bloomington reported 79, and Evansville reported 84. Just outside Indiana, skies ranged from mostly sunny to partly sunny. It was 80 at Chicago, 78 at Champaign, and 76 at Dayton. St. Louis reported 86, Cincinnati reported 80, and Louisville reported 83. Once again, at Indianapolis, it was 79 degrees with mostly sunny skies. This is All Hazards Radio KEC 74 in Indianapolis. And now a look at your forecast for Indianapolis and central Indiana. Tonight, partly cloudy. Lows around 60. Southwest winds around 5 miles an hour, becoming southeast. For Wednesday, partly cloudy. A chance of showers with a slight chance of thunderstorms late in the afternoon. Highs in the mid-80s. Southwest winds 5 to 10 miles an hour. Chance of rain 40%. Wednesday night, partly cloudy. A chance of showers and thunderstorms through the late overnight. Lows in the mid-60s. Southwest winds around 5 miles an hour. Chance of rain 50%. For Thursday, mostly sunny. Highs in the lower 80s. Northwest winds around 5 miles an hour. Once again, the forecast for tonight. Partly cloudy. Lows around 60. Southwest winds around 5 miles an hour, becoming southeast. Taking a look at the 3 through 7 day forecast for Indianapolis and central Indiana. Thursday night. Mostly clear. Lows in the lower 60s. North winds around 5 miles an hour. For Friday and Friday night. Clear. Highs in the lower 80s. Lows around 60. Saturday. Mostly sunny. Highs in the lower 80s. For Saturday night and Sunday. Partly cloudy. Lows in the mid-60s. Highs in the upper 80s. Sunday night and Monday. Partly cloudy. Lows around 70. Highs in the upper 80s. For Monday night. Partly cloudy. A slight chance of showers through the late overnight, then a chance of showers toward daybreak. Lows in the lower 70s. Chance of rain 30%. Tuesday. Partly cloudy. A chance of showers through early afternoon, then a slight chance of showers and thunderstorms late in the afternoon. Highs in the upper 80s. Chance of rain 30%. The 8 to 14 day outlook for Wednesday, September 2nd through Tuesday, September 8th calls for temperatures to be above normal and precipitation to be near normal. Normal highs for the period are between 80 and 85 degrees, and normal lows are around 60. The normal precipitation total for the 7 days is around 0.70 inches. The ultraviolet index for Indianapolis on Wednesday will be 8. The Environmental Protection Agency categorizes an index of 8 as very high exposure to ultraviolet radiation. At 5 p.m., at Indianapolis, it was mostly sunny. The temperature was 79 degrees, the dew point 56, and the relative humidity 45%. The wind was southwest at 7 miles an hour. The barometric pressure was 30.06 inches and falling. Around central Indiana, it was sunny, with a temperature of 78 at Anderson, 76 at Muncie, 77 at Zionsville, 80 at Eagle Creek Airpark, and 78 at Shelbyville. Elsewhere across Indiana, skies ranged from sunny to mostly sunny. It was 78 at South Bend, 77 at Fort Wayne, and 79 at Lafayette. Terre Haute reported 79, Bloomington reported 79, and Evansville reported 84. Just outside Indiana, skies ranged from mostly sunny to partly sunny. It was 80 at Chicago, 78 at Champaign, and 76 at Dayton. St. Louis reported 86, Cincinnati reported 80, and Louisville reported 83. Once again, at Indianapolis, it was 79 degrees with mostly sunny skies. This is NOAA All Hazards Radio KEC 74 in Indianapolis. Now a look at your forecast for Indianapolis and central Indiana.

southwest winds around 5 miles an hour, becoming southeast. Taking a look at the 3-7 day forecast for Indianapolis and central Indiana. Thursday night. Mostly clear. Lows in the lower 60s. North winds around 5 miles an hour. For Friday and Friday night. Clear. Highs in the lower 80s. Lows around 60. Saturday. Mostly sunny. Highs in the lower 80s. For Saturday night and Sunday. Partly cloudy. Lows in the mid-60s. Highs in the upper 80s. Sunday night and Monday. Partly cloudy. Lows around 70. Highs in the upper 80s. For Monday night. Partly cloudy. A slight chance of showers through the late overnight, then a chance of showers toward daybreak. Lows in the lower 70s. Chance of rain 30%. Tuesday. Partly cloudy. A chance of showers through early afternoon, then a slight chance of showers and thunderstorms late in the afternoon. Highs in the upper 80s. Chance of rain 30%. Now here is the hazardous weather outlook for central Indiana. For the period through tonight, no hazardous weather is expected at this time. And now the extended outlook for the period Wednesday through Monday. Scattered thunderstorms are expected Wednesday afternoon into Thursday. Some severe storms are possible, mainly from 4 p.m. to midnight Wednesday. Damaging winds and large hail are the primary threats. Tornadoes cannot be ruled out. Spotter information statement, spotter activation may be needed on Wednesday. The 8 to 14 day outlook for Wednesday, September 2nd through Tuesday, September 8th, calls for temperatures to be above normal and precipitation to be near normal. Normal highs for the period are between 80 and 85 degrees, and normal lows are around 60. The normal precipitation total for the 7 days is around 0.70 inches. The ultraviolet index for Indianapolis on Wednesday will be 8. The Environmental Protection Agency categorizes an index of 8 as very high exposure to ultraviolet radiation. At 5 p.m. at Indianapolis, it was mostly sunny. The temperature was 79 degrees, the dew point 56, and the relative humidity 45%. The wind was southwest at 7 miles an hour. The barometric pressure was 30.06 inches and falling. Around central Indiana, it was sunny, with a temperature of 78 at Anderson, 76 at Muncie, 77 at Zionsville, 80 at Eagle Creek Airpark, and 78 at Shelbyville. Elsewhere across Indiana, skies ranged from sunny to mostly sunny. It was 78 at South Bend, 77 at Fort Wayne, and 79 at Lafayette. Terre Haute reported 79, Bloomington reported 79, and Evansville reported 84. Just outside Indiana, skies ranged from mostly sunny to partly sunny. It was 78 at Champaign and 76 at Dayton. St. Louis reported 86, Cincinnati reported 80, and Louisville reported 83. Once again, at Indianapolis, it was 79 degrees with mostly sunny skies. This is NOAA All Hazards Radio KEC 74 in Indianapolis. Now a look at your forecast for Indianapolis and central Indiana. Tonight, partly cloudy. Lows around 60. Southwest winds around 5 miles an hour, becoming southeast. For Wednesday, partly cloudy. A chance of showers with a slight chance of thunderstorms late in the afternoon. Highs in the mid-80s. Southwest winds 5 to 10 miles an hour. Chance of rain 40%. Wednesday night, partly cloudy. A chance of showers and thunderstorms through the late overnight. Lows in the mid-60s. Southwest winds around 5 miles an hour. Chance of rain 50%. For Thursday, mostly sunny. Highs in the lower 80s. Northwest winds around 5 miles an hour. Once again, the forecast for tonight. Partly cloudy. Lows around 60. Southwest winds around 5 miles an hour, becoming southeast. The current time is 5:23 p.m. Eastern Daylight Time. Taking a look at the 3-7 day forecast for

Indianapolis and central Indiana. Thursday night, mostly clear. Lows in the lower 60s. North winds around 5 miles an hour. For Friday and Friday night, clear. Highs in the lower 80s. Lows around 60. Saturday, mostly sunny. Highs in the lower 80s. For Saturday night and Sunday, partly cloudy. Lows in the mid-60s. Highs in the upper 80s. Sunday night and Monday, partly cloudy. Lows around 70. Highs in the upper 80s. For Monday night, partly cloudy. A slight chance of showers through the late overnight, then a chance of showers toward daybreak. Lows in the lower 70s. Chance of rain 30%. Tuesday, partly cloudy. A chance of showers through early afternoon, then a slight chance of showers and thunderstorms late in the afternoon. Highs in the upper 80s. Chance of rain 30%. The 8 to 14 day outlook for Wednesday, September 2nd through Tuesday, September 8th calls for temperatures to be above normal and precipitation to be near normal. Normal highs for the period are between 80 and 85 degrees, and normal lows are around 60. The normal precipitation total for the 7 days is around 0.70 inches. The ultraviolet index for Indianapolis on Wednesday will be 8. The Environmental Protection Agency categorizes an index of 8 as very high exposure to ultraviolet radiation. At 5 p.m. at Indianapolis, it was mostly sunny. The temperature was 79 degrees, the dew point 56, and the relative humidity 45%. The wind was southwest at 7 miles an hour. The barometric pressure was 30.06 inches and falling. Around central Indiana, it was sunny, with a temperature of 78 at Anderson, 76 at Muncie, 77 at Zionsville, 80 at Eagle Creek Airpark, and 78 at Shelbyville. Elsewhere across Indiana, skies ranged from sunny to mostly sunny. It was 78 at South Bend, 77 at Fort Wayne, and 79 at Lafayette. Terre Haute reported 79, Bloomington reported 79, and Evansville reported 84. Just outside Indiana, skies ranged from mostly sunny to partly sunny. It was 80 at 78 at Champaign, and 76 at Dayton. St. Louis reported 86, Cincinnati reported 80, and Louisville reported 83. Once again, at Indianapolis, it was 79 degrees with mostly sunny skies. This is NOAA All Hazards Radio KEC 74 in Indianapolis. Now a look at your forecast for Indianapolis and central Indiana. Tonight, partly cloudy. Lows around 60. Southwest winds around 5 miles an hour, becoming southeast. For Wednesday, partly cloudy. A chance of showers with a slight chance of thunderstorms late in the afternoon. Highs in the mid-80s. Southwest winds 5 to 10 miles an hour. Chance of rain 40%. Wednesday night, partly cloudy. A chance of showers and thunderstorms through the late overnight. Lows in the mid-60s. Southwest winds around 5 miles an hour. Chance of rain 50%. For Thursday, mostly sunny. Highs in the lower 80s. Northwest winds around 5 miles an hour. Once again, the forecast for tonight. Partly cloudy. Lows around 60. Southwest winds around 5 miles an hour, becoming southeast. Taking a look at the 3 through 7 day forecast for Indianapolis and central Indiana. Thursday night, mostly clear. Lows in the lower 60s. North winds around 5 miles an hour. For Friday and Friday night, clear. Highs in the lower 80s. Lows around 60. Saturday, mostly sunny. Highs in the lower 80s. For Saturday night and Sunday, partly cloudy. Lows in the mid-60s. Highs in the upper 80s. Sunday night and Monday, partly cloudy. Lows around 70. Highs in the upper 80s. For Monday night, partly cloudy. A slight chance of showers through the late overnight, then a chance of showers toward daybreak. Lows in the

70s. Chance of rain 30%. Tuesday, partly cloudy. A chance of showers through early afternoon. Then a slight chance of showers and thunderstorms late in the afternoon. Highs in the upper 80s. Chance of rain 30%. The outlook for Wednesday, September 2nd through Tuesday, September 8th calls for temperatures to be above normal and precipitation to be near normal. Normal highs for the period are between 80 and 85 degrees, and normal lows are around 60. The normal precipitation total for the 7 days is around 0.70 inches. The ultraviolet index for Indianapolis on Wednesday will be 8. The Environmental Protection Agency categorizes an index of 8 as very high exposure to ultraviolet radiation. At 5 p.m. at Indianapolis, it was mostly sunny. The temperature was 79 degrees, the dew point 56, and the relative humidity 45%. The wind was southwest at 7 miles an hour. The barometric pressure was 30.06 inches and falling. Around central Indiana, it was sunny, with a temperature of 78 at Anderson, 76 at Muncie, 77 at Zionsville, 80 at Eagle Creek Airpark, and 78 at Shelbyville. Elsewhere across Indiana, skies ranged from sunny to mostly sunny. It was 78 at South Bend, 77 at Fort Wayne, and 79 at Lafayette. Terre Haute reported 79, Bloomington reported 79, and Evansville reported 84. Just outside Indiana, skies ranged from mostly sunny to partly sunny. It was 80 at Chicago, 78 at Champaign, and 76 at Dayton. St. Louis reported 86, Cincinnati reported 80, and Louisville reported 83. Once again, at Indianapolis, it was 79 degrees with mostly sunny skies. This is NOAA All Hazards Radio KEC 74 in Indianapolis. Now a look at your forecast for Indianapolis and central Indiana. Tonight, partly cloudy. Lows around 60. Southwest winds around 5 miles an hour, becoming southeast. For Wednesday, partly cloudy. A chance of showers with a slight chance of thunderstorms late in the afternoon. Highs in the mid-80s. Southwest winds 5 to 10 miles an hour. Chance of rain 40%. Wednesday night, partly cloudy. A chance of showers and thunderstorms through the late overnight. Lows in the mid-60s. Southwest winds around 5 miles an hour. Chance of rain 50%. For Thursday, mostly sunny. Highs in the lower 80s. Northwest winds around 5 miles an hour. Once again, the forecast for tonight. Partly cloudy. Lows around 60. Southwest winds around 5 miles an hour, becoming southeast. Taking a look at the 3-7 day forecast for Indianapolis and central Indiana. Thursday night, mostly clear. Lows in the lower 60s. North winds around 5 miles an hour. For Friday and Friday night, clear. Highs in the lower 80s. Lows around 60. Saturday, mostly sunny. Highs in the lower 80s. For Saturday night and Sunday, partly cloudy. Lows in the mid-60s. Highs in the upper 80s. Sunday night and Monday, partly cloudy. Lows around 70. Highs in the upper 80s. For Monday night, partly cloudy. A slight chance of showers through the late overnight, then a chance of showers toward daybreak. Lows in the lower 70s. Chance of rain 30%. Tuesday, partly cloudy. A chance of showers through early afternoon, then a slight chance of showers and thunderstorms late in the 30%. Tuesday, partly cloudy. A chance of showers through early afternoon, then a slight chance of showers and thunderstorms late in the afternoon. Highs in the upper 80s. Chance of rain 30%. The 8-14 day outlook for Wednesday, September 2nd through Tuesday, September 8th calls for temperatures to be above normal and precipitation to be near normal. Normal highs for the period are between 80 and 85 degrees, and normal lows are around 60. The normal precipitation total for the 7 days is around 0.70 inches.

The ultraviolet index for Indianapolis on Wednesday will be 8. The Environmental Protection Agency categorizes an index of 8 as very high exposure to ultraviolet radiation. At 5 p.m. at Indianapolis, it was mostly sunny. The temperature was 79 degrees, the dew point 56, and the relative humidity 45%. The wind was southwest at 7 miles an hour. The barometric pressure was 30.06 inches and falling. Around central Indiana, it was sunny, with a temperature of 78 at Anderson, 76 at Muncie, 77 at Zionsville, 80 at Eagle Creek Airpark, and 78 at Shelbyville. Elsewhere across Indiana, skies ranged from sunny to mostly sunny. It was 78 at South Bend, 77 at Fort Wayne, and 79 at Lafayette. Terre Haute reported 79, Bloomington reported 79, and Evansville reported 84. Just outside Indiana, skies ranged from mostly sunny to partly sunny. It was 80 at Chicago, 78 at Champaign, and 76 at Dayton. St. Louis reported 86, Cincinnati reported 80, and Louisville reported 83. Once again, at Indianapolis, it was 79 degrees with mostly sunny skies. This is NOAA All Hazards Radio KEC 74 in Indianapolis. Now a look at your forecast for Indianapolis and central Indiana. Tonight, partly cloudy. Lows around 60. Southwest winds around 5 miles an hour, becoming southeast. For Wednesday, partly cloudy. A chance of showers with a slight chance of thunderstorms late in the afternoon. Highs in the mid-80s. Southwest winds 5 to 10 miles an hour. Chance of rain 40%. Wednesday night, partly cloudy. A chance of showers and thunderstorms through the late overnight. Lows in the mid-60s. Southwest winds around 5 miles an hour. Chance of rain 50%. For Thursday, mostly sunny. Highs in the lower 80s. Northwest winds around 5 miles an hour. Once again, the forecast for tonight. Partly cloudy. Lows around 60. Southwest winds around 5 miles an hour, becoming southeast. Taking a look at the 3-7 day forecast for Indianapolis and central Indiana. Thursday night. Mostly clear. Lows in the lower 60s. North winds around 5 miles an hour. For Friday and Friday night. Clear. Highs in the lower 80s. Lows around 60. Saturday. Mostly sunny. Highs in the lower 80s. For Saturday night and Sunday. Partly cloudy. Lows in the mid-60s. Highs in the upper 80s. Sunday night and Monday. Partly cloudy. Lows around 70. Highs in the upper 80s. For Monday night. Partly cloudy. A slight chance of showers through the late overnight, then a chance of showers toward daybreak. Lows in the lower 70s. Chance of rain 30%. Tuesday. Partly cloudy. A chance of showers through early afternoon. Then a slight chance of showers and thunderstorms late in the afternoon. Highs in the upper 80s. Chance of rain 30%. The 14-day outlook for Wednesday, September 2nd through Tuesday, September 8th calls for temperatures to be above normal and precipitation to be near normal. Normal highs for the period are between 80 and 85 degrees, and normal lows are around 60. The normal precipitation total for the 7 days is around 0.70 inches. The current time is 5:38 p.m. Eastern Daylight Time. The ultraviolet index for Indianapolis on Wednesday will be 8. The Environmental Protection Agency categorizes an index of 8 as very high exposure to ultraviolet radiation. At 5 p.m. at Indianapolis, it was mostly sunny. The temperature was 79 degrees, the dew point 56, and the relative humidity 45%. The wind was southwest at 7 miles an hour. The barometric pressure was 30.06 inches and falling. Around central Indiana, it was sunny, with a temperature of 78 at Anderson, 76 at Muncie, 77 at Zionsville, 80 at Eagle Creek Airpark, and 78 at Shelbyville. Elsewhere across Indiana,
skies ranged from sunny to mostly sunny. It was 78 at South Bend, 77 at Fort Wayne, and 79 at Lafayette. Terre Haute reported 79, Bloomington reported 79, and Evansville reported 84. Just outside Indiana, skies ranged from mostly sunny to partly sunny. It was 78 at Champaign and 76 at Dayton. St. Louis reported 86, Cincinnati reported 80, and Louisville reported 83. Once again, at Indianapolis, it was 79 degrees with mostly sunny skies. This is NOAA All Hazards Radio KEC 74 in Indianapolis. Now a look at your forecast for Indianapolis and central Indiana. Tonight, partly cloudy. Lows around 60. Southwest winds around 5 miles an hour, becoming southeast. For Wednesday, partly cloudy. A chance of showers with a slight chance of thunderstorms late in the afternoon. Highs in the mid-80s. Southwest winds 5 to 10 miles an hour. Chance of rain 40%. Wednesday night, partly cloudy. A chance of showers and thunderstorms through the late overnight. Lows in the mid-60s. Southwest winds around 5 miles an hour. Chance of rain 50%. For Thursday, mostly sunny. Highs in the lower 80s. Northwest winds around 5 miles an hour. Once again, the forecast for tonight. Partly cloudy. Lows around 60. Southwest winds around 5 miles an hour, becoming southeast. Now here is the hazardous weather outlook for central Indiana. For the period through tonight, no hazardous weather is expected at this time. And now the extended outlook for the period Wednesday through Monday. Scattered thunderstorms are expected Wednesday afternoon into Thursday. Some severe storms are possible, mainly from 4 p.m. to midnight Wednesday. Damaging winds and large hail are the primary threats. Tornadoes cannot be ruled out. Spotter information statement, spotter activation may be needed on Wednesday. Taking a look at the 3-7 day forecast for Indianapolis and central Indiana. Thursday night, mostly clear. Lows in the lower 60s. North winds around 5 miles an hour. For Friday and Friday night, clear. Highs in the lower 80s. Lows around 60. Saturday, mostly sunny. Highs in the lower 80s. For Saturday night and Sunday, partly cloudy. Lows in the mid-60s. Highs in the upper 80s. Sunday night and Monday, partly cloudy. Lows around 70. Highs in the upper 80s. For Monday night, partly cloudy. A slight chance of showers through the late overnight, then a chance of showers toward daybreak. Lows in the lower 70s. Chance of rain 30%. Tuesday, partly cloudy. A chance of showers through early afternoon, then a slight chance of showers and thunderstorms late in the afternoon. Highs in the upper 80s. Chance of rain 30%. The 8-14 day outlook for Wednesday, September 2nd through Tuesday, September 8th, calls for temperatures to be above normal and precipitation to be near normal. Normal highs for the period are between 80 and 85 degrees, and normal lows are around 60. The normal precipitation total for the 7 days is around 0.70 inches. The ultraviolet index for Indianapolis on Wednesday will be 8. The Environmental Protection Agency categorizes an index of 8 as very high exposure to ultraviolet radiation. At 5 p.m., at Indianapolis, it was mostly sunny. The temperature was 79 degrees, the dew point 56, and the relative humidity 45%. The wind was southwest at 7 miles an hour. The barometric pressure was 30.06 inches and falling. Around central Indiana, it was sunny, with a temperature of 78 at Anderson, 76 at Muncie, 77 at Zionsville, 80 at Eagle Creek Airpark, and 78 at Shelbyville. Elsewhere across Indiana, skies ranged from sunny to mostly sunny. It was 78 at South Bend, 77 at Fort Wayne, and 79 at Lafayette. Terre Haute reported 79, Bloomington reported 70.

p.m. Eastern Daylight Time. Taking a look at the 3-7 day forecast for Indianapolis and central Indiana. Thursday night. Mostly clear. Lows in the lower 60s. North winds around 5 miles an hour. For Friday and Friday night. Clear. Highs in the lower 80s. Lows around 60. Saturday. Mostly sunny. Highs in the lower 80s. For Saturday night and Sunday. Partly cloudy. Lows in the mid-60s. Highs in the upper 80s. Sunday night and Monday. Partly cloudy. Lows around 70. Highs in the upper 80s. For Monday night. Partly cloudy. A slight chance of showers through the late overnight, then a chance of showers toward daybreak. Lows in the lower 70s. Chance of rain 30%. Tuesday. Partly cloudy. A chance of showers through early afternoon, then a slight chance of showers and thunderstorms late in the afternoon. Highs in the upper 80s. Chance of rain 30%. The 8-14 day outlook for Wednesday, September 2nd through Tuesday, September 8th, calls for temperatures to be above normal and precipitation to be near normal. Normal highs for the period are between 80 and 85 degrees, and normal lows are around 60. The normal precipitation total for the 7 days is around 0.70 inches. The ultraviolet index for Indianapolis on Wednesday will be 8. The Environmental Protection Agency categorizes an index of 8 as very high exposure to ultraviolet radiation. At 5 p.m. at Indianapolis, it was mostly sunny. The temperature was 79 degrees, the dew point 56, and the relative humidity 45%. The wind was southwest at 7 miles an hour. The barometric pressure was 30.06 inches and falling. Around central Indiana, it was sunny, with a temperature of 78 at Anderson, 76 at Muncie, 77 at Zionsville, 80 at Eagle Creek Airpark, and 78 at Shelbyville. Elsewhere across Indiana, skies ranged from sunny to mostly sunny. It was 78 at South Bend, 77 at Fort Wayne, and 79 at Lafayette. Terre Haute reported 79, Bloomington reported 79, and Evansville reported 84. Just outside Indiana, skies ranged from mostly sunny to partly sunny. It was 80 at Chicago, 78 at Champaign, and 76 at Dayton. St. Louis reported 86, Cincinnati reported 80, and Louisville reported 83. Once again, at Indianapolis, it was 79 degrees with mostly sunny skies. This is NOAA All Hazards Radio KEC 74 in Indianapolis. Now a look at your forecast for Indianapolis and central Indiana. Tonight, partly cloudy. Lows around 60. Southeast winds around 5 miles an hour. For Wednesday, partly cloudy. A chance of showers with a slight chance of thunderstorms late in the afternoon. Highs in the mid-80s. Southwest winds 5 to 10 miles an hour. Chance of rain 40%. Wednesday night, partly cloudy. A chance of showers and thunderstorms through the late overnight. Lows in the mid-60s. Southwest winds around 5 miles an hour. Chance of rain 50%. For Thursday, mostly sunny. Highs in the lower 80s. Northwest winds around 5 miles an hour. Once again, the forecast for tonight. Partly cloudy. Lows around 60. Southeast winds around 5 miles an hour. Taking a look at the 3-7 day forecast for Indianapolis and central Indiana. Thursday night. Mostly clear. Lows in the lower 60s. North winds around 5 miles an hour. For Friday and Friday night. Clear. Highs in the lower 80s. Lows around 60. Saturday. Mostly sunny. Highs in the lower 80s. For Saturday night and Sunday. Partly cloudy. Lows in the mid-60s. Highs in the upper 80s. Sunday night and Monday. Partly cloudy. Lows around 70. Highs in the upper 80s. For Monday night. Partly cloudy. A slight chance of showers through the late overnight.

then a chance of showers toward daybreak. Lows in the lower 70s. Chance of rain 30%. Tuesday, partly cloudy. A chance of showers through early afternoon. Then a slight chance of showers and thunderstorms late in the afternoon. Highs in the upper 80s. Chance of rain 30%. The 8 to 14 day outlook for Wednesday, September 2nd through Tuesday, September 8th calls for temperatures to be above normal and precipitation to be near normal. Normal highs for the period are between 80 and 85 degrees, and normal lows are around 60. The normal precipitation total for the 7 days is around 0.70 inches. The ultraviolet index for Indianapolis on Wednesday will be 8. The Environmental Protection Agency categorizes an index of 8 as very high exposure to ultraviolet radiation. At 5 p.m. at Indianapolis, it was mostly sunny. The temperature was 79 degrees, the dew point 56, and the relative humidity 45%. The wind was southwest at 7 miles an hour. The barometric pressure was 30.06 inches and falling. Around central Indiana, it was sunny, with a temperature of 78 at Anderson, 76 at Muncie, 77 at Zionsville, 80 at Eagle Creek Airpark, and 78 at Shelbyville. Elsewhere across Indiana, skies ranged from sunny to mostly sunny. It was 78 at South Bend, 77 at Fort Wayne, and 79 at Lafayette. Terre Haute reported 79, Bloomington reported 79, and Evansville reported 84. Just outside Indiana, skies ranged from mostly sunny to partly sunny. It was 80 at Chicago, 78 at Champaign, and 76 at Dayton. St. Louis reported 86, Cincinnati reported 80, and Louisville reported 83. Once again, at Indianapolis, it was 79 degrees with mostly sunny skies. Now here is the hazardous weather outlook for central Indiana. For the period through tonight, no hazardous weather is expected at this time. And now the extended outlook for the period Wednesday through Monday. Scattered thunderstorms are expected Wednesday afternoon into Thursday. Some severe storms are possible, mainly from 4 p.m. to midnight Wednesday. Damaging winds and large hail are the primary threats. Tornadoes cannot be ruled out. Spotter information statement. Spotter activation may be needed on Wednesday. This is NOAA All Hazards Radio KEC 74 in Indianapolis. Now we'll look at your forecast for Indianapolis and central Indiana. Tonight, partly cloudy. Lows around 60. Southeast winds around 5 miles an hour. For Wednesday, partly cloudy. A chance of showers with a slight chance of thunderstorms late in the afternoon. Highs in the mid-80s. Southwest winds 5 to 10 miles an hour. Chance of rain 40%. Wednesday night, partly cloudy. A chance of showers and thunderstorms through the late overnight. Lows in the mid-60s. Southwest winds around 5 miles an hour. Chance of rain 50%. For Thursday, mostly sunny. Highs in the lower 80s. Northwest winds around 5 miles an hour. Once again, the forecast for tonight. Partly cloudy. Lows around 60. Southeast winds around 5 miles an hour. Taking a look at the 3 through 7 day forecast for Indianapolis and central Indiana. Thursday night, mostly clear. Lows in the lower 60s. North winds around 5 miles an hour. For Friday and Friday night, clear. Highs in the lower 80s. Lows around 60. Saturday, mostly sunny. Highs in the lower 80s. For Saturday night and Sunday, partly cloudy. Lows in the mid-60s. Highs in the upper 80s. Sunday night and Monday, partly cloudy. Lows around 70. Highs in the upper 80s. For Monday night, partly cloudy. A slight chance of showers through the late overnight, then a chance of showers toward daybreak. Lows in the lower 70s. Chance of rain 30%. Tuesday, partly cloudy. A chance of showers through early afternoon, then a slight chance of showers and thunderstorms late in the afternoon.

Highs in the upper 80s. Chance of rain 30%. The outlook for Wednesday, September 2nd through Tuesday, September 8th calls for temperatures to be above normal and precipitation to be near normal. Normal highs for the period are between 80 and 85 degrees, and normal lows are around 60. The normal precipitation total for the 7 days is around 0.70 inches. The ultraviolet index for Indianapolis on Wednesday will be 8. The Environmental Protection Agency categorizes an index of 8 as very high exposure to ultraviolet radiation. At 5 p.m. at Indianapolis, it was mostly sunny. The temperature was 79 degrees, the dew point 56, and the relative humidity 45%. The wind was southwest at 7 miles an hour. The barometric pressure was 30.06 inches and falling. Around central Indiana, it was sunny, with a temperature of 78 at Anderson, 76 at Muncie, 77 at Zionsville, 80 at Eagle Creek Airpark, and 78 at Shelbyville. Elsewhere across Indiana, skies ranged from sunny to mostly sunny. It was 78 at South Bend, 77 at Fort Wayne, and 79 at Lafayette. Terre Haute reported 79, Bloomington reported 79, and Evansville reported 84. Just outside Indiana, skies ranged from mostly sunny to partly sunny. It was 80 at 78 at Champaign, and 76 at Dayton. St. Louis reported 86, Cincinnati reported 80, and Louisville reported 83. Once again, at Indianapolis, it was 79 degrees with mostly sunny skies. This is NOAA All Hazards Radio KEC 74 in Indianapolis. Now a look at your forecast for Indianapolis and central Indiana. Tonight, partly cloudy. Lows around 60. Southeast winds around 5 miles an hour. For Wednesday, partly cloudy. A chance of showers with a slight chance of thunderstorms late in the afternoon. Highs in the mid-80s. Southwest winds 5 to 10 miles an hour. Chance of rain 40%. Wednesday night, partly cloudy. A chance of showers and thunderstorms through the late overnight. Lows in the mid-60s. Southwest winds around 5 miles an hour. Chance of rain 50%. For Thursday, mostly sunny. Highs in the lower 80s. Northwest winds around 5 miles an hour. Once again, the forecast for tonight. Partly cloudy. Lows around 60. Southeast winds around 5 miles an hour. Taking a look at the 3 through 7 day forecast for Indianapolis and central Indiana. Thursday night, mostly clear. Lows in the lower 60s. North winds around 5 miles an hour. For Friday and Friday night, clear. Highs in the lower 80s. Lows around 60. Saturday, mostly sunny. Highs in the lower 80s. For Saturday night and Sunday, partly cloudy. Lows in the mid-60s. Highs in the upper 80s. Sunday night and Monday, partly cloudy. Lows around 70. Highs in the upper 80s. For Monday night, partly cloudy. A slight chance of showers through the late overnight, then a chance of showers toward daybreak. Lows in the lower 70s. Chance of rain 30%. Tuesday, partly cloudy. A chance of showers through early afternoon, then a slight chance of showers and thunderstorms late in the afternoon. Highs in the upper 80s. Chance of rain 30%. The current time is 6:08 p.m. Eastern Daylight Time. The 8 to 14 day outlook for Wednesday, September 2nd through Tuesday, September 8th calls for temperatures to be above normal and precipitation to be near normal. Normal highs for the period are between 80 and 85 degrees, and normal lows are around 60. The normal precipitation total for the 7 days is around 0.70 inches. The ultraviolet index for Indianapolis on Wednesday will be 8. The Environmental Protection Agency categorizes an index of 8 as very high exposure to ultraviolet radiation. At 5 p.m. at Indianapolis, it was mostly sunny. The temperature was 79 degrees, the dew point 56.

and the relative humidity 45%. The wind was southwest at 7 miles an hour. The barometric pressure was 30.06 inches and falling. Around central Indiana, it was sunny, with a temperature of 78 at Anderson, 76 at Muncie, 77 at Zionsville, 80 at Eagle Creek Airpark, and 78 at Shelbyville. Elsewhere across Indiana, skies ranged from sunny to mostly sunny. It was 78 at South Bend, 77 at Fort Wayne, and 79 at Lafayette. Terre Haute reported 79, Bloomington reported 79, and Evansville reported 84. Just outside Indiana, skies ranged from mostly sunny to partly sunny. It was 80 at Chicago, 78 at Champaign, and 76 at Dayton. St. Louis reported 86, Cincinnati reported 80, and Louisville reported 83. Once again, at Indianapolis, it was 79 degrees with mostly sunny skies. This is NOAA All Hazards Radio KEC 74 in Indianapolis. Now a look at your forecast for Indianapolis and central Indiana. Tonight, partly cloudy. Lows around 60. Southeast winds around 5 miles an hour. For Wednesday, partly cloudy. A chance of showers with a slight chance of thunderstorms late in the afternoon. Highs in the mid-80s. Southwest winds 5 to 10 miles an hour. Chance of rain 40%. Wednesday night, partly cloudy. A chance of showers and thunderstorms through the late overnight. Lows in the mid-60s. Southwest winds around 5 miles an hour. Chance of rain 50%. For Thursday, mostly sunny. Highs in the lower 80s. Northwest winds around 5 miles an hour. Once again, the forecast for tonight. Partly cloudy. Lows around 60. Southeast winds around 5 miles an hour. Taking a look at the 3 through 7 day forecast for Indianapolis and central Indiana. Thursday night. Mostly clear. Lows in the lower 60s. North winds around 5 miles an hour. For Friday and Friday night. Clear. Highs in the lower 80s. Lows around 60. Saturday. Mostly sunny. Highs in the lower 80s. For Saturday night and Sunday. Partly cloudy. Lows in the mid-60s. Highs in the upper 80s. Sunday night and Monday. Partly cloudy. Lows around 70. Highs in the upper 80s. For Monday night. Partly cloudy. A slight chance of showers through the late overnight, then a chance of showers toward daybreak. Lows in the lower 70s. Chance of rain 30%. Tuesday. Partly cloudy. A chance of showers through early afternoon, then a slight chance of showers and thunderstorms late in the afternoon. Highs in the upper 80s. Chance of rain 30%. The 8 to 14 day outlook for Wednesday, September 2nd through Tuesday, September 8th, calls for temperatures to be above normal and precipitation to be near normal. Normal highs for the period are between 80 and 85 degrees, and normal lows are around 60. The normal precipitation total for the 7 days is around 0.70 inches. The ultraviolet index for Indianapolis on Wednesday will be 8. The Environmental Protection Agency categorizes an index of 8 as very high exposure to ultraviolet radiation. At 6 p.m. at Indianapolis, it was mostly sunny. The temperature was 79 degrees, the dew point 56, and the relative humidity 45%. The wind was south at 5 miles an hour. The barometric pressure was 30.06 inches and steady. Around central Indiana, it was sunny, with a temperature of 78 at Anderson, 76 at Muncie, 77 at Zionsville, 80 at Eagle Creek Airpark, and 78 at Shelbyville. Elsewhere across Indiana, skies ranged from sunny to mostly sunny. It was 77 at South Bend, 76 at Fort Wayne, and 79 at Lafayette. Terre Haute reported 79, Bloomington reported 78, and Evansville reported 84. Just outside Indiana, skies ranged from mostly sunny to partly sunny. It was 80 at Chicago, 77 at Champaign, and 77 at Dayton. St. Louis reported

reported 88. Cincinnati reported 80. And Louisville reported 83. Once again, at Indianapolis, it was 79 degrees with mostly sunny skies. This is NOAA All Hazards Radio KEC 74 in Indianapolis. And now we'll look at your forecast for Indianapolis and central Indiana. Tonight, partly cloudy. Lows around 60. Southeast winds around 5 miles an hour. For Wednesday, partly cloudy. A chance of showers with a slight chance of thunderstorms late in the afternoon. Highs in the mid-80s. Southwest winds 5 to 10 miles an hour. Chance of rain 40%. Wednesday night, partly cloudy. A chance of showers and thunderstorms through the late overnight. Lows in the mid-60s. Southwest winds around 5 miles an hour. Chance of rain 50%. For Thursday, mostly sunny. Highs in the lower 80s. Northwest winds around 5 miles an hour. Once again, the forecast for tonight. Partly cloudy. Lows around 60. Southeast winds around 5 miles an hour. Taking a look at the 3-7 day forecast for Indianapolis and central Indiana. Thursday night, mostly clear. Lows in the lower 60s. North winds around 5 miles an hour. For Friday and Friday night, clear. Highs in the lower 80s. Lows around 60. Saturday, mostly sunny. Highs in the lower 80s. For Saturday night and Sunday, partly cloudy. Lows in the mid-60s. Highs in the upper 80s. Sunday night and Monday, partly cloudy. Lows around 70. Highs in the upper 80s. For Monday night, partly cloudy. A slight chance of showers through the late overnight, then a chance of showers toward daybreak. Lows in the lower 70s. Chance of rain 30%. Tuesday, partly cloudy. A chance of showers through early afternoon, then a slight chance of showers and thunderstorms late in the afternoon. Highs in the upper 80s. Chance of rain 30%. The 8-14 day outlook for Wednesday, September 2nd through Tuesday, September 8th calls for temperatures to be above normal and precipitation to be near normal. Normal highs for the period are between 80 and 85 degrees, and normal lows are around 60. The normal precipitation total for the 7 days is around 0.70 inches. The ultraviolet index for Indianapolis on Wednesday will be 8. The Environmental Protection Agency categorizes an index of 8 as very high exposure to ultraviolet radiation. At 6 p.m. at Indianapolis, it was mostly sunny. The temperature was 79 degrees, the dew point 56, and the relative humidity 45%. The wind was south at 5 miles an hour. The barometric pressure was 30.06 inches and steady. Around central Indiana, it was sunny, with a temperature of 78 at Anderson, 76 at Muncie, 77 at Zionsville, 80 at Eagle Creek Airpark, and 78 at Shelbyville. Elsewhere across Indiana, skies ranged from sunny to mostly sunny. It was 77 at South Bend, 76 at Fort Wayne, and 79 at Lafayette. Terre Haute reported 79, Bloomington reported 78, and Evansville reported 84. Just outside Indiana, skies ranged from mostly sunny to partly sunny. It was 80 at Chicago, 77 at Champaign, and 77 at Dayton. St. Louis reported 88, Cincinnati reported 80, and Louisville reported 83. Once again, at Indianapolis, it was 79 degrees with mostly sunny skies. This is NOAA All Hazards Radio KEC 74 in Indianapolis. Now we'll look at your forecast for Indianapolis and central Indiana. Tonight, partly cloudy. Lows around 60. Southeast winds around 5 miles an hour. For Wednesday, partly cloudy. A chance of showers with a slight chance of thunderstorms late in the afternoon. Highs in the mid-80s. Southwest winds 5 to 10 miles an hour. Chance of rain 40%. Wednesday night, partly cloudy. A chance of showers and thunderstorms through the late overnight. Lows in the mid-80s.

highs in the upper 80s. Sunday night and Monday, partly cloudy. Lows around 70. Highs in the upper 80s. For Monday night, partly cloudy. A slight chance of showers through the late overnight, then a chance of showers toward daybreak. Lows in the lower 70s. Chance of rain 30%. Tuesday, partly cloudy. A chance of showers through early afternoon, then a slight chance of showers and thunderstorms late in the afternoon. Highs in the upper 80s. Chance of rain 30%. Now here is the hazardous weather outlook for central Indiana. For the period through tonight, no hazardous weather is expected at this time. And now the extended outlook for the period Wednesday through Monday. Scattered thunderstorms are expected Wednesday afternoon into Thursday. Some severe storms are possible, mainly from 4 p.m. to midnight Wednesday. Damaging winds and large hail are the primary threats. Tornadoes cannot be ruled out. Spotter information statement. Spotter activation may be needed on Wednesday. The outlook for Wednesday, September 2nd through Tuesday, September 8th, calls for temperatures to be above normal and precipitation to be near normal. Normal highs for the period are between 80 and 85 degrees, and normal lows are around 60. The normal precipitation total for the 7 days is around 0.70 inches. The ultraviolet index for Indianapolis on Wednesday will be 8. The Environmental Protection Agency categorizes an index of 8 as very high exposure to ultraviolet radiation. At 6 p.m. at Indianapolis, it was mostly sunny. The temperature was 79 degrees, the dew point 56, and the relative humidity 45%. The wind was south at 5 miles an hour. The barometric pressure was 30.06 inches and steady. Around central Indiana, it was sunny, with a temperature of 78 at Anderson, 76 at Muncie, 77 at Zionsville, 80 at Eagle Creek Airpark, and 78 at Shelbyville. Elsewhere across Indiana, skies ranged from sunny to mostly sunny. It was 77 at South Bend, 76 at Fort Wayne, and 79 at Lafayette. Terre Haute reported 79, Bloomington reported 78, and Evansville reported 84. Just outside Indiana, skies ranged from mostly sunny to partly sunny. It was 80 at Chicago, 77 at Champaign, and 77 at Dayton. St. Louis reported 88, Cincinnati reported 80, and Louisville reported 83. Once again, at Indianapolis, it was 79 degrees with mostly sunny skies. This is NOAA All Hazards Radio KEC 74 in Indianapolis. Now a look at your forecast for Indianapolis and central Indiana. Tonight, partly cloudy. Lows around 60. Southeast winds around 5 miles an hour. For Wednesday, partly cloudy. A chance of showers with a slight chance of thunderstorms late in the afternoon. Highs in the mid-80s. Southwest winds 5 to 10 miles an hour. Chance of rain 40%. Wednesday night, partly cloudy. A chance of showers and thunderstorms through the late overnight. Lows in the mid-60s. Southwest winds around 5 miles an hour. Chance of rain 50%. For Thursday, mostly sunny. Highs in the lower 80s. Northwest winds around 5 miles an hour. Once again, the forecast for tonight. Partly cloudy. Lows around 60. Southeast winds around 5 miles an hour. The current time is 6:24 p.m. Eastern Daylight Time. Taking a look at the 3 through 7 day forecast for Indianapolis and central Indiana. Thursday night, mostly clear. Lows in the lower 60s. North winds around 5 miles an hour. For Friday and Friday night, clear. Highs in the lower 80s. Lows around 60. Saturday, mostly sunny. Highs in the lower 80s. For Saturday night and Sunday, partly cloudy. Lows in the mid-60s. Highs in the upper 80s. Sunday night and Monday, partly cloudy. Lows around 70. Highs in the upper 80s. For Monday night,

partly cloudy. A slight chance of showers through the late overnight, then a chance of showers toward daybreak. Lows in the lower 70s. Chance of rain 30%. Tuesday. Partly cloudy. A chance of showers through early afternoon, then a slight chance of showers and thunderstorms late in the afternoon. Highs in the upper 80s. Chance of rain 30%. The outlook for Wednesday, September 2nd through Tuesday, September 8th calls for temperatures to be above normal and precipitation to be near normal. Normal highs for the period are between 80 and 85 degrees, and normal lows are around 60. The normal precipitation total for the 7 days is around 0.70 inches. The ultraviolet index for Indianapolis on Wednesday will be 8. The Environmental Protection Agency categorizes an index of 8 as very high exposure to ultraviolet radiation. At 6 p.m. at Indianapolis, it was mostly sunny. The temperature was 79 degrees, the dew point 56, and the relative humidity 45%. The wind was south at 5 miles an hour. The barometric pressure was 30.06 inches and steady. Around central Indiana, it was sunny, with a temperature of 78 at Anderson, 76 at Muncie, 77 at Zionsville, 80 at Eagle Creek Airpark, and 78 at Shelbyville. Elsewhere across Indiana, skies ranged from sunny to mostly sunny. It was 77 at South Bend, 76 at Fort Wayne, and 79 at Lafayette. Terre Haute reported 79, Bloomington reported 78, and Evansville reported 84. Just outside Indiana, skies ranged from mostly sunny to partly sunny. It was 80 at Chicago, 77 at Champaign, and 77 at Dayton. St. Louis reported 88, Cincinnati reported 80, and Louisville reported 83. Once again, at Indianapolis, it was 79 degrees with mostly sunny skies. This is NOAA All Hazards Radio KEC 74 in Indianapolis. Now a look at your forecast for Indianapolis and central Indiana. Tonight, partly cloudy. Lows around 60. Southeast winds around 5 miles an hour. For Wednesday, partly cloudy. A chance of showers with a slight chance of thunderstorms late in the afternoon. Highs in the mid-80s. Southwest winds 5 to 10 miles an hour. Chance of rain 40%. Wednesday night, partly cloudy. A chance of showers and thunderstorms through the late overnight. Lows in the mid-60s. Southwest winds around 5 miles an hour. Chance of rain 50%. For Thursday, mostly sunny. Highs in the lower 80s. Northwest winds around 5 miles an hour. Once again, the forecast for tonight. Partly cloudy. Lows around 60. Southeast winds around 5 miles an hour. Taking a look at the 3 through 7 day forecast for Indianapolis and central Indiana. Thursday night, mostly clear. Lows in the lower 60s. North winds around 5 miles an hour. For Friday and Friday night, clear. Highs in the lower 80s. Lows around 60. Saturday, mostly sunny. Highs in the lower 80s. For Saturday night and Sunday, partly cloudy. Lows in the mid-60s. Highs in the upper 80s. Sunday night and Monday, partly cloudy. Lows around 70. Highs in the upper 80s. For Monday night, partly cloudy. A slight chance of showers through the late overnight, then a chance of showers toward daybreak. Lows in the lower 70s. Chance of rain 30%. Tuesday, partly cloudy. A chance of showers through early afternoon, then a slight chance of showers and thunderstorms late in the afternoon. Highs in the upper 80s. Chance of rain 30%. The 8 to 14 day outlook for Wednesday, September 2nd through Tuesday, September 8th calls for temperatures to be above normal and precipitation to be near normal. Normal highs for the period are between 80 and 85 degrees, and normal lows are around 60. The normal precipitation total for the 7 days is around 0.70 inches. The ultraviolet index for Indianapolis on Wednesday will be 8.

The Environmental Protection Agency categorizes an index of 8 as very high exposure to ultraviolet radiation. At 6 p.m. at Indianapolis, it was mostly sunny. The temperature was 79 degrees, the dew point 56, and the relative humidity 45%. The wind was south at 5 miles an hour. The barometric pressure was 30.06 inches and steady. Around central Indiana, it was sunny, with a temperature of 78 at Anderson, 76 at Muncie, 77 at Zionsville, 80 at Eagle Creek Airpark, and 78 at Shelbyville. Elsewhere across Indiana, skies ranged from sunny to mostly sunny. It was 77 at South Bend, 76 at Fort Wayne, and 79 at Lafayette. Terre Haute reported 79, Bloomington reported 78, and Evansville reported 84. Just outside Indiana, skies ranged from mostly sunny to partly sunny. It was 80 at Chicago, 77 at Champaign, and 77 at Dayton. St. Louis reported 88, Cincinnati reported 80, and Louisville reported 83. Once again, at Indianapolis, it was 79 degrees with mostly sunny skies. This is NOAA All Hazards Radio KEC 74 in Indianapolis. Now a look at your forecast for Indianapolis and central Indiana. Tonight, partly cloudy. Lows around 60. Southeast winds around 5 miles an hour. For Wednesday, partly cloudy. A chance of showers with a slight chance of thunderstorms late in the afternoon. Highs in the mid-80s. Southwest winds 5 to 10 miles an hour. Chance of rain 40%. Wednesday night, partly cloudy. A chance of showers and thunderstorms through the late overnight. Lows in the mid-60s. Southwest winds around 5 miles an hour. Chance of rain 50%. For Thursday, mostly sunny. Highs in the lower 80s. Northwest winds around 5 miles an hour. Once again, the forecast for tonight. Partly cloudy. Lows around 60. Southeast winds around 5 miles an hour. Taking a look at the 3 through 7 day forecast for Indianapolis and central Indiana. Thursday night, mostly clear. Lows in the lower 60s. North winds around 5 miles an hour. For Friday and Friday night, clear. Highs in the lower 80s. Lows around 60. Saturday, mostly sunny. Highs in the lower 80s. For Saturday night and Sunday, partly cloudy. Lows in the mid-60s. Highs in the upper 80s. Sunday night and Monday, partly cloudy. Lows around 70. Highs in the upper 80s. For Monday night, partly cloudy. A slight chance of showers through the late overnight, then a chance of showers toward daybreak. Lows in the lower 70s. Chance of rain 30%. Tuesday, partly cloudy. A chance of toward daybreak. Lows in the lower 70s. Chance of rain 30%. Tuesday, partly cloudy. A chance of showers through early afternoon, then a slight chance of showers and thunderstorms late in the afternoon. Highs in the upper 80s. Chance of rain 30%. The outlook for Wednesday, September 2nd through Tuesday, September 8th, calls for temperatures to be above normal and precipitation to be near normal. Normal highs for the period are between 80 and 85 degrees, and normal lows are around 60. The normal precipitation total for the 7 days is around 0.70 inches. The ultraviolet index for Indianapolis on Wednesday will be 8. The Environmental Protection Agency categorizes an index of 8 as very high exposure to ultraviolet radiation. At 6 p.m. at Indianapolis, it was mostly sunny. The temperature was 79 degrees, the dew point 56, and the relative humidity 45%. The wind was south at 5 miles an hour. The barometric pressure was 30.06 inches and steady. Around central Indiana, it was sunny, with a temperature of 78 at Anderson, 76 at Muncie, 77 at Zionsville, 80 at Eagle Creek Airpark, and 78 at Shelbyville. Elsewhere across Indiana, skies ranged from sunny to mostly sunny.

It was 77 at South Bend, 76 at Fort Wayne, and 79 at Lafayette. Terre Haute reported 79, Bloomington reported 78, and Evansville reported 84. Just outside Indiana, skies ranged from mostly sunny to partly sunny. It was 80 at Chicago, 77 at Champaign, and 77 at Dayton. St. Louis reported 88, Cincinnati reported 80, and Louisville reported 83. Once again, at Indianapolis, it was 79 degrees with mostly sunny skies. This is NOAA All Hazards Radio KEC 74 in Indianapolis. Now we'll look at your forecast for Indianapolis and central Indiana. Tonight, partly cloudy. Lows around 60. Southeast winds around 5 miles an hour. For Wednesday, partly cloudy. A chance of showers with a slight chance of thunderstorms late in the afternoon. Highs in the mid-80s. Southwest winds 5 to 10 miles an hour. Chance of rain 40%. Wednesday night, partly cloudy. A chance of showers and thunderstorms through the late overnight. Lows in the mid-60s. Southwest winds around 5 miles an hour. Chance of rain 50%. For Thursday, mostly sunny. Highs in the lower 80s. Northwest winds around 5 miles an hour. Once again, the forecast for tonight. Partly cloudy. Lows around 60. Southeast winds around 5 miles an hour. Taking a look at the 3 through 7 day forecast for Indianapolis and central Indiana. Thursday night. Mostly clear. Lows in the lower 60s. North winds around 5 miles an hour. For Friday and Friday night. Clear. Highs in the lower 80s. Lows around 60. Saturday. Mostly sunny. Highs in the lower 80s. For Saturday night and Sunday. Partly cloudy. Lows in the mid-60s. Highs in the upper 80s. Sunday night and Monday. Partly cloudy. Lows around 70. Highs in the upper 80s. For Monday night. Partly cloudy. A slight chance of showers through the late overnight, then a chance of showers toward daybreak. Lows in the lower 70s. Chance of rain 30%. Tuesday. Partly cloudy. A chance of showers through early afternoon, then a slight chance of showers and thunderstorms late in the afternoon. Highs in the upper 80s. Chance of rain 30%. The 8 to 14 day outlook for Wednesday, September 2nd through Tuesday, September 8th, calls for temperatures to be above normal and precipitation to be near normal. Normal highs for the period are between 80 and 85 degrees, and normal lows are around 60. The normal precipitation total for the 7 days is around 0.70 inches. The current time is 6:38 p.m. Eastern Daylight Time. The ultraviolet index for Indianapolis on Wednesday will be 8. The Environmental Protection Agency categorizes an index of 8 as very high exposure to ultraviolet radiation. At 6 p.m. at Indianapolis, it was mostly sunny. The temperature was 79 degrees, the dew point 56, and the relative humidity 45%. The wind was south at 5 miles an hour. The barometric pressure was 30.06 inches and steady. Around central Indiana, it was sunny, with a temperature of 78 at Anderson, 76 at Muncie, 77 at Zionsville, 80 at Eagle Creek Airpark, and 78 at Shelbyville. Elsewhere across Indiana, skies ranged from sunny to mostly sunny. It was 77 at South Bend, 76 at Fort Wayne, and 79 at Lafayette. Terre Haute reported 79, Bloomington reported 78, and Evansville reported 84. Just outside Indiana, skies ranged from mostly sunny to partly sunny. It was 80 at Chicago, 77 at Champaign, and 77 at Dayton. St. Louis reported 88, Cincinnati reported 80, and Louisville reported 83. Once again, at Indianapolis, it was 79 degrees with mostly sunny skies. This is NOAA All Hazards Radio KEC 74 in Indianapolis. Now we'll look at your forecast for Indianapolis and central Indiana. Tonight,
partly cloudy. Lows around 60. Southeast winds around 5 miles an hour. For Wednesday, partly cloudy. A chance of showers with a slight chance of thunderstorms late in the afternoon. Highs in the mid-80s. Southwest winds 5 to 10 miles an hour. Chance of rain 40%. Wednesday night, partly cloudy. A chance of showers and thunderstorms through the late overnight. Lows in the mid-60s. Southwest winds around 5 miles an hour. Chance of rain 50%. For Thursday, mostly sunny. Highs in the lower 80s. Northwest winds around 5 miles an hour. Once again, the forecast for tonight. Partly cloudy. Lows around 60. Southeast winds around 5 miles an hour. Now here is the hazardous weather outlook for central Indiana. For the period through tonight, no hazardous weather is expected at this time. And now the extended outlook for the period Wednesday through Monday. Scattered thunderstorms are expected Wednesday afternoon into Thursday. Some severe storms are possible, mainly from 4 p.m. to midnight Wednesday. Damaging winds and large hail are the primary threats. Tornadoes cannot be ruled out. Spotter information statement. Spotter activation may be needed on Wednesday. Taking a look at the 3-7 day forecast for Indianapolis and central Indiana. Thursday night. Mostly clear. Lows in the lower 60s. North winds around 5 miles an hour. For Friday and Friday night. Clear. Highs in the lower 80s. Lows around 60. Saturday. Mostly sunny. Highs in the lower 80s. For Saturday night and Sunday. Partly cloudy. Lows in the mid-60s. Highs in the upper 80s. Sunday night and Monday. Partly cloudy. Lows around 70. Highs in the upper 80s. For Monday night. Partly cloudy. A slight chance of showers through the late overnight, then a chance of showers toward daybreak. Lows in the lower 70s. Chance of rain 30%. Tuesday. Partly cloudy. A chance of showers through early afternoon, then a slight chance of showers and thunderstorms late in the afternoon. Highs in the upper 80s. Chance of rain 30%. The 14-day outlook for Wednesday, September 2nd through Tuesday, September 8th calls for temperatures to be above normal and precipitation to be near normal. Normal highs for the period are between 80 and 85 degrees, and normal lows are around 60. The normal precipitation total for the 7 days is around 0.70 inches. The ultraviolet index for Indianapolis on Wednesday will be 8. The Environmental Protection Agency categorizes an index of 8 as very high exposure to ultraviolet radiation. At 6 p.m. at Indianapolis, it was mostly sunny. The temperature was 79 degrees, the dew point 56, and the relative humidity 45%. The wind was south at 5 miles an hour. The barometric pressure was 30.06 inches and steady. Around central Indiana, it was sunny, with a temperature of 78 at Anderson, 76 at Muncie, 77 at Zionsville, 80 at Eagle Creek Airpark, and 78 at Shelbyville. Elsewhere across Indiana, skies ranged from sunny to mostly sunny. It was 77 at South Bend, 76 at Fort Wayne, and 79 at Lafayette. Terre Haute reported 79, Bloomington reported 78, and Evansville reported 84. Just outside Indiana, skies ranged from mostly sunny to partly sunny. It was 80 at Chicago, 77 at Champaign, and 77 at Dayton. St. Louis reported 88, Cincinnati reported 80, and Louisville reported 83. Once again, at Indianapolis, it was 79 degrees with mostly sunny skies. This is NOAA All Hazards Radio KEC 74 in Indianapolis. Now a look at your forecast for Indianapolis and central Indiana. Tonight, partly cloudy. Lows around 60. Southeast winds around 5 miles an hour. For Wednesday, partly cloudy. A chance of showers with a slight chance of thunderstorms late in the afternoon. Highs in the mid-80s. Southwest

through early afternoon. Then a slight chance of showers and thunderstorms late in the afternoon. Highs in the upper 80s. Chance of rain 30%. The 8 to 14 day outlook for Wednesday, September 2nd through Tuesday, September 8th calls for temperatures to be above normal and precipitation to be near normal. Normal highs for the period are between 80 and 85 degrees, and normal lows are around 60. The normal precipitation total for the 7 days is around 0.70 inches. The ultraviolet index for Indianapolis on Wednesday will be 8. The Environmental Protection Agency categorizes an index of 8 as very high exposure to ultraviolet radiation. At 6 p.m. at Indianapolis, it was mostly sunny. The temperature was 79 degrees, the dew point 56, and the relative humidity 45%. The wind was south at 5 miles an hour. The barometric pressure was 30.06 inches and steady. Around central Indiana, it was sunny, with a temperature of 78 at Anderson, 76 at Muncie, 77 at Zionsville, 80 at Eagle Creek Airpark, and 78 at Shelbyville. Elsewhere across Indiana, skies ranged from sunny to mostly sunny. It was 77 at South Bend, 76 at Fort Wayne, and 79 at Lafayette. Terre Haute reported 79, Bloomington reported 78, and Evansville reported 84. Just outside Indiana, skies ranged from mostly sunny to partly sunny. It was 80 at Chicago, 77 at Champaign, and 77 at Dayton. St. Louis reported 88, Cincinnati reported 80, and Louisville reported 83. Once again, at Indianapolis, it was 79 degrees with mostly sunny skies. This is NOAA All Hazards Radio KEC 74 in Indianapolis. Now a look at your forecast for Indianapolis and central Indiana. Tonight, partly cloudy. Lows around 60. Southeast winds around 5 miles an hour. For Wednesday, partly cloudy. A chance of showers with a slight chance of thunderstorms late in the afternoon. Highs in the mid-80s. Southwest winds 5 to 10 miles an hour. Chance of rain 40%. Wednesday night, partly cloudy. A chance of showers and thunderstorms through the late overnight. Lows in the mid-60s. Southwest winds around 5 miles an hour. Chance of rain 50%. For Thursday, mostly sunny. Highs in the lower 80s. Northwest winds around 5 miles an hour. Once again, the forecast for tonight. Partly cloudy. Lows around 60. Southeast winds around 5 miles an hour. Taking a look at the 3 through 7 day forecast for Indianapolis and central Indiana. Thursday night, mostly clear. Lows in the lower 60s. North winds around 5 miles an hour. For Friday and Friday night, clear. Highs in the lower 80s. Lows around 60. Saturday, mostly sunny. Highs in the lower 80s. For Saturday night and Sunday, partly cloudy. Lows in the mid-60s. Highs in the upper 80s. Sunday night and Monday, partly cloudy. Lows around 70. Highs in the upper 80s. For Monday night, partly cloudy. A slight chance of showers through the late overnight, then a chance of showers toward daybreak. Lows in the lower 70s. Chance of rain 30%. Tuesday, partly cloudy. A chance of showers through early afternoon, then a slight chance of showers and thunderstorms late in the afternoon. Highs in the upper 80s. Chance of rain 30%. The 8 to 14 day outlook for Wednesday, September 2nd through Tuesday, September 8th calls for temperatures to be above normal and precipitation to be near normal. Normal highs for the period are between 80 and 85 degrees, and normal lows are around 60. The normal precipitation total for the 7 days is around 0.70 inches. The ultraviolet index for Indianapolis on Wednesday will be 8. The Environmental Protection Agency categorizes an index of 8 as very high exposure to ultraviolet radiation. At 6 p.m. at Indianapolis, it was mostly sunny. The temperature was 79 degrees, the dew point 56,

and the relative humidity 45%. The wind was south at 5 miles an hour. The barometric pressure was 30.06 inches and steady. Around central Indiana, it was sunny, with a temperature of 78 at Anderson, 76 at Muncie, 77 at Zionsville, 80 at Eagle Creek Airpark, and 78 at Shelbyville. Elsewhere across Indiana, skies ranged from sunny to mostly sunny. It was 77 at South Bend, 76 at Fort Wayne, and 79 at Lafayette. Terre Haute reported 79, Bloomington reported 78, and Evansville reported 84. Just outside Indiana, skies ranged from mostly sunny to partly sunny. It was 80 at Chicago, 77 at Champaign, and 77 at Dayton. St. Louis reported 88, Cincinnati reported 80, and Louisville reported 83. Once again, at Indianapolis, it was 79 degrees with mostly sunny skies. Now here is the hazardous weather outlook for central Indiana. For the period through tonight, no hazardous weather is expected at this time. And now the extended outlook for the period Wednesday through Monday. Scattered thunderstorms are expected Wednesday afternoon into Thursday. Some severe storms are possible, mainly from 4 p.m. to midnight Wednesday. Damaging winds and large hail are the primary threats. Tornadoes cannot be ruled out. Spotter information statement. Spotter activation may be needed on Wednesday. This is NOAA All Hazards Radio KEC 74 in Indianapolis. Now a look at your forecast for Indianapolis and central Indiana. Tonight, partly cloudy. Lows around 60. Southeast winds around 5 miles an hour. For Wednesday, partly cloudy. A chance of showers with a slight chance of thunderstorms late in the afternoon. Highs in the mid-80s. Southwest winds 5 to 10 miles an hour. Chance of rain 40%. Wednesday night, partly cloudy. A chance of showers and thunderstorms through the late overnight. Lows in the mid-60s. Southwest winds around 5 miles an hour. Chance of rain 50%. For Thursday, mostly sunny. Highs in the lower 80s. Northwest winds around 5 miles an hour. Once again, the forecast for tonight. Partly cloudy. Lows around 60. Southeast winds around 5 miles an hour. Taking a look at the 3 through 7 day forecast for Indianapolis and central Indiana. Thursday night. Mostly clear. Lows in the lower 60s. North winds around 5 miles an hour. For Friday and Friday night. Clear. Highs in the lower 80s. Lows around 60. Saturday. Mostly sunny. Highs in the lower 80s. For Saturday night and Sunday. Partly cloudy. Lows in the mid-60s. Highs in the upper 80s. Sunday night and Monday. Partly cloudy. Lows around 70. Highs in the upper 80s. For Monday night. Partly cloudy. A slight chance of showers through the late overnight, then a chance of showers toward daybreak. Lows in the lower 70s. Chance of rain 30%. Tuesday. Partly cloudy. A chance of showers through early afternoon, then a slight chance of showers and thunderstorms late in the afternoon. Highs in the upper 80s. Chance of rain 30%. The 8 to 14 day outlook for Wednesday, September 2nd through Tuesday, September 8th, calls for temperatures to be above normal and precipitation to be near normal. Normal highs for the period are between 80 and 85 degrees, and normal lows are around 60. The normal precipitation total for the 7 days is around 0.70 inches. The ultraviolet index for Indianapolis on Wednesday will be 8. The Environmental Protection Agency categorizes an index of 8 as very high exposure to ultraviolet radiation. At 6 p.m. at Indianapolis, it was mostly sunny. The temperature was 79 degrees, the dew point 56, and the relative humidity 45%. The wind was south at 5 miles an hour. The barometric pressure was 30.06 inches and steady. Around central Indiana, it was sunny, with a temperature of 78 at Anderson, 76 at Muncie, 77.

at Zionsville, 80 at Eagle Creek Air Park, and 78 at Shelbyville. Elsewhere across Indiana, skies ranged from sunny to mostly sunny. It was 77 at South Bend, 76 at Fort Wayne, and 79 at Lafayette. Terre Haute reported 79, Bloomington reported 78, and Evansville reported 84. Just outside Indiana, skies ranged from mostly sunny to partly sunny. It was 80 at Chicago, 77 at Champaign, and 77 at Dayton. St. Louis reported 88, Cincinnati reported 80, and Louisville reported 83. Once again, at Indianapolis, it was 79 degrees with mostly sunny skies. This is NOAA All Hazards Radio KEC 74 in Indianapolis. Now a look at your forecast for Indianapolis and central Indiana. Tonight, partly cloudy. Lows around 60. Southeast winds around 5 miles an hour. For Wednesday, partly cloudy. A chance of showers with a slight chance of thunderstorms late in the afternoon. Highs in the mid-80s. Southwest winds 5 to 10 miles an hour. Chance of rain 40%. Wednesday night, partly cloudy. A chance of showers and thunderstorms through the late overnight. Lows in the mid-60s. Southwest winds around 5 miles an hour. Chance of rain 50%. For Thursday, mostly sunny. Highs in the lower 80s. Northwest winds around 5 miles an hour. Once again, the forecast for tonight. Partly cloudy. Lows around 60. Southeast winds around 5 miles an hour. Taking a look at the 3 through 7 day forecast for Indianapolis and central Indiana. Thursday night. Mostly clear. Lows in the lower 60s. North winds around 5 miles an hour. For Friday and Friday night, clear. Highs in the lower 80s. Lows around 60. Saturday, mostly sunny. Highs in the lower 80s. For Saturday night and Sunday, partly cloudy. Lows in the mid-60s. Highs in the upper 80s. Sunday night and Monday, partly cloudy. Lows around 70. Highs in the upper 80s. For Monday night, partly cloudy. A slight chance of showers through the late overnight, then a chance of showers toward daybreak. Lows in the lower 70s. Chance of rain 30%. Tuesday, partly cloudy. A chance of showers through early afternoon, then a slight chance of showers and thunderstorms late in the afternoon. Highs in the upper 80s. Chance of rain 30%. Outlook for Wednesday, September 2nd through Tuesday, September 8th, calls for temperatures to be above normal and precipitation to be near normal. Normal highs for the period are between 80 and 85 degrees, and normal lows are around 60. The normal precipitation total for the 7 days is around 0.70 inches. The current time is 7:08 p.m. Eastern Daylight Time. The ultraviolet index for Indianapolis on Wednesday will be 8. The Environmental Protection Agency categorizes an index of 8 as very high exposure to ultraviolet radiation. At 6 p.m. at Indianapolis, it was mostly sunny. The temperature was 79 degrees, the dew point 56, and the relative humidity 45%. The wind was south at 5 miles an hour. The barometric pressure was 30.06 inches and steady. Around central Indiana, it was sunny, with a temperature of 78 at Anderson, 76 at Muncie, 77 at Zionsville, 80 at Eagle Creek Air Park, and 78 at Shelbyville. Elsewhere across Indiana, skies ranged from sunny to mostly sunny. It was 77 at South Bend, 76 at Fort Wayne, and 79 at Lafayette. Terre Haute reported 79, Bloomington reported 78, and Evansville reported 84. Just outside Indiana, skies ranged from mostly sunny to partly sunny. It was 80 at Chicago, 77 at Champaign, and 77 at Dayton. St. Louis reported 88, Cincinnati reported 80, and Louisville reported 83. Once again, at Indianapolis, it was 79 degrees with mostly sunny skies. This is NOAA All Hazards Radio K.
KEC-74 in Indianapolis. And now a look at your forecast for Indianapolis and central Indiana. Tonight, partly cloudy. Lows around 60. Southeast winds around 5 miles an hour. For Wednesday, partly cloudy. A chance of showers with a slight chance of thunderstorms late in the afternoon. Highs in the mid-80s. Southwest winds 5 to 10 miles an hour. Chance of rain 40%. Wednesday night, partly cloudy. A chance of showers and thunderstorms through the late overnight. Lows in the mid-60s. Southwest winds around 5 miles an hour. Chance of rain 50%. For Thursday, mostly sunny. Highs in the lower 80s. Northwest winds around 5 miles an hour. Once again, the forecast for tonight. Partly cloudy. Lows around 60. Southeast winds around 5 miles an hour. Taking a look at the 3-7 day forecast for Indianapolis and central Indiana. Thursday night, mostly clear. Lows in the lower 60s. North winds around 5 miles an hour. For Friday and Friday night, clear. Highs in the lower 80s. Lows around 60. Saturday, mostly sunny. Highs in the lower 80s. For Saturday night and Sunday, partly cloudy. Lows in the mid-60s. Highs in the upper 80s. Sunday night and Monday, partly cloudy. Lows around 70. Highs in the upper 80s. For Monday night, partly cloudy. A slight chance of showers through the late overnight, then a chance of showers toward daybreak. Lows in the lower 70s. Chance of rain 30%. Tuesday, partly cloudy. A chance of showers through early afternoon, then a slight chance of showers and thunderstorms late in the afternoon. Highs in the upper 80s. Chance of rain 30%. The 8-14 day outlook for Wednesday, September 2nd through Tuesday, September 8th, calls for temperatures to be above normal and precipitation to be near normal. Normal highs for the period are between 80 and 85 degrees, and normal lows are around 60. The normal precipitation total for the 7 days is around 0.70 inches. The ultraviolet index for Indianapolis on Wednesday will be 8. The Environmental Protection Agency categorizes an index of 8 as very high exposure to ultraviolet radiation. At 7 p.m. at Indianapolis, it was mostly sunny. The temperature was 78 degrees, the dew point 56, and the relative humidity 46%. The wind was south at 8 miles an hour. The barometric pressure was 30.06 inches and steady. Around central Indiana, it was sunny, with a temperature of 76 at Anderson, 75 at Muncie, 76 at Zionsville, 79 at Eagle Creek Airpark, and 77 at Shelbyville. Elsewhere across Indiana, it was sunny, with a temperature of 74 at South Bend and 84 at Evansville. It was mostly sunny, with a temperature of 77 at Lafayette, 79 at Terre Haute, and 78 at Bloomington. At Fort Wayne, it was partly sunny, with a temperature of 75. Just outside Indiana, it was mostly sunny. It was 79 at Chicago, 76 at Champaign, and 76 at Dayton. St. Louis reported 85, Cincinnati reported 78, and Louisville reported 81. Once again, at Indianapolis, it was 78 degrees with mostly sunny skies. This is NOAA All Hazards Radio KEC-74 in Indianapolis. And now a look at your forecast for Indianapolis and central Indiana. Tonight, partly cloudy. Lows around 60. Southeast winds around 5 miles an hour. For Wednesday, partly cloudy. A chance of showers with a slight chance of thunderstorms late in the afternoon. Highs in the mid-80s. Southwest winds 5 to 10 miles an hour. Chance of rain 40%. Wednesday night, partly cloudy. A chance of showers and thunderstorms through the late overnight. Lows in the mid-60s. Southwest winds around 5 miles an hour. Chance of rain 50%. For Thursday, mostly sunny. Highs in the lower

80s. Northwest winds around 5 miles an hour. Once again, the forecast for tonight. Partly cloudy. Lows around 60. Southeast winds around 5 miles an hour. Taking a look at the 3 through 7 day forecast for Indianapolis and central Indiana. Thursday night. Mostly clear. Lows in the lower 60s. North winds around 5 miles an hour. For Friday and Friday night. Clear. Highs in the lower 80s. Lows around 60. Saturday. Mostly sunny. Highs in the lower 80s. For Saturday night and Sunday. Partly cloudy. Lows in the mid-60s. Highs in the upper 80s. Sunday night and Monday. Partly cloudy. Lows around 70. Highs in the upper 80s. For Monday night. Partly cloudy. A slight chance of showers through the late overnight, then a chance of showers toward daybreak. Lows in the lower 70s. Chance of rain 30%. Tuesday. Partly cloudy. A chance of showers through early afternoon, then a slight chance of showers and thunderstorms late in the afternoon. Highs in the upper 80s. Chance of rain 30%. The 8 to 14 day outlook for Wednesday, September 2nd through Tuesday, September 8th calls for temperatures to be above normal and precipitation to be near normal. Normal highs for the period are between 80 and 85 degrees, and normal lows are around 60. The normal precipitation total for the 7 days is around 0.70 inches. The ultraviolet index for Indianapolis on Wednesday will be 8. The Environmental Protection Agency categorizes an index of 8 as very high exposure to ultraviolet radiation. At 7 p.m. at Indianapolis, it was mostly sunny. The temperature was 78 degrees, the dew point 56, and the relative humidity 46%. The wind was south at 8 miles an hour. The barometric pressure was 30.06 inches and steady. Around central Indiana, it was sunny, with a temperature of 76 at Anderson, 75 at Muncie, 76 at Zionsville, 79 at Eagle Creek Airpark, and 77 at Shelbyville. Elsewhere across Indiana, it was sunny, with a temperature of 74 at South Bend and 84 at Evansville. It was mostly sunny, with a temperature of 77 at Lafayette, 79 at Terre Haute, and 78 at Bloomington. At Fort Wayne, it was partly sunny, with a temperature of 75. Just outside Indiana, it was mostly sunny. It was 79 at Chicago, 76 at Champaign, and 76 at Dayton. St. Louis reported 85, Cincinnati reported 78, and Louisville reported 81. Once again, at Indianapolis, it was 78 degrees with mostly sunny skies. This is NOAA All Hazards Radio KEC 74 in Indianapolis. Now a look at your forecast for Indianapolis and central Indiana. Tonight, partly cloudy. Lows around 60. Southeast winds around 5 miles an hour. For Wednesday, partly cloudy. A chance of showers with a slight chance of thunderstorms late in the afternoon. Highs in the mid-80s. Southwest winds 5 to 10 miles an hour. Chance of rain 40%. Wednesday night. Partly cloudy. A chance of showers and thunderstorms through the late overnight. Lows in the mid-60s. Southwest winds around 5 miles an hour. Chance of rain 50%. For Thursday. Mostly sunny. Highs in the lower 80s. Northwest winds around 5 miles an hour. Once again, the forecast for tonight. Partly cloudy. Lows around 60. Southeast winds around 5 miles an hour. Taking a look at the 3 through 7 day forecast for Indianapolis and central Indiana. Thursday night. Mostly clear. Lows in the lower 60s. North winds around 5 miles an hour. For Friday and Friday night, clear. Highs in the lower 80s. Lows around 60. Saturday, mostly sunny. Highs in the lower 80s. For Saturday night and Sunday, partly cloudy. Lows in the mid-60s. Highs in the upper 80s.

Wednesday afternoon into Thursday. Some severe storms are possible, mainly from 4 p.m. to midnight Wednesday. Damaging winds and large hail are the primary threats. Tornadoes cannot be ruled out. Spotter information statement. Spotter activation may be needed on Wednesday. The 8 to 14 day outlook for Wednesday, September 2nd through Tuesday, September 8th calls for temperatures to be above normal and precipitation to be near normal. Normal highs for the period are between 80 and 85 degrees, and normal lows are around 60. The normal precipitation total for the 7 days is around 0.70 inches. The ultraviolet index for Indianapolis on Wednesday will be 8. The Environmental Protection Agency categorizes an index of 8 as very high exposure to ultraviolet radiation. At 7 p.m. at Indianapolis, it was mostly sunny. The temperature was 78 degrees, the dew point 56, and the relative humidity 46%. The wind was south at 8 miles an hour. The barometric pressure was 30.06 inches and steady. Around central Indiana, it was sunny, with a temperature of 76 at Anderson, 75 at Muncie, 76 at Zionsville, 79 at Eagle Creek Airpark, and 77 at Shelbyville. Elsewhere across Indiana, it was sunny, with a temperature of 74 at South Bend and 84 at Evansville. It was mostly sunny, with a temperature of 77 at Lafayette, 79 at Terre Haute, and 78 at Bloomington. At Fort Wayne, it was partly sunny, with a temperature of 75. Just outside Indiana, it was mostly sunny. It was 79 at Chicago, 76 at Champaign, and 76 at Dayton. St. Louis reported 85, Cincinnati reported 78, and Louisville reported 81. Once again, at Indianapolis, it was 78 degrees with mostly sunny skies. This is NOAA All Hazards Radio KEC 74 in Indianapolis. Now a look at your forecast for Indianapolis and central Indiana. Tonight, partly cloudy. Lows around 60. Southeast winds around 5 miles an hour. For Wednesday, partly cloudy. A chance of showers with a slight chance of thunderstorms late in the afternoon. Highs in the mid-80s. Southwest winds 5 to 10 miles an hour. Chance of rain 40%. Wednesday night, partly cloudy. A chance of showers and thunderstorms through the late overnight. Lows in the mid-60s. Southwest winds around 5 miles an hour. Chance of rain 50%. For Thursday, mostly sunny. Highs in the lower 80s. Northwest winds around 5 miles an hour. Once again, the forecast for tonight. Partly cloudy. Lows around 60. Southeast winds around 5 miles an hour. The current time is 7:23 p.m. Eastern Daylight Time. Taking a look at the 3 through 7 day forecast for Indianapolis and central Indiana. Thursday night, mostly clear. Lows in the lower 60s. North winds around 5 miles an hour. For Friday and Friday night, clear. Highs in the lower 80s. Lows around 60. Saturday, mostly sunny. Highs in the lower 80s. For Saturday night and Sunday, partly cloudy. Lows in the mid-60s. Highs in the upper 80s. Sunday night and Monday, partly cloudy. Lows around 70. Highs in the upper 80s. For Monday night, partly cloudy. A slight chance of showers through the late overnight, then a chance of showers toward daybreak. Lows in the lower 70s. Chance of rain 30%. Tuesday, partly cloudy. A chance of showers through early afternoon, then a slight chance of showers and thunderstorms late in the afternoon. Highs in the upper 80s. Chance of rain 30%. The 8 to 14 day outlook for Wednesday, September 2nd through Tuesday, September 8th calls for temperatures to be above normal and precipitation to be near normal. Normal highs for the period are between 80 and 85 degrees, and normal lows are around 60. The normal precipitation total for the 7 days is around 0.70 inches. The ultraviolet index for Indianapolis on Wednesday will be 8.

The Environmental Protection Agency categorizes an index of 8 as very high exposure to ultraviolet radiation. At 7 p.m. at Indianapolis, it was mostly sunny. The temperature was 78 degrees, the dew point 56, and the relative humidity 46%. The wind was south at 8 miles an hour. The barometric pressure was 30.06 inches and steady. Around central Indiana, it was sunny, with a temperature of 76 at Anderson, 75 at Muncie, 76 at Zionsville, 79 at Eagle Creek Airpark, and 77 at Shelbyville. Elsewhere across Indiana, it was sunny, with a temperature of 74 at South Bend and 84 at Evansville. It was mostly sunny, with a temperature of 77 at Lafayette, 79 at Terre Haute, and 78 at Bloomington. At Fort Wayne, it was partly sunny, with a temperature of 75. Just outside Indiana, it was mostly sunny. It was 79 at Chicago, 76 at Champaign, and 76 at Dayton. St. Louis reported 85, Cincinnati reported 78, and Louisville reported 81. Once again, at Indianapolis, it was 78 degrees with mostly sunny skies. This is NOAA All Hazards Radio KEC 74 in Indianapolis. Now a look at your forecast for Indianapolis and central Indiana. Tonight, partly cloudy. Lows around 60. Southeast winds around 5 miles an hour. For Wednesday, partly cloudy. A chance of showers with a slight chance of thunderstorms late in the afternoon. Highs in the mid-80s. Southwest winds 5 to 10 miles an hour. Chance of rain 40%. Wednesday night, partly cloudy. A chance of showers and thunderstorms through the late overnight. Lows in the mid-60s. Southwest winds around 5 miles an hour. Chance of rain 50%. For Thursday, mostly sunny. Highs in the lower 80s. Northwest winds around 5 miles an hour. Once again, the forecast for tonight. Partly cloudy. Lows around 60. Southeast winds around 5 miles an hour. Taking a look at the 3 through 7 day forecast for Indianapolis and central Indiana. Thursday night. Mostly clear. Lows in the lower 60s. North winds around 5 miles an hour. For Friday and Friday night, clear. Highs in the lower 80s. Lows around 60. Saturday, mostly sunny. Highs in the lower 80s. For Saturday night and Sunday, partly cloudy. Lows in the mid-60s. Highs in the upper 80s. Sunday night and Monday, partly cloudy. Lows around 70. Highs in the upper 80s. For Monday night, partly cloudy. A slight chance of showers through the late overnight, then a chance of showers toward daybreak. Lows in the lower 70s. Chance of rain 30%. Tuesday, partly cloudy. A chance of showers through early afternoon, then a slight chance of showers and thunderstorms late in the afternoon. Highs in the upper 80s. Chance of rain 30%. The 8 to 14 day outlook for Wednesday, September 2nd through Tuesday, September 8th calls for temperatures to be above normal and precipitation to be near normal. Normal highs for the period are between 80 and 85 degrees, and normal lows are around 60. The normal precipitation total for the 7 days is around 0.70 inches. The ultraviolet index for Indianapolis on Wednesday will be 8. The Environmental Protection Agency categorizes an index of 8 as very high exposure to ultraviolet radiation. At 7 p.m. at Indianapolis, it was mostly sunny. The temperature was 78 degrees, the dew point 56, and the relative humidity 46%. The wind was south at 8 miles an hour. The barometric pressure was 30.06 inches and steady. Around central Indiana, it was sunny, with a temperature of 76 at Anderson, 75 at Muncie, 76 at Zionsville, 79 at Eagle Creek Airpark, and 77 at Shelbyville. Elsewhere across Indiana, it was sunny, with a temperature of 74 at South Bend and 84 at Evansville. It was mostly sunny, with a temperature of 77 at Lafayette,

79 at Terre Haute, and 78 at Bloomington. At Fort Wayne, it was partly sunny, with a temperature of 75. Just outside Indiana, it was mostly sunny. It was 79 at Chicago, 76 at Champaign, and 76 at Dayton. St. Louis reported 85, Cincinnati reported 78, and Louisville reported 81. Once again, at Indianapolis, it was 78 degrees with mostly sunny skies. This is NOAA All Hazards Radio KEC 74 in Indianapolis. And now a look at your forecast for Indianapolis and central Indiana. Tonight, partly cloudy. Lows around 60. Southeast winds around 5 miles an hour. For Wednesday, partly cloudy. A chance of showers with a slight chance of thunderstorms late in the afternoon. Highs in the mid-80s. Southwest winds 5 to 10 miles an hour. Chance of rain 40%. Wednesday night, partly cloudy. A chance of showers and thunderstorms through the late overnight. Lows in the mid-60s. Southwest winds around 5 miles an hour. Chance of rain 50%. For Thursday, mostly sunny. Highs in the lower 80s. Northwest winds around 5 miles an hour. Once again, the forecast for tonight. Partly cloudy. Lows around 60. Southeast winds around 5 miles an hour. Taking a look at the 3 through 7 day forecast for Indianapolis and central Indiana. Thursday night. Mostly clear. Lows in the lower 60s. North winds around 5 miles an hour. For Friday and Friday night. Clear. Highs in the lower 80s. Lows around 60. Saturday. Mostly sunny. Highs in the lower 80s. For Saturday night and Sunday. Partly cloudy. Lows in the mid-60s. Highs in the upper 80s. Sunday night and Monday. Partly cloudy. Lows around 70. Highs in the upper 80s. For Monday night. Partly cloudy. A slight chance of showers through the late overnight, then a chance of showers toward daybreak. Lows in the lower 70s. Chance of rain 30%. Tuesday. Partly cloudy. A chance of showers through early afternoon, then a slight chance of showers and thunderstorms late in the afternoon. Highs in the upper 80s. Thunderstorms late in the afternoon. Highs in the upper 80s. Chance of rain 30%. The 8 to 14 day outlook for Wednesday, September 2nd through Tuesday, September 8th calls for temperatures to be above normal and precipitation to be near normal. Normal highs for the period are between 80 and 85 degrees, and normal lows are around 60. The normal precipitation total for the 7 days is around 0.70 inches. The ultraviolet index for Indianapolis on Wednesday will be 8. The Environmental Protection Agency categorizes an index of 8 as very high exposure to ultraviolet radiation. At 7 p.m. at Indianapolis, it was mostly sunny. The temperature was 78 degrees, the dew point 56, and the relative humidity 46%. The wind was south at 8 miles an hour. The barometric pressure was 30.06 inches and steady. Around central Indiana, it was sunny, with a temperature of 76 at Anderson, 75 at Muncie, 76 at Zionsville, 79 at Eagle Creek Airpark, and 77 at Shelbyville. Elsewhere across Indiana, it was sunny, with a temperature of 74 at South Bend and 84 at Evansville. It was mostly sunny, with a temperature of 77 at Lafayette, 79 at Terre Haute, and 78 at Bloomington. At Fort Wayne, it was partly sunny, with a temperature of 75. Just outside Indiana, it was mostly sunny. It was 79 at Chicago, 76 at Champaign, and 76 at Dayton. St. Louis reported 85, Cincinnati reported 78, and Louisville reported 81. Once again, at Indianapolis, it was 78 degrees with mostly sunny skies. The Indianapolis climate summary is of 7 p.m., August 25, 2026. So far today, the high temperature has been 80 degrees. The normal high is 84. So far today, the low temperature has been 58 degrees.

normal low is 64. No precipitation has fallen, which leaves the monthly total at 7.17 inches. This is 4.60 inches above the normal amount of 2.57 inches for August. The total precipitation for the year still stands at 34.62 inches, which is 4.35 inches above normal. No snow has fallen, which brings the monthly total to a trace. The total snowfall since July 1st still stands at a trace. The record high for tomorrow is 97, which occurred in 1948, and the record low is 48, which occurred in 1885. Sunset tonight is at 8:27 p.m. Sunrise tomorrow is at 7:08 a.m. This is NOAA All Hazards Radio KEC 74 in Indianapolis. Now a look at your forecast for Indianapolis and central Indiana. Tonight, partly cloudy. Lows around 60. Southeast winds around 5 miles an hour. For Wednesday, partly cloudy. A chance of showers with a slight chance of thunderstorms late in the afternoon. Highs in the mid-80s. Southwest winds 5 to 10 miles an hour. Chance of rain 40%. Wednesday night, partly cloudy. A chance of showers and thunderstorms through the late overnight. Lows in the mid-60s. Southwest winds around 5 miles an hour. Chance of rain 50%. For Thursday, mostly sunny. Highs in the lower 80s. Northwest winds around 5 miles an hour. Once again, the forecast for tonight. Partly cloudy. Lows around 60. Southeast winds around 5 miles an hour. Taking a look at the 3-7 day forecast for Indianapolis and central Indiana. Thursday night, mostly clear. Lows in the lower 60s. North winds around 5 miles an hour. For Friday and Friday night, clear. Highs in the lower 80s. Lows around 60. Saturday, mostly sunny. Highs in the lower 80s. For Saturday night and Sunday, partly cloudy. Lows in the mid-60s. Highs in the upper 80s. Sunday night and Monday, partly cloudy. Lows around 70. Highs in the upper 80s. For Monday night, partly cloudy. A slight chance of showers through the late overnight, then a chance of showers toward daybreak. Lows in the lower 70s. Chance of rain 30%. Tuesday, partly cloudy. A chance of showers through early afternoon, then a slight chance of showers and thunderstorms late in the afternoon. Highs in the upper 80s. Chance of rain 30%. The current time is 7:38 p.m. Eastern Daylight Time. The 8 to 14 day outlook for Wednesday, September 2nd through Tuesday, September 8th, calls for temperatures to be above normal and precipitation to be near normal. Normal highs for the period are between 80 and 85 degrees, and normal lows are around 60. The normal precipitation total for the 7 days is around 0.70 inches. The ultraviolet index for Indianapolis on Wednesday will be 8. The Environmental Protection Agency categorizes an index of 8 as very high exposure to ultraviolet radiation. At 7 p.m. at Indianapolis, it was mostly sunny. The temperature was 78 degrees, the dew point 56, and the relative humidity 46%. The wind was south at 8 miles an hour. The barometric pressure was 30.06 inches and steady. Around central Indiana, it was sunny, with a temperature of 76 at Anderson, 75 at Muncie, 76 at Zionsville, 79 at Eagle Creek Airpark, and 77 at Shelbyville. Elsewhere across Indiana, it was sunny, with a temperature of 74 at South Bend and 84 at Evansville. It was mostly sunny, with a temperature of 77 at Lafayette, 79 at Terre Haute, and 78 at Bloomington. At Fort Wayne, it was partly sunny, with a temperature of 75. Just outside Indiana, it was mostly sunny. It was 79 at Chicago, 76 at Champaign, and 76 at Dayton. St. Louis reported 85, Cincinnati reported 78, and Louisville reported 81. Once again, at Indianapolis, it was 78 degrees with mostly sunny skies.
Now here is the hazardous weather outlook for central Indiana. For the period through tonight, no hazardous weather is expected at this time. And now the extended outlook for the period Wednesday through Monday. Scattered thunderstorms are expected Wednesday afternoon into Thursday. Some severe storms are possible, mainly from 4 p.m. to midnight Wednesday. Damaging winds and large hail are the primary threats. Tornadoes cannot be ruled out. Spotter information statement. Spotter activation may be needed on Wednesday. The Indianapolis climate summary is of 7 p.m., August 25, 2026. So far today, the high temperature has been 80 degrees. The normal high is 84. So far today, the low temperature has been 58 degrees. The normal low is 64. No precipitation has fallen, which leaves the monthly total at 7.17 inches. This is 4.60 inches above the normal amount of 2.57 inches for August. The total precipitation for the year still stands at 34.62 inches, which is 4.35 inches above normal. No snow has fallen, which brings the monthly total to a trace. The total snowfall since July 1st still stands at a trace. The record high for tomorrow is 97, which occurred in 1948, and the record low is 48, which occurred in 1885. Sunset tonight is at 8:27 p.m. Sunrise tomorrow is at 7:08 a.m. This is NOAA All Hazards Radio KEC 74 in Indianapolis. Now a look at your forecast for Indianapolis and central Indiana. Tonight, partly cloudy. Lows around 60. Southeast winds around 5 miles an hour. For Wednesday, partly cloudy. A chance of showers with a slight chance of thunderstorms late in the afternoon. Highs in the mid-80s. Southwest winds 5 to 10 miles an hour. Chance of rain 40%. Wednesday night, partly cloudy. A chance of showers and thunderstorms through the late overnight. Lows in the mid-60s. Southwest winds around 5 miles an hour. Chance of rain 50%. For Thursday, mostly sunny. Highs in the lower 80s. Northwest winds around 5 miles an hour. Once again, the forecast for tonight. Partly cloudy. Lows around 60. Southeast winds around 5 miles an hour. Taking a look at the 3 through 7 day forecast for Indianapolis and central Indiana. Thursday night, mostly clear. Lows in the lower 60s. North winds around 5 miles an hour. For Friday and Friday night, clear. Highs in the lower 80s. Lows around 60. Saturday, mostly sunny. Highs in the lower 80s. For Saturday night and Sunday, partly cloudy. Lows in the mid-60s. Highs in the upper 80s. Sunday night and Monday, partly cloudy. Lows around 70. Highs in the upper 80s. For Monday night, partly cloudy. A slight chance of showers through the late overnight, then a chance of showers toward daybreak. Lows in the lower 70s. Chance of rain 30%. Tuesday, partly cloudy. A chance of showers through early afternoon, then a slight chance of showers and thunderstorms late in the afternoon. Highs in the upper 80s. Chance of rain 30%. The 8 to 14 day outlook for Wednesday, September 2nd through Tuesday, September 8th, calls for temperatures to be above normal and precipitation to be near normal. Normal highs for the period are between 80 and 85 degrees, and normal lows are around 60. The normal precipitation total for the 7 days is around 0.70 inches. The ultraviolet index for Indianapolis on Wednesday will be 8. The Environmental Protection Agency categorizes an index of 8 as very high exposure to ultraviolet radiation. At 7 p.m. at Indianapolis, it was mostly sunny. The temperature was 78 degrees, the dew point 56, and the relative humidity 46%. The wind was south at 8 miles an hour. The barometric pressure was 30.06 inches and steady. Around central Indiana, it was sunny, with a temperature of 76 at Anderson, 70.

5 at Muncie, 76 at Zionsville, 79 at Eagle Creek Airpark, and 77 at Shelbyville. Elsewhere across Indiana, it was sunny, with a temperature of 74 at South Bend and 84 at Evansville. It was mostly sunny, with a temperature of 77 at Lafayette, 79 at Terre Haute, and 78 at Bloomington. At Fort Wayne, it was partly sunny, with a temperature of 75. Just outside Indiana, it was mostly sunny. It was 79 at Chicago, 76 at Champaign, and 76 at Dayton. St. Louis reported 85, Cincinnati reported 78, and Louisville reported 81. Once again, at Indianapolis, it was 78 degrees with mostly sunny skies. The Indianapolis climate summary is of 7 p.m., August 25, 2026. So far today, the high temperature has been 80 degrees. The normal high is 84. So far today, the low temperature has been 58 degrees. The normal low is 64. No precipitation has fallen, which leaves the monthly total at 7.17 inches. This is 4.60 inches above the normal amount of 2.57 inches for August. The total precipitation for the year still stands at 34.62 inches, which is 4.35 inches above normal. No snow has fallen, which brings the monthly total to a trace. The total snowfall since July 1st still stands at a trace. The record high for tomorrow is 97, which occurred in 1948, and the record low is 48, which occurred in 1885. Sunset tonight is at 8:27 p.m. Sunrise tomorrow is at 7:08 a.m. This is NOAA All Hazards Radio KEC 74 in Indianapolis. Now a look at your forecast for Indianapolis and central Indiana. Tonight, partly cloudy. Lows around 60. Southeast winds around 5 miles an hour. For Wednesday, partly cloudy. A chance of showers with a slight chance of thunderstorms late in the afternoon. Highs in the mid-80s. Southwest winds 5 to 10 miles an hour. Chance of rain 40%. Wednesday night, partly cloudy. A chance of showers and thunderstorms through the late overnight. Lows in the mid-60s. Southwest winds around 5 miles an hour. Chance of rain 50%. For Thursday, mostly sunny. Highs in the lower 80s. Northwest winds around 5 miles an hour. Once again, the forecast for tonight. Partly cloudy. Lows around 60. Southeast winds around 5 miles an hour. Taking a look at the 3 through 7 day forecast for Indianapolis and central Indiana. Thursday night, mostly clear. Lows in the lower 60s. North winds around 5 miles an hour. For Friday and Friday night, clear. Highs in the lower 80s. Lows around 60. Saturday, mostly sunny. Highs in the lower 80s. For Saturday night and Sunday, partly cloudy. Lows in the mid-60s. Highs in the upper 80s. Sunday night and Monday, partly cloudy. Lows around 70. Highs in the upper 80s. For Monday night, partly cloudy. A slight chance of showers through the late overnight, then a chance of showers toward daybreak. Lows in the lower 70s. Chance of rain 30%. Tuesday, partly cloudy. A chance of showers through early afternoon, then a slight chance of showers and thunderstorms late in the afternoon. Highs in the upper 80s. Chance of rain 30%. The 8 to 14 day outlook for Wednesday, September 2nd through Tuesday, September 8th, calls for temperatures to be above normal and precipitation to be near normal. Normal highs for the period are between 80 and 85 degrees, and normal lows are around 60. The normal precipitation total for the 7 days is around 0.70 inches. The ultraviolet index for Indianapolis on Wednesday will be 8. The Environmental Protection Agency categorizes an index of 8 as very high exposure to ultraviolet radiation. At 7 p.m. at Indianapolis, it was mostly sunny. The temperature was 78 degrees, the dew point 56, and the relative humidity 46%.
was south at 8 miles an hour. The barometric pressure was 30.06 inches and steady. Around central Indiana, it was sunny, with a temperature of 76 at Anderson, 75 at Muncie, 76 at Zionsville, 79 at Eagle Creek Airpark, and 77 at Shelbyville. Elsewhere across Indiana, it was sunny, with a temperature of 74 at South Bend and 84 at Evansville. It was mostly sunny, with a temperature of 77 at Lafayette, 79 at Terre Haute, and 78 at Bloomington. At Fort Wayne, it was partly sunny, with a temperature of 75. Just outside Indiana, it was mostly sunny. It was 79 at Chicago, 76 at Champaign, and 76 at Dayton. St. Louis reported 85, Cincinnati reported 78, and Louisville reported 81. Once again, at Indianapolis, it was 78 degrees with mostly sunny skies. The Indianapolis climate summary is of 7 p.m., August 25, 2026. So far today, the high temperature has been 80 degrees. The normal high is 84. So far today, the low temperature has been 58 degrees. The normal low is 64. No precipitation has fallen, which leaves the monthly total at 7.17 inches. This is 4.60 inches above the normal amount of 2.57 inches for August. The total precipitation for the year still stands at 34.62 inches, which is 4.35 inches above normal. No snow has fallen, which brings the monthly total to a trace. The total snowfall since July 1st still stands at a trace. The record high for tomorrow is 97, which occurred in 1948, and the record low is 48, which occurred in 1885. Sunset tonight is at 8:27 p.m. Sunrise tomorrow is at 7:08 a.m. This is NOAA All Hazards Radio KEC 74 in Indianapolis. Now a look at your forecast for Indianapolis and central Indiana. Tonight, partly cloudy. Lows around 60. Southeast winds around 5 miles an hour. For Wednesday, partly cloudy. A chance of showers with a slight chance of thunderstorms late in the afternoon. Highs in the mid-80s. Southwest winds 5 to 10 miles an hour. Chance of rain 40%. Wednesday night, partly cloudy. A chance of showers and thunderstorms through the late overnight. Lows in the mid-60s. Southwest winds around 5 miles an hour. Chance of rain 50%. For Thursday, mostly sunny. Highs in the lower 80s. Northwest winds around 5 miles an hour. Once again, the forecast for tonight. Partly cloudy. Lows around 60. Southeast winds around 5 miles an hour. The current time is 7:53 p.m. Eastern Daylight Time. Taking a look at the 3-7 day forecast for Indianapolis and central Indiana. Thursday night, mostly clear. Lows in the lower 60s. North winds around 5 miles an hour. For Friday and Friday night, clear. Highs in the lower 80s. Lows around 60. Saturday, mostly sunny. Highs in the lower 80s. For Saturday night and Sunday, partly cloudy. Lows in the mid-60s. Highs in the upper 80s. Sunday night and Monday, partly cloudy. Lows around 70. Highs in the upper 80s. For Monday night, partly cloudy. A slight chance of showers through the late overnight, then a chance of showers toward daybreak. Lows in the lower 70s. Chance of rain 30%. Tuesday, partly cloudy. A chance of showers through early afternoon, then a slight chance of showers and thunderstorms late in the afternoon. Highs in the upper 80s. Chance of rain 30%. The 14-day outlook for Wednesday, September 2nd through Tuesday, September 8th, calls for temperatures to be above normal and precipitation to be near normal. Normal highs for the period are between 80 and 85 degrees, and normal lows are around 60. The normal precipitation total for the 7 days is around 0.70 inches. The ultraviolet index for Indianapolis on Wednesday will be 8. The environmental

Protection Agency categorizes an index of 8 as very high exposure to ultraviolet radiation. At 7 p.m. at Indianapolis, it was mostly sunny. The temperature was 78 degrees, the dew point 56, and the relative humidity 46%. The wind was south at 8 miles an hour. The barometric pressure was 30.06 inches and steady. Around central Indiana, it was sunny, with a temperature of 76 at Anderson, 75 at Muncie, 76 at Zionsville, 79 at Eagle Creek Airpark, and 77 at Shelbyville. Elsewhere across Indiana, it was sunny, with a temperature of 74 at South Bend and 84 at Evansville. It was mostly sunny, with a temperature of 77 at Lafayette, 79 at Terre Haute, and 78 at Bloomington. At Fort Wayne, it was partly sunny, with a temperature of 75. Just outside Indiana, it was mostly sunny. It was 79 at Chicago, 76 at Champaign, and 76 at Dayton. St. Louis reported 85, Cincinnati reported 78, and Louisville reported 81. Once again, at Indianapolis, it was 78 degrees with mostly sunny skies. Indianapolis climate summary is of 7 p.m., August 25, 2026. So far today, the high temperature has been 80 degrees. The normal high is 84. So far today, the low temperature has been 58 degrees. The normal low is 64. No precipitation has fallen, which leaves the monthly total at 7.17 inches. This is 4.60 inches above the normal amount of 2.57 inches for August. The total precipitation for the year still stands at 34.62 inches, which is 4.35 inches above normal. No snow has fallen, which brings the monthly total to a trace. The total snowfall since July 1st still stands at a trace. The record high for tomorrow is 97, which occurred in 1948, and the record low is 48, which occurred in 1885. Sunset tonight is at 8:27 p.m. Sunrise tomorrow is at 7:08 a.m. This is NOAA All Hazards Radio KEC 74 in Indianapolis. Now a look at your forecast for Indianapolis and central Indiana. Tonight, partly cloudy. Lows around 60. Southeast winds around 5 miles an hour. For Wednesday, partly cloudy. A chance of showers with a slight chance of thunderstorms late in the afternoon. Highs in the mid-80s. Southwest winds 5 to 10 miles an hour. Chance of rain 40%. Wednesday night, partly cloudy. A chance of showers and thunderstorms through the late overnight. Lows in the mid-60s. Southwest winds around 5 miles an hour. Chance of rain 50%. For Thursday, mostly sunny. Highs in the lower 80s. Northwest winds around 5 miles an hour. Once again, the forecast for tonight. Partly cloudy. Lows around 60. Southeast winds around 5 miles an hour. Taking a look at the 3 through 7 day forecast for Indianapolis and central Indiana. Thursday night, mostly clear. Lows in the lower 60s. North winds around 5 miles an hour. For Friday and Friday night, clear. Highs in the lower 80s. Lows around 60. Saturday, mostly sunny. Highs in the lower 80s. For Saturday night and Sunday, partly cloudy. Lows in the mid-60s. Highs in the upper 80s. Sunday night and Monday, partly cloudy. Lows around 70. Highs in the upper 80s. For Monday night, partly cloudy. A slight chance of showers through the late overnight, then a chance of showers toward daybreak. Lows in the lower 70s. Chance of rain 30%. Tuesday, partly cloudy. A chance of showers through early afternoon, then a slight chance of showers and thunderstorms late in the afternoon. Highs in the upper 80s. Chance of rain 30%. Now here is the hazardous weather outlook for central Indiana. For the period through tonight, no hazardous weather is expected at this time. And now the extended outlook for the period Wednesday through Monday. Scattered thunderstorms are